1.87 inches and steady. Dallas Love Field, mostly sunny, 90, south at 17, gusting to 29. Fort Worth Meacham, sunny, 90, heat index 100, southeast at 22. Arlington, sunny, 90, heat index 100, south at 23, gusting to 35. McKinney, mostly sunny, 89, south at 24, gusting to 31. Denton, sunny, 92, heat index 104, southeast at 22, gusting to 29. Elsewhere around the region, Wichita Falls, sunny, 93, heat index 100, south at 21, gusting to 32. Abilene, sunny, 92, south at 18, gusting to 30. Waco, mostly sunny, 88, south at 21. Tyler, sunny, 90, south at 14. Once again at 7 p.m., DFW Airport, mostly sunny, 89, south at 21, gusting to 31. The following reports of weather temperature and wind were made at 7 p.m. DFW Airport, mostly sunny, 89, dew point 73, relative humidity 59%, wind south at 21, gusting to 31, pressure 29.87 inches and steady. Dallas Love Field, mostly sunny, 90, south at 17, gusting to 29. Fort Worth Meacham, sunny, 90, heat index 100, southeast at 22. Arlington, sunny, 90, heat index 100, south at 23, gusting to 35. McKinney, mostly sunny, 89, south at 24, gusting to 31. Denton, sunny, 92, heat index 104, southeast at 22, gusting to 29. Elsewhere around the region, Wichita Falls, sunny, 93, heat index 100, south at 21, gusting to 32. Abilene, sunny, 92, south at 18, gusting to 30. Waco, mostly sunny, 88, south at 21. Tyler, sunny, 90, south at 14. Once again at 7 p.m., DFW Airport, mostly sunny, 89, south at 21, gusting to 31. Now let's check on your local forecast for the Dallas-Fort Worth Metroplex. Tonight, clear this evening, then becoming partly cloudy. Lows in the mid-70s. South winds 10 to 15 miles an hour, diminishing to 5 to 10 miles an hour after midnight. Tuesday, partly sunny in the morning, then clearing. Humid with highs in the lower 90s. South winds 5 to 10 miles an hour. Tuesday night, mostly clear. Humid with lows in the upper 70s. South winds 5 to 10 miles an hour. Wednesday, mostly sunny. Humid with highs in the mid-90s. South winds 10 to 15 miles an hour. And now the extended forecast. Wednesday night, mostly clear. Humid with lows in the upper 70s. South winds 10 to 15 miles an hour. Thursday, mostly sunny. Highs in the upper 90s. Heat index values up to 110 in the afternoon. Thursday night, mostly clear in the evening, then partly cloudy with a 20% chance of showers and thunderstorms after midnight. Lows in the upper 70s. Friday, mostly sunny. A 20% chance of showers and thunderstorms in the morning. Highs in the mid-90s. Friday night, partly cloudy. Lows in the upper 70s. Saturday, mostly sunny with a slight chance of showers. A slight chance of thunderstorms in the afternoon. Highs in the upper 90s. Chance of rain 20%. Heat index values up to 105. Saturday night, mostly clear with a slight chance of showers and thunderstorms in the evening, then partly cloudy with a chance of showers after midnight. Lows in the upper 70s. Chance of rain 40%. Sunday, mostly sunny with a chance of showers. A slight chance of thunderstorms in the morning, then a chance of thunderstorms in the afternoon. Highs in the mid-90s. Chance of rain 30%. Heat index values up to 105. Sunday night, partly cloudy with a 50% chance of showers and thunderstorms. Lows in the mid-70s. Monday, partly sunny with a chance of

Highs in the lower 90s. Chance of rain 50%. The forecast key messages for North and Central Texas. Warmer and mostly rain-free weather returns for the majority of this week with heat index values in the upper 90s to around 103 degrees each afternoon. Isolated rain showers are possible in parts of Central and East Texas this afternoon and tomorrow afternoon with coverage of around 10%. Chances for scattered showers and storms will resume from late Friday into the upcoming weekend. The spotter information statement for North and Central Texas. Spotter activation is not expected at this time. The ultraviolet index forecast for June 9th is 12, or extreme. The current time is 7:08 p.m. Central Daylight Time. 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The following reports of weather temperature and wind were made at 7 p.m. DFW Airport, mostly sunny, 89, dew point 73, relative humidity 59%, wind south at 21, gusting to 31, pressure 29.87 inches and steady. Dallas Love Field, mostly sunny, 90, south at 17, gusting to 29. Fort Worth Meacham, sunny, 90, heat index 100, southeast at 22. Arlington, sunny, 90, heat index 100, south at 23, gusting to 35. McKinney, mostly sunny, 89, south at 24, gusting to 31. Denton, sunny, 92, heat index 104, southeast at 22, gusting to 29. Elsewhere around the region, Wichita Falls, sunny, 93, heat index 100, south at 21, gusting to 32. Abilene, sunny, 92, south at 18, gusting to 30. Waco, mostly sunny, 88, south at 21. Tyler, sunny, 90, south at 14. Once again at 7 p.m., DFW Airport, mostly sunny, 89, south at 21, gusting to 31. Now let's check on your local forecast for the Dallas-Fort Worth Metroplex. Tonight, clear this evening, then becoming partly cloudy. Lows in the mid-70s. South winds 10 to 15 miles an hour, diminishing to 5 to 10 miles an hour after midnight. Tuesday, partly sunny in the morning, then clearing. Humid with highs in the lower 90s. South winds 5 to 10 miles an hour. Tuesday night, mostly clear. Humid with lows in the upper 70s. South winds 5 to 10 miles an hour. Wednesday, mostly sunny. Humid with highs in the mid-90s. South winds 10 to 15 miles an hour. And now the extended forecast. Wednesday night, mostly clear. Humid with lows in the upper 70s. South winds 10 to 15 miles an hour. Thursday, mostly sunny. Highs in the upper 90s. Heat index values up to 110 in the afternoon. Thursday night, mostly clear in the evening, then partly cloudy with a 20% chance of showers and thunderstorms after midnight. Lows in the upper 70s. Friday, mostly sunny. A 20% chance of showers and thunderstorms in the morning. Highs in the mid-90s. Friday night, partly cloudy. Lows in the upper 70s. Saturday, mostly sunny with a slight chance of showers. A slight chance of thunderstorms in the afternoon. Highs in the upper 90s. Chance of rain 20%. Heat index values up to 105. Saturday night, mostly clear with a slight chance of showers and thunderstorms in the evening, then partly cloudy with a chance of showers after midnight. Lows in the upper 70s. Chance of rain 40%. Sunday, mostly sunny with a chance of showers. A slight chance of thunderstorms in the morning, then a chance of thunderstorms in the afternoon. Highs in the mid-90s. Chance of rain 30%. Heat index values up to 105. Sunday night, partly cloudy with a 50% chance of showers and thunderstorms. Lows in the mid-70s. Monday, partly sunny with a chance of thunderstorms.

Highs in the lower 90s. Chance of rain 50%. The forecast key messages for North and Central Texas. Warmer and mostly rain-free weather returns for the majority of this week with heat index values in the upper 90s to around 103 degrees each afternoon. Isolated rain showers are possible in parts of Central and East Texas this afternoon and tomorrow afternoon with coverage of around 10%. Chances for scattered showers and storms will resume from late Friday into the upcoming weekend. The spotter information statement for North and Central Texas. Spotter activation is not expected at this time. The ultraviolet index forecast for June 9th is 12, or extreme. The current time is 7:13 p.m. Central Daylight Time. 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The following reports of weather temperature and wind were made at 7 p.m. DFW Airport, mostly sunny, 89, dew point 73, relative humidity 59%, wind south at 21, gusting to 31, pressure 29.87 inches and steady. Dallas Love Field, mostly sunny, 90, south at 17, gusting to 29. Fort Worth Meacham, sunny, 90, heat index 100, southeast at 22. Arlington, sunny, 90, heat index 100, south at 23, gusting to 35. McKinney, mostly sunny, 89, south at 24, gusting to 31. Denton, sunny, 92, heat index 104, southeast at 22, gusting to 29. Elsewhere around the region, Wichita Falls, sunny, 93, heat index 100, south at 21, gusting to 32. Abilene, sunny, 92, south at 18, gusting to 30. Waco, mostly sunny, 88, south at 21. Tyler, sunny, 90, south at 14. Once again at 7 p.m., DFW Airport, mostly sunny, 89, south at 21, gusting to 31. Now let's check on your local forecast for the Dallas-Fort Worth Metroplex. Tonight, clear this evening, then becoming partly cloudy. Lows in the mid-70s. South winds 10 to 15 miles an hour, diminishing to 5 to 10 miles an hour after midnight. Tuesday, partly sunny in the morning, then clearing. Humid with highs in the lower 90s. South winds 5 to 10 miles an hour. Tuesday night, mostly clear. Humid with lows in the upper 70s. South winds 5 to 10 miles an hour. Wednesday, mostly sunny. Humid with highs in the mid-90s. South winds 10 to 15 miles an hour. And now the extended forecast. Wednesday night, mostly clear. Humid with lows in the upper 70s. South winds 10 to 15 miles an hour. Thursday, mostly sunny. Highs in the upper 90s. Heat index values up to 110 in the afternoon. Thursday night, mostly clear in the evening, then partly cloudy with a 20% chance of showers and thunderstorms after midnight. Lows in the upper 70s. Friday, mostly sunny. A 20% chance of showers and thunderstorms in the morning. Highs in the mid-90s. Friday night, partly cloudy. Lows in the upper 70s. Saturday, mostly sunny with a slight chance of showers. A slight chance of thunderstorms in the afternoon. Highs in the upper 90s. Chance of rain 20%. Heat index values up to 105. Saturday night, mostly clear with a slight chance of showers and thunderstorms in the evening, then partly cloudy with a chance of showers after midnight. Lows in the upper 70s. Chance of rain 40%. Sunday, mostly sunny with a chance of showers. A slight chance of thunderstorms in the morning, then a chance of thunderstorms in the afternoon. Highs in the mid-90s. Chance of rain 30%. Heat index values up to 105. Sunday night, partly cloudy with a 50% chance of showers and thunderstorms. Lows in the mid-70s. Monday, partly sunny with a chance of thunderstorms. A chance of showers.

highs in the lower 90s. Chance of rain 50%. The forecast key messages for North and Central Texas. Warmer and mostly rain-free weather returns for the majority of this week with heat index values in the upper 90s to around 103 degrees each afternoon. Isolated rain showers are possible in parts of central and east Texas this afternoon and tomorrow afternoon with coverage of around 10%. Chances for scattered showers and storms will resume from late Friday into the upcoming weekend. The spotter information statement for north and central Texas. Spotter activation is not expected at this time. The ultraviolet index forecast for June 9th is 12, or extreme. The current time is 7:18 p.m. Central Daylight Time. 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The following reports of weather temperature and wind were made at 7 p.m. DFW Airport, mostly sunny, 89, dew point 73, relative humidity 59%, wind south at 21, gusting to 31, pressure 29.87 inches and steady. Dallas Love Field, mostly sunny, 90, south at 17, gusting to 29. Fort Worth Meacham, sunny, 90, heat index 100, southeast at 22. Arlington, sunny, 90, heat index 100, south at 23, gusting to 35. McKinney, mostly sunny, 89, south at 24, gusting to 31. Denton, sunny, 92, heat index 104, southeast at 22, gusting to 29. Elsewhere around the region, Wichita Falls, sunny, 93, heat index 100, south at 21, gusting to 32. Abilene, sunny, 92, south at 18, gusting to 30. Waco, mostly sunny, 88, south at 21. Tyler, sunny, 90, south at 14. Once again at 7 p.m., DFW Airport, mostly sunny, 89, south at 21, gusting to 31. Now let's check on your local forecast for the Dallas-Fort Worth Metroplex. Tonight, clear this evening, then becoming partly cloudy. Lows in the mid-70s. South winds 10 to 15 miles an hour, diminishing to 5 to 10 miles an hour after midnight. Tuesday, partly sunny in the morning, then clearing. Humid with highs in the lower 90s. South winds 5 to 10 miles an hour. Tuesday night, mostly clear. Humid with lows in the upper 70s. South winds 5 to 10 miles an hour. Wednesday, mostly sunny. Humid with highs in the mid-90s. South winds 10 to 15 miles an hour. And now the extended forecast. Wednesday night, mostly clear. Humid with lows in the upper 70s. South winds 10 to 15 miles an hour. Thursday, mostly sunny. Highs in the upper 90s. Heat index values up to 110 in the afternoon. Thursday night, mostly clear in the evening, then partly cloudy with a 20% chance of showers and thunderstorms after midnight. Lows in the upper 70s. Friday, mostly sunny. A 20% chance of showers and thunderstorms in the morning. Highs in the mid-90s. Friday night, partly cloudy. Lows in the upper 70s. Saturday, mostly sunny with a slight chance of showers. A slight chance of thunderstorms in the afternoon. Highs in the upper 90s. Chance of rain 20%. Heat index values up to 105. Saturday night, mostly clear with a slight chance of showers and thunderstorms in the evening, then partly cloudy with a chance of showers after midnight. Lows in the upper 70s. Chance of rain 40%. Sunday, mostly sunny with a chance of showers. A slight chance of thunderstorms in the morning, then a chance of thunderstorms in the afternoon. Highs in the mid-90s. Chance of rain 30%. Heat index values up to 105. Sunday night, partly cloudy with a 50% chance of showers and thunderstorms. Lows in the mid-70s. Monday, partly sunny with a chance of thunderstorms. A chance of showers. Highs in the lower 90s.

chance of rain 50%. The forecast key messages for North and Central Texas. Warmer and mostly rain-free weather returns for the majority of this week with heat index values in the upper 90s to around 103 degrees each afternoon. Isolated rain showers are possible in parts of Central and East Texas this afternoon and tomorrow afternoon with coverage of around 10%. Chances for scattered showers and storms will resume from late Friday into the upcoming weekend. The spotter information statement for North and Central Texas. Spotter activation is not expected at this time. The ultraviolet index forecast for June 9th is 12, or extreme. The current time is 7:23 p.m. Central Daylight Time. 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The following reports of weather temperature and wind were made at 7 p.m. DFW Airport, mostly sunny, 89, dew point 73, relative humidity 59%, wind south at 21, gusting to 31, pressure 29.87 inches and steady. Dallas Love Field, mostly sunny, 90, south at 17, gusting to 29. Fort Worth Meacham, sunny, 90, heat index 100, southeast at 22. Arlington, sunny, 90, heat index 100, south at 23, gusting to 35. McKinney, mostly sunny, 89, south at 24, gusting to 31. Denton, sunny, 92, heat index 104, southeast at 22, gusting to 29. Elsewhere around the region, Wichita Falls, sunny, 93, heat index 100, south at 21, gusting to 32. Abilene, sunny, 92, south at 18, gusting to 30. Waco, mostly sunny, 88, south at 21. Tyler, sunny, 90, south at 14. Once again at 7 p.m., DFW Airport, mostly sunny, 89, south at 21, gusting to 31. Now let's check on your local forecast for the Dallas-Fort Worth Metroplex. Tonight, clear this evening, then becoming partly cloudy. Lows in the mid-70s. South winds 10 to 15 miles an hour, diminishing to 5 to 10 miles an hour after midnight. Tuesday, partly sunny in the morning, then clearing. Humid with highs in the lower 90s. South winds 5 to 10 miles an hour. Tuesday night, mostly clear. Humid with lows in the upper 70s. South winds 5 to 10 miles an hour. Wednesday, mostly sunny. Humid with highs in the mid-90s. South winds 10 to 15 miles an hour. And now the extended forecast. Wednesday night, mostly clear. Humid with lows in the upper 70s. South winds 10 to 15 miles an hour. Thursday, mostly sunny. Highs in the upper 90s. Heat index values up to 110 in the afternoon. Thursday night, mostly clear in the evening, then partly cloudy with a 20% chance of showers and thunderstorms after midnight. Lows in the upper 70s. Friday, mostly sunny. A 20% chance of showers and thunderstorms in the morning. Highs in the mid-90s. Friday night, partly cloudy. Lows in the upper 70s. Saturday, mostly sunny with a slight chance of showers. A slight chance of thunderstorms in the afternoon. Highs in the upper 90s. Chance of rain 20%. Heat index values up to 105. Saturday night, mostly clear with a slight chance of showers and thunderstorms in the evening, then partly cloudy with a chance of showers after midnight. Lows in the upper 70s. Chance of rain 40%. Sunday, mostly sunny with a chance of showers. A slight chance of thunderstorms in the morning, then a chance of thunderstorms in the afternoon. Highs in the mid-90s. Chance of rain 30%. Heat index values up to 105. Sunday night, partly cloudy with a 50% chance of showers and thunderstorms. Lows in the mid-70s. Monday, partly sunny with a chance of thunderstorms. A chance of showers. Highs in the lower 90s. Chance of

the forecast key messages for North and Central Texas. Warmer and mostly rain-free weather returns for the majority of this week, with heat index values in the upper 90s to around 103 degrees each afternoon. Isolated rain showers are possible in parts of Central and East Texas this afternoon and tomorrow afternoon, with coverage of around 10%. Chances for scattered showers and storms will resume from late Friday into the upcoming weekend. The spotter information statement for North and Central Texas. Spotter activation is not expected at this time. The ultraviolet index forecast for June 9th is 12, or extreme. The current time is 7:28 p.m. Central Daylight Time. 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The following reports of weather temperature and wind were made at 7 p.m. DFW Airport, mostly sunny, 89, dew point 73, relative humidity 59%, wind south at 21, gusting to 31, pressure 29.87 inches and steady. Dallas Love Field, mostly sunny, 90, south at 17, gusting to 29. Fort Worth Meacham, sunny, 90, heat index 100, southeast at 22. Arlington, sunny, 90, heat index 100, south at 23, gusting to 35. McKinney, mostly sunny, 89, south at 24, gusting to 31. Denton, sunny, 92, heat index 104, southeast at 22, gusting to 29. Elsewhere around the region, Wichita Falls, sunny, 93, heat index 100, south at 21, gusting to 32. Abilene, sunny, 92, south at 18, gusting to 30. Waco, mostly sunny, 88, south at 21. Tyler, sunny, 90, south at 14. Once again at 7 p.m., DFW Airport, mostly sunny, 89, south at 21, gusting to 31. The following is a river flood statement. Flood warning now in effect until Monday afternoon. What? Minor flooding is occurring and minor flooding is forecast. Where? South Fork Sabine River near Quinlan. When? Until Monday afternoon. Impacts, at 15.0 feet, minor out-of-bank flooding will occur. Additional details, forecast, the river is expected to fall below flood stage late tonight and continue falling to 4.5 feet Friday evening. Bankful stage is 15.0 feet. Flood stage is 15.0 feet. The following is a river flood statement. Flood warning now in effect until Monday evening. What? Minor flooding is occurring and minor flooding is forecast. Where? Trinity River at Dallas. When? Until Monday evening. Impacts. At 33.0 feet, minor flooding along the river is expected. Bike trail along the river will have flood water several feet deep, and the parking lot of Trammell Crow Park beneath the Sylvan Bridge will flood. Additional details, forecast, the river is expected to rise to a crest of 33.7 feet just after midnight tonight. It will then fall below flood stage late tomorrow morning. Bankful stage is 30.0 feet. Flood stage is 30.0 feet. The following is a river flood statement. The flood warning is canceled for the Trinity River near Rosser. Additional details, forecast, the river is expected to fall to 6.4 feet Saturday morning. Do not drive cars through flooded areas. Caution is urged when walking near riverbanks. Remember, you can hear the summary of all river forecasts in your listening area at the top and bottom of every hour when rivers are in flood. Now let's check on your local forecast for the Dallas-Fort Worth Metroplex. Tonight, clear this evening, then becoming partly cloudy. Lows in the mid-70s. South winds 10 to 15 miles an hour, diminishing to 5 to 10 miles an hour after midnight. Tuesday, partly sunny in the morning, then clearing. Humid with highs in the lower 90s. South winds 5 to 10 miles an hour. Tuesday night, mostly clear. Humid with lows in the upper 70s. South winds 5 to 10 miles an hour. Wednesday, mostly sunny. Humid with highs in the mid

south winds 10 to 15 miles an hour. And now the extended forecast. Wednesday night, mostly clear. Humid with lows in the upper 70s. South winds 10 to 15 miles an hour. Thursday, mostly sunny. Highs in the upper 90s. Heat index values up to 110 in the afternoon. Thursday night, mostly clear in the evening, then partly cloudy with a 20% chance of showers and thunderstorms after midnight. Lows in the upper 70s. Friday, mostly sunny. A 20% in the evening, then partly cloudy with a 20% chance of showers and thunderstorms after midnight. Lows in the upper 70s. Friday, mostly sunny. A 20% chance of showers and thunderstorms in the morning. Highs in the mid-90s. Friday night, partly cloudy. Lows in the upper 70s. Saturday, mostly sunny with a slight chance of showers. A slight chance of thunderstorms in the afternoon. Highs in the upper 90s. Chance of rain 20%. Heat index values up to 105. Saturday night, mostly clear with a slight chance of showers and thunderstorms in the evening, then partly cloudy with a chance of showers after midnight. Lows in the upper 70s. Chance of rain 40%. Sunday, mostly sunny with a chance of showers. A slight chance of thunderstorms in the morning, then a chance of thunderstorms in the afternoon. Highs in the mid-90s. Chance of rain 30%. Heat index values up to 105. Sunday night, partly cloudy with a 50% chance of showers and thunderstorms. Lows in the mid-70s. Monday, partly sunny with a chance of thunderstorms. A chance of showers. Highs in the lower 90s. Chance of rain 50%. The forecast key messages for North and Central Texas. Warmer and mostly rain-free weather returns for the majority of this week with heat index values in the upper 90s to around 103 degrees each afternoon. Isolated rain showers are possible in parts of central and east Texas this afternoon and tomorrow afternoon with coverage of around 10%. Chances for scattered showers and storms will resume from late Friday into the upcoming weekend. The spotter information statement for North and Central Texas. Spotter activation is not expected at this time. The ultraviolet index forecast for June 9th is 12, or extreme. The current time is 7:35 p.m. Central Daylight Time. 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Serving the Dallas-Fort Worth listening area. The following reports of weather temperature and wind were made at 7 p.m. DFW Airport, mostly sunny, 89, dew point 73, relative humidity 59%, wind south at 21, gusting to 31, pressure 29.87 inches and steady. Dallas Love Field, mostly sunny, 90, south at 17, gusting to 29. Fort Worth Meacham, sunny, 90, heat index 100, southeast at 22. Arlington, sunny, 90, heat index 100, south at 23, gusting to 35. McKinney, mostly sunny, 89, south at 24, gusting to 31. Denton, sunny, 92, heat index 104, southeast at 22, gusting to 29. Elsewhere around the region, Wichita Falls, sunny, 93, heat index 100, south at 21, gusting to 32. Abilene, sunny, 92, south at 18, gusting to 30. Waco, mostly sunny, 88, south at 21. Tyler, sunny, 90, south at 14. Once again at 7 p.m., DFW Airport, mostly sunny, 89, south at 21, gusting to 31. Now let's check on your local forecast for the Dallas-Fort Worth Metroplex. Tonight, clear this evening, then becoming partly cloudy. Lows in the mid-70s. South winds 10 to 15 miles an hour, diminishing to 5 to 10 miles an hour after midnight. Tuesday, partly sunny in the morning, then clearing. Humid with highs in the lower 90s. South winds 5 to 10 miles an hour. Tuesday night, mostly clear.

humid with lows in the upper 70s. South winds 5 to 10 miles an hour. Wednesday, mostly sunny. Humid with highs in the mid-90s. South winds 10 to 15 miles an hour. And now the extended forecast. Wednesday night, mostly clear. Humid with lows in the upper 70s. South winds 10 to 15 miles an hour. Thursday, mostly sunny. Highs in the upper 90s. Heat index values up to 110 in the afternoon. Thursday night, mostly clear in the evening, then partly cloudy with a 20% chance of showers and thunderstorms after midnight. Lows in the upper 70s. Friday, mostly sunny. A 20% chance of showers and thunderstorms in the morning. Highs in the mid-90s. Friday night, partly cloudy. Lows in the upper 70s. Saturday, mostly sunny with a slight chance of showers. A slight chance of thunderstorms in the afternoon. Highs in the upper 90s. Chance of rain 20%. Heat index values up to 105. Saturday night, mostly clear with a slight chance of showers and thunderstorms in the evening, then partly cloudy with a chance of showers after midnight. Lows in the upper 70s. Chance of rain 40%. Sunday, mostly sunny with a chance of showers. A slight chance of thunderstorms in the morning, then a chance of thunderstorms in the afternoon. Highs in the mid-90s. Chance of rain 30%. Heat index values up to 105. Sunday night, partly cloudy with a 50% chance of showers and thunderstorms. Lows in the mid-70s. Monday, partly sunny with a chance of thunderstorms. A chance of showers. Highs in the lower 90s. Chance of rain 50%. The forecast key messages for North and Central Texas. Warmer and mostly rain-free weather returns for the majority of this week with heat index values in the upper 90s to around 103 degrees each afternoon. Isolated rain showers are possible in parts of central and east Texas this afternoon and tomorrow afternoon with coverage of around 10%. Chances for scattered showers and storms will resume from late Friday into the upcoming weekend. The spotter information statement for North and Central Texas. Spotter activation is not expected at this time. The ultraviolet index forecast for June 9th is 12, or extreme. The current time is 7:40 p.m. Central Daylight Time. 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Serving the Dallas-Fort Worth listening area. The following reports of weather temperature and wind were made at 7 p.m. DFW Airport, mostly sunny, 89, dew point 73, relative humidity 59%, wind south at 21, gusting to 31, pressure 29.87 inches and steady. Dallas Love Field, mostly sunny, 90, south at 17, gusting to 29. Fort Worth Meacham, sunny, 90, heat index 100, southeast at 22. Arlington, sunny, 90, heat index 100, south at 23, gusting to 35. McKinney, mostly sunny, 89, south at 24, gusting to 31. Denton, sunny, 92, heat index 104, southeast at 22, gusting to 29. Elsewhere around the region, Wichita Falls, sunny, 93, heat index 100, south at 21, gusting to 32. Abilene, sunny, 92, south at 18, gusting to 30. Waco, mostly sunny, 88, south at 21. Tyler, sunny, 90, south at 14. Once again at 7 p.m., DFW Airport, mostly sunny, 89, south at 21, gusting to 31. Now let's check on your local forecast for the Dallas-Fort Worth Metroplex. Tonight, clear this evening, then becoming partly cloudy. Lows in the mid-70s. South winds 10 to 15 miles an hour, diminishing to 5 to 10 miles an hour after midnight. Tuesday, partly sunny in the morning, then clearing. Humid with highs in the lower 90s. South winds 5 to 10 miles an hour. Tuesday night, mostly clear. Humid with

lows in the upper 70s. South winds 5 to 10 miles an hour. Wednesday, mostly sunny. Humid with highs in the mid-90s. South winds 10 to 15 miles an hour. And now the extended forecast. Wednesday night, mostly clear. Humid with lows in the upper 70s. South winds 10 to 15 miles an hour. Thursday, mostly sunny. Highs in the upper 90s. Heat index values up to 110 in the afternoon. Thursday night, mostly clear in the evening, then partly cloudy with a 20% chance of showers and thunderstorms after midnight. Lows in the upper 70s. Friday, mostly sunny. A 20% chance of showers and thunderstorms in the morning. Highs in the mid-90s. Friday night, partly cloudy. Lows in the upper 70s. Saturday, mostly sunny with a slight chance of showers. A slight chance of thunderstorms in the afternoon. Highs in the upper 90s. Chance of rain 20%. Heat index values up to 105. Saturday night, mostly clear with a slight chance of showers and thunderstorms in the evening, then partly cloudy with a chance of showers after midnight. Lows in the upper 70s. Chance of rain 40%. Sunday, mostly sunny with a chance of showers. A slight chance of thunderstorms in the morning, then a chance of thunderstorms in the afternoon. Highs in the mid-90s. Chance of rain 30%. Heat index values up to 105. Sunday night, partly cloudy with a 50% chance of showers and thunderstorms. Lows in the mid-70s. Monday, partly sunny with a chance of thunderstorms. A chance of showers. Highs in the lower 90s. Chance of rain 50%. The forecast key messages for North and Central Texas. Warmer and mostly rain-free weather returns for the majority of this week with heat index values in the upper 90s to around 103 degrees each afternoon. Isolated rain showers are possible in parts of Central and East Texas this afternoon and tomorrow afternoon with coverage of around 10%. Chances for scattered showers and storms will resume from late Friday into the upcoming weekend. The spotter information statement for North and Central Texas. Spotter activation is not expected at this time. The ultraviolet index forecast for June 9th is 12, or extreme. The current time is 7:45 p.m. Central Daylight Time. 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Serving the Dallas-Fort Worth listening area. The following reports of weather temperature and wind were made at 7 p.m. DFW Airport, mostly sunny, 89, dew point 73, relative humidity 59%, wind south at 21, gusting to 31, pressure 29.87 inches and steady. Dallas Love Field, mostly sunny, 90, south at 17, gusting to 29. Fort Worth Meacham, sunny, 90, heat index 100, southeast at 22. Arlington, sunny, 90, heat index 100, south at 23, gusting to 35. McKinney, mostly sunny, 89, south at 24, gusting to 31. Denton, sunny, 92, heat index 104, southeast at 22, gusting to 29. Elsewhere around the region, Wichita Falls, sunny, 93, heat index 100, south at 21, gusting to 32. Abilene, sunny, 92, south at 18, gusting to 30. Waco, mostly sunny, 88, south at 21. Tyler, sunny, 90, south at 14. Once again at 7 p.m., DFW Airport, mostly sunny, 89, south at 21, gusting to 31. Now let's check on your local forecast for the Dallas-Fort Worth Metroplex. Tonight, clear this evening, then becoming partly cloudy. Lows in the mid-70s. South winds 10 to 15 miles an hour, diminishing to 5 to 10 miles an hour after midnight. Tuesday, partly sunny in the morning, then clearing. Humid with highs in the lower 90s. South winds 5 to 10 miles an hour. Tuesday night, mostly clear. Humid with lows in the upper 70s.
south winds 5 to 10 miles an hour. Wednesday, mostly sunny. Humid with highs in the mid-90s. South winds 10 to 15 miles an hour. And now the extended forecast. Wednesday night, mostly clear. Humid with lows in the upper 70s. South winds 10 to 15 miles an hour. Thursday, mostly sunny. Highs in the upper 90s. Heat index values up to 110 in the afternoon. Thursday night, mostly clear in the evening, then partly cloudy with a 20% chance of showers and thunderstorms after midnight. Lows in the upper 70s. Friday, mostly sunny. A 20% chance of showers and thunderstorms in the morning. Highs in the mid-90s. Friday night, partly cloudy. Lows in the upper 70s. Saturday, mostly sunny with a slight chance of showers. A slight chance of thunderstorms in the afternoon. Highs in the upper 90s. Chance of rain 20%. Heat index values up to 105. Saturday night, mostly clear with a slight chance of showers and thunderstorms in the evening, then partly cloudy with a chance of showers after midnight. Lows in the upper 70s. Chance of rain 40%. Sunday, mostly sunny with a chance of showers. A slight chance of thunderstorms in the morning, then a chance of thunderstorms in the afternoon. Highs in the mid-90s. Chance of rain 30%. Heat index values up to 105. Sunday night, partly cloudy with a 50% chance of showers and thunderstorms. Lows in the mid-70s. Monday, partly sunny with a chance of thunderstorms. A chance of showers. Highs in the lower 90s. Chance of rain 50%. The forecast key messages for North and Central Texas. Warmer and mostly rain-free weather returns for the majority of this week with heat index values in the upper 90s to around 103 degrees each afternoon. Isolated rain showers are possible in parts of central and east Texas this afternoon and tomorrow afternoon with coverage of around 10%. Chances for scattered showers and storms will resume from late Friday into the upcoming weekend. The spotter information statement for north and central Texas. Spotter activation is not expected at this time. The ultraviolet index forecast for June 9th is 12, or extreme. The current time is 7:50 p.m. Central Daylight Time. 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Serving the Dallas-Fort Worth listening area. The following reports of weather temperature and wind were made at 7 p.m. DFW Airport, mostly sunny, 89, dew point 73, relative humidity 59%, wind south at 21, gusting to 31, pressure 29.87 inches and steady. Dallas Love Field, mostly sunny, 90, south at 17, gusting to 29. Fort Worth Meacham, sunny, 90, heat index 100, southeast at 22. Arlington, sunny, 90, heat index 100, south at 23, gusting to 35. McKinney, mostly sunny, 89, south at 24, gusting to 31. Denton, sunny, 92, heat index 104, southeast at 22, gusting to 29. Elsewhere around the region, Wichita Falls, sunny, 93, heat index 100, south at 21, gusting to 32. Abilene, sunny, 92, south at 18, gusting to 30. Waco, mostly sunny, 88, south at 21. Tyler, sunny, 90, south at 14. Once again at 7 p.m., DFW Airport, mostly sunny, 89, south at 21, gusting to 31. Now let's check on your local forecast for the Dallas-Fort Worth Metroplex. Tonight, clear this evening, then becoming partly cloudy. Lows in the mid-70s. South winds 10 to 15 miles an hour, diminishing to 5 to 10 miles an hour after midnight. Tuesday, partly sunny in the morning, then clearing. Humid with highs in the lower 90s. South winds 5 to 10 miles an hour. Tuesday night, mostly clear. Humid with lows in the upper 70s. South winds 5.

miles an hour. Wednesday, mostly sunny. Humid with highs in the mid-90s. South winds 10 to 15 miles an hour. And now the extended forecast. Wednesday night, mostly clear. Humid with lows in the upper 70s. South winds 10 to 15 miles an hour. Thursday, mostly sunny. Highs in the upper 90s. Heat index values up to 110 in the afternoon. Thursday night, mostly clear in the evening, then partly cloudy with a 20% chance of showers and thunderstorms after midnight. Lows in the upper 70s. Friday, mostly sunny. A 20% chance of showers and thunderstorms in the morning. Highs in the mid-90s. Friday night, partly cloudy. Lows in the upper 70s. Saturday, mostly sunny with a slight chance of showers. A slight chance of thunderstorms in the afternoon. Highs in the upper 90s. Chance of rain 20%. Heat index values up to 105. Saturday night, mostly clear with a slight chance of showers and thunderstorms in the evening, then partly cloudy with a chance of showers after midnight. Lows in the upper 70s. Chance of rain 40%. Sunday, mostly sunny with a chance of showers. A slight chance of thunderstorms in the morning, then a chance of thunderstorms in the afternoon. Highs in the mid-90s. Chance of rain 30%. Heat index values up to 105. Sunday night, partly cloudy with a 50% chance of showers and thunderstorms. Lows in the mid-70s. Monday, partly sunny with a chance of thunderstorms. A chance of showers. Highs in the lower 90s. Chance of rain 50%. The forecast key messages for North and Central Texas. Warmer and mostly rain-free weather returns for the majority of this week with heat index values in the upper 90s to around 103 degrees each afternoon. Isolated rain showers are possible in parts of Central and East Texas this afternoon and tomorrow afternoon with coverage of around 10%. Chances for scattered showers and storms will resume from late Friday into the upcoming weekend. The spotter information statement for North and Central Texas. Spotter activation is not expected at this time. The Dallas-Fort Worth climate summary for this evening, as of 7 p.m., June 8, 2026. Today's high temperature was 95 degrees and the low 78 degrees. No precipitation fell today, which leaves the monthly total at 7.16 inches. The total precipitation for the year still stands at 20.34 inches. The normal high temperature for tomorrow is 91 degrees, and the normal low is 71. The record high for tomorrow is 102, which occurred in 1911, and the record low is 59, which occurred in 1955. Sunset tonight is at 8:35 p.m. Sunrise tomorrow is at 6:19 a.m. The ultraviolet index forecast for June 9th is 12, or extreme. The current time is 7:55 p.m. Central Daylight Time. 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The following reports of weather temperature and wind were made at 7 p.m. DFW Airport, mostly sunny, 89, dew point 73, relative humidity 59%, wind south at 21, gusting to 31, pressure 29.87 inches and steady. Dallas Love Field, mostly sunny, 90, south at 17, gusting to 29. Fort Worth Meacham, sunny, 90, heat index 100, southeast at 22. Arlington, sunny, 90, heat index 100, south at 23, gusting to 35. McKinney, mostly sunny, 89, south at 24, gusting to 31. Denton, sunny, 92, heat index 104, southeast at 22, gusting to 29. Elsewhere around the region, Wichita Falls, sunny, 93, heat index 100, south at 21, gusting to 32. Abilene, sunny, 92, south at 18, gusting to 30. Waco, mostly sunny, 88, south at 21. Tyler, sunny, 90.

off at 14. Once again at 7 p.m., DFW Airport, mostly sunny, 89, south at 21, gusting to 31. Now let's check on your local forecast for the Dallas-Fort Worth Metroplex. Tonight, clear this evening, then becoming partly cloudy. Lows in the mid-70s. South winds 10 to 15 miles an hour, diminishing to 5 to 10 miles an hour after midnight. Tuesday, partly sunny in the morning, then clearing. Humid with highs in the lower 90s. South winds 5 to 10 miles an hour. Tuesday night, mostly clear. Humid with lows in the upper 70s. South winds 5 to 10 miles an hour. Wednesday, mostly sunny. Humid with highs in the mid-90s. South winds 10 to 15 miles an hour. And now the extended forecast. Wednesday night, mostly clear. Humid with lows in the upper 70s. South winds 10 to 15 miles an hour. Thursday, mostly sunny. Highs in the upper 90s. Heat index values up to 110 in the afternoon. Thursday night, mostly clear in the evening, then partly cloudy with a 20% chance of showers and thunderstorms after midnight. Lows in the upper 70s. Friday, mostly sunny. A 20% chance of showers and thunderstorms in the morning. Highs in the mid-90s. Friday night, partly cloudy. Lows in the upper 70s. Saturday, mostly sunny with a slight chance of showers. A slight chance of thunderstorms in the afternoon. Highs in the upper 90s. Chance of rain 20%. Heat index values up to 105. Saturday night, mostly clear with a slight chance of showers and thunderstorms in the evening, then partly cloudy with a chance of showers after midnight. Lows in the upper 70s. Chance of rain 40%. Sunday, mostly sunny with a chance of showers. A slight chance of thunderstorms in the morning, then a chance of thunderstorms in the afternoon. Highs in the mid-90s. Chance of rain 30%. Heat index values up to 105. Sunday night, partly cloudy with a 50% chance of showers and thunderstorms. Lows in the mid-70s. Monday, partly sunny with a chance of thunderstorms. A chance of showers. Highs in the lower 90s. Chance of rain 50%. The forecast key messages for North and Central Texas. Warmer and mostly rain-free weather returns for the majority of this week with heat index values in the upper 90s to around 103 degrees each afternoon. Isolated rain showers are possible in parts of Central and East Texas this afternoon and tomorrow afternoon with coverage of around 10%. Chances for scattered showers and storms will resume from late Friday into the upcoming weekend. The spotter information statement for North and Central Texas. Spotter activation is not expected at this time. The Dallas-Fort Worth climate summary for this evening, as of 7 p.m., June 8, 2026. Today's high temperature was 95 degrees and the low 78 degrees. No precipitation fell today, which leaves the monthly total at 7.16 inches. The total precipitation for the year still stands at 20.34 inches. The normal high temperature for tomorrow is 91 degrees, and the normal low is 71. The record high for tomorrow is 102, which occurred in 1911, and the record low is 59, which occurred in 1955. Sunset tonight is at 8:35 p.m. Sunrise tomorrow is at 6:19 a.m. The ultraviolet index forecast for June 9th is 12, or extreme. The current time is 8:01 p.m. Central Daylight Time. 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The following reports of weather temperature and wind were made at 8 p.m. DFW Airport, partly cloudy, 88, dew point 73, relative humidity 61%, wind south at 20, gusting to 28, pressure 29.89 inches and rising. Dallas Love Field, partly cloudy, 88, south at 16, gusting to 29. Fort Worth Meacham, clear, 88, south at 18, gusting to 28.

on your local forecast for the Dallas-Fort Worth Metroplex. Tonight, clear this evening, then becoming partly cloudy. Lows in the mid-70s. South winds 10 to 15 miles an hour, diminishing to 5 to 10 miles an hour after midnight. Tuesday, partly sunny in the morning, then clearing. Humid with highs in the lower 90s. South winds 5 to 10 miles an hour. Tuesday night, mostly clear. Humid with lows in the upper 70s. South winds 5 to 10 miles an hour. Wednesday, mostly sunny. Humid with highs in the mid-90s. South winds 10 to 15 miles an hour. And now the extended forecast. Wednesday night, mostly clear. Humid with lows in the upper 70s. South winds 10 to 15 miles an hour. Thursday, mostly sunny. Highs in the upper 90s. Heat index values up to 110 in the afternoon. Thursday night, mostly clear in the evening, then partly cloudy with a 20% chance of showers and thunderstorms after midnight. Lows in the upper 70s. Friday, mostly sunny. A 20% chance of showers and thunderstorms in the morning. Highs in the mid-90s. Friday night, partly cloudy. Lows in the upper 70s. Saturday, mostly sunny with a slight chance of showers. A slight chance of thunderstorms in the afternoon. Highs in the upper 90s. Chance of rain 20%. Heat index values up to 105. Saturday night, mostly clear with a slight chance of showers and thunderstorms in the evening, then partly cloudy with a chance of showers after midnight. Lows in the upper 70s. Chance of rain 40%. Sunday, mostly sunny with a chance of showers. A slight chance of thunderstorms in the morning, then a chance of thunderstorms in the afternoon. Highs in the mid-90s. Chance of rain 30%. Heat index values up to 105. Sunday night, partly cloudy with a 50% chance of showers and thunderstorms. Lows in the mid-70s. Monday, partly sunny with a chance of thunderstorms. A chance of showers. Highs in the lower 90s. Chance of rain 50%. The forecast key messages for North and Central Texas. Warmer and mostly rain-free weather returns for the majority of this week with heat index values in the upper 90s to around 103 degrees each afternoon. Isolated rain showers are possible in parts of Central and East Texas this afternoon and tomorrow afternoon with coverage of around 10%. Chances for scattered showers and storms will resume from late Friday into the upcoming weekend. The spotter information statement for North and Central Texas. Spotter activation is not expected at this time. The Dallas-Fort Worth climate summary for this evening, as of 7 p.m., June 8, 2026. Today's high temperature was 95 degrees and the low 78 degrees. No precipitation fell today, which leaves the monthly total at 7.16 inches. The total precipitation for the year still stands at 20.34 inches. The normal high temperature for tomorrow is 91 degrees, and the normal low is 71. The record high for tomorrow is 102, which occurred in 1911, and the record low is 59, which occurred in 1955. Sunset tonight is at 8:35 p.m. Sunrise tomorrow is at 6:19 a.m. The ultraviolet index forecast for June 9th is 12, or extreme. The current time is 8:07 p.m. Central Daylight Time. 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The following reports of weather temperature and wind were made at 8 p.m. DFW Airport, partly cloudy, 88, dew point 73, relative humidity 61%, wind south at 20, gusting to 28, pressure 29.89 inches and rising. Dallas Love Field, partly cloudy, 88, south at 16, gusting to 29. Fort Worth Meacham, clear, 88, south at 18, gusting to 28. Arlington, clear, 88, south at 13, gusting to 26. McKinney, clear, 87, south at 15. Denton, clear.

88, southeast at 23, gusting to 33. Elsewhere around the region, Wichita Falls, clear, 91, south at 17, gusting to 26. Abilene, clear, 90, south at 15, gusting to 23. Waco, clear, 86, south at 17, gusting to 29. Tyler, clear, 88, south at 10. Once again at 8 p.m., DFW Airport, partly cloudy, 88, south at 20, gusting to 28. Now let's check on your local forecast for the Dallas-Fort Worth Metroplex. Tonight, clear this evening, then becoming partly cloudy. Lows in the mid-70s. South winds 10 to 15 miles an hour, diminishing to 5 to 10 miles an hour after midnight. Tuesday, partly sunny in the morning, then clearing. Humid with highs in the lower 90s. South winds 5 to 10 miles an hour. Tuesday night, mostly clear. Humid with lows in the upper 70s. South winds 5 to 10 miles an hour. Wednesday, mostly sunny. Humid with highs in the mid-90s. South winds 10 to 15 miles an hour. And now the extended forecast. Wednesday night, mostly clear. Humid with lows in the upper 70s. South winds 10 to 15 miles an hour. Thursday, mostly sunny. Highs in the upper 90s. Heat index values up to 110 in the afternoon. Thursday night, mostly clear in the evening, then partly cloudy with a 20% chance of showers and thunderstorms after midnight. Lows in the upper 70s. Friday, mostly sunny. A 20% chance of showers and thunderstorms in the morning. Highs in the mid-90s. Friday night, partly cloudy. Lows in the upper 70s. Saturday, mostly sunny with a slight chance of showers. A slight chance of thunderstorms in the afternoon. Highs in the upper 90s. Chance of rain 20%. Heat index values up to 105. Saturday night, mostly clear with a slight chance of showers and thunderstorms in the evening, then partly cloudy with a chance of showers after midnight. Lows in the upper 70s. Chance of rain 40%. Sunday, mostly sunny with a chance of showers. A slight chance of thunderstorms in the morning, then a chance of thunderstorms in the afternoon. Highs in the mid-90s. Chance of rain 30%. Heat index values up to 105. Sunday night, partly cloudy with a 50% chance of showers and thunderstorms. Lows in the mid-70s. Monday, partly sunny with a chance of thunderstorms. A chance of showers. Highs in the lower 90s. Chance of rain 50%. The forecast key messages for North and Central Texas. Warmer and mostly rain-free weather returns for the majority of this week with heat index values in the upper 90s to around 103 degrees each afternoon. Isolated rain showers are possible in parts of Central and East Texas this afternoon and tomorrow afternoon with coverage of around 10%. Chances for scattered showers and storms will resume from late Friday into the upcoming weekend. The spotter information statement for North and Central Texas. Spotter activation is not expected at this time. The Dallas-Fort Worth climate summary for this evening, as of 7 p.m., June 8, 2026. Today's high temperature was 95 degrees and the low 78 degrees. No precipitation fell today, which leaves the monthly total at 7.16 inches. The total precipitation for the year still stands at 20.34 inches. The normal high temperature for tomorrow is 91 degrees, and the normal low is 71. The record high for tomorrow is 102, which occurred in 1911, and the record low is 59, which occurred in 1955. Sunset tonight is at 8:35 p.m. Sunrise tomorrow is at 6:19 a.m. The ultraviolet index forecast for June 9th is 12, or extreme. The current time is 8:12 p.m. Central Daylight Time. 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Serving the Dallas-Fort Worth listening area. The following reports of weather temperature and wind were made at 8 p.m.

DFW Airport. Partly cloudy, 88, dew point 73, relative humidity 61%, wind south at 20, gusting to 28, pressure 29.89 inches and rising. Dallas Love Field, partly cloudy, 88, south at 16, gusting to 29. Fort Worth Meacham, clear, 88, south at 18, gusting to 28. Arlington, clear, 88, south at 13, gusting to 26. McKinney, clear, 87, south at 15. Denton, clear, 88, southeast at 23, gusting to 33. Elsewhere around the region, Wichita Falls, clear, 91, south at 17, gusting to 26. Abilene, clear, 90, south at 15, gusting to 23. Waco, clear, 86, south at 17, gusting to 29. Tyler, clear, 88, south at 10. Once again at 8 p.m., DFW Airport, partly cloudy, 88, south at 20, gusting to 28. Now let's check on your local forecast for the Dallas-Fort Worth Metroplex. Tonight, clear this evening, then becoming partly cloudy. Lows in the mid-70s. South winds 10 to 15 miles an hour, diminishing to 5 to 10 miles an hour after midnight. Tuesday, partly sunny in the morning, then clearing. Humid with highs in the lower 90s. South winds 5 to 10 miles an hour. Tuesday night, mostly clear. Humid with lows in the upper 70s. South winds 5 to 10 miles an hour. Wednesday, mostly sunny. Humid with highs in the mid-90s. South winds 10 to 15 miles an hour. And now the extended forecast. Wednesday night, mostly clear. Humid with lows in the upper 70s. South winds 10 to 15 miles an hour. Thursday, mostly sunny. Highs in the upper 90s. Heat index values up to 110 in the afternoon. Thursday night, mostly clear in the evening, then partly cloudy with a 20% chance of showers and thunderstorms after midnight. Lows in the upper 70s. Friday, mostly sunny. A 20% chance of showers and thunderstorms in the morning. Highs in the mid-90s. Friday night, partly cloudy. Lows in the upper 70s. Saturday, mostly sunny with a slight chance of showers. A slight chance of thunderstorms in the afternoon. Highs in the upper 90s. Chance of rain 20%. Heat index values up to 105. Saturday night, mostly clear with a slight chance of showers and thunderstorms in the evening, then partly cloudy with a chance of showers after midnight. Lows in the upper 70s. Chance of rain 40%. Sunday, mostly sunny with a chance of showers. A slight chance of thunderstorms in the morning, then a chance of thunderstorms in the afternoon. Highs in the mid-90s. Chance of rain 30%. Heat index values up to 105. Sunday night, partly cloudy with a 50% chance of showers and thunderstorms. Lows in the mid-70s. Monday, partly sunny with a chance of thunderstorms. A chance of showers. Highs in the lower 90s. Chance of rain 50%. The forecast key messages for North and Central Texas. Warmer and mostly rain-free weather returns for the majority of this week with heat index values in the upper 90s to around 103 degrees each afternoon. Isolated rain showers are possible in parts of Central and East Texas this afternoon and tomorrow afternoon with coverage of around 10%. Chances for scattered showers and storms will resume from late Friday into the upcoming weekend. The spotter information statement for North and Central Texas. Spotter activation is not expected at this time. The Dallas-Fort Worth climate summary for this evening, as of 7 p.m., June 8, 2026. Today's high temperature was 95 degrees and the low 78 degrees. No precipitation fell today, which leaves the monthly total at 7.16 inches. The total precipitation for the year still stands at 20.34 inches. The normal high temperature for tomorrow is 91 degrees, and the normal low is 71. The record high for tomorrow is 102, which occurred in 1911, and the record low is 59.

line, which occurred in 1955. Sunset tonight is at 8:35 p.m. Sunrise tomorrow is at 6:19 a.m. The ultraviolet index forecast for June 9th is 12, or extreme. The current time is 8:18 p.m. Central Daylight Time. 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The following reports of weather temperature and wind were made at 8 p.m. DFW Airport, partly cloudy, 88, dew point 73, relative humidity 61%, wind south at 20, gusting to 28, pressure 29.89 inches and rising. Dallas Love Field, partly cloudy, 88, south at 16, gusting to 29. Fort Worth Meacham, clear, 88, south at 18, gusting to 28. Arlington, clear, 88, south at 13, gusting to 26. McKinney, clear, 87, south at 15. Denton, clear, 88, southeast at 23, gusting to 33. Elsewhere around the region, Wichita Falls, clear, 91, south at 17, gusting to 26. Abilene, clear, 90, south at 15, gusting to 23. Waco, clear, 86, south at 17, gusting to 29. Tyler, clear, 88, south at 10. Once again at 8 p.m., DFW Airport, partly cloudy, 88, south at 20, gusting to 28. Now let's check on your local forecast for the Dallas-Fort Worth Metroplex. Tonight, clear this evening, then becoming partly cloudy. Lows in the mid-70s. South winds 10 to 15 miles an hour, diminishing to 5 to 10 miles an hour after midnight. Tuesday, partly sunny in the morning, then clearing. Humid with highs in the lower 90s. South winds 5 to 10 miles an hour. Tuesday night, mostly clear. Humid with lows in the upper 70s. South winds 5 to 10 miles an hour. Wednesday, mostly sunny. Humid with highs in the mid-90s. South winds 10 to 15 miles an hour. And now the extended forecast. Wednesday night, mostly clear. Humid with lows in the upper 70s. South winds 10 to 15 miles an hour. Thursday, mostly sunny. Highs in the upper 90s. Heat index values up to 110 in the afternoon. Thursday night, mostly clear in the evening, then partly cloudy with a 20% chance of showers and thunderstorms after midnight. Lows in the upper 70s. Friday, mostly sunny. A 20% chance of showers and thunderstorms in the morning. Highs in the mid-90s. Friday night, partly cloudy. Lows in the upper 70s. Saturday, mostly sunny with a slight chance of showers. A slight chance of thunderstorms in the afternoon. Highs in the upper 90s. Chance of rain 20%. Heat index values up to 105. Saturday night, mostly clear with a slight chance of showers and thunderstorms in the evening, then partly cloudy with a chance of showers after midnight. Lows in the upper 70s. Chance of rain 40%. Sunday, mostly sunny with a chance of showers. A slight chance of thunderstorms in the morning, then a chance of thunderstorms in the afternoon. Highs in the mid-90s. Chance of rain 30%. Heat index values up to 105. Sunday night, partly cloudy with a 50% chance of showers and thunderstorms. Lows in the mid-70s. Monday, partly sunny with a chance of thunderstorms. A chance of showers. Highs in the lower 90s. Chance of rain 50%. The forecast key messages for North and Central Texas. Warmer and mostly rain-free weather returns for the majority of this week with heat index values in the upper 90s to around 103 degrees each afternoon. Isolated rain showers are possible in parts of Central and East Texas this afternoon and tomorrow afternoon with coverage of around 10%. Chances for scattered showers and storms will resume from late Friday into the upcoming weekend. The spotter information statement for North and Central Texas.
Spotter activation is not expected at this time. The Dallas-Fort Worth climate summary for this evening, as of 7 p.m., June 8, 2026. Today's high temperature was 95 degrees and the low 78 degrees. No precipitation fell today, which leaves the monthly total at 7.16 inches. The total precipitation for the year still stands at 20.34 inches. The normal high temperature for tomorrow is 91 degrees, and the normal low is 71. The record high for tomorrow is 102, which occurred in 1911, and the record low is 59, which occurred in 1955. Sunset tonight is at 8:35 p.m. Sunrise tomorrow is at 6:19 a.m. The ultraviolet index forecast for June 9th is 12, or extreme. The current time is 8:24 p.m. Central Daylight Time. 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The following reports of weather temperature and wind were made at 8 p.m. DFW Airport, partly cloudy, 88, dew point 73, relative humidity 61%, wind south at 20, gusting to 28, pressure 29.89 inches and rising. Dallas Love Field, partly cloudy, 88, south at 16, gusting to 29. Fort Worth Meacham, clear, 88, south at 18, gusting to 28. Arlington, clear, 88, south at 13, gusting to 26. McKinney, clear, 87, south at 15. Denton, clear, 88, southeast at 23, gusting to 33. Elsewhere around the region, Wichita Falls, clear, 91, south at 17, gusting to 26. Abilene, clear, 90, south at 15, gusting to 23. Waco, clear, 86, south at 17, gusting to 29. Tyler, clear, 88, south at 10. Once again at 8 p.m., DFW Airport, partly cloudy, 88, south at 20, gusting to 28. Now let's check on your local forecast for the Dallas-Fort Worth Metroplex. Tonight, clear this evening, then becoming partly cloudy. Lows in the mid-70s. South winds 10 to 15 miles an hour, diminishing to 5 to 10 miles an hour after midnight. Tuesday, partly sunny in the morning, then clearing. Humid with highs in the lower 90s. South winds 5 to 10 miles an hour. Tuesday night, mostly clear. Humid with lows in the upper 70s. South winds 5 to 10 miles an hour. Wednesday, mostly sunny. Humid with highs in the mid-90s. South winds 10 to 15 miles an hour. And now the extended forecast. Wednesday night, mostly clear. Humid with lows in the upper 70s. South winds 10 to 15 miles an hour. Thursday, mostly sunny. Highs in the upper 90s. Heat index values up to 110 in the afternoon. Thursday night, mostly clear in the evening, then partly cloudy with a 20% chance of showers and thunderstorms after midnight. Lows in the upper 70s. Friday, mostly sunny. A 20% chance of showers and thunderstorms in the morning. Highs in the mid-90s. Friday night, partly cloudy. Lows in the upper 70s. Saturday, mostly sunny with a slight chance of showers. A slight chance of thunderstorms in the afternoon. Highs in the upper 90s. Chance of rain 20%. Heat index values up to 105. Saturday night, mostly clear with a slight chance of showers and thunderstorms in the evening, then partly cloudy with a chance of showers after midnight. Lows in the upper 70s. Chance of rain 40%. Sunday, mostly sunny with a chance of showers. A slight chance of thunderstorms in the morning, then a chance of thunderstorms in the afternoon. Highs in the mid-90s. Chance of rain 30%. Heat index values up to 105. Sunday night, partly cloudy with a 50% chance of showers and thunderstorms. Lows in the mid-70s. Monday, partly sunny with a chance of thunderstorms.
a chance of showers. Highs in the lower 90s.

chance of rain 50%. The forecast key messages for North and Central Texas. Warmer and mostly rain-free weather returns for the majority of this week with heat index values in the upper 90s to around 103 degrees each afternoon. Isolated rain showers are possible in parts of Central and East Texas this afternoon and tomorrow afternoon with coverage of around 10%. Chances for scattered showers and storms will resume from late Friday into the upcoming weekend. The spotter information statement for North and Central Texas. Spotter activation is not expected at this time. The Dallas-Fort Worth climate summary for this evening, as of 7 p.m., June 8, 2026. Today's high temperature was 95 degrees and the low 78 degrees. No precipitation fell today, which leaves the monthly total at 7.16 inches. The total precipitation for the year still stands at 20.34 inches. The normal high temperature for tomorrow is 91 degrees, and the normal low is 71. The record high for tomorrow is 102, which occurred in 1911, and the record low is 59, which occurred in 1955. Sunset tonight is at 8:35 p.m. Sunrise tomorrow is at 6:19 a.m. The ultraviolet index forecast for June 9th is 12, or extreme. The current time is 8:29 p.m. Central Daylight Time. 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The following reports of weather temperature and wind were made at 8 p.m. DFW Airport, partly cloudy, 88, dew point 73, relative humidity 61%, wind south at 20, gusting to 28, pressure 29.89 inches and rising. Dallas Love Field, partly cloudy, 88, south at 16, gusting to 29. Fort Worth Meacham, clear, 88, south at 18, gusting to 28. Arlington, clear, 88, south at 13, gusting to 26. McKinney, clear, 87, south at 15. Denton, clear, 88, southeast at 23, gusting to 33. Elsewhere around the region, Wichita Falls, clear, 91, south at 17, gusting to 26. Abilene, clear, 90, south at 15, gusting to 23. Waco, clear, 86, south at 17, gusting to 29. Tyler, clear, 88, south at 10. Once again at 8 p.m., DFW Airport, partly cloudy, 88, south at 20, gusting to 28. Now let's check on your local forecast for the Dallas-Fort Worth Metroplex. Tonight, clear this evening, then becoming partly cloudy. Lows in the mid-70s. South winds 10 to 15 miles an hour, diminishing to 5 to 10 miles an hour after midnight. Tuesday, partly sunny in the morning, then clearing. Humid with highs in the lower 90s. South winds 5 to 10 miles an hour. Tuesday night, mostly clear. Humid with lows in the upper 70s. South winds 5 to 10 miles an hour. Wednesday, mostly sunny. Humid with highs in the mid-90s. South winds 10 to 15 miles an hour. And now the extended forecast. Wednesday night, mostly clear. Humid with lows in the upper 70s. South winds 10 to 15 miles an hour. Thursday, mostly sunny. Highs in the upper 90s. Heat index values up to 110 in the afternoon. Thursday night, mostly clear in the evening, then partly cloudy with a 20% chance of showers and thunderstorms after midnight. Lows in the upper 70s. Friday, mostly sunny. A 20% chance of showers and thunderstorms in the morning. Highs in the mid-90s. Friday night, partly cloudy. Lows in the upper 70s. Saturday, mostly sunny with a slight chance of showers. A slight chance of thunderstorms in the afternoon. Highs in the upper 90s. Chance of rain 20%. Heat index values up to 105. Saturday night, mostly clear with a slight chance of showers and thunderstorms in the evening, then partly cloudy. Heat index values up to 105.
Saturday night, mostly clear with a slight chance of showers and thunderstorms in the evening, then partly cloudy with a chance of showers after midnight. Lows in the upper 70s. Chance of rain 40%. Sunday, mostly sunny with a chance of showers. A slight chance of thunderstorms in the morning, then a chance of thunderstorms in the afternoon. Highs in the mid-90s. Chance of rain 30%. Heat index values up to 105. Sunday night, partly cloudy with a 50% chance of showers and thunderstorms. Lows in the mid-70s. Monday, partly sunny with a chance of thunderstorms. A chance of showers. Highs in the lower 90s. Chance of rain 50%. The forecast key messages for North and Central Texas. Warmer and mostly rain-free weather returns for the majority of this week with heat index values in the upper 90s to around 103 degrees each afternoon. Isolated rain showers are possible in parts of Central and East Texas tomorrow afternoon with coverage of around 10%. Chances for scattered showers and storms will resume from late Friday into the upcoming weekend. The spotter information statement for North and Central Texas. Spotter activation is not expected at this time. The Dallas-Fort Worth climate summary for this evening, as of 7 p.m., June 8, 2026. Today's high temperature was 95 degrees and the low 78 degrees. No precipitation fell today, which leaves the monthly total at 7.16 inches. The total precipitation for the year still stands at 20.34 inches. The normal high temperature for tomorrow is 91 degrees, and the normal low is 71. The record high for tomorrow is 102, which occurred in 1911, and the record low is 59, which occurred in 1955. Sunset tonight is at 8:35 p.m. Sunrise tomorrow is at 6:19 a.m. The ultraviolet index forecast for June 9th is 12, or extreme. The current time is 8:35 p.m. Central Daylight Time. 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The following reports of weather temperature and wind were made at 8 p.m. DFW Airport, partly cloudy, 88, dew point 73, relative humidity 61%, wind south at 20, gusting to 28, pressure 29.89 inches and rising. Dallas Love Field, partly cloudy, 88, south at 16, gusting to 29. Fort Worth Meacham, clear, 88, south at 18, gusting to 28. Arlington, clear, 88, south at 13, gusting to 26. McKinney, clear, 87, south at 15. Denton, clear, 88, southeast at 23, gusting to 33. Elsewhere around the region, Wichita Falls, clear, 91, south at 17, gusting to 26. Abilene, clear, 90, south at 15, gusting to 23. Waco, clear, 86, south at 17, gusting to 29. Tyler, clear, 88, south at 10. Once again at 8 p.m., DFW Airport, partly cloudy, 88, south at 20, gusting to 28. Now let's check on your local forecast for the Dallas-Fort Worth Metroplex. Tonight, clear this evening, then becoming partly cloudy. Lows in the mid-70s. South winds 10 to 15 miles an hour, diminishing to 5 to 10 miles an hour after midnight. Tuesday, partly sunny in the morning, then clearing. Humid with highs in the lower 90s. South winds 5 to 10 miles an hour. Tuesday night, mostly clear. Humid with lows in the upper 70s. South winds 5 to 10 miles an hour. Wednesday, mostly sunny. Humid with highs in the mid-90s. South winds 10 to 15 miles an hour. And now the extended forecast. Wednesday night, mostly clear. Humid with lows in the upper 70s. South winds 10 to 15 miles an hour. Thursday, mostly sunny. Highs in the upper 90s. Heat index values up to 110 in the afternoon. Thursday night.

mostly clear in the evening, then partly cloudy with a 20% chance of showers and thunderstorms after midnight. Lows in the upper 70s. Friday, mostly sunny. A 20% chance of showers and thunderstorms in the morning. Highs in the mid-90s. Friday night, partly cloudy. Lows in the upper 70s. Saturday, mostly sunny with a slight chance of showers. A slight chance of thunderstorms in the afternoon. Highs in the upper 90s. Chance of rain 20%. Heat index values up to 105. Saturday night, mostly clear with a slight chance of showers and thunderstorms in the evening, then partly cloudy with a chance of showers after midnight. Lows in the upper 70s. Chance of rain 40%. Sunday, mostly sunny with a chance of showers. A slight chance of thunderstorms in the morning, then a chance of thunderstorms in the afternoon. Highs in the mid-90s. Chance of rain 30%. Heat index values up to 105. Sunday night, partly cloudy with a 50% chance of showers and thunderstorms. Lows in the mid-70s. Monday, partly sunny with a chance of thunderstorms. A chance of showers. Highs in the lower 90s. Chance of rain 50%. The forecast key messages for North and Central Texas. Warmer and mostly rain-free weather returns for the majority of this week with heat index values in the upper 90s to around 103 degrees each afternoon. Isolated rain showers are possible in parts of Central and East Texas tomorrow afternoon with coverage of around 10%. Chances for scattered showers and storms will resume from late Friday into the upcoming weekend. The spotter information statement for North and Central Texas. Spotter activation is not expected at this time. The Dallas-Fort Worth climate summary for this evening, as of 7 p.m., June 8, 2026. Today's high temperature was 95 degrees and the low 78 degrees. No precipitation fell today, which leaves the monthly total at 7.16 inches. The total precipitation for the year still stands at 20.34 inches. The normal high temperature for tomorrow is 91 degrees, and the normal low is 71. The record high for tomorrow is 102, which occurred in 1911, and the record low is 59, which occurred in 1955. Sunset tonight is at 8:35 p.m. Sunrise tomorrow is at 6:19 a.m. The ultraviolet index forecast for June 9th is 12, or extreme. The current time is 8:40 p.m. Central Daylight Time. 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The following reports of weather temperature and wind were made at 8 p.m. DFW Airport, partly cloudy, 88, dew point 73, relative humidity 61%, wind south at 20, gusting to 28, pressure 29.89 inches and rising. Dallas Love Field, partly cloudy, 88, south at 16, gusting to 29. Fort Worth Meacham, clear, 88, south at 18, gusting to 28. Arlington, clear, 88, south at 13, gusting to 26. McKinney, clear, 87, south at 15. Denton, clear, 88, southeast at 23, gusting to 33. Elsewhere around the region, Wichita Falls, clear, 91, south at 17, gusting to 26. Abilene, clear, 90, south at 15, gusting to 23. Waco, clear, 86, south at 17, gusting to 29. Tyler, clear, 88, south at 10. Once again at 8 p.m., DFW Airport, partly cloudy, 88, south at 20, gusting to 28. Now let's check on your local forecast for the Dallas-Fort Worth Metroplex. Tonight, clear this evening, then becoming partly cloudy. Lows in the mid-70s. South winds 10 to 15 miles an hour, diminishing to 5 to 10 miles an hour after midnight. Tuesday, partly sunny in the morning, then clearing. Humid with highs in the lower 90s. South winds 5 to 10 miles an hour. Tuesday night, mostly clear.

humid with lows in the upper 70s. South winds 5 to 10 miles an hour. Wednesday, mostly sunny. Humid with highs in the mid-90s. South winds 10 to 15 miles an hour. And now the extended forecast. Wednesday night, mostly clear. Humid with lows in the upper 70s. South winds 10 to 15 miles an hour. Thursday, mostly sunny. Highs in the upper 90s. Heat index values up to 110 in the afternoon. Thursday night, mostly clear in the evening, then partly cloudy with a 20% chance of showers and thunderstorms after midnight. Lows in the upper 70s. Friday, mostly sunny. A 20% chance of showers and thunderstorms in the morning. Highs in the mid-90s. Friday night, partly cloudy. Lows in the upper 70s. Saturday, mostly sunny with a slight chance of showers. A slight chance of thunderstorms in the afternoon. Highs in the upper 90s. Chance of rain 20%. Heat index values up to 105. Saturday night, mostly clear with a slight chance of showers and thunderstorms in the evening, then partly cloudy with a chance of showers after midnight. Lows in the upper 70s. Chance of rain 40%. Sunday, mostly sunny with a chance of showers. A slight chance of thunderstorms in the morning, then a chance of thunderstorms in the afternoon. Highs in the mid-90s. Chance of rain 30%. Heat index values up to 105. Sunday night, partly cloudy with a 50% chance of showers and thunderstorms. Lows in the mid-70s. Monday, partly sunny with a chance of thunderstorms. A chance of showers. Highs in the lower 90s. Chance of rain 50%. The forecast key messages for North and Central Texas. Warmer and mostly rain-free weather returns for the majority of this week with heat index values in the upper 90s to around 103 degrees each afternoon. Isolated rain showers are possible in parts of Central and East Texas tomorrow afternoon with coverage of around 10%. Chances for scattered showers and storms will resume from late Friday into the upcoming weekend. The spotter information statement for North and Central Texas. Spotter activation is not expected at this time. The Dallas-Fort Worth climate summary for this evening, as of 7 p.m., June 8, 2026. Today's high temperature was 95 degrees and the low 78 degrees. No precipitation fell today, which leaves the monthly total at 7.16 inches. The total precipitation for the year still stands at 20.34 inches. The normal high temperature for tomorrow is 91 degrees, and the normal low is 71. The record high for tomorrow is 102, which occurred in 1911, and the record low is 59, which occurred in 1955. Sunset tonight is at 8:35 p.m. Sunrise tomorrow is at 6:19 a.m. The ultraviolet index forecast for June 9th is 12, or extreme. The current time is 8:46 p.m. Central Daylight Time. 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The following reports of weather temperature and wind were made at 8 p.m. DFW Airport, partly cloudy, 88, dew point 73, relative humidity 61%, wind south at 20, gusting to 28, pressure 29.89 inches and rising. Dallas Love Field, partly cloudy, 88, south at 16, gusting to 29. Fort Worth Meacham, clear, 88, south at 18, gusting to 28. Arlington, clear, 88, south at 13, gusting to 26. McKinney, clear, 87, south at 15. Denton, clear, 88, southeast at 23, gusting to 33. Elsewhere around the region, Wichita Falls, clear, 91, south at 17, gusting to 26. Abilene, clear, 90, south at 15, gusting to 23. Waco, clear, 86, south at 17, gusting to 29. Tyler, clear, 88, south at 10. Once again at 8 p.m.,
DFW Airport. Partly cloudy, 88, south at 20, gusting to 28. Now let's check on your local forecast for the Dallas-Fort Worth Metroplex. Tonight, clear this evening, then becoming partly cloudy. Lows in the mid-70s. South winds 10 to 15 miles an hour, diminishing to 5 to 10 miles an hour after midnight. Tuesday, partly sunny in the morning, then clearing. Humid with highs in the lower 90s. South winds 5 to 10 miles an hour. Tuesday night, mostly clear. Humid with lows in the upper 70s. South winds 5 to 10 miles an hour. Wednesday, mostly sunny. Humid with highs in the mid-90s. South winds 10 to 15 miles an hour. And now the extended forecast. Wednesday night, mostly clear. Humid with lows in the upper 70s. South winds 10 to 15 miles an hour. Thursday, mostly sunny. Highs in the upper 90s. Heat index values up to 110 in the afternoon. Thursday night, mostly clear in the evening, then partly cloudy with a 20% chance of showers and thunderstorms after midnight. Lows in the upper 70s. Friday, mostly sunny. A 20% chance of showers and thunderstorms in the morning. Highs in the mid-90s. Friday night, partly cloudy. Lows in the upper 70s. Saturday, mostly sunny with a slight chance of showers. A slight chance of thunderstorms in the afternoon. Highs in the upper 90s. Chance of rain 20%. Heat index values up to 105. Saturday night, mostly clear with a slight chance of showers and thunderstorms in the evening, then partly cloudy with a chance of showers after midnight. Lows in the upper 70s. Chance of rain 40%. Sunday, mostly sunny with a chance of showers. A slight chance of thunderstorms in the morning, then a chance of thunderstorms in the afternoon. Highs in the mid-90s. Chance of rain 30%. Heat index values up to 105. Sunday night, partly cloudy with a 50% chance of showers and thunderstorms. Lows in the mid-70s. Monday, partly sunny with a chance of thunderstorms. A chance of showers. Highs in the lower 90s. Chance of rain 50%. The forecast key messages for North and Central Texas. Warmer and mostly rain-free weather returns for the majority of this week with heat index values in the upper 90s to around 103 degrees each afternoon. Isolated rain showers are possible in parts of Central and East Texas tomorrow afternoon with coverage of around 10%. Chances for scattered showers and storms will resume from late Friday into the upcoming weekend. The spotter information statement for North and Central Texas. Spotter activation is not expected at this time. The Dallas-Fort Worth climate summary for this evening, as of 7 p.m., June 8, 2026. Today's high temperature was 95 degrees and the low 78 degrees. No precipitation fell today, which leaves the monthly total at 7.16 inches. The total precipitation for the year still stands at 20.34 inches. The normal high temperature for tomorrow is 91 degrees, and the normal low is 71. The record high for tomorrow is 102, which occurred in 1911, and the record low is 59, which occurred in 1955. Sunset tonight is at 8:35 p.m. Sunrise tomorrow is at 6:19 a.m. The ultraviolet index forecast for June 9th is 12, or extreme. The current time is 8:52 p.m. Central Daylight Time. 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The following reports of weather temperature and wind were made at 8 p.m. DFW Airport, partly cloudy, 88, dew point 73, relative humidity 61%, wind south at 20, gusting to 28, pressure 29.89 inches and rising. Dallas Love Field, partly cloudy, 88, south at 16, gusting to 29. Fort Worth Meacham, clear, 88, south at 18, gusting to 28.
Arlington, clear, 88, south at 13, gusting to 26. McKinney, clear, 87, south at 15. Denton, clear, 88, southeast at 23, gusting to 33. Elsewhere around the region, Wichita Falls, clear, 91, south at 17, gusting to 26. Abilene, clear, 90, south at 15, gusting to 23. Waco, clear, 86, south at 17, gusting to 29. Tyler, clear, 88, south at 10. Once again at 8 p.m., DFW Airport, partly cloudy, 88, south at 20, gusting to 28. Now let's check on your local forecast for the Dallas-Fort Worth Metroplex. Tonight, clear this evening, then becoming partly cloudy. Lows in the mid-70s. South winds 10 to 15 miles an hour, diminishing to 5 to 10 miles an hour after midnight. Tuesday, partly sunny in the morning, then clearing. Humid with highs in the lower 90s. South winds 5 to 10 miles an hour. Tuesday night, mostly clear. Humid with lows in the upper 70s. South winds 5 to 10 miles an hour. Wednesday, mostly sunny. Humid with highs in the mid-90s. South winds 10 to 15 miles an hour. And now the extended forecast. Wednesday night, mostly clear. Humid with lows in the upper 70s. South winds 10 to 15 miles an hour. Thursday, mostly sunny. Highs in the upper 90s. Heat index values up to 110 in the afternoon. Thursday night, mostly clear in the evening, then partly cloudy with a 20% chance of showers and thunderstorms after midnight. Lows in the upper 70s. Friday, mostly sunny. A 20% chance of showers and thunderstorms in the morning. Highs in the mid-90s. Friday night, partly cloudy. Lows in the upper 70s. Saturday, mostly sunny with a slight chance of showers. A slight chance of thunderstorms in the afternoon. Highs in the upper 90s. Chance of rain 20%. Heat index values up to 105. Saturday night, mostly clear with a slight chance of showers and thunderstorms in the evening, then partly cloudy with a chance of showers after midnight. Lows in the upper 70s. Chance of rain 40%. Sunday, mostly sunny with a chance of showers. A slight chance of thunderstorms in the morning, then a chance of thunderstorms in the afternoon. Highs in the mid-90s. Chance of rain 30%. Heat index values up to 105. Sunday night, partly cloudy with a 50% chance of showers and thunderstorms. Lows in the mid-70s. Monday, partly sunny with a chance of thunderstorms. A chance of showers. Highs in the lower 90s. Chance of rain 50%. The forecast key messages for North and Central Texas. Warmer and mostly rain-free weather returns for the majority of this week with heat index values in the upper 90s to around 103 degrees each afternoon. Isolated rain showers are possible in parts of central and east Texas tomorrow afternoon with coverage of around 10%. Chances for scattered showers and storms will resume from late Friday into the upcoming weekend. The spotter information statement for north and central Texas. Spotter activation is not expected at this time. The Dallas-Fort Worth climate summary for this evening, as of 7 p.m., June 8, 2026. Today's high temperature was 95 degrees and the low 78 degrees. No precipitation fell today, which leaves the monthly total at 7.16 inches. The total precipitation for the year still stands at 20.34 inches. The normal high temperature for tomorrow is 91 degrees, and the normal low is 71. The record high for tomorrow is 102, which occurred in 1911, and the record low is 59, which occurred in 1955. Sunset tonight is at 8:35 p.m. Sunrise tomorrow is at 6:19 a.m. The ultraviolet index forecast for June 9th is 12, or extreme. The current time is 8:57 p.m. Central Daylight Time.
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serving the Dallas-Fort Worth listening area. The following reports of weather, temperature, and wind were made at 8 p.m. DFW Airport, partly cloudy, 88, dew point 73, relative humidity 61%, wind south at 20, gusting to 28, pressure 29.89 inches and rising. Dallas Love Field, partly cloudy, 88, south at 16, gusting to 29. Fort Worth Meacham, clear, 88, south at 18, gusting to 28. Arlington, clear, 88, south at 13, gusting to 26. McKinney, clear, 87, south at 15. Denton, clear, 88, southeast at 23, gusting to 33. Elsewhere around the region, Wichita Falls, clear, 91, south at 17, gusting to 26. Abilene, clear, 90, south at 15, gusting to 23. Waco, clear, 86, south at 17, gusting to 29. Tyler, clear, 88, south at 10. Once again at 8 p.m., DFW Airport, partly cloudy, 88, south at 20, gusting to 28. Now let's check on your local forecast for the Dallas-Fort Worth Metroplex. Tonight, clear this evening, then becoming partly cloudy. Lows in the mid-70s. South winds 10 to 15 miles an hour, diminishing to 5 to 10 miles an hour after midnight. Tuesday, partly sunny in the morning, then clearing. Humid with highs in the lower 90s. South winds 5 to 10 miles an hour. Tuesday night, mostly clear. Humid with lows in the upper 70s. South winds 5 to 10 miles an hour. Wednesday, mostly sunny. Humid with highs in the mid-90s. South winds 10 to 15 miles an hour. And now the extended forecast. Wednesday night, mostly clear. Humid with lows in the upper 70s. South winds 10 to 15 miles an hour. Thursday, mostly sunny. Highs in the upper 90s. Heat index values up to 110 in the afternoon. Thursday night, mostly clear in the evening, then partly cloudy with a 20% chance of showers and thunderstorms after midnight. Lows in the upper 70s. Friday, mostly sunny. A 20% chance of showers and thunderstorms in the morning. Highs in the mid-90s. Friday night, partly cloudy. Lows in the upper 70s. Saturday, mostly sunny with a slight chance of showers. A slight chance of thunderstorms in the afternoon. Highs in the upper 90s. Chance of rain 20%. Heat index values up to 105. Saturday night, mostly clear with a slight chance of showers and thunderstorms in the evening, then partly cloudy with a chance of showers after midnight. Lows in the upper 70s. Chance of rain 40%. Sunday, mostly sunny with a chance of showers. A slight chance of thunderstorms in the morning, then a chance of thunderstorms in the afternoon. Highs in the mid-90s. Chance of rain 30%. Heat index values up to 105. Sunday night, partly cloudy with a 50% chance of showers and thunderstorms. Lows in the mid-70s. Monday, partly sunny with a chance of thunderstorms. A chance of showers. Highs in the lower 90s. Chance of rain 50%. The forecast key messages for North and Central Texas. Warmer and mostly rain-free weather returns for the majority of this week with heat index values in the upper 90s to around 103 degrees each afternoon. Isolated rain showers are possible in parts of Central and East Texas tomorrow afternoon with coverage of around 10%. Chances for scattered showers and storms will resume from late Friday into the upcoming weekend. The spotter information statement for North and Central Texas. Spotter activation is not expected at this time. The following is a river flood statement. The flood warning is canceled for the South Fork Sabine River near Quinlan. Additional details, forecast. The river is expected to fall to 4.5 feet Saturday evening. Do not drive cars through flooded areas. Caution is urged when walking near riverbanks. Remember, you can hear the summary of all river forecasts in your listening area at the top and bottom of every hour when rivers are in flood.

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The following reports of weather temperature and wind were made at 9 p.m. DFW Airport, partly cloudy, 85, dew point 71, relative humidity 63%, wind south at 21, gusting to 29, pressure 29.91 inches and rising. Dallas Love Field, partly cloudy, 86, south at 12, gusting to 23. Fort Worth Meacham, clear, 85, south at 15, gusting to 26. Arlington, clear, 84, south at 13, gusting to 24. McKinney, clear, 86, south at 23, gusting to 31. Denton, clear, 86, south at 20, gusting to 28. Elsewhere around the region, Wichita Falls, clear, 87, south at 12. Abilene, clear, 87, south at 20, gusting to 30. Waco, clear, 84, south at 14. Tyler, clear, 85, south at 8. Once again at 9 p.m., DFW Airport, partly cloudy, 85, south at 21, gusting to 29. Now let's check on your local forecast for the Dallas-Fort Worth Metroplex. Tonight, clear this evening, then becoming partly cloudy. Lows in the mid-70s. South winds 10 to 15 miles an hour, diminishing to 5 to 10 miles an hour after midnight. Tuesday, partly sunny in the morning, then clearing. Humid with highs in the lower 90s. South winds 5 to 10 miles an hour. Tuesday night, mostly clear. Humid with lows in the upper 70s. South winds 5 to 10 miles an hour. Wednesday, mostly sunny. Humid with highs in the mid-90s. South winds 10 to 15 miles an hour. And now the extended forecast. Wednesday night, mostly clear. Humid with lows in the upper 70s. South winds 10 to 15 miles an hour. Thursday, mostly sunny. Highs in the upper 90s. Heat index values up to 110 in the afternoon. Thursday night, mostly clear in the evening, then partly cloudy with a 20% chance of showers and thunderstorms after midnight. Lows in the upper 70s. Friday, mostly sunny. A 20% chance of showers and thunderstorms in the morning. Highs in the mid-90s. Friday night, partly cloudy. Lows in the upper 70s. Saturday, mostly sunny with a slight chance of showers. A slight chance of thunderstorms in the afternoon. Highs in the upper 90s. Chance of rain 20%. Heat index values up to 105. Saturday night, mostly clear with a slight chance of showers and thunderstorms in the evening, then partly cloudy with a chance of showers after midnight. Lows in the upper 70s. Chance of rain 40%. Sunday, mostly sunny with a chance of showers. A slight chance of thunderstorms in the morning, then a chance of thunderstorms in the afternoon. Highs in the mid-90s. Chance of rain 30%. Heat index values up to 105. Sunday night, partly cloudy with a 50% chance of showers and thunderstorms. Lows in the mid-70s. Monday, partly sunny with a chance of thunderstorms. A chance of showers. Highs in the lower 90s. Chance of rain 50%. The forecast key messages for North and Central Texas. Warmer and mostly rain-free weather returns for the majority of this week with heat index values in the upper 90s to around 103 degrees each afternoon. Isolated rain showers are possible in parts of Central and East Texas tomorrow afternoon with coverage of around 10%. Chances for scattered showers and storms will resume from late Friday into the upcoming weekend. The spotter information statement for North and Central Texas. Spotter activation is not expected at this time. The Dallas-Fort Worth climate summary for this evening, as of 7 p.m., June 8, 2026. Today's high temperature was 95 degrees and the low 78 degrees. No precipitation fell today, which leaves the monthly temperature.

total at 7.16 inches. The total precipitation for the year still stands at 20.34 inches. The normal high temperature for tomorrow is 91 degrees, and the normal low is 71. The record high for tomorrow is 102, which occurred in 1911, and the record low is 59, which occurred in 1955. Sunset tonight is at 8:35 p.m. Sunrise tomorrow is at 6:19 a.m. The ultraviolet index forecast for June 9th is 12, or extreme. The current time is 9:09 p.m. Central Daylight Time. 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The following reports of weather temperature and wind were made at 9 p.m. DFW Airport, partly cloudy, 85, dew point 71, relative humidity 63%, wind south at 21, gusting to 29, pressure 29.91 inches and rising. Dallas Love Field, partly cloudy, 86, south at 12, gusting to 23. Fort Worth Meacham, clear, 85, south at 15, gusting to 26. Arlington, clear, 84, south at 13, gusting to 24. McKinney, clear, 86, south at 23, gusting to 31. Denton, clear, 86, south at 20, gusting to 28. Elsewhere around the region, Wichita Falls, clear, 87, south at 12. Abilene, clear, 87, south at 20, gusting to 30. Waco, clear, 84, south at 14. Tyler, clear, 85, south at 8. Once again at 9 p.m., DFW Airport, partly cloudy, 85, south at 21, gusting to 29. The following reports of weather temperature and wind were made at 9 p.m. DFW Airport, partly cloudy, 85, dew point 71, relative humidity 63%, wind south at 21, gusting to 29, pressure 29.91 inches and rising. Dallas Love Field, partly cloudy, 86, south at 12, gusting to 23. Fort Worth Meacham, clear, 85, south at 15, gusting to 26. Arlington, clear, 84, south at 13, gusting to 24. McKinney, clear, 86, south at 23, gusting to 31. Denton, clear, 86, south at 20, gusting to 28. Elsewhere around the region, Wichita Falls, clear, 87, south at 12. Abilene, clear, 87, south at 20, gusting to 30. Waco, clear, 84, south at 14. Tyler, clear, 85, south at 8. Once again at 9 p.m., DFW Airport, partly cloudy, 85, south at 21, gusting to 29. Now let's check on your local forecast for the Dallas-Fort Worth Metroplex. Tonight, clear this evening, then becoming partly cloudy. Lows in the mid-70s. South winds 10 to 15 miles an hour, diminishing to 5 to 10 miles an hour after midnight. Tuesday, partly sunny in the morning, then clearing. Humid with highs in the lower 90s. South winds 5 to 10 miles an hour. Tuesday night, mostly clear. Humid with lows in the upper 70s. South winds 5 to 10 miles an hour. Wednesday, mostly sunny. Humid with highs in the mid-90s. South winds 10 to 15 miles an hour. And now the extended forecast. Wednesday night, mostly clear. Humid with lows in the upper 70s. South winds 10 to 15 miles an hour. Thursday, mostly sunny. Highs in the upper 90s. Heat index values up to 110 in the afternoon. Thursday night, mostly clear in the evening, then partly cloudy with a 20% chance of showers and thunderstorms after midnight. Lows in the upper 70s. Friday, mostly sunny. A 20% chance of showers and thunderstorms in the morning. Highs in the mid-90s. Friday night, partly cloudy. Lows in the upper 70s. Saturday, mostly sunny with a slight chance of showers.

A slight chance of thunderstorms in the afternoon. Highs in the upper 90s. Chance of rain 20%. Heat index values up to 105. Saturday night, mostly clear with a slight chance of showers and thunderstorms in the evening, then partly cloudy with a chance of showers after midnight. Lows in the upper 70s. Chance of rain 40%. Sunday, mostly sunny with a chance of showers. A slight chance of thunderstorms in the morning, then a chance of thunderstorms in the afternoon. Highs in the mid-90s. Chance of rain 30%. Heat index values up to 105. Sunday night, partly cloudy with a 50% chance of showers and thunderstorms. Lows in the mid-70s. Monday, partly sunny with a chance of thunderstorms. A chance of showers. Highs in the lower 90s. Chance of rain 50%. The forecast key messages for North and Central Texas. Warmer and mostly rain-free weather returns for the majority of this week with heat index values in the upper 90s to around 103 degrees each afternoon. Isolated rain showers are possible in parts of Central and East Texas tomorrow afternoon with coverage of around 10%. Chances for scattered showers and storms will resume from late Friday into the upcoming weekend. The spotter information statement for North and Central Texas. Spotter activation is not expected at this time. The Dallas-Fort Worth climate summary for this evening, as of 7 p.m., June 8, 2026. Today's high temperature was 95 degrees and the low 78 degrees. No precipitation fell today, which leaves the monthly total at 7.16 inches. The total precipitation for the year still stands at 20.34 inches. The normal high temperature for tomorrow is 91 degrees, and the normal low is 71. The record high for tomorrow is 102, which occurred in 1911, and the record low is 59, which occurred in 1955. Sunset tonight is at 8:35 p.m. Sunrise tomorrow is at 6:19 a.m. The ultraviolet index forecast for June 9th is 12, or extreme. The current time is 9:16 p.m. Central Daylight Time. 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The following reports of weather temperature and wind were made at 9 p.m. DFW Airport, partly cloudy, 85, dew point 71, relative humidity 63%, wind south at 21, gusting to 29, pressure 29.91 inches and rising. Dallas Love Field, partly cloudy, 86, south at 12, gusting to 23. Fort Worth Meacham, clear, 85, south at 15, gusting to 26. Arlington, clear, 84, south at 13, gusting to 24. McKinney, clear, 86, south at 23, gusting to 31. Denton, clear, 86, south at 20, gusting to 28. Elsewhere around the region, Wichita Falls, clear, 87, south at 12. Abilene, clear, 87, south at 20, gusting to 30. Waco, clear, 84, south at 14. Tyler, clear, 85, south at 8. Once again at 9 p.m., DFW Airport, partly cloudy, 85, south at 21, gusting to 29. Now let's check on your local forecast for the Dallas-Fort Worth Metroplex. Tonight, clear this evening, then becoming partly cloudy. Lows in the mid-70s. South winds 10 to 15 miles an hour, diminishing to 5 to 10 miles an hour after midnight. Tuesday, partly sunny in the morning, then clearing. Humid with highs in the lower 90s. South winds 5 to 10 miles an hour. Tuesday night, mostly clear. Humid with lows in the upper 70s. South winds 5 to 10 miles an hour. Wednesday, mostly sunny. Humid with highs in the mid-90s. South winds 10 to 15 miles an hour. And now the extended forecast. Wednesday night, mostly clear. Humid with lows in the upper 70s. South winds 10 to 15 miles an hour. Thursday, mostly sunny.

highs in the upper 90s. Heat index values up to 110 in the afternoon. Thursday night, mostly clear in the evening, then partly cloudy with a 20% chance of showers and thunderstorms after midnight. Lows in the upper 70s. Friday, mostly sunny. A 20% chance of showers and thunderstorms in the morning. Highs in the mid-90s. Friday night, partly cloudy. Lows in the upper 70s. Saturday, mostly sunny with a slight chance of showers. A slight chance of thunderstorms in the afternoon. Highs in the upper 90s. Chance of rain 20%. Heat index values up to 105. Saturday night, mostly clear with a slight chance of showers and thunderstorms in the evening, then partly cloudy with a chance of showers after midnight. Lows in the upper 70s. Chance of rain 40%. Sunday, mostly sunny with a chance of showers. A slight chance of thunderstorms in the morning, then a chance of thunderstorms in the afternoon. Highs in the mid-90s. Chance of rain 30%. Heat index values up to 105. Sunday night, partly cloudy with a 50% chance of showers and thunderstorms. Lows in the mid-70s. Monday, partly sunny with a chance of thunderstorms. A chance of showers. Highs in the lower 90s. Chance of rain 50%. The forecast key messages for North and Central Texas. Warmer and mostly rain-free weather returns for the majority of this week with heat index values in the upper 90s to around 103 degrees each afternoon. Isolated rain showers are possible in parts of central and east Texas tomorrow afternoon with coverage of around 10%. Chances for scattered showers and storms will resume from late Friday into the upcoming weekend. The spotter information statement for north and central Texas. Spotter activation is not expected at this time. The Dallas-Fort Worth climate summary for this evening, as of 7 p.m., June 8, 2026. Today's high temperature was 95 degrees and the low 78 degrees. No precipitation fell today, which leaves the monthly total at 7.16 inches. The total precipitation for the year still stands at 20.34 inches. The normal high temperature for tomorrow is 91 degrees, and the normal low is 71. The record high for tomorrow is 102, which occurred in 1911, and the record low is 59, which occurred in 1955. Sunset tonight is at 8:35 p.m. Sunrise tomorrow is at 6:19 a.m. The ultraviolet index forecast for June 9th is 12, or extreme. The current time is 9:21 p.m. Central Daylight Time. 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The following reports of weather temperature and wind were made at 9 p.m. DFW Airport, partly cloudy, 85, dew point 71, relative humidity 63%, wind south at 21, gusting to 29, pressure 29.91 inches and rising. Dallas Love Field, partly cloudy, 86, south at 12, gusting to 23. Fort Worth Meacham, clear, 85, south at 15, gusting to 26. Arlington, clear, 84, south at 13, gusting to 24. McKinney, clear, 86, south at 23, gusting to 31. Denton, clear, 86, south at 20, gusting to 28. Elsewhere around the region, Wichita Falls, clear, 87, south at 12. Abilene, clear, 87, south at 20, gusting to 30. Waco, clear, 84, south at 14. Tyler, clear, 85, south at 8. Once again at 9 p.m., DFW Airport, partly cloudy, 85, south at 21, gusting to 29. Now let's check on your local forecast for the Dallas-Fort Worth Metroplex. Tonight, clear this evening, then becoming partly cloudy. Lows in the mid-70s. South winds 10 to 15 miles an hour, diminishing to 5 to 10 miles an hour after midnight. Tuesday, partly sunny in the morning, then clearing. Humid with highs in

south winds 5 to 10 miles an hour. Tuesday night, mostly clear. Humid with lows in the upper 70s. South winds 5 to 10 miles an hour. Wednesday, mostly sunny. Humid with highs in the mid-90s. South winds 10 to 15 miles an hour. And now the extended forecast. Wednesday night, mostly clear. Humid with lows in the upper 70s. South winds 10 to 15 miles an hour. Thursday, mostly sunny. Highs in the upper 90s. Heat index values up to 110 in the afternoon. Thursday night, mostly clear in the evening, then partly cloudy with a 20% chance of showers and thunderstorms after midnight. Lows in the upper 70s. Friday, mostly sunny. A 20% chance of showers and thunderstorms in the morning. Highs in the mid-90s. Friday night, partly cloudy. Lows in the upper 70s. Saturday, mostly sunny with a slight chance of showers. A slight chance of thunderstorms in the afternoon. Highs in the upper 90s. Chance of rain 20%. Heat index values up to 105. Saturday night, mostly clear with a slight chance of showers and thunderstorms in the evening, then partly cloudy with a chance of showers after midnight. Lows in the upper 70s. Chance of rain 40%. Sunday, mostly sunny with a chance of showers. A slight chance of thunderstorms in the morning, then a chance of thunderstorms in the afternoon. Highs in the mid-90s. Chance of rain 30%. Heat index values up to 105. Sunday night, partly cloudy with a 50% chance of showers and thunderstorms. Lows in the mid-70s. Monday, partly sunny with a chance of thunderstorms. A chance of showers. Highs in the lower 90s. Chance of rain 50%. The forecast key messages for North and Central Texas. Warmer and mostly rain-free weather returns for the majority of this week with heat index values in the upper 90s to around 103 degrees each afternoon. Isolated rain showers are possible in parts of Central and East Texas tomorrow afternoon with coverage of around 10%. Chances for scattered showers and storms will resume from late Friday into the upcoming weekend. The spotter information statement for North and Central Texas. Spotter activation is not expected at this time. The Dallas-Fort Worth climate summary for this evening, as of 7 p.m., June 8, 2026. Today's high temperature was 95 degrees and the low 78 degrees. No precipitation fell today, which leaves the monthly total at 7.16 inches. The total precipitation for the year still stands at 20.34 inches. The normal high temperature for tomorrow is 91 degrees, and the normal low is 71. The record high for tomorrow is 102, which occurred in 1911, and the record low is 59, which occurred in 1955. Sunset tonight is at 8:35 p.m. Sunrise tomorrow is at 6:19 a.m. The ultraviolet index forecast for June 9th is 12, or extreme. The current time is 9:27 p.m. Central Daylight Time. 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The following reports of weather temperature and wind were made at 9 p.m. DFW Airport, partly cloudy, 85, dew point 71, relative humidity 63%, wind south at 21, gusting to 29, pressure 29.91 inches and rising. Dallas Love Field, partly cloudy, 86, south at 12, gusting to 23. Fort Worth Meacham, clear, 85, south at 15, gusting to 26. Arlington, clear, 84, south at 13, gusting to 24. McKinney, clear, 86, south at 23, gusting to 31. Denton, clear, 86, south at 20, gusting to 28. Elsewhere around the region, Wichita Falls, clear, 87, south at 12. Abilene, clear, 87, south at 20, gusting to 30. Waco, clear, 84, south at 14,

Clear, 85, South at 8. Once again at 9 p.m., DFW Airport, partly cloudy, 85, south at 21, gusting to 29. The following is a river flood statement. The flood warning is canceled for the South Fork Sabine River near Quinlan. Additional details, forecast, the river is expected to fall to 4.5 feet Saturday evening. Do not drive cars through flooded areas. Caution is urged when walking near riverbanks. Remember, you can hear the summary of all river forecasts in your listening area at the top and bottom of every hour when rivers are in flood. Now let's check on your local forecast for the Dallas-Fort Worth Metroplex. Tonight, clear this evening, then becoming partly cloudy. Lows in the mid-70s. South winds 10 to 15 miles an hour, diminishing to 5 to 10 miles an hour after midnight. Tuesday, partly sunny in the morning, then clearing. Humid with highs in the lower 90s. South winds 5 to 10 miles an hour. Tuesday night, mostly clear. Humid with lows in the upper 70s. South winds 5 to 10 miles an hour. Wednesday, mostly sunny. Humid with highs in the mid 90s. South winds 10 to 15 miles an hour. And now the extended forecast. Wednesday night, mostly clear. Humid with lows in the upper 70s. South winds 10 to 15 miles an hour. Thursday, mostly sunny. Highs in the upper 90s. Heat index values up to 110 in the afternoon. Thursday night, mostly clear in the evening, then partly cloudy with a 20% chance of showers and thunderstorms after midnight. Lows in the upper 70s. Friday, mostly sunny. A 20% chance of showers and thunderstorms in the morning. Highs in the mid-90s. Friday night, partly cloudy. Lows in the upper 70s. Saturday, mostly sunny with a slight chance of showers. A slight chance of thunderstorms in the afternoon. Highs in the upper 90s. Chance of rain 20%. Heat index values up to 105. Saturday night, mostly clear with a slight chance of showers and thunderstorms in the evening, then partly cloudy with a chance of showers after midnight. Lows in the upper 70s. Chance of rain 40%. Sunday, mostly sunny with a chance of showers. A slight chance of thunderstorms in the morning, then a chance of thunderstorms in the afternoon. Highs in the mid-90s. Chance of rain 30%. Heat index values up to 105. Sunday night, partly cloudy with a 50% chance of showers and thunderstorms. Lows in the mid-70s. Monday, partly sunny with a chance of thunderstorms. A chance of showers. Highs in the lower 90s. Chance of rain 50%. The forecast key messages for North and Central Texas. Warmer and mostly rain-free weather returns for the majority of this week with heat index values in the upper 90s to around 103 degrees each afternoon. Isolated rain showers are possible in parts of central and east Texas tomorrow afternoon with coverage of around 10%. Chances for scattered showers and storms will resume from late Friday into the upcoming weekend. The spotter information statement for North and Central Texas. Spotter activation is not expected at this time. The Dallas-Fort Worth climate summary for this evening, as of 7 p.m., June 8, 2026. Today's high temperature was 95 degrees and the low 78 degrees. No precipitation fell today, which leaves the monthly total at 7.16 inches. The total precipitation for the year still stands at 20.34 inches. The normal high temperature for tomorrow is 91.7.16 inches. The total precipitation for the year still stands at 20.34 inches. The normal high temperature for tomorrow is 91 degrees, and the normal low is 71. The record high for tomorrow is 102, which occurred in 1911, and the record low is 59, which occurred in 1955. Sunset tonight is at 8:35 p.m. Sunrise tomorrow is at 6:19 a.m. The ultraviolet index forecast for June 9th is 12, or extreme. The current time is 9:33 p.m. Central Daylight.

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The following reports of weather temperature and wind were made at 9 p.m. DFW Airport, partly cloudy, 85, dew point 71, relative humidity 63%, wind south at 21, gusting to 29, pressure 29.91 inches and rising. Dallas Love Field, partly cloudy, 86, south at 12, gusting to 23. Fort Worth Meacham, clear, 85, south at 15, gusting to 26. Arlington, clear, 84, south at 13, gusting to 24. McKinney, clear, 86, south at 23, gusting to 31. Denton, clear, 86, south at 20, gusting to 28. Elsewhere around the region, Wichita Falls, clear, 87, south at 12. Abilene, clear, 87, south at 20, gusting to 30. Waco, clear, 84, south at 14. Tyler, clear, 85, south at 8. Once again at 9 p.m., DFW Airport, partly cloudy, 85, south at 21, gusting to 29. Now let's check on your local forecast for the Dallas-Fort Worth Metroplex. Tonight, clear this evening, then becoming partly cloudy. Lows in the mid-70s. South winds 10 to 15 miles an hour, diminishing to 5 to 10 miles an hour after midnight. Tuesday, partly sunny in the morning, then clearing. Humid with highs in the lower 90s. South winds 5 to 10 miles an hour. Tuesday night, mostly clear. Humid with lows in the upper 70s. South winds 5 to 10 miles an hour. Wednesday, mostly sunny. Humid with highs in the mid-90s. South winds 10 to 15 miles an hour. And now the extended forecast. Wednesday night, mostly clear. Humid with lows in the upper 70s. South winds 10 to 15 miles an hour. Thursday, mostly sunny. Highs in the upper 90s. Heat index values up to 110 in the afternoon. Thursday night, mostly clear in the evening, then partly cloudy with a 20% chance of showers and thunderstorms after midnight. Lows in the upper 70s. Friday, mostly sunny. A 20% chance of showers and thunderstorms in the morning. Highs in the mid-90s. Friday night, partly cloudy. Lows in the upper 70s. Saturday, mostly sunny with a slight chance of showers. A slight chance of thunderstorms in the afternoon. Highs in the upper 90s. Chance of rain 20%. Heat index values up to 105. Saturday night, mostly clear with a slight chance of showers and thunderstorms in the evening, then partly cloudy with a chance of showers after midnight. Lows in the upper 70s. Chance of rain 40%. Sunday, mostly sunny with a chance of showers. A slight chance of thunderstorms in the morning, then a chance of thunderstorms in the afternoon. Highs in the mid-90s. Chance of rain 30%. Heat index values up to 105. Sunday night, partly cloudy with a 50% chance of showers and thunderstorms. Lows in the mid-70s. Monday, partly sunny with a chance of thunderstorms. A chance of showers. Highs in the lower 90s. Chance of rain 50%. The forecast key messages for North and Central Texas. Warmer and mostly rain-free weather returns for the majority of this week with heat index values in the upper 90s to around 103 degrees each afternoon. Isolated rain showers are possible in parts of Central and East Texas tomorrow afternoon with coverage of around 10%. Chances for scattered showers and storms will resume from late Friday into the upcoming weekend. The spotter information statement for North and Central Texas. Spotter activation is not expected at this time. The Dallas-Fort Worth climate summary for this evening, as of 7 p.m., June 8, 2026. Today's high temperature was 95 degrees and the low 78 degrees. No precipitation fell today, which leaves the monthly total at 7.16 inches. The total precipitation for the year still stands at 20.34 inches.
The normal high temperature for tomorrow is 91 degrees, and the normal low is 71. The record high for tomorrow is 102, which occurred in 1911, and the record low is 59, which occurred in 1955. Sunset tonight is at 8:35 p.m. Sunrise tomorrow is at 6:19 a.m. The ultraviolet index forecast for June 9th is 12, or extreme. The current time is 9:39 p.m. Central Daylight Time. 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The following reports of weather temperature and wind were made at 9 p.m. DFW Airport, partly cloudy, 85, dew point 71, relative humidity 63%, wind south at 21, gusting to 29, pressure 29.91 inches and rising. Dallas Love Field, partly cloudy, 86, south at 12, gusting to 23. Fort Worth Meacham, clear, 85, south at 15, gusting to 26. Arlington, clear, 84, south at 13, gusting to 24. McKinney, clear, 86, south at 23, gusting to 31. Denton, clear, 86, south at 20, gusting to 28. Elsewhere around the region, Wichita Falls, clear, 87, south at 12. Abilene, clear, 87, south at 20, gusting to 30. Waco, clear, 84, south at 14. Tyler, clear, 85, south at 8. Once again at 9 p.m., DFW Airport, partly cloudy, 85, south at 21, gusting to 29. Now let's check on your local forecast for the Dallas-Fort Worth Metroplex. Tonight, clear this evening, then becoming partly cloudy. Lows in the mid-70s. South winds 10 to 15 miles an hour, diminishing to 5 to 10 miles an hour after midnight. Tuesday, partly sunny in the morning, then clearing. Humid with highs in the lower 90s. South winds 5 to 10 miles an hour. Tuesday night, mostly clear. Humid with lows in the upper 70s. South winds 5 to 10 miles an hour. Wednesday, mostly sunny. Humid with highs in the mid-90s. South winds 10 to 15 miles an hour. And now the extended forecast. Wednesday night, mostly clear. Humid with lows in the upper 70s. South winds 10 to 15 miles an hour. Thursday, mostly sunny. Highs in the upper 90s. Heat index values up to 110 in the afternoon. Thursday night, mostly clear in the evening, then partly cloudy with a 20% chance of showers and thunderstorms after midnight. Lows in the upper 70s. Friday, mostly sunny. A 20% chance of showers and thunderstorms in the morning. Highs in the mid-90s. Friday night, partly cloudy. Lows in the upper 70s. Saturday, mostly sunny with a slight chance of showers. A slight chance of thunderstorms in the afternoon. Highs in the upper 90s. Chance of rain 20%. Heat index values up to 105. Saturday night, mostly clear with a slight chance of showers and thunderstorms in the evening, then partly cloudy with a chance of showers after midnight. Lows in the upper 70s. Chance of rain 40%. Sunday, mostly sunny with a chance of showers. A slight chance of thunderstorms in the morning, then a chance of thunderstorms in the afternoon. Highs in the mid-90s. Chance of rain 30%. Heat index values up to 105. Sunday night, partly cloudy with a 50% chance of showers and thunderstorms. Lows in the mid-70s. Monday, partly sunny with a chance of thunderstorms. A chance of showers. Highs in the lower 90s. Chance of rain 50%. The forecast key messages for North and Central Texas. Warmer and mostly rain-free weather returns for the majority of this week with heat index values in the upper 90s to around 103 degrees each afternoon. Isolated rain showers are possible in parts of central and east Texas tomorrow afternoon with coverage of around 10%. Chances for scattered showers.

and storms will resume from late Friday into the upcoming weekend. The spotter information statement for North and Central Texas. Spotter activation is not expected at this time. The Dallas-Fort Worth climate summary for this evening, as of 7 p.m., June 8, 2026. Today's high temperature was 95 degrees and the low 78 degrees. No precipitation fell today, which leaves the monthly total at 7.16 inches. The total precipitation for the year still stands at 20.34 inches. The normal high temperature for tomorrow is 91 degrees, and the normal low is 71. The record high for tomorrow is 102, which occurred in 1911, and the record low is 59, which occurred in 1955. Sunset tonight is at 8:35 p.m. Sunrise tomorrow is at 6:19 a.m. The ultraviolet index forecast for June 9th is 12, or extreme. The current time is 9:44 p.m. Central Daylight Time. 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The following reports of weather temperature and wind were made at 9 p.m. DFW Airport, partly cloudy, 85, dew point 71, relative humidity 63%, wind south at 21, gusting to 29, pressure 29.91 inches and rising. Dallas Love Field, partly cloudy, 86, south at 12, gusting to 23. Fort Worth Meacham, clear, 85, south at 15, gusting to 26. Arlington, clear, 84, south at 13, gusting to 24. McKinney, clear, 86, south at 23, gusting to 31. Denton, clear, 86, south at 20, gusting to 28. Elsewhere around the region, Wichita Falls, clear, 87, south at 12. Abilene, clear, 87, south at 20, gusting to 30. Waco, clear, 84, south at 14. Tyler, clear, 85, south at 8. Once again at 9 p.m., DFW Airport, partly cloudy, 85, south at 21, gusting to 29. Now let's check on your local forecast for the Dallas-Fort Worth Metroplex. Tonight, clear this evening, then becoming partly cloudy. Lows in the mid-70s. South winds 10 to 15 miles an hour, diminishing to 5 to 10 miles an hour after midnight. Tuesday, partly sunny in the morning, then clearing. Humid with highs in the lower 90s. South winds 5 to 10 miles an hour. Tuesday night, mostly clear. Humid with lows in the upper 70s. South winds 5 to 10 miles an hour. Wednesday, mostly sunny. Humid with highs in the mid-90s. South winds 10 to 15 miles an hour. And now the extended forecast. Wednesday night, mostly clear. Humid with lows in the upper 70s. South winds 10 to 15 miles an hour. Thursday, mostly sunny. Highs in the upper 90s. Heat index values up to 110 in the afternoon. Thursday night, mostly clear in the evening, then partly cloudy with a 20% chance of showers and thunderstorms after midnight. Lows in the upper 70s. Friday, mostly sunny. A 20% chance of showers and thunderstorms in the morning. Highs in the mid-90s. Friday night, partly cloudy. Lows in the upper 70s. Saturday, mostly sunny with a slight chance of showers. A slight chance of thunderstorms in the afternoon. Highs in the upper 90s. Chance of rain 20%. Heat index values up to 105. Saturday night, mostly clear with a slight chance of showers and thunderstorms in the evening, then partly cloudy with a chance of showers after midnight. Lows in the upper 70s. Chance of rain 40%. Sunday, mostly sunny with a chance of showers. A slight chance of thunderstorms in the morning, then a chance of thunderstorms in the afternoon. Highs in the mid-90s. Chance of rain 30%. Heat index values up to 105. Sunday night, partly cloudy with a 50% chance of showers and thunderstorms.
lows in the mid-70s. Monday, partly sunny with a chance of thunderstorms. A chance of showers. Highs in the lower 90s. Chance of rain 50%. The forecast key messages for North and Central Texas. Warmer and mostly rain-free weather returns for the majority of this week with heat index values in the upper 90s to around 103 degrees each afternoon. Isolated rain showers are possible in parts of Central and East Texas tomorrow afternoon with coverage of around 10%. Chances for scattered showers and storms will resume from late Friday into the upcoming weekend. The spotter information statement for North and Central Texas. Spotter activation is not expected at this time. The Dallas-Fort Worth climate summary for this evening, as of 7 p.m., June 8, 2026. Today's high temperature was 95 degrees and the low 78 degrees. No precipitation fell today, which leaves the monthly total at 7.16 inches. The total precipitation for the year still stands at 20.34 inches. The normal high temperature for tomorrow is 91 degrees, and the normal low is 71. The record high for tomorrow is 102, which occurred in 1911, and the record low is 59, which occurred in 1955. Sunset tonight is at 8:35 p.m. Sunrise tomorrow is at 6:19 a.m. The ultraviolet index forecast for June 9th is 12, or extreme. The current time is 9:50 p.m. Central Daylight Time. 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Serving the Dallas-Fort Worth listening area. The following reports of weather temperature and wind were made at 9 p.m. DFW Airport, partly cloudy, 85, dew point 71, relative humidity 63%, wind south at 21, gusting to 29, pressure 29.91 inches and rising. Dallas Love Field, partly cloudy, 86, south at 12, gusting to 23. Fort Worth Meacham, clear, 85, south at 15, gusting to 26. Arlington, clear, 84, south at 13, gusting to 24. McKinney, clear, 86, south at 23, gusting to 31. Denton, clear, 86, south at 20, gusting to 28. Elsewhere around the region, Wichita Falls, clear, 87, south at 12. Abilene, clear, 87, south at 20, gusting to 30. Waco, clear, 84, south at 14. Tyler, clear, 85, south at 8. Once again at 9 p.m., DFW Airport, partly cloudy, 85, south at 21, gusting to 29. Now let's check on your local forecast for the Dallas-Fort Worth Metroplex. Tonight, clear this evening, then becoming partly cloudy. Lows in the mid-70s. South winds 10 to 15 miles an hour, diminishing to 5 to 10 miles an hour after midnight. Tuesday, partly sunny in the morning, then clearing. Humid with highs in the lower 90s. South winds 5 to 10 miles an hour. Tuesday night, mostly clear. Humid with lows in the upper 70s. South winds 5 to 10 miles an hour. Wednesday, mostly sunny. Humid with highs in the mid-90s. South winds 10 to 15 miles an hour. And now the extended forecast. Wednesday night, mostly clear. Humid with lows in the upper 70s. South winds 10 to 15 miles an hour. Thursday, mostly sunny. Highs in the upper 90s. Heat index values up to 110 in the afternoon. Thursday night, mostly clear in the evening, then partly cloudy with a 20% chance of showers and thunderstorms after midnight. Lows in the upper 70s. Friday, mostly sunny. A 20% chance of showers and thunderstorms in the morning. Highs in the mid-90s. Friday night, partly cloudy. Lows in the upper 70s. Saturday, mostly sunny with a slight chance of showers. A slight chance of thunderstorms in the afternoon. Highs in the upper 90s. Chance of rain 20%. Heat index values up to 105.
Saturday night, mostly

Clear with a slight chance of showers and thunderstorms in the evening. Then partly cloudy with a chance of showers after midnight. Lows in the upper 70s. Chance of rain 40%. Sunday, mostly sunny with a chance of showers. A slight chance of thunderstorms in the morning, then a chance of thunderstorms in the afternoon. Highs in the mid-90s. Chance of rain 30%. Heat index values up to 105. Sunday night, partly cloudy with a 50% chance of showers and thunderstorms. Lows in the mid-70s. Monday, partly sunny with a chance of thunderstorms. A chance of showers. Highs in the lower 90s. Chance of rain 50%. The forecast key messages for North and Central Texas. Warmer and mostly rain-free weather returns for the majority of this week with heat index values in the upper 90s to around 103 degrees each afternoon. Isolated rain showers are possible in parts of Central and East Texas tomorrow afternoon with coverage of around 10%. Chances for scattered showers and storms will resume from late Friday into the upcoming weekend. The spotter information statement for North and Central Texas. Spotter activation is not expected at this time. The Dallas-Fort Worth climate summary for this evening, as of 7 p.m., June 8, 2026. Today's high temperature was 95 degrees and the low 78 degrees. No precipitation fell today, which leaves the monthly total at 7.16 inches. The total precipitation for the year still stands at 20.34 inches. The normal high temperature for tomorrow is 91 degrees, and the normal low is 71. The record high for tomorrow is 102, which occurred in 1911, and the record low is 59, which occurred in 1955. Sunset tonight is at 8:35 p.m. Sunrise tomorrow is at 6:19 a.m. The ultraviolet index forecast for June 9th is 12, or extreme. The current time is 9:55 p.m. Central Daylight Time. 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Serving the Dallas-Fort Worth listening area. The following reports of weather temperature and wind were made at 9 p.m. DFW Airport, partly cloudy, 85, dew point 71, relative humidity 63%, wind south at 21, gusting to 29, pressure 29.91 inches and rising. Dallas Love Field, partly cloudy, 86, south at 12, gusting to 23. Fort Worth Meacham, clear, 85, south at 15, gusting to 26. Arlington, clear, 84, south at 13, gusting to 24. McKinney, clear, 86, south at 23, gusting to 31. Denton, clear, 86, south at 20, gusting to 28. Elsewhere around the region, Wichita Falls, clear, 87, south at 12. Abilene, clear, 87, south at 20, gusting to 30. Waco, clear, 84, south at 14. Tyler, clear, 85, south at 8. Once again at 9 p.m., DFW Airport, partly cloudy, 85, south at 21, gusting to 29. Now let's check on your local forecast for the Dallas-Fort Worth Metroplex. Tonight, clear this evening, then becoming partly cloudy. Lows in the mid-70s. South winds 10 to 15 miles an hour, diminishing to 5 to 10 miles an hour after midnight. Tuesday, partly sunny in the morning, then clearing. Humid with highs in the lower 90s. South winds 5 to 10 miles an hour. Tuesday night, mostly clear. Humid with lows in the upper 70s. South winds 5 to 10 miles an hour. Wednesday, mostly sunny. Humid with highs in the mid-90s. South winds 10 to 15 miles an hour. And now the extended forecast. Wednesday night, mostly clear. Humid with lows in the upper 70s. South winds 10 to 15 miles an hour. Thursday, mostly sunny. Highs in the upper 90s. Heat index values up to 110 in the afternoon.
Thursday night, mostly clear in the evening, then partly cloudy with a 20% chance of showers and thunderstorms.

after midnight. Lows in the upper 70s. Friday, mostly sunny. A 20% chance of showers and thunderstorms in the morning. Highs in the mid-90s. Friday night, partly cloudy. Lows in the upper 70s. Saturday, mostly sunny with a slight chance of showers. A slight chance of thunderstorms in the afternoon. Highs in the upper 90s. Chance of rain 20%. Heat index values up to 105. Saturday night, mostly clear with a slight chance of showers and thunderstorms in the evening, then partly cloudy with a chance of showers after midnight. Lows in the upper 70s. Chance of rain 40%. Sunday, mostly sunny with a chance of showers. A slight chance of thunderstorms in the morning, then a chance of thunderstorms in the afternoon. Highs in the mid-90s. Chance of rain 30%. Heat index values up to 105. Sunday night, partly cloudy with a 50% chance of showers and thunderstorms. Lows in the mid-70s. Monday, partly sunny with a chance of thunderstorms. A chance of showers. Highs in the lower 90s. Chance of rain 50%. The following is a river flood statement. The flood warning is canceled for the South Fork Sabine River near Quinlan. Additional details, forecast. The river is expected to fall to 4.5 feet Saturday evening. Do not drive cars through flooded areas. Caution is urged when walking near riverbanks. Remember, you can hear the summary of all river forecasts in your listening area at the top and bottom of every hour when rivers are in flood. The forecast key messages for North and Central Texas. Warmer and mostly rain-free weather returns for the majority of this week with heat index values in the upper 90s to around 103 degrees each afternoon. Isolated rain showers are possible in parts of Central and East Texas tomorrow afternoon with coverage of around 10%. Chances for scattered showers and storms will resume from late Friday into the upcoming weekend. The spotter information statement for North and Central Texas. Spotter activation is not expected at this time. The ultraviolet index forecast for June 9th is 12, or extreme. The current time is 10:01 p.m. Central Daylight Time. 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Serving the Dallas-Fort Worth listening area. The following reports of weather temperature and wind were made at 9 p.m. DFW Airport, partly cloudy, 85, dew point 71, relative humidity 63%, wind south at 21, gusting to 29, pressure 29.91 inches and rising. Dallas Love Field, partly cloudy, 86, south at 12, gusting to 23. Fort Worth Meacham, clear, 85, south at 15, gusting to 26. Arlington, clear, 84, south at 13, gusting to 24. McKinney, clear, 86, south at 23, gusting to 31. Denton, clear, 86, south at 20, gusting to 28. Elsewhere around the region, Wichita Falls, clear, 87, south at 12. Abilene, clear, 87, south at 20, gusting to 30. Waco, clear, 84, south at 14. Tyler, clear, 85, south at 8. Once again at 9 p.m., DFW Airport, partly cloudy, 85, south at 21, gusting to 29. The following reports of weather temperature and wind were made at 10 p.m. DFW Airport, clear, 83, dew point 71, relative humidity 67%, wind south at 13, pressure 29.94 inches and rising. Dallas Love Field, clear, 84, south at 14. Fort Worth Meacham, clear, 83, south at 15, gusting to 25. At Arlington, 83, dew point 73, relative humidity 72%, wind southeast at 15, pressure 29.95 inches and rising. McKinney, clear, 83, south at 14. Denton, clear, 84, south at 16, gusting to 23. Elsewhere around the region, Wichita Falls, clear, 84, south.

Arlington, 83. Dew point, 73. Relative humidity, 72%. Wind southeast at 15. Pressure, 29.95 inches and rising. McKinney, clear, 83. South at 14. Denton, clear, 84. South at 16. Gusting to 23. Elsewhere around the region, Wichita Falls, clear, 84, southeast at 14. Abilene, clear, 83, south at 16, gusting to 28. Waco, clear, 82, south at 13. Tyler, clear, 83, south at 9. Once again at 10 p.m., DFW Airport, clear, 83, south at 13. Now let's check on your local forecast for the Dallas-Fort Worth Metroplex. Tonight, clear this evening, then becoming partly cloudy. Lows in the mid-70s. South winds 10 to 15 miles an hour, diminishing to 5 to 10 miles an hour after midnight. Tuesday, partly sunny in the morning, then clearing. Humid with highs in the lower 90s. South winds 5 to 10 miles an hour. Tuesday night, mostly clear. Humid with lows in the upper 70s. South winds 5 to 10 miles an hour. Wednesday, mostly sunny. Humid with highs in the mid-90s. South winds 10 to 15 miles an hour. And now the extended forecast. Wednesday night, mostly clear. Humid with lows in the upper 70s. South winds 10 to 15 miles an hour. Thursday, mostly sunny. Highs in the upper 90s. Heat index values up to 110 in the afternoon. Thursday night, mostly clear in the evening, then partly cloudy with a 20% chance of showers and thunderstorms after midnight. Lows in the upper 70s. Friday, mostly sunny. A 20% chance of showers and thunderstorms in the morning. Highs in the mid-90s. Friday night, partly cloudy. Lows in the upper 70s. Saturday, mostly sunny with a slight chance of showers. A slight chance of thunderstorms in the afternoon. Highs in the upper 90s. Chance of rain 20%. Heat index values up to 105. Saturday night, mostly clear with a slight chance of showers and thunderstorms in the evening, then partly cloudy with a chance of showers after midnight. Lows in the upper 70s. Chance of rain 40%. Sunday, mostly sunny with a chance of showers. A slight chance of thunderstorms in the morning, then a chance of thunderstorms in the afternoon. Highs in the mid-90s. Chance of rain 30%. Heat index values up to 105. Sunday night, partly cloudy with a 50% chance of showers and thunderstorms. Lows in the mid-70s. Monday, partly sunny with a chance of thunderstorms. A chance of showers. Highs in the lower 90s. Chance of rain 50%. The forecast key messages for North and Central Texas. Warmer and mostly rain-free weather returns for the majority of this week with heat index values in the upper 90s to around 103 degrees each afternoon. Isolated rain showers are possible in parts of Central and East Texas tomorrow afternoon with coverage of around 10%. Chances for scattered showers and storms will resume from late Friday into the upcoming weekend. The spotter information statement for North and Central Texas. Spotter activation is not expected at this time. The ultraviolet index forecast for June 9th is 12, or extreme. The current time is 10:08 p.m. Central Daylight Time. 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The following reports of weather temperature and wind were made at 10 p.m. DFW Airport, clear, 83, dew point 71, relative humidity 67%, wind south at 13, pressure 29.94 inches and rising. Dallas Love Field, clear, 84, south at 14. Fort Worth Meacham, clear, 83, south at 15, gusting to 25. At Arlington, 83, dew point 73, relative humidity 72%, wind southeast at 15, pressure 29.95 inches and rising. McKinney, clear.

83, south at 14. Denton, clear, 84, south at 16, gusting to 23. Elsewhere around the region, Wichita Falls, clear, 84, southeast at 14. Abilene, clear, 83, south at 16, gusting to 28. Waco, clear, 82, south at 13. Tyler, clear, 83, south at 9. Once again at 10 p.m., DFW Airport, clear, 83, south at 13. Now let's check on your local forecast for the Dallas-Fort Worth Metroplex. Tonight, clear this evening, then becoming partly cloudy. Lows in the mid-70s. South winds 10 to 15 miles an hour, diminishing to 5 to 10 miles an hour after midnight. Tuesday, partly sunny in the morning, then clearing. Humid with highs in the lower 90s. South winds 5 to 10 miles an hour. Tuesday night, mostly clear. Humid with lows in the upper 70s. South winds 5 to 10 miles an hour. Wednesday, mostly sunny. Humid with highs in the mid-90s. South winds 10 to 15 miles an hour. And now the extended forecast. Wednesday night, mostly clear. Humid with lows in the upper 70s. South winds 10 to 15 miles an hour. Thursday, mostly sunny. Highs in the upper 90s. Heat index values up to 110 in the afternoon. Thursday night, mostly clear in the evening, then partly cloudy with a 20% chance of showers and thunderstorms after midnight. Lows in the upper 70s. Friday, mostly sunny. A 20% chance of showers and thunderstorms in the morning. Highs in the mid-90s. Friday night, partly cloudy. Lows in the upper 70s. Saturday, mostly sunny with a slight chance of showers. A slight chance of thunderstorms in the afternoon. Highs in the upper 90s. Chance of rain 20%. Heat index values up to 105. Saturday night, mostly clear with a slight chance of showers and thunderstorms in the evening, then partly cloudy with a chance of showers after midnight. Lows in the upper 70s. Chance of rain 40%. Sunday, mostly sunny with a chance of showers. A slight chance of thunderstorms in the morning, then a chance of thunderstorms in the afternoon. Highs in the mid-90s. Chance of rain 30%. Heat index values up to 105. Sunday night, partly cloudy with a 50% chance of showers and thunderstorms. Lows in the mid-70s. Monday, partly sunny with a chance of thunderstorms. A chance of showers. Highs in the lower 90s. Chance of rain 50%. The forecast key messages for North and Central Texas. Warmer and mostly rain-free weather returns for the majority of this week with heat index values in the upper 90s to around 103 degrees each afternoon. Isolated rain showers are possible in parts of Central and East Texas tomorrow afternoon with coverage of around 10%. Chances for scattered showers and storms will resume from late Friday into the upcoming weekend. The spotter information statement for North and Central Texas. Spotter activation is not expected at this time. The ultraviolet index forecast for June 9th is 12, or extreme. The current time is 10:13 p.m. Central Daylight Time. 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Serving the Dallas-Fort Worth listening area. The following reports of weather temperature and wind were made at 10 p.m. DFW Airport, clear, 83, dew point 71, relative humidity 67%, wind south at 13, pressure 29.94 inches and rising. Dallas Love Field, clear, 84, south at 14. Fort Worth Meacham, clear, 83, south at 15, gusting to 25. At Arlington, 83, dew point 73, relative humidity 72%, wind southeast at 15, pressure 29.95 inches and rising. McKinney, clear, 83, south at 14. Denton, clear, 84, south at 16, gusting to 23. Elsewhere around the region, Wichita Falls,

Clear, 84, southeast at 14. Abilene, clear, 83, south at 16, gusting to 28. Waco, clear, 82, south at 13. Tyler, clear, 83, south at 9. Once again at 10 p.m., DFW Airport, clear, 83, south at 13. Now let's check on your local forecast for the Dallas-Fort Worth Metroplex. Tonight, clear this evening, then becoming partly cloudy. Lows in the mid-70s. South winds 10 to 15 miles an hour, diminishing to 5 to 10 miles an hour after midnight. Tuesday, partly sunny in the morning, then clearing. Humid with highs in the lower 90s. South winds 5 to 10 miles an hour. Tuesday night, mostly clear. Humid with lows in the upper 70s. South winds 5 to 10 miles an hour. Wednesday, mostly sunny. Humid with highs in the mid-90s. South winds 10 to 15 miles an hour. And now the extended forecast. Wednesday night, mostly clear. Humid with lows in the upper 70s. South winds 10 to 15 miles an hour. Thursday, mostly sunny. Highs in the upper 90s. Heat index values up to 110 in the afternoon. Thursday night, mostly clear in the evening, then partly cloudy with a 20% chance of showers and thunderstorms after midnight. Lows in the upper 70s. Friday, mostly sunny. A 20% chance of showers and thunderstorms in the morning. Highs in the mid-90s. Friday night, partly cloudy. Lows in the upper 70s. Saturday, mostly sunny with a slight chance of showers. A slight chance of thunderstorms in the afternoon. Highs in the upper 90s. Chance of rain 20%. Heat index values up to 105. Saturday night, mostly clear with a slight chance of showers and thunderstorms in the evening, then partly cloudy with a chance of showers after midnight. Lows in the upper 70s. Chance of rain 40%. Sunday, mostly sunny with a chance of showers. A slight chance of thunderstorms in the morning, then a chance of thunderstorms in the afternoon. Highs in the mid-90s. Chance of rain 30%. Heat index values up to 105. Sunday night, partly cloudy with a 50% chance of showers and thunderstorms. Lows in the mid-70s. Monday, partly sunny with a chance of thunderstorms. A chance of showers. Highs in the lower 90s. Chance of rain 50%. The forecast key messages for North and Central Texas. Warmer and mostly rain-free weather returns for the majority of this week with heat index values in the upper 90s to around 103 degrees each afternoon. Isolated rain showers are possible in parts of Central and East Texas tomorrow afternoon with coverage of around 10%. Chances for scattered showers and storms will resume from late Friday into the upcoming weekend. The spotter information statement for North and Central Texas. Spotter activation is not expected at this time. The ultraviolet index forecast for June 9th is 12, or extreme. The current time is 10:18 p.m. Central Daylight Time. 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The following reports of weather temperature and wind were made at 10 p.m. DFW Airport, clear, 83, dew point 71, relative humidity 67%, wind south at 13, pressure 29.94 inches and rising. Dallas Love Field, clear, 84, south at 14. Fort Worth Meacham, clear, 83, south at 15, gusting to 25. At Arlington, 83, dew point 73, relative humidity 72%, wind southeast at 15, pressure 29.95 inches and rising. McKinney, clear, 83, south at 14. Denton, clear, 84, south at 16, gusting to 23. Elsewhere around the region, Wichita Falls, clear, 84, southeast at 14. Abilene, clear, 83, south at 16, gusting to 28. Waco, clear, 82.

at 13. Tyler, clear, 83, south at 9. Once again at 10 p.m., DFW Airport, clear, 83, south at 13. Now let's check on your local forecast for the Dallas-Fort Worth Metroplex. Tonight, clear this evening, then becoming partly cloudy. Lows in the mid-70s. South winds 10 to 15 miles an hour, diminishing to 5 to 10 miles an hour after midnight. Tuesday, partly sunny in the morning, then clearing. Humid with highs in the lower 90s. South winds 5 to 10 miles an hour. Tuesday night, mostly clear. Humid with lows in the upper 70s. South winds 5 to 10 miles an hour. Wednesday, mostly sunny. Humid with highs in the mid-90s. South winds 10 to 15 miles an hour. And now the extended forecast. Wednesday night, mostly clear. Humid with lows in the upper 70s. South winds 10 to 15 miles an hour. Thursday, mostly sunny. Highs in the upper 90s. Heat index values up to 110 in the afternoon. Thursday night, mostly clear in the evening, then partly cloudy with a 20% chance of showers and thunderstorms after midnight. Lows in the upper 70s. Friday, mostly sunny. A 20% chance of showers and thunderstorms in the morning. Highs in the mid-90s. Friday night, partly cloudy. Lows in the upper 70s. Saturday, mostly sunny with a slight chance of showers. A slight chance of thunderstorms in the afternoon. Highs in the upper 90s. Chance of rain 20%. Heat index values up to 105. Saturday night, mostly clear with a slight chance of showers and thunderstorms in the evening, then partly cloudy with a chance of showers after midnight. Lows in the upper 70s. Chance of rain 40%. Sunday, mostly sunny with a chance of showers. A slight chance of thunderstorms in the morning, then a chance of thunderstorms in the afternoon. Highs in the mid-90s. Chance of rain 30%. Heat index values up to 105. Sunday night, partly cloudy with a 50% chance of showers and thunderstorms. Lows in the mid-70s. Monday, partly sunny with a chance of thunderstorms. A chance of showers. Highs in the lower 90s. Chance of rain 50%. The forecast key messages for North and Central Texas. Warmer and mostly rain-free weather returns for the majority of this week with heat index values in the upper 90s to around 103 degrees each afternoon. Isolated rain showers are possible in parts of Central and East Texas tomorrow afternoon with coverage of around 10%. Chances for scattered showers and storms will resume from late Friday into the upcoming weekend. The spotter information statement for North and Central Texas. Spotter activation is not expected at this time. The ultraviolet index forecast for June 9th is 12, or extreme. The current time is 10:23 p.m. Central Daylight Time. 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The following reports of weather temperature and wind were made at 10 p.m. DFW Airport, clear, 83, dew point 71, relative humidity 67%, wind south at 13, pressure 29.94 inches and rising. Dallas Love Field, clear, 84, south at 14. Fort Worth Meacham, clear, 83, south at 15, gusting to 25. At Arlington, 83, dew point 73, relative humidity 72%, wind southeast at 15, pressure 29.95 inches and rising. McKinney, clear, 83, south at 14. Denton, clear, 84, south at 16, gusting to 23. Elsewhere around the region, Wichita Falls, clear, 84, southeast at 14. Abilene, clear, 83, south at 16, gusting to 28. Waco, clear, 82, south at 13. Tyler, clear, 83, south at 9. Once again at 10 p.m., DFW Airport, clear, 83, south at 13.

Now let's check on your local forecast for the Dallas-Fort Worth Metroplex. Tonight, clear this evening, then becoming partly cloudy. Lows in the mid-70s. South winds 10 to 15 miles an hour, diminishing to 5 to 10 miles an hour after midnight. Tuesday, partly sunny in the morning, then clearing. Humid with highs in the lower 90s. South winds 5 to 10 miles an hour. Tuesday night, mostly clear. Humid with lows in the upper 70s. South winds 5 to 10 miles an hour. Wednesday, mostly sunny. Humid with highs in the mid-90s. South winds 10 to 15 miles an hour. And now the extended forecast. Wednesday night, mostly clear. Humid with lows in the upper 70s. South winds 10 to 15 miles an hour. Thursday, mostly sunny. Highs in the upper 90s. Heat index values up to 110 in the afternoon. Thursday night, mostly clear in the evening, then partly cloudy with a 20% chance of showers and thunderstorms after midnight. Lows in the upper 70s. Friday, mostly sunny. A 20% chance of showers and thunderstorms in the morning. Highs in the mid-90s. Friday night, partly cloudy. Lows in the upper 70s. Saturday, mostly sunny with a slight chance of showers. A slight chance of thunderstorms in the afternoon. Highs in the upper 90s. Chance of rain 20%. Heat index values up to 105. Saturday night, mostly clear with a slight chance of showers and thunderstorms in the evening, then partly cloudy with a chance of showers after midnight. Lows in the upper 70s. Chance of rain 40%. Sunday, mostly sunny with a chance of showers. A slight chance of thunderstorms in the morning, then a chance of thunderstorms in the afternoon. Highs in the mid-90s. Chance of rain 30%. Heat index values up to 105. Sunday night, partly cloudy with a 50% chance of showers and thunderstorms. Lows in the mid-70s. Monday, partly sunny with a chance of thunderstorms. A chance of showers. Highs in the lower 90s. Chance of rain 50%. The forecast key messages for North and Central Texas. Warmer and mostly rain-free weather returns for the majority of this week with heat index values in the upper 90s to around 103 degrees each afternoon. Isolated rain showers are possible in parts of central and east Texas tomorrow afternoon with coverage of around 10%. Chances for scattered showers and storms will resume from late Friday into the upcoming weekend. The spotter information statement for North and Central Texas. Spotter activation is not expected at this time. The ultraviolet index forecast for June 9th is 12, or extreme. The current time is 10:27 p.m. Central Daylight Time. 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The following reports of weather temperature and wind were made at 10 p.m. DFW Airport, clear, 83, dew point 71, relative humidity 67%, wind south at 13, pressure 29.94 inches and rising. Dallas Love Field, clear, 84, south at 14. Fort Worth Meacham, clear, 83, south at 15, gusting to 25. At Arlington, 83, dew point 73, relative humidity 72%, wind southeast at 15, pressure 29.95 inches and rising. McKinney, clear, 83, south at 14. Denton, clear, 84, south at 16, gusting to 23. Elsewhere around the region, Wichita Falls, clear, 84, southeast at 14. Abilene, clear, 83, south at 16, gusting to 28. Waco, clear, 82, south at 13. Tyler, clear, 83, south at 9. Once again at 10 p.m., DFW Airport, clear, 83, south at 13. The following is a river flood statement. The flood warning is canceled for the South Fork Sabine River near Quinlan. Additional details, forecast, the river.

is expected to fall to 4.5 feet Saturday evening. Do not drive cars through flooded areas. Caution is urged when walking near riverbanks. Remember, you can hear the summary of all river forecasts in your listening area at the top and bottom of every hour when rivers are in flood. Now let's check on your local forecast for the Dallas-Fort Worth Metroplex. Tonight, clear this evening, then becoming partly cloudy. Lows in the mid-70s. South winds 10 to 15 miles an hour, diminishing to 5 to 10 miles an hour after midnight. Tuesday, partly sunny in the morning, then clearing. Humid with highs in the lower 90s. South winds 5 to 10 miles an hour. Tuesday night, mostly clear. Humid with lows in the upper 70s. South winds 5 to 10 miles an hour. Wednesday, mostly sunny. Humid with highs in the mid-90s. South winds 10 to 15 miles an hour. And now the extended forecast. Wednesday night, mostly clear. Humid with lows in the upper 70s. South winds 10 to 15 miles an hour. Thursday, mostly sunny. Highs in the upper 90s. Heat index values up to 110 in the afternoon. Thursday night, mostly clear in the evening, then partly cloudy with a 20% chance of showers and thunderstorms after midnight. Lows in the upper 70s. Friday, mostly sunny. A 20% chance of showers and thunderstorms in the morning. Highs in the mid-90s. Friday night, partly cloudy. Lows in the upper 70s. Saturday, mostly sunny with a slight chance of showers. A slight chance of thunderstorms in the afternoon. Highs in the upper 90s. Chance of rain 20%. Heat index values up to 105. Saturday night, mostly clear with a slight chance of showers and thunderstorms in the evening, then partly cloudy with a chance of showers after midnight. Lows in the upper 70s. Chance of rain 40%. Sunday, mostly sunny with a chance of showers. A slight chance of thunderstorms in the morning, then a chance of thunderstorms in the afternoon. Highs in the mid-90s. Chance of rain 30%. Heat index values up to 105. Sunday night, partly cloudy with a 50% chance of showers and thunderstorms. Lows in the mid-70s. Monday, partly sunny with a chance of thunderstorms. A chance of showers. Highs in the lower 90s. Chance of rain 50%. The forecast key messages for North and Central Texas. Warmer and mostly rain-free weather returns for the majority of this week with heat index values in the upper 90s to around 103 degrees each afternoon. Isolated rain showers are possible in parts of Central and East Texas tomorrow afternoon with coverage of around 10%. Chances for scattered showers and storms will resume from late Friday into the upcoming weekend. The spotter information statement for North and Central Texas. Spotter activation is not expected at this time. The ultraviolet index forecast for June 9th is 12, or extreme. The current time is 10:33. The ultraviolet index forecast for June 9th is 12, or extreme. The current time is 10:33 p.m. Central Daylight Time. 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The following reports of weather temperature and wind were made at 10 p.m. DFW Airport, clear, 83, dew point 71, relative humidity 67%, wind south at 13, pressure 29.94 inches and rising. Dallas Love Field, clear, 84, south at 14. Fort Worth Meacham, clear, 83, south at 15, gusting to 25. At Arlington, 83, dew point 73, relative humidity 72%, wind southeast at 15, pressure 29.95 inches and rising. McKinney, clear, 83, south at 14. Denton, clear, 84, south at 16, gusting to 23. Elsewhere around the region, Wichita Falls, clear, 84, southeast at 14. Abilene, clear, 83, south at 16, gusting.

humid with lows in the upper 70s. South winds 5 to 10 miles an hour. Wednesday, mostly sunny. Humid with highs in the mid-90s. South winds 10 to 15 miles an hour. And now the extended forecast. Wednesday night, mostly clear. Humid with lows in the upper 70s. South winds 10 to 15 miles an hour. Thursday, mostly sunny. Highs in the upper 90s. Heat index values up to 110 in the afternoon. Thursday night, mostly clear in the evening, then partly cloudy with a 20% chance of showers and thunderstorms after midnight. Lows in the upper 70s. Friday, mostly sunny. A 20% chance of showers and thunderstorms in the morning. Highs in the mid-90s. Friday night, partly cloudy. Lows in the upper 70s. Saturday, mostly sunny with a slight chance of showers. A slight chance of thunderstorms in the afternoon. Highs in the upper 90s. Chance of rain 20%. Heat index values up to 105. Saturday night, mostly clear with a slight chance of showers and thunderstorms in the evening, then partly cloudy with a chance of showers after midnight. Lows in the upper 70s. Chance of rain 40%. Sunday, mostly sunny with a chance of showers. A slight chance of thunderstorms in the morning, then a chance of thunderstorms in the afternoon. Highs in the mid-90s. Chance of rain 30%. Heat index values up to 105. Sunday night, partly cloudy with a 50% chance of showers and thunderstorms. Lows in the mid-70s. Monday, partly sunny with a chance of thunderstorms. A chance of showers. Highs in the lower 90s. Chance of rain 50%. The forecast key messages for North and Central Texas. Warmer and mostly rain-free weather returns for the majority of this week with heat index values in the upper 90s to around 103 degrees each afternoon. Isolated rain showers are possible in parts of Central and East Texas tomorrow afternoon with coverage of around 10%. Chances for scattered showers and storms will resume from late Friday into the upcoming weekend. The spotter information statement for North and Central Texas. Spotter activation is not expected at this time. The ultraviolet index forecast for June 9th is 12, or extreme. The current time is 10:57 p.m. Central Daylight Time. 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The following reports of weather temperature and wind were made at 10 p.m. DFW Airport, clear, 83, dew point 71, relative humidity 67%, wind south at 13, pressure 29.94 inches and rising. Dallas Love Field, clear, 84, south at 14. Fort Worth Meacham, clear, 83, south at 15, gusting to 25. At Arlington, 83, dew point 73, relative humidity 72%, wind southeast at 15, pressure 29.95 inches and rising. McKinney, clear, 83, south at 14. Denton, clear, 84, south at 16, gusting to 23. Elsewhere around the region, Wichita Falls, clear, 84, southeast at 14. Abilene, clear, 83, south at 16, gusting to 28. Waco, clear, 82, south at 13. Tyler, clear, 83, south at 9. Once again at 10 p.m., DFW Airport, clear, 83, south at 13. Now let's check on your local forecast for the Dallas-Fort Worth Metroplex. Tonight, clear this evening, then becoming partly cloudy. Lows in the mid-70s. South winds 10 to 15 miles an hour, diminishing to 5 to 10 miles an hour after midnight. Tuesday, partly sunny in the morning, then clearing. Humid with highs in the lower 90s. South winds 5 to 10 miles an hour. Tuesday night, mostly clear. Humid with lows in the upper 70s. South winds 5 to 10 miles an hour. Wednesday, mostly sunny. Humid with highs in the mid-90s.

south winds 10 to 15 miles an hour. The following is a river flood statement. The flood warning is canceled for the South Fork Sabine River near Quinlan. Additional details, forecast. The river is expected to fall to 4.5 feet Saturday evening. Do not drive cars through flooded areas. Caution is urged when walking near riverbanks. Remember, you can hear the summary of all river forecasts in your listening area at the top and bottom of every hour when rivers are in flood. And now the extended forecast. Wednesday night, mostly clear. Humid with lows in the upper 70s. South winds 10 to 15 miles an hour. Thursday, mostly sunny. Highs in the upper 90s. Heat index values up to 110 in the afternoon. Thursday night, mostly clear in the evening, then partly cloudy with a 20% chance of showers and thunderstorms after midnight. Lows in the upper 70s. Friday, mostly sunny. A 20% chance of showers and thunderstorms in the morning. Highs in the mid-90s. Friday night, partly cloudy. Lows in the upper 70s. Saturday, mostly sunny with a slight chance of showers. A slight chance of thunderstorms in the afternoon. Highs in the upper 90s. Chance of rain 20%. Heat index values up to 105. Saturday night, mostly clear with a slight chance of showers and thunderstorms in the evening, then partly cloudy with a chance of showers after midnight. Lows in the upper 70s. Chance of rain 40%. Sunday, mostly sunny with a chance of showers. A slight chance of thunderstorms in the morning, then a chance of thunderstorms in the afternoon. Highs in the mid-90s. Chance of rain 30%. Heat index values up to 105. Sunday night, partly cloudy with a 50% chance of showers and thunderstorms. Lows in the mid-70s. Monday, partly sunny with a chance of thunderstorms. A chance of showers. Highs in the lower 90s. Chance of rain 50%. The ultraviolet index forecast for June 9th is 12, or extreme. The current time is 11:01 p.m. Central Daylight Time. 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The following reports of weather temperature and wind were made at 11 p.m. DFW Airport, clear, 82, dew point 72, relative humidity 71%, wind south at 16, pressure 29.96 inches and rising. Dallas Love Field, clear, 83, south at 12, gusting to 20. Fort Worth Meacham, clear, 82, south at 14. Arlington, clear, 83, south at 12. McKinney, clear, 82, south at 12. Denton, clear, 82, south at 13. Elsewhere around the region, Wichita Falls, clear, 84, south at 17, gusting to 26. Abilene, clear, 79, south at 18, gusting to 30. Waco, clear, 81, south at 13. Tyler, clear, 82, south at 13. Once again at 11 p.m., DFW Airport, clear, 82, south at 16. Now let's check on your local forecast for the Dallas-Fort Worth Metroplex. Tonight, clear this evening, then becoming partly cloudy. Lows in the mid-70s. South winds 10 to 15 miles an hour, diminishing to 5 to 10 miles an hour after midnight. Tuesday, partly sunny in the morning, then clearing. Humid with highs in the lower 90s. South winds 5 to 10 miles an hour. Tuesday night, mostly clear. Humid with lows in the upper 70s. South winds 5 to 10 miles an hour. Wednesday, mostly sunny. Humid with highs in the mid-90s. South winds 10 to 15 miles an hour. And now the extended forecast. Wednesday night, mostly clear. Humid with lows in the upper 70s. South winds 10 to 15 miles an hour. Thursday, mostly sunny. Highs in the upper 90s. Heat index values up to 110 in the afternoon. Thursday night.

Sunday, mostly sunny with a chance of showers. A slight chance of thunderstorms in the morning, then a chance of thunderstorms in the afternoon. Highs in the mid-90s. Chance of rain 30%. Heat index values up to 105. Sunday night, partly cloudy with a 50% chance of showers and thunderstorms. Lows in the mid-70s. Monday, partly sunny with a chance of thunderstorms. A chance of showers. Highs in the lower 90s. Chance of rain 50%. The forecast key messages for North and Central Texas. Warmer and mostly rain-free weather returns for the majority of this week with heat index values in the upper 90s to around 103 degrees each afternoon. Isolated rain showers are possible in parts of Central and East Texas tomorrow afternoon with coverage of around 10%. Chances for scattered showers and storms will resume from late Friday into the upcoming weekend. The spotter information statement for North and Central Texas. Spotter activation is not expected at this time. The ultraviolet index forecast for June 9th is 12, or extreme. The current time is 11:06 p.m. Central Daylight Time. 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The following reports of weather temperature and wind were made at 11 p.m. DFW Airport, clear, 82, dew point 72, relative humidity 71%, wind south at 16, pressure 29.96 inches and rising. Dallas Love Field, clear, 83, south at 12, gusting to 20. Fort Worth Meacham, clear, 82, south at 14. Arlington, clear, 83, south at 12. McKinney, clear, 82, south at 12. Denton, clear, 82, south at 13. Elsewhere around the region, Wichita Falls, clear, 84, south at 17, gusting to 26. Abilene, clear, 79, south at 18, gusting to 30. Waco, clear, 81, south at 13. Tyler, clear, 82, south at 13. Once again at 11 p.m., DFW Airport, clear, 82, south at 16. Now let's check on your local forecast for the Dallas-Fort Worth Metroplex. Tonight, clear this evening, then becoming partly cloudy. Lows in the mid-70s. South winds 10 to 15 miles an hour, diminishing to 5 to 10 miles an hour after midnight. Tuesday, partly sunny in the morning, then clearing. Humid with highs in the lower 90s. South winds 5 to 10 miles an hour. Tuesday night, mostly clear. Humid with lows in the upper 70s. South winds 5 to 10 miles an hour. Wednesday, mostly sunny. Humid with highs in the mid-90s. South winds 10 to 15 miles an hour. And now the extended forecast. Wednesday night, mostly clear. Humid with lows in the upper 70s. South winds 10 to 15 miles an hour. Thursday, mostly sunny. Highs in the upper 90s. Heat index values up to 110 in the afternoon. Thursday night, mostly clear in the evening, then partly cloudy with a 20% chance of showers and thunderstorms after midnight. Lows in the upper 70s. Friday, mostly sunny. A 20% chance of showers and thunderstorms in the morning. Highs in the mid-90s. Friday night, partly cloudy. Lows in the upper 70s. Saturday, mostly sunny with a slight chance of showers. A slight chance of thunderstorms in the afternoon. Highs in the upper 90s. Chance of rain 20%. Heat index values up to 105. Saturday night, mostly clear with a slight chance of showers and thunderstorms in the evening, then partly cloudy with a chance of showers after midnight. Lows in the upper 70s. Chance of rain 40%. Sunday, mostly sunny with a chance of showers. A slight chance of thunderstorms in the morning, then a chance of thunderstorms in the afternoon. Highs in the mid-90s. Chance of rain 30%. Heat index values up to 105.

night, partly cloudy with a 50% chance of showers and thunderstorms. Lows in the mid-70s. Monday, partly sunny with a chance of thunderstorms. A chance of showers. Highs in the lower 90s. Chance of rain 50%. The forecast key messages for North and Central Texas. Warmer and mostly rain-free weather returns for the majority of this week with heat index values in the upper 90s to around 103 degrees each afternoon. Isolated rain showers are possible in parts of Central and East Texas tomorrow afternoon with coverage of around 10%. Chances for scattered showers and storms will resume from late Friday into the upcoming weekend. The spotter information statement for North and Central Texas. Spotter activation is not expected at this time. The ultraviolet index forecast for June 9th is 12, or extreme. The current time is 11:11 p.m. Central Daylight Time. 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Serving the Dallas-Fort Worth listening area. The following reports of weather temperature and wind were made at 11 p.m. DFW Airport, clear, 82, dew point 72, relative humidity 71%, wind south at 16, pressure 29.96 inches and rising. Dallas Love Field, clear, 83, south at 12, gusting to 20. Fort Worth Meacham, clear, 82, south at 14. Arlington, clear, 83, south at 12. McKinney, clear, 82, south at 12. Denton, clear, 82, south at 13. Elsewhere around the region, Wichita Falls, clear, 84, south at 17, gusting to 26. Abilene, clear, 79, south at 18, gusting to 30. Waco, clear, 81, south at 13. Tyler, clear, 82, south at 13. Once again at 11 p.m., DFW Airport, clear, 82, south at 16. Now let's check on your local forecast for the Dallas-Fort Worth Metroplex. Tonight, clear this evening, then becoming partly cloudy. Lows in the mid-70s. South winds 10 to 15 miles an hour, diminishing to 5 to 10 miles an hour after midnight. Tuesday, partly sunny in the morning, then clearing. Humid with highs in the lower 90s. South winds 5 to 10 miles an hour. Tuesday night, mostly clear. Humid with lows in the upper 70s. South winds 5 to 10 miles an hour. Wednesday, mostly sunny. Humid with highs in the mid-90s. South winds 10 to 15 miles an hour. And now the extended forecast. Wednesday night, mostly clear. Humid with lows in the upper 70s. South winds 10 to 15 miles an hour. Thursday, mostly sunny. Highs in the upper 90s. Heat index values up to 110 in the afternoon. Thursday night, mostly clear in the evening, then partly cloudy with a 20% chance of showers and thunderstorms after midnight. Lows in the upper 70s. Friday, mostly sunny. A 20% chance of showers and thunderstorms in the morning. Highs in the mid-90s. Friday night, partly cloudy. Lows in the upper 70s. Saturday, mostly sunny with a slight chance of showers. A slight chance of thunderstorms in the afternoon. Highs in the upper 90s. Chance of rain 20%. Heat index values up to 105. Saturday night, mostly clear with a slight chance of showers and thunderstorms in the evening, then partly cloudy with a chance of showers after midnight. Lows in the upper 70s. Chance of rain 40%. Sunday, mostly sunny with a chance of showers. A slight chance of thunderstorms in the morning, then a chance of thunderstorms in the afternoon. Highs in the mid-90s. Chance of rain 30%. Heat index values up to 105. Sunday night, partly cloudy with a 50% chance of showers and thunderstorms. Lows in the mid-70s. Monday, partly sunny with a chance of thunderstorms. A chance of showers. Highs in the lower 90s. Chance of rain 50%. The fourth

as key messages for North and Central Texas. Warmer and mostly rain-free weather returns for the majority of this week, with heat index values in the upper 90s to around 103 degrees each afternoon. Isolated rain showers are possible in parts of Central and East Texas tomorrow afternoon, with coverage of around 10%. Chances for scattered showers and storms will resume from late Friday into the upcoming weekend. The spotter information statement for North and Central Texas. Spotter activation is not expected at this time. The ultraviolet index forecast for June 9th is 12, or extreme. The current time is 11:15 p.m. Central Daylight Time. 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The following reports of weather temperature and wind were made at 11 p.m. DFW Airport, clear, 82, dew point 72, relative humidity 71%, wind south at 16, pressure 29.96 inches and rising. Dallas Love Field, clear, 83, south at 12, gusting to 20. Fort Worth Meacham, clear, 82, south at 14. Arlington, clear, 83, south at 12. McKinney, clear, 82, south at 12. Denton, clear, 82, south at 13. Elsewhere around the region, Wichita Falls, clear, 84, south at 17, gusting to 26. Abilene, clear, 79, south at 18, gusting to 30. Waco, clear, 81, south at 13. Tyler, clear, 82, south at 13. Once again at 11 p.m., DFW Airport, clear, 82, south at 16. Now let's check on your local forecast for the Dallas-Fort Worth Metroplex. Tonight, clear this evening, then becoming partly cloudy. Lows in the mid-70s. South winds 10 to 15 miles an hour, diminishing to 5 to 10 miles an hour after midnight. Tuesday, partly sunny in the morning, then clearing. Humid with highs in the lower 90s. South winds 5 to 10 miles an hour. Tuesday night, mostly clear. Humid with lows in the upper 70s. South winds 5 to 10 miles an hour. Wednesday, mostly sunny. Humid with highs in the mid-90s. South winds 10 to 15 miles an hour. And now the extended forecast. Wednesday night, mostly clear. Humid with lows in the upper 70s. South winds 10 to 15 miles an hour. Thursday, mostly sunny. Highs in the upper 90s. Heat index values up to 110 in the afternoon. Thursday night, mostly clear in the evening, then partly cloudy with a 20% chance of showers and thunderstorms after midnight. Lows in the upper 70s. Friday, mostly sunny. A 20% chance of showers and thunderstorms in the morning. Highs in the mid-90s. Friday night, partly cloudy. Lows in the upper 70s. Saturday, mostly sunny with a slight chance of showers. A slight chance of thunderstorms in the afternoon. Highs in the upper 90s. Chance of rain 20%. Heat index values up to 105. Saturday night, mostly clear with a slight chance of showers and thunderstorms in the evening, then partly cloudy with a chance of showers after midnight. Lows in the upper 70s. Chance of rain 40%. Sunday, mostly sunny with a chance of showers. A slight chance of thunderstorms in the morning, then a chance of thunderstorms in the afternoon. Highs in the mid-90s. Chance of rain 30%. Heat index values up to 105. Sunday night, partly cloudy with a 50% chance of showers and thunderstorms. Lows in the mid-70s. Monday, partly sunny with a chance of thunderstorms. A chance of showers. Highs in the lower 90s. Chance of rain 50%. The forecast key messages for North and Central Texas. Warmer and mostly rain-free weather returns for the majority of this week, with heat index values in the upper 90s to around 103 degrees each afternoon. Isolated rain showers are possible in parts of Central and East Texas tomorrow afternoon, with coverage

around 10%. Chances for scattered showers and storms will resume from late Friday into the upcoming weekend. The spotter information statement for North and Central Texas. Spotter activation is not expected at this time. The ultraviolet index forecast for June 9th is 12, or extreme. The current time is 11:20 p.m. Central Daylight Time. 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The following reports of weather temperature and wind were made at 11 p.m. DFW Airport, clear, 82, dew point 72, relative humidity 71%, wind south at 16, pressure 29.96 inches and rising. Dallas Love Field, clear, 83, south at 12, gusting to 20. Fort Worth Meacham, clear, 82, south at 14. Arlington, clear, 83, south at 12. McKinney, clear, 82, south at 12. Denton, clear, 82, south at 13. Elsewhere around the region, Wichita Falls, clear, 84, south at 17, gusting to 26. Abilene, clear, 79, south at 18, gusting to 30. Waco, clear, 81, south at 13. Tyler, clear, 82, south at 13. Once again at 11 p.m., DFW Airport, clear, 82, south at 16. Now let's check on your local forecast for the Dallas-Fort Worth Metroplex. Tonight, clear this evening, then becoming partly cloudy. Lows in the mid-70s. South winds 10 to 15 miles an hour, diminishing to 5 to 10 miles an hour after midnight. Tuesday, partly sunny in the morning, then clearing. Humid with highs in the lower 90s. South winds 5 to 10 miles an hour. Tuesday night, mostly clear. Humid with lows in the upper 70s. South winds 5 to 10 miles an hour. Wednesday, mostly sunny. Humid with highs in the mid-90s. South winds 10 to 15 miles an hour. And now the extended forecast. Wednesday night, mostly clear. Humid with lows in the upper 70s. South winds 10 to 15 miles an hour. Thursday, mostly sunny. Highs in the upper 90s. Heat index values up to 110 in the afternoon. Thursday night, mostly clear in the evening, then partly cloudy with a 20% chance of showers and thunderstorms after midnight. Lows in the upper 70s. Friday, mostly sunny. A 20% chance of showers and thunderstorms in the morning. Highs in the mid-90s. Friday night, partly cloudy. Lows in the upper 70s. Saturday, mostly sunny with a slight chance of showers. A slight chance of thunderstorms in the afternoon. Highs in the upper 90s. Chance of rain 20%. Heat index values up to 105. Saturday night, mostly clear with a slight chance of showers and thunderstorms in the evening, then partly cloudy with a chance of showers after midnight. Lows in the upper 70s. Chance of rain 40%. Sunday, mostly sunny with a chance of showers. A slight chance of thunderstorms in the morning, then a chance of thunderstorms in the afternoon. Highs in the mid-90s. Chance of rain 30%. Heat index values up to 105. Sunday night, partly cloudy with a 50% chance of showers and thunderstorms. Lows in the mid-70s. Monday, partly sunny with a chance of thunderstorms. A chance of showers. Highs in the lower 90s. Chance of rain 50%. The forecast key messages for North and Central Texas. Warmer and mostly rain-free weather returns for the majority of this week with heat index values in the upper 90s to around 103 degrees each afternoon. Isolated rain showers are possible in parts of Central and East Texas tomorrow afternoon with coverage of around 10%. Chances for scattered showers and storms will resume from late Friday into the upcoming weekend. The spotter information statement for North and Central Texas. Spotter activation is not expected at this time. The ultraviolet index forecast for June.

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The current time is 11:25 p.m. Central Daylight Time. 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The following reports of weather temperature and wind were made at 11 p.m. DFW Airport, clear, 82, dew point 72, relative humidity 71%, wind south at 16, pressure 29.96 inches and rising. Dallas Love Field, clear, 83, south at 12, gusting to 20. Fort Worth Meacham, clear, 82, south at 14. Arlington, clear, 83, south at 12. McKinney, clear, 82, south at 12. Denton, clear, 82, south at 13. Elsewhere around the region, Wichita Falls, clear, 84, south at 17, gusting to 26. Abilene, clear, 79, south at 18, gusting to 30. Waco, clear, 81, south at 13. Tyler, clear, 82, south at 13. Once again at 11 p.m., DFW Airport, clear, 82, south at 16. Now let's check on your local forecast for the Dallas-Fort Worth Metroplex. Tonight, clear this evening, then becoming partly cloudy. Lows in the mid-70s. South winds 10 to 15 miles an hour, diminishing to 5 to 10 miles an hour after midnight. Tuesday, partly sunny in the morning, then clearing. Humid with highs in the lower 90s. South winds 5 to 10 miles an hour. Tuesday night, mostly clear. Humid with lows in the upper 70s. South winds 5 to 10 miles an hour. Wednesday, mostly sunny. Humid with highs in the mid-90s. South winds 10 to 15 miles an hour. And now the extended forecast. Wednesday night, mostly clear. Humid with lows in the upper 70s. South winds 10 to 15 miles an hour. Thursday, mostly sunny. Highs in the upper 90s. Heat index values up to 110 in the afternoon. Thursday night, mostly clear in the evening, then partly cloudy with a 20% chance of showers and thunderstorms after midnight. Lows in the upper 70s. Friday, mostly sunny. A 20% chance of showers and thunderstorms in the morning. Highs in the mid-90s. Friday night, partly cloudy. Lows in the upper 70s. Saturday, mostly sunny with a slight chance of showers. A slight chance of thunderstorms in the afternoon. Highs in the upper 90s. Chance of rain 20%. Heat index values up to 105. Saturday night, mostly clear with a slight chance of showers and thunderstorms in the evening, then partly cloudy with a chance of showers after midnight. Lows in the upper 70s. Chance of rain 40%. Sunday, mostly sunny with a chance of showers. A slight chance of thunderstorms in the morning, then a chance of thunderstorms in the afternoon. Highs in the mid-90s. Chance of rain 30%. Heat index values up to 105. Sunday night, partly cloudy with a 50% chance of showers and thunderstorms. Lows in the mid-70s. Monday, partly sunny with a chance of thunderstorms. A chance of showers. Highs in the lower 90s. Chance of rain 50%. The following is a river flood statement. The flood warning is canceled for the South Fork Sabine River near Quinlan. Additional details, forecast, the river is expected to fall to 4.5 feet Saturday evening. Do not drive cars through flooded areas. Caution is urged when walking near riverbanks. Remember, you can hear the summary of all river forecasts in your listening area at the top and bottom of every hour when rivers are in flood. The forecast key messages for North and Central Texas. Warmer and mostly rain-free weather returns for the majority of this week with heat index values in the upper 90s to around 103 degrees each afternoon. Isolated rain showers are possible in parts of Central and East Texas tomorrow afternoon with coverage of around 10%. Chances for scattered showers and storms will resume from late Friday into the upcoming weekend. The spotter

information statement for North and Central Texas. Spotter activation is not expected at this time. The ultraviolet index forecast for June 9th is 12, or extreme. The current time is 11:30 p.m. Central Daylight Time. 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The following reports of weather temperature and wind were made at 11 p.m. DFW Airport, clear, 82, dew point 72, relative humidity 71%, wind south at 16, pressure 29.96 inches and rising. Dallas Love Field, clear, 83, south at 12, gusting to 20. Fort Worth Meacham, clear, 82, south at 14. Arlington, clear, 83, south at 12. McKinney, clear, 82, south at 12. Denton, clear, 82, south at 13. Elsewhere around the region, Wichita Falls, clear, 84, south at 17, gusting to 26. Abilene, clear, 79, south at 18, gusting to 30. Waco, clear, 81, south at 13. Tyler, clear, 82, south at 13. Once again at 11 p.m., DFW Airport, clear, 82, south at 16. Now let's check on your local forecast for the Dallas-Fort Worth Metroplex. Tonight, clear this evening, then becoming partly cloudy. Lows in the mid-70s. South winds 10 to 15 miles an hour, diminishing to 5 to 10 miles an hour after midnight. Tuesday, partly sunny in the morning, then clearing. Humid with highs in the lower 90s. South winds 5 to 10 miles an hour. Tuesday night, mostly clear. Humid with lows in the upper 70s. South winds 5 to 10 miles an hour. Wednesday, mostly sunny. Humid with highs in the mid-90s. South winds 10 to 15 miles an hour. And now the extended forecast. Wednesday night, mostly clear. Humid with lows in the upper 70s. South winds 10 to 15 miles an hour. Thursday, mostly sunny. Highs in the upper 90s. Heat index values up to 110 in the afternoon. Thursday night, mostly clear in the evening, then partly cloudy with a 20% chance of showers and thunderstorms after midnight. Lows in the upper 70s. Friday, day night, mostly clear in the evening, then partly cloudy with a 20% chance of showers and thunderstorms after midnight. Lows in the upper 70s. Friday, mostly sunny. A 20% chance of showers and thunderstorms in the morning. Highs in the mid-90s. Friday night, partly cloudy. Lows in the upper 70s. Saturday, mostly sunny with a slight chance of showers. A slight chance of thunderstorms in the afternoon. Highs in the upper 90s. Chance of rain 20%. Heat index values up to 105. Saturday night, mostly clear with a slight chance of showers and thunderstorms in the evening, then partly cloudy with a chance of showers after midnight. Lows in the upper 70s. Chance of rain 40%. Sunday, mostly sunny with a chance of showers. A slight chance of thunderstorms in the morning, then a chance of thunderstorms in the afternoon. Highs in the mid-90s. Chance of rain 30%. Heat index values up to 105. Sunday night, partly cloudy with a 50% chance of showers and thunderstorms. Lows in the mid-70s. Monday, partly sunny with a chance of thunderstorms. A chance of showers. Highs in the lower 90s. Chance of rain 50%. The forecast key messages for North and Central Texas. Warmer and mostly rain-free weather returns for the majority of this week with heat index values in the upper 90s to around 103 degrees each afternoon. Isolated rain showers are possible in parts of central and east Texas tomorrow afternoon with coverage of around 10%. Chances for scattered showers and storms will resume from late Friday into the upcoming weekend. The spotter information statement for North and Central Texas. Spotter activation is not expected at this time.

Waco, clear, 81, south at 13. Tyler, clear, 82, south at 13. Once again at 11 p.m., DFW Airport, clear, 82, south at 16. Now let's check on your local forecast for the Dallas-Fort Worth Metroplex. Tonight, clear this evening, then becoming partly cloudy. Lows in the mid-70s. South winds 10 to 15 miles an hour, diminishing to 5 to 10 miles an hour after midnight. Tuesday, partly sunny in the morning, then clearing. Humid with highs in the lower 90s. South winds 5 to 10 miles an hour. Tuesday night, mostly clear. Humid with lows in the upper 70s. South winds 5 to 10 miles an hour. Wednesday, mostly sunny. Humid with highs in the mid-90s. South winds 10 to 15 miles an hour. And now the extended forecast. Wednesday night, mostly clear. Humid with lows in the upper 70s. South winds 10 to 15 miles an hour. Thursday, mostly sunny. Highs in the upper 90s. Heat index values up to 110 in the afternoon. Thursday night, mostly clear in the evening, then partly cloudy with a 20% chance of showers and thunderstorms after midnight. Lows in the upper 70s. Friday, mostly sunny. A 20% chance of showers and thunderstorms in the morning. Highs in the mid-90s. Friday night, partly cloudy. Lows in the upper 70s. Saturday, mostly sunny with a slight chance of showers. A slight chance of thunderstorms in the afternoon. Highs in the upper 90s. Chance of rain 20%. Heat index values up to 105. Saturday night, mostly clear with a slight chance of showers and thunderstorms in the evening, then partly cloudy with a chance of showers after midnight. Lows in the upper 70s. Chance of rain 40%. Sunday, mostly sunny with a chance of showers. A slight chance of thunderstorms in the morning, then a chance of thunderstorms in the afternoon. Highs in the mid-90s. Chance of rain 30%. Heat index values up to 105. Sunday night, partly cloudy with a 50% chance of showers and thunderstorms. Lows in the mid-70s. Monday, partly sunny with a chance of thunderstorms. A chance of showers. Highs in the lower 90s. Chance of rain 50%. The forecast key messages for North and Central Texas. Warmer and mostly rain-free weather returns for the majority of this week with heat index values in the upper 90s to around 103 degrees each afternoon. Isolated rain showers are possible in parts of Central and East Texas tomorrow afternoon with coverage of around 10%. Chances for scattered showers and storms will resume from late Friday into the upcoming weekend. The spotter information statement for North and Central Texas. Spotter activation is not expected at this time. The ultraviolet index forecast for June 9th is 12, or extreme. The current time is 11:58 p.m. Central Daylight Time. 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Serving the Dallas-Fort Worth listening area. The following reports of weather temperature and wind were made at 11 p.m. DFW Airport, clear, 82, dew point 72, relative humidity 71%, wind south at 16, pressure 29.96 inches and rising. Dallas Love Field, clear, 83, south at 12, gusting to 20. Fort Worth Meacham, clear, 82, south at 14. Arlington, clear, 83, south at 12. McKinney, clear, 82, south at 12. Denton, clear, 82, south at 13. Elsewhere around the region, Wichita Falls, clear, 84, south at 17, gusting to 26. Abilene, clear, 79, south at 18, gusting to 30. Waco, clear, 81, south at 13. Tyler, clear, 82, south at 13. Once again at 11 p.m., DFW Airport, clear, 82, south at 16. The following

flood warning is canceled for the South Fork Sabine River near Quinlan. Additional details, forecast. The river is expected to fall to 4.5 feet Saturday evening. Do not drive cars through flooded areas. Caution is urged when walking near riverbanks. Remember, you can hear the summary of all river forecasts in your listening area at the top and bottom of every hour when rivers are in flood. Now let's check on your local forecast for the Dallas-Fort Worth Metroplex. Tonight, clear this evening, then becoming partly cloudy. Lows in the mid-70s. South winds 10 to 15 miles an hour, diminishing to 5 to 10 miles an hour after midnight. Tuesday, partly sunny in the morning, then clearing. Humid with highs in the lower 90s. South winds 5 to 10 miles an hour. Tuesday night, mostly clear. Humid with lows in the upper 70s. South winds 5 to 10 miles an hour. Wednesday, mostly sunny. Humid with highs in the mid-90s. South winds 10 to 15 miles an hour. And now the extended forecast. Wednesday night, mostly clear. Humid with lows in the upper 70s. South winds 10 to 15 miles an hour. Thursday, mostly sunny. Highs in the upper 90s. Heat index values up to 110 in the afternoon. Thursday night, mostly clear in the evening, then partly cloudy with a 20% chance of showers and thunderstorms after midnight. Lows in the upper 70s. Friday, mostly sunny. A 20% chance of showers and thunderstorms in the morning. Highs in the mid-90s. Friday night, partly cloudy. Lows in the upper 70s. Saturday, mostly sunny with a slight chance of showers. A slight chance of thunderstorms in the afternoon. Highs in the upper 90s. Chance of rain 20%. Heat index values up to 105. Saturday night, mostly clear with a slight chance of showers and thunderstorms in the evening, then partly cloudy with a chance of showers after midnight. Lows in the upper 70s. Chance of rain 40%. Sunday, mostly sunny with a chance of showers. A slight chance of thunderstorms in the morning, then a chance of thunderstorms in the afternoon. Highs in the mid-90s. Chance of rain 30%. Heat index values up to 105. Sunday night, partly cloudy with a 50% chance of showers and thunderstorms. Lows in the mid-70s. Monday, partly sunny with a chance of thunderstorms. A chance of showers. Highs in the lower 90s. Chance of rain 50%. The ultraviolet index forecast for June 9th is 12, or extreme. The current time is 12:03 a.m. Central Daylight Time. 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The following reports of weather temperature and wind were made at midnight. DFW Airport, clear, 82, dew point 72, relative humidity 71%, wind south at 14, pressure 29.95 inches and falling. Dallas Love Field, clear, 83, south at 14, gusting to 23. Fort Worth Meacham, clear, 81, south at 14. Arlington, clear, 82, south at 14, gusting to 23. McKinney, clear, 82, south at 16. Denton, clear, 82, south at 15. Elsewhere around the region, Wichita Falls, clear, 83, south at 18. Abilene, clear, 80, south at 18, gusting to 30. Waco, clear, 80, south at 12. Tyler, clear, 81, south at 14. Once again at midnight, DFW Airport, clear, 82, south at 14. The following reports of weather temperature and wind were made at midnight. DFW Airport, clear, 82, dew point 72, relative humidity 71%, wind south at 14, pressure 29.95 inches and falling. Dallas Love Field, clear, 83, south at 14, gusting to 23. Fort Worth Meacham, clear, 81, south at 14.

south winds 10 to 15 miles an hour, diminishing to 5 to 10 miles an hour after midnight. Tuesday, partly sunny in the morning, then clearing. Humid with highs in the lower 90s. South winds 5 to 10 miles an hour. Tuesday night, mostly clear. Humid with lows in the upper 70s. South winds 5 to 10 miles an hour. Wednesday, mostly sunny. Humid with highs in the mid-90s. South winds 10 to 15 miles an hour. And now the extended forecast. Wednesday night, mostly clear. Humid with lows in the upper 70s. South winds 10 to 15 miles an hour. Thursday, mostly sunny. Highs in the upper 90s. Heat index values up to 110 in the afternoon. Thursday night, mostly clear in the evening, then partly cloudy with a 20% chance of showers and thunderstorms after midnight. Lows in the upper 70s. Friday, mostly sunny. A 20% chance of showers and thunderstorms in the morning. Highs in the mid-90s. Friday night, partly cloudy. Lows in the upper 70s. Saturday, mostly sunny with a slight chance of showers. A slight chance of thunderstorms in the afternoon. Highs in the upper 90s. Chance of rain 20%. Heat index values up to 105. Saturday night, mostly clear with a slight chance of showers and thunderstorms in the evening, then partly cloudy with a chance of showers after midnight. Lows in the upper 70s. Chance of rain 40%. Sunday, mostly sunny with a chance of showers. A slight chance of thunderstorms in the morning, then a chance of thunderstorms in the afternoon. Highs in the mid-90s. Chance of rain 30%. Heat index values up to 105. Sunday night, partly cloudy with a 50% chance of showers and thunderstorms. Lows in the mid-70s. Monday, partly sunny with a chance of thunderstorms. A chance of showers. Highs in the lower 90s. Chance of rain 50%. The forecast key messages for North and Central Texas. Warmer and mostly rain-free weather returns for the majority of this week with heat index values in the upper 90s to around 103 degrees each afternoon. Isolated rain showers are possible in parts of central and east Texas tomorrow afternoon with coverage of around 10%. Chances for scattered showers and storms will resume from late Friday into the upcoming weekend. The spotter information statement for north and central Texas. Spotter activation is not expected at this time. The ultraviolet index forecast for June 9th is 12, or extreme. The current time is 12:09 a.m. Central Daylight Time. 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Serving the Dallas-Fort Worth listening area. The following reports of weather temperature and wind were made at midnight. DFW Airport, clear, 82, dew point 72, relative humidity 71%, wind south at 14, pressure 29.95 inches and falling. Dallas Love Field, clear, 83, south at 14, gusting to 23. Fort Worth Meacham, clear, 81, south at 14. Arlington, clear, 82, south at 14, gusting to 23. McKinney, clear, 82, south at 16. Denton, clear, 82, south at 15. Elsewhere around the region, Wichita Falls, clear, 83, south at 18. Abilene, clear, 80, south at 18, gusting to 30. Waco, clear, 80, south at 12. Tyler, clear, 81, south at 14. Once again at midnight, DFW Airport, clear, 82, south at 14. Now let's check on your local forecast for the Dallas-Fort Worth Metroplex. Tonight, clear this evening, then becoming partly cloudy. Lows in the mid-70s. South winds 10 to 15 miles an hour, diminishing to 5 to 10 miles an hour after midnight. Tuesday, partly sunny in the morning, then clearing. Humid with highs in the lower 90s. South winds 5 to 10 miles an hour. Tuesday night, mostly clear. Humid with low

south winds 5 to 10 miles an hour. Wednesday, mostly sunny. Humid with highs in the mid-90s. South winds 10 to 15 miles an hour. And now the extended forecast. Wednesday night, mostly clear. Humid with lows in the upper 70s. South winds 10 to 15 miles an hour. Thursday, mostly sunny. Highs in the upper 90s. Heat index values up to 110 in the afternoon. Thursday night, mostly clear in the evening, then partly cloudy with a 20% chance of showers and thunderstorms after midnight. Lows in the upper 70s. Friday, mostly sunny. A 20% chance of showers and thunderstorms in the morning. Highs in the mid-90s. Friday night, partly cloudy. Lows in the upper 70s. Saturday, mostly sunny with a slight chance of showers. A slight chance of thunderstorms in the afternoon. Highs in the upper 90s. Chance of rain 20%. Heat index values up to 105. Saturday night, mostly clear with a slight chance of showers and thunderstorms in the evening, then partly cloudy with a chance of showers after midnight. Lows in the upper 70s. Chance of rain 40%. Sunday, mostly sunny with a chance of showers. A slight chance of thunderstorms in the morning, then a chance of thunderstorms in the afternoon. Highs in the mid-90s. Chance of rain 30%. Heat index values up to 105. Sunday night, partly cloudy with a 50% chance of showers and thunderstorms. Lows in the mid-70s. Monday, partly sunny with a chance of thunderstorms. A chance of showers. Highs in the lower 90s. Chance of rain 50%. The forecast key messages for North and Central Texas. Warmer and mostly rain-free weather returns for the majority of this week with heat index values in the upper 90s to around 103 degrees each afternoon. Isolated rain showers are possible in parts of Central and East Texas tomorrow afternoon with coverage of around 10%. Chances for scattered showers and storms will resume from late Friday into the upcoming weekend. The spotter information statement for North and Central Texas. Spotter activation is not expected at this time. The ultraviolet index forecast for June 9th is 12, or extreme. The current time is 12:13 a.m. Central Daylight Time. 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Serving the Dallas-Fort Worth listening area. The following reports of weather temperature and wind were made at midnight. DFW Airport, clear, 82, dew point 72, relative humidity 71%, wind south at 14, pressure 29.95 inches and falling. Dallas Love Field, clear, 83, south at 14, gusting to 23. Fort Worth Meacham, clear, 81, south at 14. Arlington, clear, 82, south at 14, gusting to 23. McKinney, clear, 82, south at 16. Denton, clear, 82, south at 15. Elsewhere around the region, Wichita Falls, clear, 83, south at 18. Abilene, clear, 80, south at 18, gusting to 30. Waco, clear, 80, south at 12. Tyler, clear, 81, south at 14. Once again at midnight, DFW Airport, clear, 82, south at 14. Now let's check on your local forecast for the Dallas-Fort Worth Metroplex. Tonight, clear this evening, then becoming partly cloudy. Lows in the mid-70s. South winds 10 to 15 miles an hour, diminishing to 5 to 10 miles an hour after midnight. Tuesday, partly sunny in the morning, then clearing. Humid with highs in the lower 90s. South winds 5 to 10 miles an hour. Tuesday night, mostly clear. Humid with lows in the upper 70s. South winds 5 to 10 miles an hour. Wednesday, mostly sunny. Humid with highs in the mid-90s. South winds 10 to 15 miles an hour. And now the extended forecast. Wednesday night, mostly clear.

Humid with lows in the upper 70s. South winds 10 to 15 miles an hour. Thursday, mostly sunny. Highs in the upper 90s. Heat index values up to 110 in the afternoon. Thursday night, mostly clear in the evening, then partly cloudy with a 20% chance of showers and thunderstorms after midnight. Lows in the upper 70s. Friday, mostly sunny. A 20% chance of showers and thunderstorms in the morning. Highs in the mid-90s. Friday night, partly cloudy. Lows in the upper 70s. Saturday, mostly sunny with a slight chance of showers. A slight chance of thunderstorms in the afternoon. Highs in the upper 90s. Chance of rain 20%. Heat index values up to 105. Saturday night, mostly clear with a slight chance of showers and thunderstorms in the evening, then partly cloudy with a chance of showers after midnight. Lows in the upper 70s. Chance of rain 40%. Sunday, mostly sunny with a chance of showers. A slight chance of thunderstorms in the morning, then a chance of thunderstorms in the afternoon. Highs in the mid-90s. Chance of rain 30%. Heat index values up to 105. Sunday night, partly cloudy with a 50% chance of showers and thunderstorms. Lows in the mid-70s. Monday, partly sunny with a chance of thunderstorms. A chance of showers. Highs in the lower 90s. Chance of rain 50%. The forecast key messages for North and Central Texas. Warmer and mostly rain-free weather returns for the majority of this week with heat index values in the upper 90s to around 103 degrees each afternoon. Isolated rain showers are possible in parts of Central and East Texas tomorrow afternoon with coverage of around 10%. Chances for scattered showers and storms will resume from late Friday into the upcoming weekend. The spotter information statement for North and Central Texas. Spotter activation is not expected at this time. The ultraviolet index forecast for June 9th is 12, or extreme. The current time is 12:18 a.m. Central Daylight Time. 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Serving the Dallas-Fort Worth listening area. The following reports of weather temperature and wind were made at midnight. DFW Airport, clear, 82, dew point 72, relative humidity 71%, wind south at 14, pressure 29.95 inches and falling. Dallas Love Field, clear, 83, south at 14, gusting to 23. Fort Worth Meacham, clear, 81, south at 14. Arlington, clear, 82, south at 14, gusting to 23. McKinney, clear, 82, south at 16. Denton, clear, 82, south at 15. Elsewhere around the region, Wichita Falls, clear, 83, south at 18. Abilene, clear, 80, south at 18, gusting to 30. Waco, clear, 80, south at 12. Tyler, clear, 81, south at 14. Once again at midnight, DFW Airport, clear, 82, south at 14. Now let's check on your local forecast for the Dallas-Fort Worth Metroplex. Tonight, clear this evening, then becoming partly cloudy. Lows in the mid-70s. South winds 10 to 15 miles an hour, diminishing to 5 to 10 miles an hour after midnight. Tuesday, partly sunny in the morning, then clearing. Humid with highs in the lower 90s. South winds 5 to 10 miles an hour. Tuesday night, mostly clear. Humid with lows in the upper 70s. South winds 5 to 10 miles an hour. Wednesday, mostly sunny. Humid with highs in the mid-90s. South winds 10 to 15 miles an hour. And now the extended forecast. Wednesday night, mostly clear. Humid with lows in the upper 70s. South winds 10 to 15 miles an hour. Thursday, mostly sunny. Highs in the upper 90s. Heat index values up to 110 in the afternoon. Thursday night, mostly clear in the evening, then partly cloudy with a 20% chance.

the showers and thunderstorms after midnight. Lows in the upper 70s. Friday, mostly sunny. A 20% chance of showers and thunderstorms in the morning. Highs in the mid-90s. Friday night, partly cloudy. Lows in the upper 70s. Saturday, mostly sunny with a slight chance of showers. A slight chance of thunderstorms in the afternoon. Highs in the upper 90s. Chance of rain 20%. Heat index values up to 105. Saturday night, mostly clear with a slight chance of showers and thunderstorms in the evening, then partly cloudy with a chance of showers after midnight. Lows in the upper 70s. Chance of rain 40%. Sunday, mostly sunny with a chance of showers. A slight chance of thunderstorms in the morning, then a chance of thunderstorms in the afternoon. Highs in the mid-90s. Chance of rain 30%. Heat index values up to 105. Sunday night, partly cloudy with a 50% chance of showers and thunderstorms. Lows in the mid-70s. Monday, partly sunny with a chance of thunderstorms. A chance of showers. Highs in the lower 90s. Chance of rain 50%. The forecast key messages for North and Central Texas. Warmer and mostly rain-free weather returns for the majority of this week with heat index values in the upper 90s to around 103 degrees each afternoon. Isolated rain showers are possible in parts of Central and East Texas tomorrow afternoon with coverage of around 10%. Chances for scattered showers and storms will resume from late Friday into the upcoming weekend. The spotter information statement for North and Central Texas. Spotter activation is not expected at this time. The ultraviolet index forecast for June 9th is 12, or extreme. The current time is 12:23 a.m. Central Daylight Time. 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The following reports of weather temperature and wind were made at midnight. DFW Airport, clear, 82, dew point 72, relative humidity 71%, wind south at 14, pressure 29.95 inches and falling. Dallas Love Field, clear, 83, south at 14, gusting to 23. Fort Worth Meacham, clear, 81, south at 14. Arlington, clear, 82, south at 14, gusting to 23. McKinney, clear, 82, south at 16. Denton, clear, 82, south at 15. Elsewhere around the region, Wichita Falls, clear, 83, south at 18. Abilene, clear, 80, south at 18, gusting to 30. Waco, clear, 80, south at 12. Tyler, clear, 81, south at 14. Once again at midnight, DFW Airport, clear, 82, south at 14. Now let's check on your local forecast for the Dallas-Fort Worth Metroplex. Tonight, clear this evening, then becoming partly cloudy. Lows in the mid-70s. South winds 10 to 15 miles an hour, diminishing to 5 to 10 miles an hour after midnight. Tuesday, partly sunny in the morning, then clearing. Humid with highs in the lower 90s. South winds 5 to 10 miles an hour. Tuesday night, mostly clear. Humid with lows in the upper 70s. South winds 5 to 10 miles an hour. Wednesday, mostly sunny. Humid with highs in the mid-90s. South winds 10 to 15 miles an hour. And now the extended forecast. Wednesday night, mostly clear. Humid with lows in the upper 70s. South winds 10 to 15 miles an hour. Thursday, mostly sunny. Highs in the upper 90s. Heat index values up to 110 in the afternoon. Thursday night, mostly clear in the evening, then partly cloudy with a 20% chance of showers and thunderstorms after midnight. Lows in the upper 70s. Friday, mostly sunny. A 20% chance of showers and thunderstorms in the morning. Highs in the mid-90s. Friday night, partly cloudy. Lows in the upper 70s.

Saturday, mostly sunny with a slight chance of showers. A slight chance of thunderstorms in the afternoon. Highs in the upper 90s. Chance of rain 20%. Heat index values up to 105. Saturday night, mostly clear with a slight chance of showers and thunderstorms in the evening, then partly cloudy with a chance of showers after midnight. Lows in the upper 70s. Chance of rain 40%. Sunday, mostly sunny with a chance of showers. A slight chance of thunderstorms in the morning, then a chance of thunderstorms in the afternoon. Highs in the mid-90s. Chance of rain 30%. Heat index values up to 105. Sunday night, partly cloudy with a 50% chance of showers and thunderstorms. Lows in the mid-70s. Monday, partly sunny with a chance of thunderstorms. A chance of showers. Highs in the lower 90s. Chance of rain 50%. The forecast key messages for North and Central Texas. Warmer and mostly rain-free weather returns for the majority of this week with heat index values in the upper 90s to around 103 degrees each afternoon. Isolated rain showers are possible in parts of Central and East Texas tomorrow afternoon with coverage of around 10%. Chances for scattered showers and storms will resume from late Friday into the upcoming weekend. The spotter information statement for North and Central Texas. Spotter activation is not expected at this time. The ultraviolet index forecast for June 9th is 12, or extreme. The current time is 12:27 a.m. Central Daylight Time. 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Serving the Dallas-Fort Worth listening area. The following reports of weather temperature and wind were made at midnight. DFW Airport, clear, 82, dew point 72, relative humidity 71%, wind south at 14, pressure 29.95 inches and falling. Dallas Love Field, clear, 83, south at 14, gusting to 23. Fort Worth Meacham, clear, 81, south at 14. Arlington, clear, 82, south at 14, gusting to 23. McKinney, clear, 82, south at 16. Denton, clear, 82, south at 15. Elsewhere around the region, Wichita Falls, clear, 83, south at 18. Abilene, clear, 80, south at 18, gusting to 30. Waco, clear, 80, south at 12. Tyler, clear, 81, south at 14. Once again at midnight, DFW Airport, clear, 82, south at 14. The following is a river flood statement. The flood warning is canceled for the South Fork Sabine River near Quinlan. Additional details, forecast, the river is expected to fall to 4.5 feet Saturday evening. Do not drive cars through flooded areas. Caution is urged when walking near riverbanks. Remember, you can hear the summary of all river forecasts in your listening area at the top and bottom of every hour when rivers are in flood. Now let's check on your local forecast for the Dallas-Fort Worth Metroplex. Tonight, clear this evening, then becoming partly cloudy. Lows in the mid-70s. South winds 10 to 15 miles an hour, diminishing to 5 to 10 miles an hour after midnight. Tuesday, partly sunny in the morning, then clearing. Humid with highs in the lower 90s. South winds 5 to 10 miles an hour. Tuesday night, mostly clear. Humid with lows in the upper 70s. South winds 5 to 10 miles an hour. Wednesday, mostly sunny. Humid with highs in the mid-90s. South winds 10 to 15 miles an hour. And now the extended forecast. Wednesday night, mostly clear. Humid with lows in the upper 70s. South winds 10 to 15 miles an hour. Thursday, mostly sunny. Highs in the upper 90s. Heat index values up to 110 in the afternoon. Thursday night, mostly clear in the evening, then partly cloudy with a 20% chance of showers and thunderstorms after midnight. Lows in the upper 70s. Friday, mostly sunny. A 20% chance of showers.

showers and thunderstorms in the morning. Highs in the mid-90s. Friday night, partly cloudy. Lows in the upper 70s. Saturday, mostly sunny with a slight chance of showers. A slight chance of thunderstorms in the afternoon. Highs in the upper 90s. Chance of rain 20%. Heat index values up to 105. Saturday night, mostly clear with a slight chance of showers and thunderstorms in the evening, then partly cloudy with a chance of showers after midnight. Lows in the upper 70s. Chance of rain 40%. Sunday, mostly sunny with a chance of showers. A slight chance of thunderstorms in the morning, then a chance of thunderstorms in the afternoon. Highs in the mid-90s. Chance of rain 30%. Heat index values up to 105. Sunday night, partly cloudy with a 50% chance of showers and thunderstorms. Lows in the mid-70s. Monday, partly sunny with a chance of thunderstorms. A chance of showers. Highs in the lower 90s. Chance of rain 50%. The forecast key messages for North and Central Texas. Warmer and mostly rain-free weather returns for the majority of this week with heat index values in the upper 90s to around 103 degrees each afternoon. Isolated rain showers are possible in parts of Central and East Texas tomorrow afternoon with coverage of around 10%. Chances for scattered showers and storms will resume from late Friday into the upcoming weekend. The spotter information statement for North and Central Texas. Spotter activation is not expected at this time. The ultraviolet index forecast for June 9th is 12, or extreme. The current time is 12:32 a.m. Central Daylight Time. 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The following reports of weather temp, the National Weather Service, station KEC 56, serving the Dallas-Fort Worth listening area. The following reports of weather temperature and wind were made at midnight. DFW Airport, clear, 82, dew point 72, relative humidity 71%, wind south at 14, pressure 29.95 inches and falling. Dallas Love Field, clear, 83, south at 14, gusting to 23. Fort Worth Meacham, clear, 81, south at 14. Arlington, clear, 82, south at 14, gusting to 23. McKinney, clear, 82, south at 16. Denton, clear, 82, south at 15. Elsewhere around the region, Wichita Falls, clear, 83, south at 18. Abilene, clear, 80, south at 18, gusting to 30. Waco, clear, 80, south at 12. Tyler, clear, 81, south at 14. Once again at midnight, DFW Airport, clear, 82, south at 14. Now let's check on your local forecast for the Dallas-Fort Worth Metroplex. Tonight, clear this evening, then becoming partly cloudy. Lows in the mid-70s. South winds 10 to 15 miles an hour, diminishing to 5 to 10 miles an hour after midnight. Tuesday, partly sunny in the morning, then clearing. Humid with highs in the lower 90s. South winds 5 to 10 miles an hour. Tuesday night, mostly clear. Humid with lows in the upper 70s. South winds 5 to 10 miles an hour. Wednesday, mostly sunny. Humid with highs in the mid-90s. South winds 10 to 15 miles an hour. And now the extended forecast. Wednesday night, mostly clear. Humid with lows in the upper 70s. South winds 10 to 15 miles an hour. Thursday, mostly sunny. Highs in the upper 90s. Heat index values up to 110 in the afternoon. Thursday night, mostly clear in the evening, then partly cloudy with a 20% chance of showers and thunderstorms after midnight. Lows in the upper 70s. Friday, mostly sunny. A 20% chance of showers and thunderstorms in the morning. Highs in the mid-90s. Friday night, partly cloudy. Lows in the upper 70s.

then a chance of thunderstorms in the afternoon. Highs in the mid-90s. Chance of rain 30%. Heat index values up to 105. Sunday night, partly cloudy with a 50% chance of showers and thunderstorms. Lows in the mid-70s. Monday, partly sunny with a chance of thunderstorms. A chance of showers. Highs in the lower 90s. Chance of rain 50%. The forecast key messages for North and Central Texas. Warmer and mostly rain-free weather will continue for the majority of this week with heat index values in the upper 90s to around 103 degrees each afternoon. Isolated rain showers are possible in parts of the Brazos Valley and Central Texas Tuesday and Wednesday afternoons with coverage of around 10 to 15%. Chances for scattered showers and storms will resume from late Friday into the upcoming weekend. The spotter information statement for North and Central Texas. Spotter activation is not expected at this time. The ultraviolet index forecast for June 9th is 12, or extreme. The current time is 12:47 a.m. Central Daylight Time. 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Serving the Dallas-Fort Worth listening area. The following reports of weather temperature and wind were made at midnight. DFW Airport, clear, 82, dew point 72, relative humidity 71%, wind south at 14, pressure 29.95 inches and falling. Dallas Love Field, clear, 83, south at 14, gusting to 23. Fort Worth Meacham, clear, 81, south at 14. Arlington, clear, 82, south at 14, gusting to 23. McKinney, clear, 82, south at 16. Denton, clear, 82, south at 15. Elsewhere around the region, Wichita Falls, clear, 83, south at 18. Abilene, clear, 80, south at 18, gusting to 30. Waco, clear, 80, south at 12. Tyler, clear, 81, south at 14. Once again at midnight, DFW Airport, clear, 82, south at 14. Now let's check on your local forecast for the Dallas-Fort Worth Metroplex. Tonight, clear this evening, then becoming partly cloudy. Lows in the mid-70s. South winds 10 to 15 miles an hour, diminishing to 5 to 10 miles an hour after midnight. Tuesday, partly sunny in the morning, then clearing. Humid with highs in the lower 90s. South winds 5 to 10 miles an hour. Tuesday night, mostly clear. Humid with lows in the upper 70s. South winds 5 to 10 miles an hour. Wednesday, mostly sunny. Humid with highs in the mid-90s. South winds 10 to 15 miles an hour. And now the extended forecast. Wednesday night, mostly clear. Humid with lows in the upper 70s. South winds 10 to 15 miles an hour. Thursday, mostly sunny. Highs in the upper 90s. Heat index values up to 110 in the afternoon. Thursday night, mostly clear in the evening, then partly cloudy with a 20% chance of showers and thunderstorms after midnight. Lows in the upper 70s. Friday, mostly sunny. A 20% chance of showers and thunderstorms in the morning. Highs in the mid-90s. Friday night, partly cloudy. Lows in the upper 70s. Saturday, mostly sunny with a slight chance of showers. A slight chance of thunderstorms in the afternoon. Highs in the upper 90s. Chance of rain 20%. Heat index values up to 105. Saturday night, mostly clear with a slight chance of showers and thunderstorms in the evening, then partly cloudy with a chance of showers after midnight. Lows in the upper 70s. Chance of rain 40%. Sunday, mostly sunny with a chance of showers. A slight chance of thunderstorms in the morning, then a chance of thunderstorms in the afternoon. Highs in the mid-90s. Chance of rain 30%. Heat index values up to 105. Sunday night, partly cloudy with a 50% chance of showers and thunderstorms. Lows in the

forecasts in your listening area at the top and bottom of every hour when rivers are in flood. The forecast key messages for North and Central Texas. Warmer and mostly rain-free weather will continue for the majority of this week with heat index values in the upper 90s to around 103 degrees each afternoon. Isolated rain showers are possible in parts of the Brazos Valley and Central Texas Tuesday and Wednesday afternoons with coverage of around 10 to 15%. Chances for scattered showers and storms will resume from late Friday into the upcoming weekend. The spotter information statement for North and Central Texas. Spotter activation is not expected at this time. The ultraviolet index forecast for June 9th is 12, or extreme. The current time is 1:01 a.m. Central Daylight Time. 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Serving the Dallas-Fort Worth listening area. The following reports of weather temperature and wind were made at 1 a.m. DFW Airport, clear, 81, dew point 71, relative humidity 71%, wind south at 16, pressure 29.96 inches and rising. Dallas Love Field, clear, 82, south at 9, gusting to 20. Fort Worth Meacham, clear, 81, south at 13, gusting to 28. Arlington, clear, 80, south at 13, gusting to 21. McKinney, clear, 82, south at 16. Denton, clear, 81, south at 12. Elsewhere around the region, Wichita Falls, clear, 81, south at 15, gusting to 28. Abilene, clear, 78, south at 16, gusting to 28. Waco, clear, 78, south at 14. Tyler, clear, 80, south at 9. Once again at 1 a.m., DFW Airport, clear, 81, south at 16. Now let's check on your local forecast for the Dallas-Fort Worth Metroplex. Tonight, clear this evening, then becoming partly cloudy. Lows in the mid-70s. South winds 10 to 15 miles an hour, diminishing to 5 to 10 miles an hour after midnight. Tuesday, partly sunny in the morning, then clearing. Humid with highs in the lower 90s. South winds 5 to 10 miles an hour. Tuesday night, mostly clear. Humid with lows in the upper 70s. South winds 5 to 10 miles an hour. Wednesday, mostly sunny. Humid with highs in the mid-90s. South winds 10 to 15 miles an hour. And now the extended forecast. Wednesday night, mostly clear. Humid with lows in the upper 70s. South winds 10 to 15 miles an hour. Thursday, mostly sunny. Highs in the upper 90s. Heat index values up to 110 in the afternoon. Thursday night, mostly clear in the evening, then partly cloudy with a 20% chance of showers and thunderstorms after midnight. Lows in the upper 70s. Friday, mostly sunny. A 20% chance of showers and thunderstorms in the morning. Highs in the mid-90s. Friday night, partly cloudy. Lows in the upper 70s. Saturday, mostly sunny with a slight chance of showers. A slight chance of thunderstorms in the afternoon. Highs in the upper 90s. Chance of rain 20%. Heat index values up to 105. Saturday night, mostly clear with a slight chance of showers and thunderstorms in the evening, then partly cloudy with a chance of showers after midnight. Lows in the upper 70s. Chance of rain 40%. Sunday, mostly sunny with a chance of showers. A slight chance of thunderstorms in the morning, then a chance of thunderstorms in the afternoon. Highs in the mid-90s. Chance of rain 30%. Heat index values up to 105. Sunday night, partly cloudy with a 50% chance of showers and thunderstorms. Lows in the mid-70s. Monday, partly sunny with a chance of thunderstorms. A chance of showers. Highs in the lower 90s. Chance of rain 50%. The forecast key messages for North and Central Texas. Warmer and mostly rain-free weather will continue for the majority of this week with heat index values

Dallas-Fort Worth listening area. The following reports of weather, temperature, and wind were made at 1 a.m. DFW Airport, clear, 81, dew point 71, relative humidity 71%, wind south at 16, pressure 29.96 inches and rising. Dallas Love Field, clear, 82, south at 9, gusting to 20. Fort Worth Meacham, clear, 81, south at 13, gusting to 28. Arlington, clear, 80, south at 13, gusting to 21. McKinney, clear, 82, south at 16. Denton, clear, 81, south at 12. Elsewhere around the region, Wichita Falls, clear, 81, south at 15, gusting to 28. Abilene, clear, 78, south at 16, gusting to 28. Waco, clear, 78, south at 14. Tyler, clear, 80, south at 9. Once again at 1 a.m., DFW Airport, clear, 81, south at 16. Now let's check on your local forecast for the Dallas-Fort Worth Metroplex. Tonight, clear this evening, then becoming partly cloudy. Lows in the mid-70s. South winds 10 to 15 miles an hour, diminishing to 5 to 10 miles an hour after midnight. Tuesday, partly sunny in the morning, then clearing. Humid with highs in the lower 90s. South winds 5 to 10 miles an hour. Tuesday night, mostly clear. Humid with lows in the upper 70s. South winds 5 to 10 miles an hour. Wednesday, mostly sunny. Humid with highs in the mid-90s. South winds 10 to 15 miles an hour. And now the extended forecast. Wednesday night, mostly clear. Humid with lows in the upper 70s. South winds 10 to 15 miles an hour. Thursday, mostly sunny. Highs in the upper 90s. Heat index values up to 110 in the afternoon. Thursday night, mostly clear in the evening, then partly cloudy with a 20% chance of showers and thunderstorms after midnight. Lows in the upper 70s. Friday, mostly sunny. A 20% chance of showers and thunderstorms in the morning. Highs in the mid-90s. Friday night, partly cloudy. Lows in the upper 70s. Saturday, mostly sunny with a slight chance of showers. A slight chance of thunderstorms in the afternoon. Highs in the upper 90s. Chance of rain 20%. Heat index values up to 105. Saturday night, mostly clear with a slight chance of showers and thunderstorms in the evening, then partly cloudy with a chance of showers after midnight. Lows in the upper 70s. Chance of rain 40%. Sunday, mostly sunny with a chance of showers. A slight chance of thunderstorms in the morning, then a chance of thunderstorms in the afternoon. Highs in the mid-90s. Chance of rain 30%. Heat index values up to 105. Sunday night, partly cloudy with a 50% chance of showers and thunderstorms. Lows in the mid-70s. Monday, partly sunny with a chance of thunderstorms. A chance of showers. Highs in the lower 90s. Chance of rain 50%. The forecast key messages for North and Central Texas. Warmer and mostly rain-free weather will continue for the majority of this week with heat index values in the upper 90s to around 103 degrees each afternoon. Isolated rain showers are possible in parts of the Brazos Valley and Central Texas Tuesday and Wednesday afternoons with coverage of around 10 to 15%. Chances for scattered showers and storms will resume from late Friday into the upcoming weekend. The spotter information statement for North and Central Texas. Spotter activation is not expected at this time. The ultraviolet index forecast for June 9th is 12, or extreme. The current time is 1:11 a.m. Central Daylight Time. 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Serving the Dallas-Fort Worth listening area. The following reports of weather, temperature, and wind were made at 1 a.m. DFW Airport, clear, 81, dew point 71, relative humidity 71%, wind south at 16.

for 29.96 inches and rising. Dallas Love Field, clear, 82, south at 9, gusting to 20. Fort Worth Meacham, clear, 81, south at 13, gusting to 28. Arlington, clear, 80, south at 13, gusting to 21. McKinney, clear, 82, south at 16. Denton, clear, 81, south at 12. Elsewhere around the region, Wichita Falls, clear, 81, south at 15, gusting to 28. Abilene, clear, 78, south at 16, gusting to 28. Waco, clear, 78, south at 14. Tyler, clear, 80, south at 9. Once again at 1 a.m. DF Del 16. Now let's check on your local forecast for the Dallas-Fort Worth Metroplex. Tonight, clear this evening, then becoming partly cloudy. Lows in the mid-70s. South winds 10 to 15 miles an hour, diminishing to 5 to 10 miles an hour after midnight. Tuesday, partly sunny in the morning, then clearing. Humid with highs in the lower 90s. South winds 5 to 10 miles an hour. Tuesday night, mostly clear. Humid with lows in the upper 70s. South winds 5 to 10 miles an hour. Wednesday, mostly sunny. Humid with highs in the mid-90s. South winds 10 to 15 miles an hour. And now the extended forecast. Wednesday night, mostly clear. Humid with lows in the upper 70s. South winds 10 to 15 miles an hour. Thursday, mostly sunny. Highs in the upper 90s. Heat index values up to 110 in the afternoon. Thursday night, mostly clear in the evening, then partly cloudy with a 20% chance of showers and thunderstorms after midnight. Lows in the upper 70s. Friday, mostly sunny. A 20% chance of showers and thunderstorms in the morning. Highs in the mid-90s. Friday night, partly cloudy. Lows in the upper 70s. Saturday, mostly sunny with a slight chance of showers. A slight chance of thunderstorms in the afternoon. Highs in the upper 90s. Chance of rain 20%. Heat index values up to 105. Saturday night, mostly clear with a slight chance of showers and thunderstorms in the evening, then partly cloudy with a chance of showers after midnight. Lows in the upper 70s. Chance of rain 40%. Sunday, mostly sunny with a chance of showers. A slight chance of thunderstorms in the morning, then a chance of thunderstorms in the afternoon. Highs in the mid-90s. Chance of rain 30%. Heat index values up to 105. Sunday night, partly cloudy with a 50% chance of showers and thunderstorms. Lows in the mid-70s. Monday, partly sunny with a chance of thunderstorms. A chance of showers. Highs in the lower 90s. Chance of rain 50%. The forecast key messages for North and Central Texas. Warmer and mostly rain-free weather will continue for the majority of this week with heat index values in the upper 90s to around 103 degrees each afternoon. Isolated rain showers are possible in parts of the Brazos Valley and Central Texas Tuesday and Wednesday afternoons with coverage of around 10 to 15%. Chances for scattered showers and storms will resume from late Friday into the upcoming weekend. The spotter information statement for North and Central Texas. Spotter activation is not expected at this time. The ultraviolet index forecast for June 9th is 12, or extreme. The current time is 1:15 a.m. Central Daylight Time. 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The following reports of weather temperature and wind were made at 1 a.m. DFW Airport, clear, 81, dew point 71, relative humidity 71%, wind south at 16, pressure 29.96 inches and rising. Dallas Love Field, clear, 82, south at 9, gusting to 20. Fort Worth Meacham, clear, 81, south at 13, gusting to 28. Arlington,

clear, 80, south at 13, gusting to 21. McKinney, clear, 82, south at 16. Denton, clear, 81, south at 12. Elsewhere around the region, Wichita Falls, clear, 81, south at 15, gusting to 28. Abilene, clear, 78, south at 16, gusting to 28. Waco, clear, 78, south at 14. Tyler, clear, 80, south at 9. Once again at 1 a.m., DFW Airport, clear, 81, south at 16. Now let's check on your local forecast for the Dallas-Fort Worth Metroplex. Tonight, clear this evening, then becoming partly cloudy. Lows in the mid-70s. South winds 10 to 15 miles an hour, diminishing to 5 to 10 miles an hour after midnight. Tuesday, partly sunny in the morning, then clearing. Humid with highs in the lower 90s. South winds 5 to 10 miles an hour. Tuesday night, mostly clear. Humid with lows in the upper 70s. South winds 5 to 10 miles an hour. Wednesday, mostly sunny. Humid with highs in the mid-90s. South winds 10 to 15 miles an hour. And now the extended forecast. Wednesday night, mostly clear. Humid with lows in the upper 70s. South winds 10 to 15 miles an hour. Thursday, mostly sunny. Highs in the upper 90s. Heat index values up to 110 in the afternoon. Thursday night, mostly clear in the evening, then partly cloudy with a 20% chance of showers and thunderstorms after midnight. Lows in the upper 70s. Friday, mostly sunny. A 20% chance of showers and thunderstorms in the morning. Highs in the mid-90s. Friday night, partly cloudy. Lows in the upper 70s. Saturday, mostly sunny with a slight chance of showers. A slight chance of thunderstorms in the afternoon. Highs in the upper 90s. Chance of rain 20%. Heat index values up to 105. Saturday night, mostly clear with a slight chance of showers and thunderstorms in the evening, then partly cloudy with a chance of showers after midnight. Lows in the upper 70s. Chance of rain 40%. Sunday, mostly sunny with a chance of showers. A slight chance of thunderstorms in the morning, then a chance of thunderstorms in the afternoon. Highs in the mid-90s. Chance of rain 30%. Heat index values up to 105. Sunday night, partly cloudy with a 50% chance of showers and thunderstorms. Lows in the mid-70s. Monday, partly sunny with a chance of thunderstorms. A chance of showers. Highs in the lower 90s. Chance of rain 50%. The forecast key messages for North and Central Texas. Warmer and mostly rain-free weather will continue for the majority of this week with heat index values in the upper 90s to around 103 degrees each afternoon. Isolated rain showers are possible in parts of the Brazos Valley and Central Texas Tuesday and Wednesday afternoons with coverage of around 10 to 15%. Chances for scattered showers and storms will resume from late Friday into the upcoming weekend. The spotter information statement for North and Central Texas. Spotter activation is not expected at this time. The ultraviolet index forecast for June 9th is 12, or extreme. The current time is 1:20 a.m. Central Daylight Time. 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The following reports of weather temperature and wind were made at 1 a.m. DFW Airport, clear, 81, dew point 71, relative humidity 71%, wind south at 16, pressure 29.96 inches and rising. Dallas Love Field, clear, 82, south at 9, gusting to 20. Fort Worth Meacham, clear, 81, south at 13, gusting to 28. Arlington, clear, 80, south at 13, gusting to 21. McKinney, clear, 82, south at 16. Denton, clear, 81, south at 12. Elsewhere around the region, Wichita Falls, clear.

81 south at 15, gusting to 28. Abilene, clear, 78 south at 16, gusting to 28. Waco, clear, 78 south at 14. Tyler, clear, 80 south at 9. Once again at 1 a.m., DFW Airport, clear, 81 south at 16. Now let's check on your local forecast for the Dallas-Fort Worth Metroplex. Tonight, clear this evening, then becoming partly cloudy. Lows in the mid-70s. South winds 10 to 15 miles an hour, diminishing to 5 to 10 miles an hour after midnight. Tuesday, partly sunny in the morning, then clearing. Humid with highs in the lower 90s. South winds 5 to 10 miles an hour. Tuesday night, mostly clear. Humid with lows in the upper 70s. South winds 5 to 10 miles an hour. Wednesday, mostly sunny. Humid with highs in the mid-90s. South winds 10 to 15 miles an hour. And now the extended forecast. Wednesday night, mostly clear. Humid with lows in the upper 70s. South winds 10 to 15 miles an hour. Thursday, mostly sunny. Highs in the upper 90s. Heat index values up to 110 in the afternoon. Thursday night, mostly clear in the evening, then partly cloudy with a 20% chance of showers and thunderstorms after midnight. Lows in the upper 70s. Friday, mostly sunny. A 20% chance of showers and thunderstorms in the morning. Highs in the mid-90s. Friday night, partly cloudy. Lows in the upper 70s. Saturday, mostly sunny with a slight chance of showers. A slight chance of thunderstorms in the afternoon. Highs in the upper 90s. Chance of rain 20%. Heat index values up to 105. Saturday night, mostly clear with a slight chance of showers and thunderstorms in the evening, then partly cloudy with a chance of showers after midnight. Lows in the upper 70s. Chance of rain 40%. Sunday, mostly sunny with a chance of showers. A slight chance of thunderstorms in the morning, then a chance of thunderstorms in the afternoon. Highs in the mid-90s. Chance of rain 30%. Heat index values up to 105. Sunday night, partly cloudy with a 50% chance of showers and thunderstorms. Lows in the mid-70s. Monday, partly sunny with a chance of thunderstorms. A chance of showers. Highs in the lower 90s. Chance of rain 50%. The forecast key messages for North and Central Texas. Warmer and mostly rain-free weather will continue for the majority of this week with heat index values in the upper 90s to around 103 degrees each afternoon. Isolated rain showers are possible in parts of the Brazos Valley and Central Texas Tuesday and Wednesday afternoons with coverage of around 10 to 15%. Chances for scattered showers and storms will resume from late Friday into the upcoming weekend. The spotter information statement for North and Central Texas. Spotter activation is not expected at this time. The ultraviolet index forecast for June 9th is 12, or extreme. The current time is 1:25 a.m. Central Daylight Time. 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The following reports of weather temperature and wind were made at 1 a.m. DFW Airport, clear, 81, dew point 71, relative humidity 71%, wind south at 16, pressure 29.96 inches and rising. Dallas Love Field, clear, 82, south at 9, gusting to 20. Fort Worth Meacham, clear, 81, south at 13, gusting to 28. Arlington, clear, 80, south at 13, gusting to 21. McKinney, clear, 82, south at 16. Denton, clear, 81, south at 12. Elsewhere around the region, Wichita Falls, clear, 81, south at 15, gusting to 28. Abilene, clear, 78, south at 16, gusting to 28. Waco, clear, 78, south at 14. Tyler, clear.

80, south at 9. Once again at 1 a.m., DFW Airport, clear, 81, south at 16. Now let's check on your local forecast for the Dallas-Fort Worth Metroplex. Tonight, clear this evening, then becoming partly cloudy. Lows in the mid-70s. South winds 10 to 15 miles an hour, diminishing to 5 to 10 miles an hour after midnight. Tuesday, partly sunny in the morning, then clearing. Humid with highs in the lower 90s. South winds 5 to 10 miles an hour. Tuesday night, mostly clear. Humid with lows in the upper 70s. South winds 5 to 10 miles an hour. Wednesday, mostly sunny. Humid with highs in the mid-90s. South winds 10 to 15 miles an hour. And now the extended forecast. Wednesday night, mostly clear. Humid with lows in the upper 70s. South winds 10 to 15 miles an hour. Thursday, mostly sunny. Highs in the upper 90s. Heat index values up to 110 in the afternoon. Thursday night, mostly clear in the evening, then partly cloudy with a 20% chance of showers and thunderstorms after midnight. Lows in the upper 70s. Friday, mostly sunny. A 20% chance of showers and thunderstorms in the morning. Highs in the mid-90s. Friday night, partly cloudy. Lows in the upper 70s. Saturday, mostly sunny with a slight chance of showers. A slight chance of thunderstorms in the afternoon. Highs in the upper 90s. Chance of rain 20%. Heat index values up to 105. Saturday night, mostly clear with a slight chance of showers and thunderstorms in the evening, then partly cloudy with a chance of showers after midnight. Lows in the upper 70s. Chance of rain 40%. Sunday, mostly sunny with a chance of showers. A slight chance of thunderstorms in the morning, then a chance of thunderstorms in the afternoon. Highs in the mid-90s. Chance of rain 30%. Heat index values up to 105. Sunday night, partly cloudy with a 50% chance of showers and thunderstorms. Lows in the mid-70s. Monday, partly sunny with a chance of thunderstorms. A chance of showers. Highs in the lower 90s. Chance of rain 50%. And now the extended forecast. Wednesday night, mostly clear. Humid with lows in the upper 70s. South winds 10 to 15 miles an hour. Thursday, mostly sunny. Highs in the mid-90s. Heat index values up to 110 in the afternoon. Thursday night, partly cloudy. Lows in the upper 70s. Friday, mostly sunny with a 20% chance of showers and thunderstorms. Highs in the mid-90s. Heat index values up to 105. Friday night, partly cloudy. A 20% chance of showers and thunderstorms after midnight. Lows in the upper 70s. Saturday, mostly sunny with a slight chance of showers. A slight chance of thunderstorms in the afternoon. Highs in the mid-90s. Chance of rain 20%. Heat index values up to 105. Saturday night, mostly clear with a slight chance of showers and thunderstorms in the evening, then partly cloudy with a chance of showers and thunderstorms after midnight. Lows in the upper 70s. Chance of rain 30%. Sunday, mostly sunny with a chance of showers. A slight chance of thunderstorms in the morning, then a chance of thunderstorms in the afternoon. Highs in the mid-90s. Chance of rain 50%. Heat index values up to 105. Sunday night, partly cloudy in the evening, then becoming mostly cloudy. A chance of thunderstorms. A chance of showers in the evening, then showers likely after midnight. Lows in the mid-70s. Chance of rain 60%. Monday, mostly cloudy in the morning, then becoming partly sunny. A chance of thunderstorms. A chance of showers. Highs around 90. Chance of rain 50%. The following is a river flood statement. The flood warning is canceled for the South Fork Sabine River near Quinlan. Additional details, forecast, the river is expected to fall to 4.5 feet.

Do not drive cars through flooded areas. Caution is urged when walking near riverbanks. Remember, you can hear the summary of all river forecasts in your listening area at the top and bottom of every hour when rivers are in flood. The forecast key messages for North and Central Texas. Warmer and mostly rain-free weather will continue for the majority of this week with heat index values in the upper 90s to around 103 degrees each afternoon. Isolated rain showers are possible in parts of the Brazos Valley and Central Texas Tuesday and Wednesday afternoons with coverage of around 10 to 15%. Chances for scattered showers and storms will resume from late Friday into the upcoming weekend. The spotter information statement for North and Central Texas. Spotter activation is not expected at this time. The ultraviolet index forecast for June 9th is 12, or extreme. The current time is 1:32 a.m. Central Daylight Time. 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Serving the Dallas-Fort Worth listening area. The following reports of weather temperature and wind were made at 1 a.m. DFW Airport, clear, 81, dew point 71, relative humidity 71%, wind south at 16, pressure 29.96 inches and rising. Dallas Love Field, clear, 82, south at 9, gusting to 20.96 inches and rising. Dallas Love Field, clear, 82, south at 9, gusting to 20. Fort Worth Meacham, clear, 81, south at 13, gusting to 28. Arlington, clear, 80, south at 13, gusting to 21. McKinney, clear, 82, south at 16. Denton, clear, 81, south at 12. Elsewhere around the region, Wichita Falls, clear, 81, south at 15, gusting to 28. Abilene, clear, 78, south at 16, gusting to 28. Waco, clear, 78, south at 14. Tyler, clear, 80, south at 9. Once again at 1 a.m., DFW Airport, clear, 81, south at 16. Now let's check on your local forecast for the Dallas-Fort Worth Metroplex. Rest of tonight, mostly clear. Lows in the mid-70s. South winds 5 to 10 miles an hour. Tuesday, partly sunny in the morning, then clearing. Humid with highs in the lower 90s. South winds 5 to 10 miles an hour. Tuesday night, mostly clear. Humid with lows in the upper 70s. South winds 5 to 10 miles an hour. Wednesday, mostly sunny. Humid with highs in the mid-90s. South winds 10 to 15 miles an hour. And now the extended forecast. Wednesday night, mostly clear. Humid with lows in the upper 70s. South winds 10 to 15 miles an hour. Thursday, mostly sunny. Highs in the mid-90s. Heat index values up to 110 in the afternoon. Thursday night, partly cloudy. Lows in the upper 70s. Friday, mostly sunny with a 20% chance of showers and thunderstorms. Highs in the mid-90s. Heat index values up to 105. Friday night, partly cloudy. A 20% chance of showers and thunderstorms after midnight. Lows in the upper 70s. Saturday, mostly sunny with a slight chance of showers. A slight chance of thunderstorms in the afternoon. Highs in the mid-90s. Chance of rain 20%. Heat index values up to 105. Saturday night, mostly clear with a slight chance of showers and thunderstorms in the evening, then partly cloudy with a chance of showers and thunderstorms after midnight. Lows in the upper 70s. Chance of rain 30%. Sunday, mostly sunny with a chance of showers. A slight chance of thunderstorms in the morning, then a chance of thunderstorms in the afternoon. Highs in the mid-90s. Chance of rain 50%. Heat index values up to 105. Sunday night, partly cloudy in the evening, then becoming mostly cloudy. A chance of thunderstorms. A chance of showers in the evening, then showers likely after midnight. Lows in the

chance of rain 50%. The forecast key messages for North and Central Texas. Warmer and mostly rain-free weather will continue for the majority of this week with heat index values in the upper 90s to around 103 degrees each afternoon. Isolated rain showers are possible in parts of the Brazos Valley and Central Texas Tuesday and Wednesday afternoons with coverage of around 10 to 15%. Chances for scattered showers and storms will resume from late Friday into the upcoming weekend. The spotter information statement for North and Central Texas. Spotter activation is not expected at this time. The ultraviolet index forecast for June 9th is 12, or extreme. The current time is 1:47 a.m. Central Daylight Time. 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The following reports of weather temperature and wind were made at 1 a.m. DFW Airport, clear, 81, dew point 71, relative humidity 71%, wind south at 16, pressure 29.96 inches and rising. Dallas Love Field, clear, 82, south at 9, gusting to 20. Fort Worth Meacham, clear, 81, south at 13, gusting to 28. Arlington, clear, 80, south at 13, gusting to 21. McKinney, clear, 82, south at 16. Denton, clear, 81, south at 12. Elsewhere around the region, Wichita Falls, clear, 81, south at 15, gusting to 28. Abilene, clear, 78, south at 16, gusting to 28. Waco, clear, 78, south at 14. Tyler, clear, 80, south at 9. Once again at 1 a.m., DFW Airport, clear, 81, south at 16. Now let's check on your local forecast for the Dallas-Fort Worth Metroplex. Rest of tonight, mostly clear. Lows in the mid-70s. South winds 5 to 10 miles an hour. Tuesday, partly sunny in the morning, then clearing. Humid with highs in the lower 90s. South winds 5 to 10 miles an hour. Tuesday night, mostly clear. Humid with lows in the upper 70s. South winds 5 to 10 miles an hour. Wednesday, mostly sunny. Humid with highs in the mid-90s. South winds 10 to 15 miles an hour. And now the extended forecast. Wednesday night, mostly clear. Humid with lows in the upper 70s. South winds 10 to 15 miles an hour. Thursday, mostly sunny. Highs in the mid-90s. Heat index values up to 110 in the afternoon. Thursday night, partly cloudy. Lows in the upper 70s. Friday, mostly sunny with a 20% chance of showers and thunderstorms. Highs in the mid-90s. Heat index values up to 105. Friday night, partly cloudy. A 20% chance of showers and thunderstorms after midnight. Lows in the upper 70s. Saturday, mostly sunny with a slight chance of showers. A slight chance of thunderstorms in the afternoon. Highs in the mid-90s. Chance of rain 20%. Heat index values up to 105. Saturday night, mostly clear with a slight chance of showers and thunderstorms in the evening, then partly cloudy with a chance of showers and thunderstorms after midnight. Lows in the upper 70s. Chance of rain 30%. Sunday, mostly sunny with a chance of showers. A slight chance of thunderstorms in the morning, then a chance of thunderstorms in the afternoon. Highs in the mid-90s. Chance of rain 50%. Heat index values up to 105. Sunday night, partly cloudy in the evening, then becoming mostly cloudy. A chance of thunderstorms. A chance of showers in the evening, then showers likely after midnight. Lows in the mid-70s. Chance of rain 60%. Monday, mostly cloudy in the morning, then becoming partly sunny. A chance of thunderstorms. A chance of showers. Highs around 90. Chance of rain 50%. The forecast key message.

for North and Central Texas. Warmer and mostly rain-free weather will continue for the majority of this week, with heat index values in the upper 90s to around 103 degrees each afternoon. Isolated rain showers are possible in parts of the Brazos Valley and Central Texas Tuesday and Wednesday afternoons, with coverage of around 10 to 15%. Chances for scattered showers and storms will resume from late Friday into the upcoming weekend. The spotter information statement for North and Central Texas. Spotter activation is not expected at this time. The ultraviolet index forecast for June 9th is 12, or extreme. The current time is 1:52 a.m. Central Daylight Time. 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The following reports of weather temperature and wind were made at 1 a.m. DFW Airport, clear, 81, dew point 71, relative humidity 71%, wind south at 16, pressure 29.96 inches and rising. Dallas Love Field, clear, 82, south at 9, gusting to 20. Fort Worth Meacham, clear, 81, south at 13, gusting to 28. Arlington, clear, 80, south at 13, gusting to 21. McKinney, clear, 82, south at 16. Denton, clear, 81, south at 12. Elsewhere around the region, Wichita Falls, clear, 81, south at 15, gusting to 28. Abilene, clear, 78, south at 16, gusting to 28. Waco, clear, 78, south at 14. Tyler, clear, 80, south at 9. Once again at 1 a.m., DFW Airport, clear, 81, south at 16. Now let's check on your local forecast for the Dallas-Fort Worth Metroplex. Rest of tonight, mostly clear. Lows in the mid-70s. South winds 5 to 10 miles an hour. Tuesday, partly sunny in the morning, then clearing. Humid with highs in the lower 90s. South winds 5 to 10 miles an hour. Tuesday night, mostly clear. Humid with lows in the upper 70s. South winds 5 to 10 miles an hour. Wednesday, mostly sunny. Humid with highs in the mid-90s. South winds 10 to 15 miles an hour. And now the extended forecast. Wednesday night, mostly clear. Humid with lows in the upper 70s. South winds 10 to 15 miles an hour. Thursday, mostly sunny. Highs in the mid-90s. Heat index values up to 110 in the afternoon. Thursday night, partly cloudy. Lows in the upper 70s. Friday, mostly sunny with a 20% chance of showers and thunderstorms. Highs in the mid-90s. Heat index values up to 105. Friday night, partly cloudy. A 20% chance of showers and thunderstorms after midnight. Lows in the upper 70s. Saturday, mostly sunny with a slight chance of showers. A slight chance of thunderstorms in the afternoon. Highs in the mid-90s. Chance of rain 20%. Heat index values up to 105. Saturday night, mostly clear with a slight chance of showers and thunderstorms in the evening, then partly cloudy with a chance of showers and thunderstorms after midnight. Lows in the upper 70s. Chance of rain 30%. Sunday, mostly sunny with a chance of showers. A slight chance of thunderstorms in the morning, then a chance of thunderstorms in the afternoon. Highs in the mid-90s. Chance of rain 50%. Heat index values up to 105. Sunday night, partly cloudy in the evening, then becoming mostly cloudy. A chance of thunderstorms. A chance of showers in the evening, then showers likely after midnight. Lows in the mid-70s. Chance of rain 60%. Monday, mostly cloudy in the morning, then becoming partly sunny. A chance of thunderstorms. A chance of showers. Highs around 90. Chance of rain 50%. The forecast key messages for North and Central Texas.
Warmer and mostly rain-free weather will continue for the majority of this week with heat index values in the upper 90s to around 103 degrees each afternoon. Isolated rain showers are possible in parts of the Brazos Valley and central Texas Tuesday and Wednesday afternoons with coverage of around 10 to 15%. Chances for scattered showers and storms will resume from late Friday into the upcoming weekend. The spotter information statement for North and Central Texas. Spotter activation is not expected at this time. The ultraviolet index forecast for June 9th is 12, or extreme. The current time is 1:57 a.m. Central Daylight Time. 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The following reports of weather temperature and wind were made at 1 a.m. DFW Airport, clear, 81, dew point 71, relative humidity 71%, wind south at 16, pressure 29.96 inches and rising. Dallas Love Field, clear, 82, south at 9, gusting to 20. Fort Worth Meacham, clear, 81, south at 13, gusting to 28. Arlington, clear, 80, south at 13, gusting to 21. McKinney, clear, 82, south at 16. Denton, clear, 81, south at 12. Elsewhere around the region, Wichita Falls, clear, 81, south at 15, gusting to 28. Abilene, clear, 78, south at 16, gusting to 28. Waco, clear, 78, south at 14. Tyler, clear, 80, south at 9. Once again at 1 a.m., DFW Airport, clear, 81, south at 16. Now let's check on your local forecast for the Dallas-Fort Worth Metroplex. Rest of tonight, mostly clear. Lows in the mid-70s. South winds 5 to 10 miles an hour. Tuesday, partly sunny in the morning, then clearing. Humid with highs in the lower 90s. South winds 5 to 10 miles an hour. Tuesday night, mostly clear. Humid with lows in the upper 70s. South winds 5 to 10 miles an hour. Wednesday, mostly sunny. Humid with highs in the mid-90s. South winds 10 to 15 miles an hour. The following is a river flood statement. The flood warning is canceled for the South Fork Sabine River near Quinlan. Additional details, forecast. The river is expected to fall to 4.5 feet Saturday evening. Do not drive cars through flooded areas. Caution is urged when walking near riverbanks. Remember, you can hear the summary of all river forecasts in your listening area at the top and bottom of every hour when rivers are in flood. And now the extended forecast. Wednesday night, mostly clear. Humid with lows in the upper 70s. South winds 10 to 15 miles an hour. Thursday, mostly sunny. Highs in the mid-90s. Heat index values up to 110 in the afternoon. Thursday night, partly cloudy. Lows in the upper 70s. Friday, mostly sunny with a 20% chance of showers and thunderstorms. Highs in the mid-90s. Heat index values up to 105. Friday night, partly cloudy. A 20% chance of showers and thunderstorms after midnight. Lows in the upper 70s. Saturday, mostly sunny with a slight chance of showers. A slight chance of thunderstorms in the afternoon. Highs in the mid-90s. Chance of rain 20%. Heat index values up to 105. Saturday night, mostly clear with a slight chance of showers and thunderstorms in the evening, then partly cloudy with a chance of showers and thunderstorms after midnight. Lows in the upper 70s. Chance of rain 30%. Sunday, mostly sunny with a chance of showers. A slight chance of thunderstorms in the morning, then a chance of thunderstorms in the afternoon. Highs in the mid-90s. Chance of rain 50%. Heat index values up to 105. Sunday night, partly cloudy in the evening, then becoming mostly cloudy. A chance of thunderstorms. A chance of showers in the evening, then showers likely after midnight.
lows in the mid-70s. Chance of rain 60%.

Monday, mostly cloudy in the morning, then becoming partly sunny. A chance of thunderstorms. A chance of showers. Highs around 90. Chance of rain 50%. The forecast key messages for North and Central Texas. Warmer and mostly rain-free weather will continue for the majority of this week with heat index values in the upper 90s to around 103 degrees each afternoon. Isolated rain showers are possible in parts of the Brazos Valley and Central Texas Tuesday and Wednesday afternoons with coverage of around 10 to 15%. Chances for scattered showers and storms will resume from late Friday into the upcoming weekend. The spotter information statement for North and Central Texas. Spotter activation is not expected at this time. The ultraviolet index forecast for June 9th is 12, or extreme. The current time is 2:02 a.m. Central Daylight Time. 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The following reports of weather temperature and wind were made at 2 a.m. DFW Airport, clear, 80, dew point 71, relative humidity 74%, wind south at 15, pressure 29.96 inches and steady. Dallas Love Field, clear, 81, south at 13, gusting to 25. Fort Worth Meacham, clear, 79, south at 16. Arlington, clear, 79, southeast at 12. McKinney, clear, 81, south at 16. Denton, clear, 80, south at 13. Elsewhere around the region, Wichita Falls, clear, 80, south at 14, gusting to 25. Abilene, clear, 77, south at 15, gusting to 24. Waco, clear, 77, south at 12. Tyler, clear, 78, south at 12. Once again at 2 a.m., DFW Airport, clear, 80, south at 15. The following reports of weather temperature and wind were made at 2 a.m. DFW Airport, clear, 80, dew point 71, relative humidity 74%, wind south at 15, pressure 29.96 inches and steady. Dallas Love Field, clear, 81, south at 13, gusting to 25. Fort Worth Meacham, clear, 79, south at 16. Arlington, clear, 79, southeast at 12. McKinney, clear, 81, south at 16. Denton, clear, 80, south at 13. Elsewhere around the region, Wichita Falls, clear, 80, south at 14, gusting to 25. Abilene, clear, 77, south at 15, gusting to 24. Waco, clear, 77, south at 12. Tyler, clear, 78, south at 12. Once again at 2 a.m., DFW Airport, clear, 80, south at 15. Now let's check on your local forecast for the Dallas-Fort Worth Metroplex. Rest of tonight, mostly clear. Lows in the mid-70s. South winds 5 to 10 miles an hour. Tuesday, partly sunny in the morning, then clearing. Humid with highs in the lower 90s. South winds 5 to 10 miles an hour. Tuesday night, mostly clear. Humid with lows in the upper 70s. South winds 5 to 10 miles an hour. Wednesday, mostly sunny. Humid with highs in the mid-90s. South winds 10 to 15 miles an hour. And now the extended forecast. Wednesday night, mostly clear. Humid with lows in the upper 70s. South winds 10 to 15 miles an hour. Thursday, mostly sunny. Highs in the mid-90s. Heat index values up to 110 in the afternoon. Thursday night, partly cloudy. Lows in the upper 70s. Friday, mostly sunny with a 20% chance of showers and thunderstorms. Highs in the mid-90s. Heat index values up to 105. Friday night, partly cloudy. A 20% chance of showers and thunderstorms after midnight. Lows in the upper 70s. Saturday, mostly sunny with a slight chance of showers.

then becoming mostly cloudy. A chance of thunderstorms. A chance of showers in the evening, then showers likely after midnight. Lows in the mid-70s. Chance of rain 60%. Monday, mostly cloudy in the morning, then becoming partly sunny. A chance of thunderstorms. A chance of showers. Highs around 90. Chance of rain 50%. The forecast key messages for North and Central Texas. Warmer and mostly rain-free weather will continue for the majority of this week with heat index values in the upper 90s to around 103 degrees each afternoon. Isolated rain showers are possible in parts of the Brazos Valley and Central Texas Tuesday and Wednesday afternoons with coverage of around 10 to 15%. Chances for scattered showers and storms will resume from late Friday into the upcoming weekend. The spotter information statement for North and Central Texas. Spotter activation is not expected at this time. The ultraviolet index forecast for June 9th is 12, or extreme. The current time is 2:08 a.m. Central Daylight Time. 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Serving the Dallas-Fort Worth listening area. The following reports of weather temperature and wind were made at 2 a.m. DFW Airport, clear, 80, dew point 71, relative humidity 74%, wind south at 15, pressure 29.96 inches and steady. Dallas Love Field, clear, 81, south at 13, gusting to 25. Fort Worth Meacham, clear, 79, south at 16. Arlington, clear, 79, southeast at 12. McKinney, clear, 81, south at 16. Denton, clear, 80, south at 13. Elsewhere around the region, Wichita Falls, clear, 80, south at 14, gusting to 25. Abilene, clear, 77, south at 15, gusting to 24. Waco, clear, 77, south at 12. Tyler, clear, 78, south at 12. Once again at 2 a.m., DFW Airport, clear, 80, south at 15. Now let's check on your local forecast for the Dallas-Fort Worth Metroplex. Today, partly sunny this morning, then clearing. Highs in the lower 90s. South winds 5 to 10 miles an hour. Tonight, mostly clear. Humid with lows in the upper 70s. South winds 5 to 10 miles an hour. Wednesday, mostly sunny. Humid with highs in the mid-90s. South winds 10 to 15 miles an hour. Wednesday night, mostly clear. Humid with lows in the upper 70s. South winds 10 to 15 miles an hour. And now the extended forecast. Thursday, mostly sunny. Humid with highs in the mid-90s. South winds 10 to 15 miles an hour. Heat index values up to 108 in the afternoon. Thursday night, partly cloudy. Lows in the upper 70s. Friday, mostly sunny with a 20% chance of showers and thunderstorms. Highs in the mid-90s. Heat index values up to 105. Friday night, partly cloudy. A 20% chance of showers and thunderstorms after midnight. Lows in the upper 70s. Saturday, mostly sunny with a slight chance of showers. A slight chance of thunderstorms in the afternoon. Highs in the mid-90s. Chance of rain 20%. Heat index values up to 105. Saturday night, mostly clear with a slight chance of showers and thunderstorms in the evening, then partly cloudy with a chance of showers and thunderstorms after midnight. Lows in the upper 70s. Chance of rain 30%. Sunday, mostly sunny with a chance of showers. A slight chance of thunderstorms in the morning, then a chance of thunderstorms in the afternoon. Highs in the mid-90s. Chance of rain 50%. Heat index values up to 105. Sunday night, partly cloudy in the evening, then becoming mostly cloudy. A chance of thunderstorms. A chance of showers in the evening, then showers likely after midnight. Lows in the mid-70s. Chance of rain 60%.

Monday, mostly cloudy in the morning, then becoming partly sunny. A chance of thunderstorms. A chance of showers. Highs around 90. Chance of rain 50%. The forecast key messages for North and Central Texas. Warmer and mostly rain-free weather will continue for the majority of this week with heat index values in the upper 90s to around 103 degrees each afternoon. Isolated rain showers are possible in parts of the Brazos Valley and Central Texas Tuesday and Wednesday afternoons with coverage of around 10 to 15%. Chances for scattered showers and storms will resume from late Friday into the upcoming weekend. The spotter information statement for North and Central Texas. Spotter activation is not expected at this time. The ultraviolet index forecast for June 9th is 12, or extreme. The current time is 2:13 a.m. Central Daylight Time. 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Serving the Dallas-Fort Worth listening area. The following reports of weather temperature and wind were made at 2 a.m. DFW Airport, clear, 80, dew point 71, relative humidity 74%, wind south at 15, pressure 29.96 inches and steady. Dallas Love Field, clear, 81, south at 13, gusting to 25. Fort Worth Meacham, clear, 79, south at 16. Arlington, clear, 79, southeast at 12. McKinney, clear, 81, south at 16. Denton, clear, 80, south at 13. Elsewhere around the region, Wichita Falls, clear, 80, south at 14, gusting to 25. Abilene, clear, 77, south at 15, gusting to 24. Waco, clear, 77, south at 12. Tyler, clear, 78, south at 12. Once again at 2 a.m., DFW Airport, clear, 80, south at 15. Now let's check on your local forecast for the Dallas-Fort Worth Metroplex. Today, partly sunny this morning, then clearing. Highs in the lower 90s. South winds 5 to 10 miles an hour. Tonight, mostly clear. Humid with lows in the upper 70s. South winds 5 to 10 miles an hour. Wednesday, mostly sunny. Humid with highs in the mid-90s. South winds 10 to 15 miles an hour. Wednesday night, mostly clear. Humid with lows in the upper 70s. South winds 10 to 15 miles an hour. And now the extended forecast. Thursday, mostly sunny. Humid with highs in the mid-90s. South winds 10 to 15 miles an hour. Heat index values up to 108 in the afternoon. Thursday night, partly cloudy. Lows in the upper 70s. Friday, mostly sunny with a 20% chance of showers and thunderstorms. Highs in the mid-90s. Heat index values up to 105. Friday night, partly cloudy. A 20% chance of showers and thunderstorms after midnight. Lows in the upper 70s. Saturday, mostly sunny with a slight chance of showers. A slight chance of thunderstorms in the afternoon. Highs in the mid-90s. Chance of rain 20%. Heat index values up to 105. Saturday night, mostly clear with a slight chance of showers and thunderstorms in the evening, then partly cloudy with a chance of showers and thunderstorms after midnight. Lows in the upper 70s. Chance of rain 30%. Sunday, mostly sunny with a chance of showers. A slight chance of thunderstorms in the morning, then a chance of thunderstorms in the afternoon. Highs in the mid-90s. Chance of rain 50%. Heat index values up to 105. Sunday night, partly cloudy in the evening, then becoming mostly cloudy. A chance of thunderstorms. A chance of showers in the evening, then showers likely after midnight. Lows in the mid-70s. Chance of rain 60%. Monday, mostly cloudy in the morning, then becoming partly sunny. A chance of thunderstorms. A chance of showers. Highs around 90. Chance of rain 50%.

the forecast key messages for North and Central Texas. Warmer and mostly rain-free weather will continue for the majority of this week, with heat index values in the upper 90s to around 103 degrees each afternoon. Isolated rain showers are possible in parts of the Brazos Valley and Central Texas Tuesday and Wednesday afternoons, with coverage of around 10 to 15%. Chances for scattered showers and storms will resume from late Friday into the upcoming weekend. The spotter information statement for North and Central Texas. Spotter activation is not expected at this time. The ultraviolet index forecast for June 9th is 12, or extreme. The current time is 2:17 a.m. Central Daylight Time. 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The following reports of weather temperature and wind were made at 2 a.m. DFW Airport, clear, 80, dew point 71, relative humidity 74%, wind south at 15, pressure 29.96 inches and steady. Dallas Love Field, clear, 81, south at 13, gusting to 25. Fort Worth Meacham, clear, 79, south at 16. Arlington, clear, 79, southeast at 12. McKinney, clear, 81, south at 16. Denton, clear, 80, south at 13. Elsewhere around the region, Wichita Falls, clear, 80, south at 14, gusting to 25. Abilene, clear, 77, south at 15, gusting to 24. Waco, clear, 77, south at 12. Tyler, clear, 78, south at 12. Once again at 2 a.m., DFW Airport, clear, 80, south at 15. Now let's check on your local forecast for the Dallas-Fort Worth Metroplex. Today, partly sunny this morning, then clearing. Highs in the lower 90s. South winds 5 to 10 miles an hour. Tonight, mostly clear. Humid with lows in the upper 70s. South winds 5 to 10 miles an hour. Wednesday, mostly sunny. Humid with highs in the mid-90s. South winds 10 to 15 miles an hour. Wednesday night, mostly clear. Humid with lows in the upper 70s. South winds 10 to 15 miles an hour. And now the extended forecast. Thursday, mostly sunny. Humid with highs in the mid-90s. South winds 10 to 15 miles an hour. Heat index values up to 108 in the afternoon. Thursday night, partly cloudy. Lows in the upper 70s. Friday, mostly sunny with a 20% chance of showers and thunderstorms. Highs in the mid-90s. Heat index values up to 105. Friday night, partly cloudy. A 20% chance of showers and thunderstorms after midnight. Lows in the upper 70s. Saturday, mostly sunny with a slight chance of showers. A slight chance of thunderstorms in the afternoon. Highs in the mid-90s. Chance of rain 20%. Heat index values up to 105. Saturday night, mostly clear with a slight chance of showers and thunderstorms in the evening, then partly cloudy with a chance of showers and thunderstorms after midnight. Lows in the upper 70s. Chance of rain 30%. Sunday, mostly sunny with a chance of showers. A slight chance of thunderstorms in the morning, then a chance of thunderstorms in the afternoon. Highs in the mid-90s. Chance of rain 50%. Heat index values up to 105. Sunday night, partly cloudy in the evening, then becoming mostly cloudy. A chance of thunderstorms. A chance of showers in the evening, then showers likely after midnight. Lows in the mid-70s. Chance of rain 60%. Monday, mostly cloudy in the morning, then becoming partly sunny. A chance of thunderstorms. A chance of showers. Highs around 90. Chance of rain 50%. The forecast key messages for North and Central Texas. Warmer and mostly rain-free weather will continue for the majority of this week, with heat index values in the upper 90s to around 103 degrees each afternoon.

Isolated rain showers are possible in parts of the Brazos Valley and central Texas Tuesday and Wednesday afternoons with coverage of around 10 to 15%. Chances for scattered showers and storms will resume from late Friday into the upcoming weekend. The spotter information statement for North and Central Texas. Spotter activation is not expected at this time. The ultraviolet index forecast for June 9th is 12, or extreme. The current time is 2:22 a.m. Central Daylight Time. 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The following reports of weather temperature and wind were made at 2 a.m. DFW Airport, clear, 80, dew point 71, relative humidity 74%, wind south at 15, pressure 29.96 inches and steady. Dallas Love Field, clear, 81, south at 13, gusting to 25. Fort Worth Meacham, clear, 79, south at 16. Arlington, clear, 79, southeast at 12. McKinney, clear, 81, south at 16. Denton, clear, 80, south at 13. Elsewhere around the region, Wichita Falls, clear, 80, south at 14, gusting to 25. Abilene, clear, 77, south at 15, gusting to 24. Waco, clear, 77, south at 12. Tyler, clear, 78, south at 12. Once again at 2 a.m., DFW Airport, clear, 80, south at 15. Now let's check on your local forecast for the Dallas-Fort Worth Metroplex. Today, partly sunny this morning, then clearing. Highs in the lower 90s. South winds 5 to 10 miles an hour. Tonight, mostly clear. Humid with lows in the upper 70s. South winds 5 to 10 miles an hour. Wednesday, mostly sunny. Humid with highs in the mid-90s. South winds 10 to 15 miles an hour. Wednesday night, mostly clear. Humid with lows in the upper 70s. South winds 10 to 15 miles an hour. And now the extended forecast. Thursday, mostly sunny. Humid with highs in the mid-90s. South winds 10 to 15 miles an hour. Heat index values up to 108 in the afternoon. Thursday night, partly cloudy. Lows in the upper 70s. Friday, mostly sunny with a 20% chance of showers and thunderstorms. Highs in the mid-90s. Heat index values up to 105. Friday night, partly cloudy. A 20% chance of showers and thunderstorms after midnight. Lows in the upper 70s. Saturday, mostly sunny with a slight chance of showers. A slight chance of thunderstorms in the afternoon. Highs in the mid-90s. Chance of rain 20%. Heat index values up to 105. Saturday night, mostly clear with a slight chance of showers and thunderstorms in the evening, then partly cloudy with a chance of showers and thunderstorms after midnight. Lows in the upper 70s. Chance of rain 30%. Sunday, mostly sunny with a chance of showers. A slight chance of thunderstorms in the morning, then a chance of thunderstorms in the afternoon. Highs in the mid-90s. Chance of rain 50%. Heat index values up to 105. Sunday night, partly cloudy in the evening, then becoming mostly cloudy. A chance of thunderstorms. A chance of showers in the evening, then showers likely after midnight. Lows in the mid-70s. Chance of rain 60%. Monday, mostly cloudy in the morning, then becoming partly sunny. A chance of thunderstorms. A chance of showers. Highs around 90. Chance of rain 50%. The forecast key messages for North and Central Texas. Warmer and mostly rain-free weather will continue for the majority of this week with heat index values in the upper 90s to around 103 degrees each afternoon. Isolated rain showers are possible in parts of the Brazos Valley and Central Texas Tuesday and Wednesday afternoons with coverage of around 10 to 15%. Chances for scattered showers and storms will resume from late Friday.

The spotter information statement for North and Central Texas. Spotter activation is not expected at this time. The ultraviolet index forecast for June 9th is 12, or extreme. The current time is 2:27 a.m. Central Daylight Time. 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The following reports of weather temperature and wind were made at 2 a.m. DFW Airport, clear, 80, dew point 71, relative humidity 74%, wind south at 15, pressure 29.96 inches and steady. Dallas Love Field, clear, 81, south at 13, gusting to 25. Fort Worth Meacham, clear, 79, south at 16. Arlington, clear, 79, southeast at 12. McKinney, clear, 81, south at 16. Denton, clear, 80, south at 13. Elsewhere around the region, Wichita Falls, clear, 80, south at 14, gusting to 25. Abilene, clear, 77, south at 15, gusting to 24. Waco, clear, 77, south at 12. Tyler, clear, 78, south at 12. Once again at 2 a.m., DFW Airport, clear, 80, south at 15. Now let's check on your local forecast for the Dallas-Fort Worth Metroplex. Today, partly sunny this morning, then clearing. Highs in the lower 90s. South winds 5 to 10 miles an hour. Tonight, mostly clear. Humid with lows in the upper 70s. South winds 5 to 10 miles an hour. Wednesday, mostly sunny. Humid with highs in the mid-90s. South winds 10 to 15 miles an hour. Wednesday night, mostly clear. Humid with lows in the upper 70s. South winds 10 to 15 miles an hour. The following is a river flood statement. The flood warning is canceled for the South Fork Sabine River near Quinlan. Additional details, forecast. The river is expected to fall to 4.5 feet Saturday evening. Do not drive cars through flooded areas. Caution is urged when walking near riverbanks. Remember, you can hear the summary of all river forecasts in your listening area at the top and bottom of every hour when rivers are in flood. And now the extended forecast. Thursday, mostly sunny. Humid with highs in the mid-90s. South winds 10 to 15 miles an hour. Heat index values up to 108 in the afternoon. Thursday night, partly cloudy. Lows in the upper 70s. Friday, mostly sunny with a 20% chance of showers and thunderstorms. Highs in the mid-90s. Heat index values up to 105. Friday night, partly cloudy. A 20% chance of showers and thunderstorms after midnight. Lows in the upper 70s. Saturday, mostly sunny with a slight chance of showers. A slight chance of thunderstorms in the afternoon. Highs in the mid-90s. Chance of rain 20%. Heat index values up to 105. Saturday night, mostly clear with a slight chance of showers and thunderstorms in the evening, then partly cloudy with a chance of showers and thunderstorms after midnight. Lows in the upper 70s. Chance of rain 30%. Sunday, mostly sunny with a chance of showers. A slight chance of thunderstorms in the morning, then a chance of thunderstorms in the afternoon. Highs in the mid-90s. Chance of rain 50%. Heat index values up to 105. Sunday night, partly cloudy in the evening, then becoming mostly cloudy. A chance of thunderstorms. A chance of showers in the evening, then showers likely after midnight. Lows in the mid-70s. Chance of rain 60%. Monday, mostly cloudy in the morning, then becoming partly sunny. A chance of thunderstorms. A chance of showers. Highs around 90. Chance of rain 50%. The forecast key messages for North and Central Texas. Warmer and mostly rain-free weather will continue for the majority of this week, with heat index values in the upper 90s to around 100.

103 degrees each afternoon. Isolated rain showers are possible in parts of the Brazos Valley and central Texas Tuesday and Wednesday afternoons with coverage of around 10 to 15%. Chances for scattered showers and storms will resume from late Friday into the upcoming weekend. The spotter information statement for North and Central Texas. Spotter activation is not expected at this time. The ultraviolet index forecast for June 9th is 12, or extreme. The current time is 2:32 a.m. Central Daylight Time. 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The following reports of weather temperature and wind were made at 2 a.m. DFW Airport, clear, 80, dew point 7. The following reports of weather temperature and wind were made at 2 a.m. DFW Airport, clear, 80, dew point 71, relative humidity 74%, wind south at 15, pressure 29.96 inches and steady. Dallas Love Field, clear, 81, south at 13, gusting to 25. Fort Worth Meacham, clear, 79, south at 16. Arlington, clear, 79, southeast at 12. McKinney, clear, 81, south at 16. Denton, clear, 80, south at 13. Elsewhere around the region, Wichita Falls, clear, 80, south at 14, gusting to 25. Abilene, clear, 77, south at 15, gusting to 24. Waco, clear, 77, south at 12. Tyler, clear, 78, south at 12. Once again at 2 a.m., DFW Airport, clear, 80, south at 15. Now let's check on your local forecast for the Dallas-Fort Worth Metroplex. Today, partly sunny this morning, then clearing. Highs in the lower 90s. South winds 5 to 10 miles an hour. Tonight, mostly clear. Humid with lows in the upper 70s. South winds 5 to 10 miles an hour. Wednesday, mostly sunny. Humid with highs in the mid-90s. South winds 10 to 15 miles an hour. Wednesday night, mostly clear. Humid with lows in the upper 70s. South winds 10 to 15 miles an hour. And now the extended forecast. Thursday, mostly sunny. Humid with highs in the mid-90s. South winds 10 to 15 miles an hour. Heat index values up to 108 in the afternoon. Thursday night, partly cloudy. Lows in the upper 70s. Friday, mostly sunny with a 20% chance of showers and thunderstorms. Highs in the mid-90s. Heat index values up to 105. Friday night, partly cloudy. A 20% chance of showers and thunderstorms after midnight. Lows in the upper 70s. Saturday, mostly sunny with a slight chance of showers. A slight chance of thunderstorms in the afternoon. Highs in the mid-90s. Chance of rain 20%. Heat index values up to 105. Saturday night, mostly clear with a slight chance of showers and thunderstorms in the evening, then partly cloudy with a chance of showers and thunderstorms after midnight. Lows in the upper 70s. Chance of rain 30%. Sunday, mostly sunny with a chance of showers. A slight chance of thunderstorms in the morning, then a chance of thunderstorms in the afternoon. Highs in the mid-90s. Chance of rain 50%. Heat index values up to 105. Sunday night, partly cloudy in the evening, then becoming mostly cloudy. A chance of thunderstorms. A chance of showers in the evening, then showers likely after midnight. Lows in the mid-70s. Chance of rain 60%. Monday, mostly cloudy in the morning, then becoming partly sunny. A chance of thunderstorms. A chance of showers. Highs around 90. Chance of rain 50%. The forecast key messages for North and Central Texas. Warmer and mostly rain-free weather will continue for the majority of this week with heat index values in the upper 90s to around 103 degrees each afternoon. Isolated rain showers are

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The following reports of weather temperature and wind were made at 2 a.m. DFW Airport, clear, 80, dew point 71, relative humidity 74%, wind south at 15, pressure 29.96 inches and steady. Dallas Love Field, clear, 81, south at 13, gusting to 25. Fort Worth Meacham, clear, 79, south at 16. Arlington, clear, 79, southeast at 12. McKinney, clear, 81, south at 16. Denton, clear, 80, south at 13. Elsewhere around the region, Wichita Falls, clear, 80, south at 14, gusting to 25. Abilene, clear, 77, south at 15, gusting to 24. Waco, clear, 77, south at 12. Tyler, clear, 78, south at 12. Once again at 2 a.m., DFW Airport, clear, 80, south at 15. Now let's check on your local forecast for the Dallas-Fort Worth Metroplex. Today, partly sunny this morning, then clearing. Highs in the lower 90s. South winds 5 to 10 miles an hour. Tonight, mostly clear. Humid with lows in the upper 70s. South winds 5 to 10 miles an hour. Wednesday, mostly sunny. Humid with highs in the mid-90s. South winds 10 to 15 miles an hour. Wednesday night, mostly clear. Humid with lows in the upper 70s. South winds 10 to 15 miles an hour. And now the extended forecast. Thursday, mostly sunny. Humid with highs in the mid-90s. South winds 10 to 15 miles an hour. Heat index values up to 108 in the afternoon. Thursday night, partly cloudy. Lows in the upper 70s. Friday, mostly sunny with a 20% chance of showers and thunderstorms. Highs in the mid-90s. Heat index values up to 105. Friday night, partly cloudy. A 20% chance of showers and thunderstorms after midnight. Lows in the upper 70s. Saturday, mostly sunny with a slight chance of showers. A slight chance of thunderstorms in the afternoon. Highs in the mid-90s. Chance of rain 20%. Heat index values up to 105. Saturday night, mostly clear with a slight chance of showers and thunderstorms in the evening, then partly cloudy with a chance of showers and thunderstorms after midnight. Lows in the upper 70s. Chance of rain 30%. Sunday, mostly sunny with a chance of showers. A slight chance of thunderstorms in the morning, then a chance of thunderstorms in the afternoon. Highs in the mid-90s. Chance of rain 50%. Heat index values up to 105. Sunday night, partly cloudy in the evening, then becoming mostly cloudy. A chance of thunderstorms. A chance of showers in the evening, then showers likely after midnight. Lows in the mid-70s. Chance of rain 60%. Monday, mostly cloudy in the morning, then becoming partly sunny. A chance of thunderstorms. A chance of showers. Highs around 90. Chance of rain 50%. The forecast key messages for North and Central Texas. Warmer and mostly rain-free weather will continue for the majority of this week with heat index values in the upper 90s to around 103 degrees each afternoon. Isolated rain showers are possible in parts of the Brazos Valley and Central Texas Tuesday and Wednesday afternoons with coverage of around 10 to 15%. Chances for scattered showers and storms will resume from late Friday into the upcoming weekend. The spotter information statement for North and Central Texas. Spotter activation is not expected at this time. The ultraviolet index forecast for June 9th is 12, or extreme. The current time is 2:51 a.m. Central Daylight Time. 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

WCBC-56, serving the Dallas-Fort Worth listening area. The following reports of weather temperature and wind were made at 3 a.m. DFW Airport, clear, 79, dew point 71, relative humidity 76%, wind south at 17, gusting to 26, pressure 29.96 inches and steady. Dallas Love Field, partly cloudy, 79, south at 13, gusting to 20. Fort Worth Meacham, clear, 78, south at 16, gusting to 24. Arlington, clear, 78, south at 13, gusting to 24. McKinney, clear, 79, south at 12. Denton, clear, 78, south at 14. Elsewhere around the region, Wichita Falls, clear, 78, south at 14. Abilene, clear, 76, south at 15. Waco, cloudy, 77, south at 15. Tyler, clear, 77, south at 10. Once again at 3 a.m., DFW Airport, clear, 79, south at 17, gusting to 26. Now let's check on your local forecast for the Dallas-Fort Worth Metroplex. Today, partly sunny this morning, then clearing. Highs in the lower 90s. South winds 5 to 10 miles an hour. Tonight, mostly clear. Humid with lows in the upper 70s. South winds 5 to 10 miles an hour. Wednesday, mostly sunny. Humid with highs in the mid-90s. South winds 10 to 15 miles an hour. Wednesday night, mostly clear. Humid with lows in the upper 70s. South winds 10 to 15 miles an hour. And now the extended forecast. Thursday, mostly sunny. Humid with highs in the mid-90s. South winds 10 to 15 miles an hour. Heat index values up to 108 in the afternoon. Thursday night, partly cloudy. Lows in the upper 70s. Friday, mostly sunny with a 20% chance of showers and thunderstorms. Highs in the mid-90s. Heat index values up to 105. Friday night, partly cloudy. A 20% chance of showers and thunderstorms after midnight. Lows in the upper 70s. Saturday, mostly sunny with a slight chance of showers. A slight chance of thunderstorms in the afternoon. Highs in the mid-90s. Chance of rain 20%. Heat index values up to 105. Saturday night, mostly clear with a slight chance of showers and thunderstorms in the evening, then partly cloudy with a chance of showers and thunderstorms after midnight. Lows in the upper 70s. Chance of rain 30%. Sunday, mostly sunny with a chance of showers. A slight chance of thunderstorms in the morning, then a chance of thunderstorms in the afternoon. Highs in the mid-90s. Chance of rain 50%. Heat index values up to 105. Sunday night, partly cloudy in the evening, then becoming mostly cloudy. A chance of thunderstorms. A chance of showers in the evening, then showers likely after midnight. Lows in the mid-70s. Chance of rain 60%. Monday, mostly cloudy in the morning, then becoming partly sunny. A chance of thunderstorms. A chance of showers. Highs around 90. Chance of rain 50%. The forecast key messages for North and Central Texas. Warmer and mostly rain-free weather will continue for the majority of this week with heat index values in the upper 90s to around 103 degrees each afternoon. Isolated rain showers are possible in parts of the Brazos Valley and Central Texas Tuesday and Wednesday afternoons with coverage of around 10 to 15%. Chances for scattered showers and storms will resume from late Friday into the upcoming weekend. The spotter information statement for North and Central Texas. Spotter activation is not expected at this time. The ultraviolet index forecast for June 9th is 12, or extreme. The current time is 3:06 a.m. Central Daylight Time. 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The following reports of weather temperature and

Abilene, clear, 76, south at 15. Waco, cloudy, 77, south at 15. Tyler, clear, 77, south at 10. Once again at 3 a.m., DFW Airport, clear, 79, south at 17, gusting to 26. Now let's check on your local forecast for the Dallas-Fort Worth Metroplex. Today, partly sunny this morning, then clearing. Highs in the lower 90s. South winds 5 to 10 miles an hour. Tonight, mostly clear. Humid with lows in the upper 70s. South winds 5 to 10 miles an hour. Wednesday, mostly sunny. Humid with highs in the mid-90s. South winds 10 to 15 miles an hour. Wednesday night, mostly clear. Humid with lows in the upper 70s. South winds 10 to 15 miles an hour. And now the extended forecast. Thursday, mostly sunny. Humid with highs in the mid-90s. South winds 10 to 15 miles an hour. Heat index values up to 108 in the afternoon. Thursday night, partly cloudy. Lows in the upper 70s. Friday, mostly sunny with a 20% chance of showers and thunderstorms. Highs in the mid-90s. Heat index values up to 105. Friday night, partly cloudy. A 20% chance of showers and thunderstorms after midnight. Lows in the upper 70s. Saturday, mostly sunny with a slight chance of showers. A slight chance of thunderstorms in the afternoon. Highs in the mid-90s. Chance of rain 20%. Heat index values up to 105. Saturday night, mostly clear with a slight chance of showers and thunderstorms in the evening, then partly cloudy with a chance of showers and thunderstorms after midnight. Lows in the upper 70s. Chance of rain 30%. Sunday, mostly sunny with a chance of showers. A slight chance of thunderstorms in the morning, then a chance of thunderstorms in the afternoon. Highs in the mid-90s. Chance of rain 50%. Heat index values up to 105. Sunday night, partly cloudy in the evening, then becoming mostly cloudy. A chance of thunderstorms. A chance of showers in the evening, then showers likely after midnight. Lows in the mid-70s. Chance of rain 60%. Monday, mostly cloudy in the morning, then becoming partly sunny. A chance of thunderstorms. A chance of showers. Highs around 90. Chance of rain 50%. The forecast key messages for North and Central Texas. Warmer and mostly rain-free weather will continue for the majority of this week with heat index values in the upper 90s to around 103 degrees each afternoon. Isolated rain showers are possible in parts of the Brazos Valley and Central Texas Tuesday and Wednesday afternoons with coverage of around 10 to 15%. Chances for scattered showers and storms will resume from late Friday into the upcoming weekend. The spotter information statement for North and Central Texas. Spotter activation is not expected at this time. The ultraviolet index forecast for June 9th is 12, or extreme. The current time is 3:11 a.m. Central Daylight Time. 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The following reports of weather temperature and wind were made at 3 a.m. DFW Airport, clear, 79, dew point 71, relative humidity 76%, wind south at 17, gusting to 26, pressure 29.96 inches and steady. Dallas Love Field, partly cloudy, 79, south at 13, gusting to 20. Fort Worth Meacham, clear, 78, south at 16, gusting to 24. Arlington, clear, 78, south at 13, gusting to 24. McKinney, clear, 79, south at 12. Denton, clear, 78, south at 14. Elsewhere around the region, Wichita Falls, clear, 78, south at 14. Abilene, clear, 76, south at 15. Waco, cloudy, 77, south at 15,

Tyler, clear, 77, south at 10. Once again at 3 a.m., DFW Airport, clear, 79, south at 17, gusting to 26. Now let's check on your local forecast for the Dallas-Fort Worth Metroplex. Today, partly sunny this morning, then clearing. Highs in the lower 90s. South winds 5 to 10 miles an hour. Tonight, mostly clear. Humid with lows in the upper 70s. South winds 5 to 10 miles an hour. Wednesday, mostly sunny. Humid with highs in the mid-90s. South winds 10 to 15 miles an hour. Wednesday night, mostly clear. Humid with lows in the upper 70s. South winds 10 to 15 miles an hour. And now the extended forecast. Thursday, mostly sunny. Humid with highs in the mid-90s. South winds 10 to 15 miles an hour. Heat index values up to 108 in the afternoon. Thursday night, partly cloudy. Lows in the upper 70s. Friday, mostly sunny with a 20% chance of showers and thunderstorms. Highs in the mid-90s. Heat index values up to 105. Friday night, partly cloudy. A 20% chance of showers and thunderstorms after midnight. Lows in the upper 70s. Saturday, mostly sunny with a slight chance of showers. A slight chance of thunderstorms in the afternoon. Highs in the mid-90s. Chance of rain 20%. Heat index values up to 105. Saturday night, mostly clear with a slight chance of showers and thunderstorms in the evening, then partly cloudy with a chance of showers and thunderstorms after midnight. Lows in the upper 70s. Chance of rain 30%. Sunday, mostly sunny with a chance of showers. A slight chance of thunderstorms in the morning, then a chance of thunderstorms in the afternoon. Highs in the mid-90s. Chance of rain 50%. Heat index values up to 105. Sunday night, partly cloudy in the evening, then becoming mostly cloudy. A chance of thunderstorms. A chance of showers in the evening, then showers likely after midnight. Lows in the mid-70s. Chance of rain 60%. Monday, mostly cloudy in the morning, then becoming partly sunny. A chance of thunderstorms. A chance of showers. Highs around 90. Chance of rain 50%. The forecast key messages for North and Central Texas. Warmer and mostly rain-free weather will continue for the majority of this week with heat index values in the upper 90s to around 103 degrees each afternoon. Isolated rain showers are possible in parts of the Brazos Valley and Central Texas Tuesday and Wednesday afternoons with coverage of around 10 to 15%. Chances for scattered showers and storms will resume from late Friday into the upcoming weekend. The spotter information statement for North and Central Texas. Spotter activation is not expected at this time. The ultraviolet index forecast for June 9th is 12, or extreme. The current time is 3:16 a.m. Central Daylight Time. 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Serving the Dallas-Fort Worth listening area. The following reports of weather temperature and wind were made at 3 a.m. DFW Airport, clear, 79, dew point 71, relative humidity 76%, wind south at 17, gusting to 26, pressure 29.96 inches and steady. Dallas Love Field, partly cloudy, 79, south at 13, gusting to 20. Fort Worth Meacham, clear, 78, south at 16, gusting to 24. Arlington, clear, 78, south at 13, gusting to 24. McKinney, clear, 79, south at 12. Denton, clear, 78, south at 14. Elsewhere around the region, Wichita Falls, clear, 78, south at 14. Abilene, clear, 76, south at 15. Waco, cloudy, 77, south at 15. Tyler, clear, 77, south at 10. Once again at 3 a.m., DFW Airport, clear,

79, south at 17, gusting to 26. Now let's check on your local forecast for the Dallas-Fort Worth Metroplex. Today, partly sunny this morning, then clearing. Highs in the lower 90s. South winds 5 to 10 miles an hour. Tonight, mostly clear. Humid with lows in the upper 70s. South winds 5 to 10 miles an hour. Wednesday, mostly sunny. Humid with highs in the mid-90s. South winds 10 to 15 miles an hour. Wednesday night, mostly clear. Humid with lows in the upper 70s. South winds 10 to 15 miles an hour. And now the extended forecast. Thursday, mostly sunny. Humid with highs in the mid-90s. South winds 10 to 15 miles an hour. Heat index values up to 108 in the afternoon. Thursday night, partly cloudy. Lows in the upper 70s. Friday, mostly sunny with a 20% chance of showers and thunderstorms. Highs in the mid-90s. Heat index values up to 105. Friday night, partly cloudy. A 20% chance of showers and thunderstorms after midnight. Lows in the upper 70s. Saturday, mostly sunny with a slight chance of showers. A slight chance of thunderstorms in the afternoon. Highs in the mid-90s. Chance of rain 20%. Heat index values up to 105. Saturday night, mostly clear with a slight chance of showers and thunderstorms in the evening, then partly cloudy with a chance of showers and thunderstorms after midnight. Lows in the upper 70s. Chance of rain 30%. Sunday, mostly sunny with a chance of showers. A slight chance of thunderstorms in the morning, then a chance of thunderstorms in the afternoon. Highs in the mid-90s. Chance of rain 50%. Heat index values up to 105. Sunday night, partly cloudy in the evening, then becoming mostly cloudy. A chance of thunderstorms. A chance of showers in the evening, then showers likely after midnight. Lows in the mid-70s. Chance of rain 60%. Monday, mostly cloudy in the morning, then becoming partly sunny. A chance of thunderstorms. A chance of showers. Highs around 90. Chance of rain 50%. The forecast key messages for North and Central Texas. Warmer and mostly rain-free weather will continue for the majority of this week with heat index values in the upper 90s to around 103 degrees each afternoon. Isolated rain showers are possible in parts of the Brazos Valley and Central Texas Tuesday and Wednesday afternoons with coverage of around 10 to 15%. Chances for scattered showers and storms will resume from late Friday into the upcoming weekend. The spotter information statement for North and Central Texas. Spotter activation is not expected at this time. The ultraviolet index forecast for June 9th is 12, or extreme. The current time is 3:21 a.m. Central Daylight Time. 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Serving the Dallas-Fort Worth listening area. The following reports of weather temperature and wind were made at 3 a.m. DFW Airport, clear, 79, dew point 71, relative humidity 76%, wind south at 17, gusting to 26, pressure 29.96 inches and steady. Dallas Love Field, partly cloudy, 79, south at 13, gusting to 20. Fort Worth Meacham, clear, 78, south at 16, gusting to 24. Arlington, clear, 78, south at 13, gusting to 24. McKinney, clear, 79, south at 12. Denton, clear, 78, south at 14. Elsewhere around the region, Wichita Falls, clear, 78, south at 14. Abilene, clear, 76, south at 15. Waco, cloudy, 77, south at 15. Tyler, clear, 77, south at 10. Once again at 3 a.m., DFW Airport, clear, 79, south at 17, gusting to 26. Now let's check on your local forecast for the Dallas

Fort Worth Metroplex. Today, partly sunny this morning, then clearing. Highs in the lower 90s. South winds 5 to 10 miles an hour. Tonight, mostly clear. Humid with lows in the upper 70s. South winds 5 to 10 miles an hour. Wednesday, mostly sunny. Humid with highs in the mid-90s. South winds 10 to 15 miles an hour. Wednesday night, mostly clear. Humid with lows in the upper 70s. South winds 10 to 15 miles an hour. And now the extended forecast. Thursday, mostly sunny. Humid with highs in the mid-90s. South winds 10 to 15 miles an hour. Heat index values up to 108 in the afternoon. Thursday night, partly cloudy. Lows in the upper 70s. Friday, mostly sunny with a 20% chance of showers and thunderstorms. Highs in the mid-90s. Heat index values up to 105. Friday night, partly cloudy. A 20% chance of showers and thunderstorms after midnight. Lows in the upper 70s. Saturday, mostly sunny with a slight chance of showers. A slight chance of thunderstorms in the afternoon. Highs in the mid-90s. Chance of rain 20%. Heat index values up to 105. Saturday night, mostly clear with a slight chance of showers and thunderstorms in the evening, then partly cloudy with a chance of showers and thunderstorms after midnight. Lows in the upper 70s. Chance of rain 30%. Sunday, mostly sunny with a chance of showers. A slight chance of thunderstorms in the morning, then a chance of thunderstorms in the afternoon. Highs in the mid-90s. Chance of rain 50%. Heat index values up to 105. Sunday night, partly cloudy in the evening, then becoming mostly cloudy. A chance of thunderstorms. A chance of showers in the evening, then showers likely after midnight. Lows in the mid-70s. Chance of rain 60%. Monday, mostly cloudy in the morning, then becoming partly sunny. A chance of thunderstorms. A chance of showers. Highs around 90. Chance of rain 50%. The forecast key messages for North and Central Texas. Warmer and mostly rain-free weather will continue for the majority of this week with heat index values in the upper 90s to around 103 degrees each afternoon. Isolated rain showers are possible in parts of the Brazos Valley and Central Texas Tuesday and Wednesday afternoons with coverage of around 10 to 15%. Chances for scattered showers and storms will resume from late Friday into the upcoming weekend. The spotter information statement for North and Central Texas. Spotter activation is not expected at this time. The ultraviolet index forecast for June 9th is 12, or extreme. The current time is 3:26 a.m. Central Daylight Time. 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The following reports of weather temperature and wind were made at 3 a.m. DFW Airport, clear, 79, dew point 71, relative humidity 76%, wind south at 17, gusting to 26, pressure 29.96 inches and steady. Dallas Love Field, partly cloudy, 79, south at 13, gusting to 20. Fort Worth Meacham, clear, 78, south at 16, gusting to 24. Arlington, clear, 78, south at 13, gusting to 24. McKinney, clear, 79, south at 12. Denton, clear, 78, south at 14. Elsewhere around the region, Wichita Falls, clear, 78, south at 14. Abilene, clear, 76, south at 15. Waco, cloudy, 77, south at 15. Tyler, clear, 77, south at 10. Once again at 3 a.m., DFW Airport, clear, 79, south at 17, gusting to 26. Now let's check on your local forecast for the Dallas-Fort Worth Metroplex. Today, partly sunny this morning, then clearing. Highs in the lower 90s. South winds

5 to 10 miles an hour. Tonight, mostly clear. Humid with lows in the upper 70s. South winds 5 to 10 miles an hour. Wednesday, mostly sunny. Humid with highs in the mid-90s. South winds 10 to 15 miles an hour. Wednesday night, mostly clear. Humid with lows in the upper 70s. South winds 10 to 15 miles an hour. And now the extended forecast. Thursday, mostly sunny. Humid with highs in the mid-90s. South winds 10 to 15 miles an hour. Heat index values up to 108 in the afternoon. Thursday night, partly cloudy. Lows in the upper 70s. Friday, mostly sunny with a 20% chance of showers and thunderstorms. Highs in the mid-90s. Heat index values up to 105. Friday night, partly cloudy. A 20% chance of showers and thunderstorms after midnight. Lows in the upper 70s. Saturday, mostly sunny with a slight chance of showers. A slight chance of thunderstorms in the afternoon. Highs in the mid-90s. Chance of rain 20%. Heat index values up to 105. Saturday night, mostly clear with a slight chance of showers and thunderstorms in the evening, then partly cloudy with a chance of showers and thunderstorms after midnight. Lows in the upper 70s. Chance of rain 30%. Sunday, mostly sunny with a chance of showers. A slight chance of thunderstorms in the morning, then a chance of thunderstorms in the afternoon. Highs in the mid-90s. Chance of rain 50%. Heat index values up to 105. Sunday night, partly cloudy in the evening, then becoming mostly cloudy. A chance of thunderstorms. A chance of showers in the evening, then showers likely after midnight. Lows in the mid-70s. Chance of rain 60%. Monday, mostly cloudy in the morning, then becoming partly sunny. A chance of thunderstorms. A chance of showers. Highs around 90. Chance of rain 50%. The following is a river flood statement. The flood warning is canceled for the South Fork Sabine River near Quinlan. Additional details, forecast. The river is expected to fall to 4.5 feet Saturday evening. Do not drive cars through flooded areas. Caution is urged when walking near riverbanks. Remember, you can hear the summary of all river forecasts in your listening area at the top and bottom of every hour when rivers are in flood. The forecast key messages for North and Central Texas. Warmer and mostly rain-free weather will continue for the majority of this week with heat index values in the upper 90s to around 103 degrees each afternoon. Isolated rain showers are possible in parts of the Brazos Valley and Central Texas Tuesday and Wednesday afternoons with coverage of around 10 to 15%. Chances for scattered showers and storms will resume from late Friday into the upcoming weekend. The spotter information statement for North and Central Texas. Spotter activation is not expected at this time. The ultraviolet index forecast for June 9th is 12, or extreme. The current time is 3:31 a.m. Central Daylight Time. 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The following reports of weather temperature and wind were made at 3 a.m. DFW Airport, clear, 79, dew point 71, relative humidity 76%, wind south at 17, gusting to 26, pressure 29.96 inches and steady. Dallas Love Field, partly cloudy, 79, south at 13, gusting to 20. Fort Worth Meacham, clear, 78, south at 16, gusting to 24. Arlington, clear, 78, south at 13, gusting to 24. McKinney, clear, 79, south at 12. Denton, clear, 78, south at 14. Elsewhere around the region, Wichita Falls, clear, 78, south at 14. Abilene, clear, 76, south at 15. Waco, cloudy, 77, south at 15. Tyler, clear, 77, south at 10.

Once again at 3 a.m., DFW Airport, clear, 79, south at 17, gusting to 26. Now let's check on your local forecast for the Dallas-Fort Worth Metroplex. Today, partly sunny this morning, gusting to 26. Now let's check on your local forecast for the Dallas-Fort Worth Metroplex. Today, partly sunny this morning, then clearing. Highs in the lower 90s. South winds 5 to 10 miles an hour. Tonight, mostly clear. Humid with lows in the upper 70s. South winds 5 to 10 miles an hour. Wednesday, mostly sunny. Humid with highs in the mid-90s. South winds 10 to 15 miles an hour. Wednesday night, mostly clear. Humid with lows in the upper 70s. South winds 10 to 15 miles an hour. And now the extended forecast. Thursday, mostly sunny. Humid with highs in the mid-90s. South winds 10 to 15 miles an hour. Heat index values up to 108 in the afternoon. Thursday night, partly cloudy. Lows in the upper 70s. Friday, mostly sunny with a 20% chance of showers and thunderstorms. Highs in the mid-90s. Heat index values up to 105. Friday night, partly cloudy. A 20% chance of showers and thunderstorms after midnight. Lows in the upper 70s. Saturday, mostly sunny with a slight chance of showers. A slight chance of thunderstorms in the afternoon. Highs in the mid-90s. Chance of rain 20%. Heat index values up to 105. Saturday night, mostly clear with a slight chance of showers and thunderstorms in the evening, then partly cloudy with a chance of showers and thunderstorms after midnight. Lows in the upper 70s. Chance of rain 30%. Sunday, mostly sunny with a chance of showers. A slight chance of thunderstorms in the morning, then a chance of thunderstorms in the afternoon. Highs in the mid-90s. Chance of rain 50%. Heat index values up to 105. Sunday night, partly cloudy in the evening, then becoming mostly cloudy. A chance of thunderstorms. A chance of showers in the evening, then showers likely after midnight. Lows in the mid-70s. Chance of rain 60%. Monday, mostly cloudy in the morning, then becoming partly sunny. A chance of thunderstorms. A chance of showers. Highs around 90. Chance of rain 50%. The forecast key messages for North and Central Texas. Warmer and mostly rain-free weather will continue for the majority of this week with heat index values in the upper 90s to around 103 degrees each afternoon. Isolated rain showers are possible in parts of the Brazos Valley and Central Texas Tuesday and Wednesday afternoons with coverage of around 10 to 15%. Chances for scattered showers and storms will resume from late Friday into the upcoming weekend. The spotter information statement for North and Central Texas. Spotter activation is not expected at this time. The ultraviolet index forecast for June 9th is 12, or extreme. The current time is 3:36 a.m. Central Daylight Time. 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The following reports of weather temperature and wind were made at 3 a.m. DFW Airport, clear, 79, dew point 71, relative humidity 76%, wind south at 17, gusting to 26, pressure 29.96 inches and steady. Dallas Love Field, partly cloudy, 79, south at 13, gusting to 20. Fort Worth Meacham, clear, 78, south at 16, gusting to 24. Arlington, clear, 78, south at 13, gusting to 24. McKinney, clear, 79, south at 12. Denton, clear, 78, south at 14. Elsewhere around the region, Wichita Falls, clear, 78, south at 14. Abilene, clear, 76, south at 15. Waco, cloudy, 77, south at 15. Tyler, clear, 77.

this morning, then clearing. Highs in the lower 90s. South winds 5 to 10 miles an hour. Tonight, mostly clear. Humid with lows in the upper 70s. South winds 5 to 10 miles an hour. Wednesday, mostly sunny. Humid with highs in the mid-90s. South winds 10 to 15 miles an hour. Wednesday night, mostly clear. Humid with lows in the upper 70s. South winds 10 to 15 miles an hour. And now the extended forecast. Thursday, mostly sunny. Humid with highs in the mid-90s. South winds 10 to 15 miles an hour. Heat index values up to 108 in the afternoon. Thursday night, partly cloudy. Lows in the upper 70s. Friday, mostly sunny with a 20% chance of showers and thunderstorms. Highs in the mid-90s. Heat index values up to 105. Friday night, partly cloudy. A 20% chance of showers and thunderstorms after midnight. Lows in the upper 70s. Saturday, mostly sunny with a slight chance of showers. A slight chance of thunderstorms in the afternoon. Highs in the mid-90s. Chance of rain 20%. Heat index values up to 105. Saturday night, mostly clear with a slight chance of showers and thunderstorms in the evening, then partly cloudy with a chance of showers and thunderstorms after midnight. Lows in the upper 70s. Chance of rain 30%. Sunday, mostly sunny with a chance of showers. A slight chance of thunderstorms in the morning, then a chance of thunderstorms in the afternoon. Highs in the mid-90s. Chance of rain 50%. Heat index values up to 105. Sunday night, partly cloudy in the evening, then becoming mostly cloudy. A chance of thunderstorms. A chance of showers in the evening, then showers likely after midnight. Lows in the mid-70s. Chance of rain 60%. Monday, mostly cloudy in the morning, then becoming partly sunny. A chance of thunderstorms. A chance of showers. Highs around 90. Chance of rain 50%. The forecast key messages for North and Central Texas. Warmer and mostly rain-free weather will continue for the majority of this week with heat index values in the upper 90s to around 103 degrees each afternoon. Isolated rain showers are possible in parts of the Brazos Valley and Central Texas Tuesday and Wednesday afternoons with coverage of around 10 to 15%. Chances for scattered showers and storms will resume from late Friday into the upcoming weekend. The spotter information statement for North and Central Texas. Spotter activation is not expected at this time. The ultraviolet index forecast for June 9th is 12, or extreme. The current time is 3:51 a.m. Central Daylight Time. 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The following reports of weather temperature and wind were made at 3 a.m. DFW Airport, clear, 79, dew point 71, relative humidity 76%, wind south at 17, gusting to 26, pressure 29.96 inches and steady. Dallas Love Field, partly cloudy, 79, south at 13, gusting to 20. Fort Worth Meacham, clear, 78, south at 16, gusting to 24. Arlington, clear, 78, south at 13, gusting to 24. McKinney, clear, 79, south at 12. Denton, clear, 78, south at 14. Elsewhere around the region, Wichita Falls, clear, 78, south at 14. Abilene, clear, 76, south at 15. Waco, cloudy, 77, south at 15. Tyler, clear, 77, south at 10. Once again at 3 a.m., DFW Airport, clear, 79, south at 17, gusting to 26. Now let's check on your local forecast for the Dallas-Fort Worth Metroplex. Today, partly sunny this morning, then clearing. Highs in the lower 90s. South winds 5 to 10 miles an hour. Tonight.

mostly clear. Humid with lows in the upper 70s. South winds 5 to 10 miles an hour. Wednesday, mostly sunny. Humid with highs in the mid-90s. South winds 10 to 15 miles an hour. Wednesday night, mostly clear. Humid with lows in the upper 70s. South winds 10 to 15 miles an hour. And now the extended forecast. Thursday, mostly sunny. Humid with highs in the mid-90s. South winds 10 to 15 miles an hour. Heat index values up to 108 in the afternoon. Thursday night, partly cloudy. Lows in the upper 70s. Friday, mostly sunny with a 20% chance of showers and thunderstorms. Highs in the mid-90s. Heat index values up to 105. Friday night, partly cloudy. A 20% chance of showers and thunderstorms after midnight. Lows in the upper 70s. Saturday, mostly sunny with a slight chance of showers. A slight chance of thunderstorms in the afternoon. Highs in the mid-90s. Chance of rain 20%. Heat index values up to 105. Saturday night, mostly clear with a slight chance of showers and thunderstorms in the evening, then partly cloudy with a chance of showers and thunderstorms after midnight. Lows in the upper 70s. Chance of rain 30%. Sunday, mostly sunny with a chance of showers. A slight chance of thunderstorms in the morning, then a chance of thunderstorms in the afternoon. Highs in the mid-90s. Chance of rain 50%. Heat index values up to 105. Sunday night, partly cloudy in the evening, then becoming mostly cloudy. A chance of thunderstorms. A chance of showers in the evening, then showers likely after midnight. Lows in the mid-70s. Chance of rain 60%. Monday, mostly cloudy in the morning, then becoming partly sunny. A chance of thunderstorms. A chance of showers. Highs around 90. Chance of rain 50%. The forecast key messages for North and Central Texas. Warmer and mostly rain-free weather will continue for the majority of this week with heat index values in the upper 90s to around 103 degrees each afternoon. Isolated rain showers are possible in parts of the Brazos Valley and Central Texas Tuesday and Wednesday afternoons with coverage of around 10 to 15%. Chances for scattered showers and storms will resume from late Friday into the upcoming weekend. The spotter information statement for North and Central Texas. Spotter activation is not expected at this time. The ultraviolet index forecast for June 9th is 12, or extreme. The current time is 3:55 a.m. Central Daylight Time. 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The following reports of weather temperature and wind were made at 3 a.m. DFW Airport, clear, 79, dew point 71, relative humidity 76%, wind south at 17, gusting to 26, pressure 29.96 inches and steady. Dallas Love Field, partly cloudy, 79, south at 13, gusting to 20. Fort Worth Meacham, clear, 78, south at 16, gusting to 24. Arlington, clear, 78, south at 13, gusting to 24. McKinney, clear, 79, south at 12. Denton, clear, 78, south at 14. Elsewhere around the region, Wichita Falls, clear, 78, south at 14. Abilene, clear, 76, south at 15. Waco, cloudy, 77, south at 15. Tyler, clear, 77, south at 10. Once again at 3 a.m., DFW Airport, clear, 79, south at 17, gusting to 26. Now let's check on your local forecast for the Dallas-Fort Worth Metroplex. Today, partly sunny this morning, then clearing. Highs in the lower 90s. South winds 5 to 10 miles an hour. Tonight, mostly clear. Humid with lows in the upper 70s. South winds 5 to 10 miles an hour.

mostly sunny. Humid with highs in the mid-90s. South winds 10 to 15 miles an hour. Wednesday night, mostly clear. Humid with lows in the upper 70s. South winds 10 to 15 miles an hour. And now the extended forecast. Thursday, mostly sunny. Humid with highs in the mid-90s. South winds 10 to 15 miles an hour. Heat index values up to 108 in the afternoon. Thursday night, partly cloudy. Lows in the upper 70s. Friday, mostly sunny with a 20% chance of showers and thunderstorms. Highs in the mid-90s. Heat index values up to 105. Friday night, partly cloudy. A 20% chance of showers and thunderstorms after midnight. Lows in the upper 70s. Saturday, mostly sunny with a slight chance of showers. A slight chance of thunderstorms in the afternoon. Highs in the mid-90s. Chance of rain 20%. Heat index values up to 105. Saturday night, mostly clear with a slight chance of showers and thunderstorms in the evening, then partly cloudy with a chance of showers and thunderstorms after midnight. Lows in the upper 70s. Chance of rain 30%. Sunday, mostly sunny with a chance of showers. A slight chance of thunderstorms in the morning, then a chance of thunderstorms in the afternoon. Highs in the mid-90s. Chance of rain 50%. Heat index values up to 105. Sunday night, partly cloudy in the evening, then becoming mostly cloudy. A chance of thunderstorms. A chance of showers in the evening, then showers likely after midnight. Lows in the mid-70s. Chance of rain 60%. Monday, mostly cloudy in the morning, then becoming partly sunny. A chance of thunderstorms. A chance of showers. Highs around 90. Chance of rain 50%. The following is a river flood statement. The flood warning is canceled for the South Fork Sabine River near Quinlan. Additional details, forecast. The river is expected to fall to 4.5 feet Saturday evening. Do not drive cars through flooded areas. Caution is urged when walking near riverbanks. Remember, you can hear the summary of all river forecasts in your listening area at the top and bottom of every hour when rivers are in flood. The forecast key messages for North and Central Texas. Warmer and mostly rain-free weather will continue for the majority of this week with heat index values in the upper 90s to around 103 degrees each afternoon. Isolated rain showers are possible in parts of the Brazos Valley and Central Texas Tuesday and Wednesday afternoons with coverage of around 10 to 15%. Chances for scattered showers and storms will resume from late Friday into the upcoming weekend. The spotter information statement for North and Central Texas. Spotter activation is not expected at this time. The ultraviolet index forecast for June 9th is 12, or extreme. The current time is 4:01 a.m. Central Daylight Time. 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The following reports of weather temperature and wind were made at 3 a.m. DFW Airport, clear, 79, dew point 71, relative humidity 76%, wind south at 17, gusting to 26, pressure 29.96 inches and steady. Dallas Love Field, partly cloudy, 79, south at 13, gusting to 20. Fort Worth Meacham, clear, 78, south at 16, gusting to 24. Arlington, clear, 78, south at 13, gusting to 24. McKinney, clear, 79, south at 12. Denton, clear, 78, south at 14. Elsewhere around the region, Wichita Falls, clear, 78, south at 14. Abilene, clear, 76, south at 15. Waco, cloudy, 77, south at 15. Tyler, clear, 77, south at 10. Once again at 3 a.m., DFW Airport, clear, 79, south at 17, gusting to 26. The following reports of weather temperature.

Temperature and wind were made at 4 a.m. DFW Airport, partly cloudy, 78, dew point 72, relative humidity 81%, wind south at 17, gusting to 25, pressure 29.96 inches and steady. Dallas Love Field, partly cloudy, 78, south at 13, gusting to 21. Fort Worth Meacham, clear, 77, south at 14, gusting to 22. Arlington, mostly cloudy, 77, south at 13, gusting to 21. McKinney, partly cloudy, 78, south at 15, gusting to 21. Denton, clear, 77, south at 12. Elsewhere around the region, Wichita Falls, clear, 77, south at 9. Abilene, clear, 75, south at 8. Waco, cloudy, 77, south at 13. Tyler, clear, 76, south at 7. Once again at 4 a.m., DFW Airport, partly cloudy, 78, south at 17, gusting to 25. The following reports of weather temperature and wind were made at 4 a.m. DFW Airport, partly cloudy, 78, dew point 72, relative humidity 81%, wind south at 17, gusting to 25, pressure 29.96 inches and steady. Dallas Love Field, partly cloudy, 78, south at 13, gusting to 21. Fort Worth Meacham, clear, 77, south at 14, gusting to 22. Arlington, mostly cloudy, 77, south at 13, gusting to 21. McKinney, partly cloudy, 78, south at 15, gusting to 21. Denton, clear, 77, south at 12. Elsewhere around the region, Wichita Falls, clear, 77, south at 9. Abilene, clear, 75, south at 8. Waco, cloudy, 77, south at 13. Tyler, clear, 76, south at 7. Once again at 4 a.m., DFW Airport, partly cloudy, 78, south at 17, gusting to 25. Now let's check on your local forecast for the Dallas-Fort Worth Metroplex. Today, partly sunny this morning, then clearing. Highs in the lower 90s. South winds 5 to 10 miles an hour. Tonight, mostly clear. Humid with lows in the upper 70s. South winds 5 to 10 miles an hour. Wednesday, mostly sunny. Humid with highs in the mid-90s. South winds 10 to 15 miles an hour. Wednesday night, mostly clear. Humid with lows in the upper 70s. South winds 10 to 15 miles an hour. And now the extended forecast. Thursday, mostly sunny. Humid with highs in the mid-90s. South winds 10 to 15 miles an hour. Heat index values up to 108 in the afternoon. Thursday night, partly cloudy. Lows in the upper 70s. Friday, mostly sunny with a 20% chance of showers and thunderstorms. Highs in the mid-90s. Heat index values up to 105. Friday night, partly cloudy. A 20% chance of showers and thunderstorms after midnight. Lows in the upper 70s. Saturday, mostly sunny with a slight chance of showers. A slight chance of thunderstorms in the afternoon. Highs in the mid-90s. Chance of rain 20%. Heat index values up to 105. Saturday night, mostly clear with a slight chance of showers and thunderstorms in the evening, then partly cloudy with a chance of showers and thunderstorms after midnight. Lows in the upper 70s. Chance of rain 30%. Sunday, mostly sunny with a chance of showers. A slight chance of thunderstorms in the morning, then a chance of thunderstorms in the afternoon. Highs in the mid-90s. Chance of rain 50%. Heat index values up to 105. Sunday night, partly cloudy in the evening, then becoming mostly cloudy. A chance of thunderstorms. A chance of showers in the evening, then showers likely after midnight. Lows in the mid-70s. Chance of rain 60%. Monday, mostly cloudy in the morning, then becoming partly sunny.

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The following reports of weather temperature and wind were made at 4 a.m. DFW Airport, partly cloudy, 78, dew point 72, relative humidity 81%, wind south at 17, gusting to 25, pressure 29.96 inches and steady. Dallas Love Field, partly cloudy, 78, south at 13, gusting to 21. Fort Worth Meacham, clear, 77, south at 14, gusting to 22. Arlington, mostly cloudy, 77, south at 13, gusting to 21. McKinney, partly cloudy, 78, south at 15, gusting to 21. Denton, clear, 77, south at 12. Elsewhere around the region, Wichita Falls, clear, 77, south at 9. Abilene, clear, 75, south at 8. Waco, cloudy, 77, south at 13. Tyler, clear, 76, south at 7. Once again at 4 a.m., DFW Airport, partly cloudy, 78, south at 17, gusting to 25. Now let's check on your local forecast for the Dallas-Fort Worth Metroplex. Today, partly sunny this morning, then clearing. Highs in the lower 90s. South winds 5 to 10 miles an hour. Tonight, mostly clear. Humid with lows in the upper 70s. South winds 5 to 10 miles an hour. Wednesday, mostly sunny. Humid with highs in the mid-90s. South winds 10 to 15 miles an hour. Wednesday night, mostly clear. Humid with lows in the upper 70s. South winds 10 to 15 miles an hour. And now the extended forecast. Thursday, mostly sunny. Humid with highs in the mid-90s. South winds 10 to 15 miles an hour. Heat index values up to 108 in the afternoon. Thursday night, partly cloudy. Lows in the upper 70s. Friday, mostly sunny with a 20% chance of showers and thunderstorms. Highs in the mid-90s. Heat index values up to 105. Friday night, partly cloudy. A 20% chance of showers and thunderstorms after midnight. Lows in the upper 70s. Saturday, mostly sunny with a slight chance of showers. A slight chance of thunderstorms in the afternoon. Highs in the mid-90s. Chance of rain 20%. Heat index values up to 105. Saturday night, mostly clear with a slight chance of showers and thunderstorms in the evening, then partly cloudy with a chance of showers and thunderstorms after midnight. Lows in the upper 70s. Chance of rain 30%. Sunday, mostly sunny with a chance of showers. A slight chance of thunderstorms in the morning, then a chance of thunderstorms in the afternoon. Highs in the mid-90s. Chance of rain 50%. Heat index values up to 105. Sunday night, partly cloudy in the evening, then becoming mostly cloudy. A chance of thunderstorms. A chance of showers in the evening, then showers likely after midnight. Lows in the mid-70s. Chance of rain 60%. Monday, mostly cloudy in the morning, then becoming partly sunny. A chance of thunderstorms. A chance of showers. Highs around 90. Chance of rain 50%. The forecast key messages for North and Central Texas. Warmer and mostly rain-free weather will continue for the majority of this week with heat index values in the upper 90s to around 103 degrees each afternoon. Isolated rain showers are possible in parts of the Brazos Valley and Central Texas Tuesday and Wednesday afternoons with coverage of around 10 to 15%. Chances for scattered showers and storms will resume from late Friday into the upcoming weekend. The spotter information statement for North and Central Texas. Spotter activation is not expected at this time. The ultraviolet index forecast for June 9th is 12, or extreme. The current time is 4:13 a.m. Central Daylight Time.

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The following reports of weather temperature and wind were made at 4 a.m. DFW Airport, partly cloudy, 78, dew point 72, relative humidity 81%, wind south at 17, gusting to 25, pressure 29.96 inches and steady. Dallas Love Field, partly cloudy, 78, south at 13, gusting to 21. Fort Worth Meacham, clear, 77, south at 14, gusting to 22. Arlington, mostly cloudy, 77, south at 13, gusting to 21. McKinney, partly cloudy, 78, south at 15, gusting to 21. Denton, clear, 77, south at 12. Elsewhere around the region, Wichita Falls, clear, 77, south at 9. Abilene, clear, 75, south at 8. Waco, cloudy, 77, south at 13. Tyler, clear, 76, south at 7. Once again at 4 a.m., DFW Airport, partly cloudy, 78, south at 17, gusting to 25. Now let's check on your local forecast for the Dallas-Fort Worth Metroplex. Today, partly sunny this morning, then clearing. Highs in the lower 90s. South winds 5 to 10 miles an hour. Tonight, mostly clear. Humid with lows in the upper 70s. South winds 5 to 10 miles an hour. Wednesday, mostly sunny. Humid with highs in the mid-90s. South winds 10 to 15 miles an hour. Wednesday night, mostly clear. Humid with lows in the upper 70s. South winds 10 to 15 miles an hour. And now the extended forecast. Thursday, mostly sunny. Humid with highs in the mid-90s. South winds 10 to 15 miles an hour. Heat index values up to 108 in the afternoon. Thursday night, partly cloudy. Lows in the upper 70s. Friday, mostly sunny with a 20% chance of showers and thunderstorms. Highs in the mid-90s. Heat index values up to 105. Friday night, partly cloudy. A 20% chance of showers and thunderstorms after midnight. Lows in the upper 70s. Saturday, mostly sunny with a slight chance of showers. A slight chance of thunderstorms in the afternoon. Highs in the mid-90s. Chance of rain 20%. Heat index values up to 105. Saturday night, mostly clear with a slight chance of showers and thunderstorms in the evening, then partly cloudy with a chance of showers and thunderstorms after midnight. Lows in the upper 70s. Chance of rain 30%. Sunday, mostly sunny with a chance of showers. A slight chance of thunderstorms in the morning, then a chance of thunderstorms in the afternoon. Highs in the mid-90s. Chance of rain 50%. Heat index values up to 105. Sunday night, partly cloudy in the evening, then becoming mostly cloudy. A chance of thunderstorms. A chance of showers in the evening, then showers likely after midnight. Lows in the mid-70s. Chance of rain 60%. Monday, mostly cloudy in the morning, then becoming partly sunny. A chance of thunderstorms. A chance of showers. Highs around 90. Chance of rain 50%. The forecast key messages for North and Central Texas. Warmer and mostly rain-free weather will continue for the majority of this week with heat index values in the upper 90s to around 103 degrees each afternoon. Isolated rain showers are possible in parts of the Brazos Valley and Central Texas Tuesday and Wednesday afternoons with coverage of around 10 to 15%. Chances for scattered showers and storms will resume from late Friday into the upcoming weekend. The spotter information statement for North and Central Texas. Spotter activation is not expected at this time. The ultraviolet index forecast for June 9th is 12, or extreme. The current time is 4:18 a.m. Central Daylight Time. 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

station KEC 56, serving the Dallas-Fort Worth listening area. The following reports of weather temperature and wind were made at 4 a.m. DFW Airport, partly cloudy, 78, dew point 72, relative humidity 81%, wind south at 17, gusting to 25, pressure 29.96 inches and steady. Dallas Love Field, partly cloudy, 78, south at 13, gusting to 21. Fort Worth Meacham, clear, 77, south at 14, gusting to 22. Arlington, mostly cloudy, 77, south at 13, gusting to 21. McKinney, partly cloudy, 78, south at 15, gusting to 21. Denton, clear, 77, south at 12. Elsewhere around the region, Wichita Falls, clear, 77, south at 9. Abilene, clear, 75, south at 8. Waco, cloudy, 77, south at 13. Tyler, clear, 76, south at 7. Once again at 4 a.m., DFW Airport, partly cloudy, 78, south at 17, gusting to 25. Now let's check on your local forecast for the Dallas-Fort Worth Metroplex. Today, partly sunny this morning, then clearing. Highs in the lower 90s. South winds 5 to 10 miles an hour. Tonight, mostly clear. Humid with lows in the upper 70s. South winds 5 to 10 miles an hour. Wednesday, mostly sunny. Humid with highs in the mid-90s. South winds 10 to 15 miles an hour. Wednesday night, mostly clear. Humid with lows in the upper 70s. South winds 10 to 15 miles an hour. And now the extended forecast. Thursday, mostly sunny. Humid with highs in the mid-90s. South winds 10 to 15 miles an hour. Heat index values up to 108 in the afternoon. Thursday night, partly cloudy. Lows in the upper 70s. Friday, mostly sunny with a 20% chance of showers and thunderstorms. Highs in the mid-90s. Heat index values up to 105. Friday night, partly cloudy. A 20% chance of showers and thunderstorms after midnight. Lows in the upper 70s. Saturday, mostly sunny with a slight chance of showers. A slight chance of thunderstorms in the afternoon. Highs in the mid-90s. Chance of rain 20%. Heat index values up to 105. Saturday night, mostly clear with a slight chance of showers and thunderstorms in the evening, then partly cloudy with a chance of showers and thunderstorms after midnight. Lows in the upper 70s. Chance of rain 30%. Sunday, mostly sunny with a chance of showers. A slight chance of thunderstorms in the morning, then a chance of thunderstorms in the afternoon. Highs in the mid-90s. Chance of rain 50%. Heat index values up to 105. Sunday night, partly cloudy in the evening, then becoming mostly cloudy. A chance of thunderstorms. A chance of showers in the evening, then showers likely after midnight. Lows in the mid-70s. Chance of rain 60%. Monday, mostly cloudy in the morning, then becoming partly sunny. A chance of thunderstorms. A chance of showers. Highs around 90. Chance of rain 50%. The forecast key messages for North and Central Texas. Warmer and mostly rain-free weather will continue for the majority of this week with heat index values in the upper 90s to around 103 degrees each afternoon. Isolated rain showers are possible in parts of the Brazos Valley and Central Texas Tuesday and Wednesday afternoons with coverage of around 10 to 15%. Chances for scattered showers and storms will resume from late Friday into the upcoming weekend. The spotter information statement for North and Central Texas. Spotter activation is not expected at this time. The ultraviolet index forecast for June 9th is 12, or extreme. The current time is 4:23 a.m. Central Daylight Time. 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

The following reports of weather, temperature, and wind were made at 4 a.m. DFW Airport, partly cloudy, 78, dew point 72, relative humidity 81%, wind south at 17, gusting to 25, pressure 29.96 inches and steady. Dallas Love Field, partly cloudy, 78, south at 13, gusting to 21. Fort Worth Meacham, clear, 77, south at 14, gusting to 22. Arlington, mostly cloudy, 77, south at 13, gusting to 21. McKinney, partly cloudy, 78, south at 15, gusting to 21. Denton, clear, 77, south at 12. Elsewhere around the region, Wichita Falls, clear, 77, south at 9. Abilene, clear, 75, south at 8. Waco, cloudy, 77, south at 13. Tyler, clear, 76, south at 7. Once again at 4 a.m., DFW Airport, partly cloudy, 78, south at 17, gusting to 25. Now let's check on your local forecast for the Dallas-Fort Worth Metroplex. Today, partly sunny this morning, then clearing. Highs in the lower 90s. South winds 5 to 10 miles an hour. Tonight, mostly clear. Humid with lows in the upper 70s. South winds 5 to 10 miles an hour. Wednesday, mostly sunny. Humid with highs in the mid-90s. South winds 10 to 15 miles an hour. Wednesday night, mostly clear. Humid with lows in the upper 70s. South winds 10 to 15 miles an hour. And now the extended forecast. Thursday, mostly sunny. Humid with highs in the mid-90s. South winds 10 to 15 miles an hour. Heat index values up to 108 in the afternoon. Thursday night, partly cloudy. Lows in the upper 70s. Friday, mostly sunny with a 20% chance of showers and thunderstorms. Highs in the mid-90s. Heat index values up to 105. Friday night, partly cloudy. A 20% chance of showers and thunderstorms after midnight. Lows in the upper 70s. Saturday, mostly sunny with a slight chance of showers. A slight chance of thunderstorms in the afternoon. Highs in the mid-90s. Chance of rain 20%. Heat index values up to 105. Saturday night, mostly clear with a slight chance of showers and thunderstorms in the evening, then partly cloudy with a chance of showers and thunderstorms after midnight. Lows in the upper 70s. Chance of rain 30%. Sunday, mostly sunny with a chance of showers. A slight chance of thunderstorms in the morning, then a chance of thunderstorms in the afternoon. Highs in the mid-90s. Chance of rain 50%. Heat index values up to 105. Sunday night, partly cloudy in the evening, then becoming mostly cloudy. A chance of thunderstorms. A chance of showers in the evening, then showers likely after midnight. Lows in the mid-70s. Chance of rain 60%. Monday, mostly cloudy in the morning, then becoming partly sunny. A chance of thunderstorms. A chance of showers. Highs around 90. Chance of rain 50%. The forecast key messages for North and Central Texas. Warmer and mostly rain-free weather will continue for the majority of this week with heat index values in the upper 90s to around 103 degrees each afternoon. Isolated rain showers are possible in parts of the Brazos Valley and Central Texas Tuesday and Wednesday afternoons with coverage of around 10 to 15%. Chances for scattered showers and storms will resume from late Friday into the upcoming weekend. The spotter information statement for North and Central Texas. Spotter activation is not expected at this time. The ultraviolet index forecast for June 9th is 12, or extreme. The current time is 4:28 a.m. Central Daylight Time. 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The following reports of weather, temperature, and wind were made at 4 a.m.
DFW Airport, partly cloudy, 78, dew point 72, relative humidity 81%, wind south at 17, gusting to 25, pressure 29.96 inches and steady. Dallas Love Field, partly cloudy, 78, south at 13, gusting to 21. Fort Worth Meacham, clear, 77, south at 14, gusting to 22. Arlington, mostly cloudy, 77, south at 13, gusting to 21. McKinney, partly cloudy, 78, south at 15, gusting to 21. Denton, clear, 77, south at 12. Elsewhere around the region, Wichita Falls, clear, 77, south at 9. Abilene, clear, 75, south at 8. Waco, cloudy, 77, south at 13. Tyler, clear, 76, south at 7. Once again at 4 a.m., DFW Airport, partly cloudy, 78, south at 17, gusting to 25. The following is a river flood statement. The flood warning is canceled for the South Fork Sabine River near Quinlan. Additional details, forecast. The river is expected to fall to 4.5 feet Saturday evening. Do not drive cars through flooded areas. Caution is urged when walking near riverbanks. Remember, you can hear the summary of all river forecasts in your listening area at the top and bottom of every hour when rivers are in flood. Now let's check on your local forecast for the Dallas-Fort Worth Metroplex. Today, partly sunny this morning, then clearing. Highs in the lower 90s. South winds 5 to 10 miles an hour. Tonight, mostly clear. Humid with lows in the upper 70s. South winds 5 to 10 miles an hour. Wednesday, mostly sunny. Humid with highs in the mid-90s. South winds 10 to 15 miles an hour. Wednesday night, mostly clear. Humid with lows in the upper 70s. South winds 10 to 15 miles an hour. And now the extended forecast. Thursday, mostly sunny. Humid with highs in the mid-90s. South winds 10 to 15 miles an hour. Heat index values up to 108 in the afternoon. Thursday night, partly cloudy. Lows in the upper 70s. Friday, mostly sunny with a 20% chance of showers and thunderstorms. Highs in the mid-90s. Heat index values up to 105. Friday night, partly cloudy. A 20% chance of showers and thunderstorms after midnight. Lows in the upper 70s. Saturday, mostly sunny with a slight chance of showers. A slight chance of thunderstorms in the afternoon. Highs in the mid-90s. Chance of rain 20%. Heat index values up to 105. Saturday night, mostly clear with a slight chance of showers and thunderstorms in the evening, then partly cloudy with a chance of showers and thunderstorms after midnight. Lows in the upper 70s. Chance of rain 30%. Sunday, mostly sunny with a chance of showers. A slight chance of thunderstorms in the morning, then a chance of thunderstorms in the afternoon. Highs in the mid-90s. Chance of rain 50%. Heat index values up to 105. Sunday night, partly cloudy in the evening, then becoming mostly cloudy. A chance of thunderstorms. A chance of showers in the evening, then showers likely after midnight. Lows in the mid-70s. Chance of rain 60%. Monday, mostly cloudy in the morning, then becoming partly sunny. A chance of thunderstorms. A chance of showers. Highs around 90. Chance of rain 50%. The forecast key messages for North and Central Texas. Warmer and mostly rain-free weather will continue for the majority of this week with heat index values in the upper 90s to around 103 degrees each afternoon. Isolated rain showers. Rain-free weather will continue for the majority of this week with heat index values in the upper 90s to around 103 degrees each afternoon. Isolated rain showers are possible in parts of the Brazos Valley and Central Texas Tuesday and Wednesday afternoons with coverage of around 10 to 15%. Chances for scattered showers and storms will resume from late Friday into the upcoming weekend. The spotter

for June 9th is 12, or extreme. The current time is 4:43 a.m. Central Daylight Time. 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The following reports of weather temperature and wind were made at 4 a.m. DFW Airport, partly cloudy, 78, dew point 72, relative humidity 81%, wind south at 17, gusting to 25, pressure 29.96 inches and steady. Dallas Love Field, partly cloudy, 78, south at 13, gusting to 21. Fort Worth Meacham, clear, 77, south at 14, gusting to 22. Arlington, mostly cloudy, 77, south at 13, gusting to 21. McKinney, partly cloudy, 78, south at 15, gusting to 21. Denton, clear, 77, south at 12. Elsewhere around the region, Wichita Falls, clear, 77, south at 9. Abilene, clear, 75, south at 8. Waco, cloudy, 77, south at 13. Tyler, clear, 76, south at 7. Once again at 4 a.m., DFW Airport, partly cloudy, 78, south at 17, gusting to 25. Now let's check on your local forecast for the Dallas-Fort Worth Metroplex. Today, partly sunny this morning, then clearing. Highs in the lower 90s. South winds 5 to 10 miles an hour. Tonight, mostly clear. Humid with lows in the upper 70s. South winds 5 to 10 miles an hour. Wednesday, mostly sunny. Humid with highs in the mid-90s. South winds 10 to 15 miles an hour. Wednesday night, mostly clear. Humid with lows in the upper 70s. South winds 10 to 15 miles an hour. And now the extended forecast. Thursday, mostly sunny. Humid with highs in the mid-90s. South winds 10 to 15 miles an hour. Heat index values up to 108 in the afternoon. Thursday night, partly cloudy. Lows in the upper 70s. Friday, mostly sunny with a 20% chance of showers and thunderstorms. Highs in the mid-90s. Heat index values up to 105. Friday night, partly cloudy. A 20% chance of showers and thunderstorms after midnight. Lows in the upper 70s. Saturday, mostly sunny with a slight chance of showers. A slight chance of thunderstorms in the afternoon. Highs in the mid-90s. Chance of rain 20%. Heat index values up to 105. Saturday night, mostly clear with a slight chance of showers and thunderstorms in the evening, then partly cloudy with a chance of showers and thunderstorms after midnight. Lows in the upper 70s. Chance of rain 30%. Sunday, mostly sunny with a chance of showers. A slight chance of thunderstorms in the morning, then a chance of thunderstorms in the afternoon. Highs in the mid-90s. Chance of rain 50%. Heat index values up to 105. Sunday night, partly cloudy in the evening, then becoming mostly cloudy. A chance of thunderstorms. A chance of showers in the evening, then showers likely after midnight. Lows in the mid-70s. Chance of rain 60%. Monday, mostly cloudy in the morning, then becoming partly sunny. A chance of thunderstorms. A chance of showers. Highs around 90. Chance of rain 50%. The forecast key messages for North and Central Texas. Warmer and mostly rain-free weather will continue for the majority of this week with heat index values in the upper 90s to around 103 degrees each afternoon. Isolated rain showers are possible in parts of the Brazos Valley and Central Texas Tuesday and Wednesday afternoons with coverage of around 10 to 15%. Chances for scattered showers and storms will resume from late Friday into the upcoming weekend. The spotter information statement for North and Central Texas. Spotter activation is not expected at this time. The ultraviolet index forecast for June 9th is 12, or extreme. The current time is

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The following reports of weather temperature and wind were made at 4 a.m. DFW Airport, partly cloudy, 78, dew point 72, relative humidity 81%, wind south at 17, gusting to 25, pressure 29.96 inches and steady. Dallas Love Field, partly cloudy, 78, south at 13, gusting to 21. Fort Worth Meacham, clear, 77, south at 14, gusting to 22. Arlington, mostly cloudy, 77, south at 13, gusting to 21. McKinney, partly cloudy, 78, south at 15, gusting to 21. Denton, clear, 77, south at 12. Elsewhere around the region, Wichita Falls, clear, 77, south at 9. Abilene, clear, 75, south at 8. Waco, cloudy, 77, south at 13. Tyler, clear, 76, south at 7. Once again at 4 a.m., DFW Airport, partly cloudy, 78, south at 17, gusting to 25. Now let's check on your local forecast for the Dallas-Fort Worth Metroplex. Today, partly sunny this morning, then clearing. Highs in the lower 90s. South winds 5 to 10 miles an hour. Tonight, mostly clear. Humid with lows in the upper 70s. South winds 5 to 10 miles an hour. Wednesday, mostly sunny. Humid with highs in the mid-90s. South winds 10 to 15 miles an hour. Wednesday night, mostly clear. Humid with lows in the upper 70s. South winds 10 to 15 miles an hour. And now the extended forecast. Thursday, mostly sunny. Humid with highs in the mid-90s. South winds 10 to 15 miles an hour. Heat index values up to 108 in the afternoon. Thursday night, partly cloudy. Lows in the upper 70s. Friday, mostly sunny with a 20% chance of showers and thunderstorms. Highs in the mid-90s. Heat index values up to 105. Friday night, partly cloudy. A 20% chance of showers and thunderstorms after midnight. Lows in the upper 70s. Saturday, mostly sunny with a slight chance of showers. A slight chance of thunderstorms in the afternoon. Highs in the mid-90s. Chance of rain 20%. Heat index values up to 105. Saturday night, mostly clear with a slight chance of showers and thunderstorms in the evening, then partly cloudy with a chance of showers and thunderstorms after midnight. Lows in the upper 70s. Chance of rain 30%. Sunday, mostly sunny with a chance of showers. A slight chance of thunderstorms in the morning, then a chance of thunderstorms in the afternoon. Highs in the mid-90s. Chance of rain 50%. Heat index values up to 105. Sunday night, partly cloudy in the evening, then becoming mostly cloudy. A chance of thunderstorms. A chance of showers in the evening, then showers likely after midnight. Lows in the mid-70s. Chance of rain 60%. Monday, mostly cloudy in the morning, then becoming partly sunny. A chance of thunderstorms. A chance of showers. Highs around 90. Chance of rain 50%. The forecast key messages for North and Central Texas. Warmer and mostly rain-free weather will continue for the majority of this week with heat index values in the upper 90s to around 103 degrees each afternoon. Isolated rain showers are possible in parts of the Brazos Valley and Central Texas Tuesday and Wednesday afternoons with coverage of around 10 to 15%. Chances for scattered showers and storms will resume from late Friday into the upcoming weekend. The spotter information statement for North and Central Texas. Spotter activation is not expected at this time. The ultraviolet index forecast for June 9th is 12, or extreme. The current time is 4:53 a.m. Central Daylight Time.

listening to NOAA, All Hazards Radio, the voice of the National Weather Service, station KEC 56, serving the Dallas-Fort Worth listening area. The following reports of weather temperature and wind were made at 4 a.m. DFW Airport, partly cloudy, 78, dew point 72, relative humidity 81%, wind south at 17, gusting to 25, pressure 29.96 inches and steady. Dallas Love Field, partly cloudy, 78, south at 13, gusting to 21. Fort Worth Meacham, clear, 77, south at 14, gusting to 22. Arlington, mostly cloudy, 77, south at 13, gusting to 21. McKinney, partly cloudy, 78, south at 15, gusting to 21. Denton, clear, 77, south at 12. Elsewhere around the region, Wichita Falls, clear, 77, south at 9. Abilene, clear, 75, south at 8. Waco, cloudy, 77, south at 13. Tyler, clear, 76, south at 7. Once again at 4 a.m., DFW Airport, partly cloudy, 78, south at 17, gusting to 25. Now let's check on your local forecast for the Dallas-Fort Worth Metroplex. Today, partly sunny this morning, then clearing. Highs in the lower 90s. South winds 5 to 10 miles an hour. Tonight, mostly clear. Humid with lows in the upper 70s. South winds 5 to 10 miles an hour. Wednesday, mostly sunny. Humid with highs in the mid-90s. South winds 10 to 15 miles an hour. Wednesday night, mostly clear. Humid with lows in the upper 70s. South winds 10 to 15 miles an hour. And now the extended forecast. Thursday, mostly sunny. Humid with highs in the mid-90s. South winds 10 to 15 miles an hour. Heat index values up to 108 in the afternoon. Thursday night, partly cloudy. Lows in the upper 70s. Friday, mostly sunny with a 20% chance of showers and thunderstorms. Highs in the mid-90s. Heat index values up to 105. Friday night, partly cloudy. A 20% chance of showers and thunderstorms after midnight. Lows in the upper 70s. Saturday, mostly sunny with a slight chance of showers. A slight chance of thunderstorms in the afternoon. Highs in the mid-90s. Chance of rain 20%. Heat index values up to 105. Saturday night, mostly clear with a slight chance of showers and thunderstorms in the evening, then partly cloudy with a chance of showers and thunderstorms after midnight. Lows in the upper 70s. Chance of rain 30%. Sunday, mostly sunny with a chance of showers. A slight chance of thunderstorms in the morning, then a chance of thunderstorms in the afternoon. Highs in the mid-90s. Chance of rain 50%. Heat index values up to 105. Sunday night, partly cloudy in the evening, then becoming mostly cloudy. A chance of thunderstorms. A chance of showers in the evening, then showers likely after midnight. Lows in the mid-70s. Chance of rain 60%. Monday, mostly cloudy in the morning, then becoming partly sunny. A chance of thunderstorms. A chance of showers. Highs around 90. Chance of rain 50%. The forecast key messages for North and Central Texas. Warmer and mostly rain-free weather will continue for the majority of this week with heat index values in the upper 90s to around 103 degrees each afternoon. Isolated rain showers are possible in parts of the Brazos Valley and Central Texas Tuesday and Wednesday afternoons with coverage of around 10 to 15%. Chances for scattered showers and storms will resume from late Friday into the upcoming weekend. The spotter information statement for North and Central Texas. Spotter activation is not expected at this time. The ultraviolet index forecast for June 9th is 12, or extreme. The current time is 4:58 a.m. Central Daylight Time.
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The following reports of weather temperature and wind were made at 4 a.m. DFW Airport, partly cloudy, 78, dew point 72, relative humidity 81%, wind south at 17, gusting to 25, pressure 29.96 inches and steady. Dallas Love Field, partly cloudy, 78, south at 13, gusting to 21. Fort Worth Meacham, clear, 77, south at 14, gusting to 22. Arlington, mostly cloudy, 77, south at 13, gusting to 21. McKinney, partly cloudy, 78, south at 15, gusting to 21. Denton, clear, 77, south at 12. Elsewhere around the region, Wichita Falls, clear, 77, south at 9. Abilene, clear, 75, south at 8. Waco, cloudy, 77, south at 13. Tyler, clear, 76, south at 7. Once again at 4 a.m., DFW Airport, partly cloudy, 78, south at 17, gusting to 25. The following is a river flood statement. The flood warning is canceled for the South Fork Sabine River near Quinlan. Additional details, forecast, the river is expected to fall to 4.5 feet Saturday evening. Do not drive cars through flooded areas. Caution is urged when walking near riverbanks. Remember, you can hear the summary of all river forecasts in your listening area at the top and bottom of every hour when rivers are in flood. Now let's check on your local forecast for the Dallas-Fort Worth Metroplex. Today, partly sunny this morning, then clearing. Highs in the lower 90s. South winds 5 to 10 miles an hour. Tonight, mostly clear. Humid with lows in the upper 70s. South winds 5 to 10 miles an hour. Wednesday, mostly sunny. Humid with highs in the mid-90s. South winds 10 to 15 miles an hour. Wednesday night, mostly clear. Humid with lows in the upper 70s. South winds 10 to 15 miles an hour. And now the extended forecast. Thursday, mostly sunny. Humid with highs in the mid-90s. South winds 10 to 15 miles an hour. Heat index values up to 108 in the afternoon. Thursday night, partly cloudy. Lows in the upper 70s. Friday, mostly sunny with a 20% chance of showers and thunderstorms. Highs in the mid-90s. Heat index values up to 105. Friday night, partly cloudy. A 20% chance of showers and thunderstorms after midnight. Lows in the upper 70s. Saturday, mostly sunny with a slight chance of showers. A slight chance of thunderstorms in the afternoon. Highs in the mid-90s. Chance of rain 20%. Heat index values up to 105. Saturday night, mostly clear with a slight chance of showers and thunderstorms in the evening, then partly cloudy with a chance of showers and thunderstorms after midnight. Lows in the upper 70s. Chance of rain 30%. Sunday, mostly sunny with a chance of showers. A slight chance of thunderstorms in the morning, then a chance of thunderstorms in the afternoon. Highs in the mid-90s. Chance of rain 50%. Heat index values up to 105. Sunday night, partly cloudy in the evening, then becoming mostly cloudy. A chance of thunderstorms. A chance of showers in the evening, then showers likely after midnight. Lows in the mid-70s. Chance of rain 60%. Monday, mostly cloudy in the morning, then becoming partly sunny. A chance of thunderstorms. A chance of showers. Highs around 90. Chance of rain 50%. The ultraviolet index forecast for June 9th is 12, or extreme. The current time is 5:03 a.m. Central Daylight Time. 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
The following reports of weather temperature and wind were made at 5 a.m. DFW Airport, mostly

Cloudy, 77, dew point 71, relative humidity 82%, wind south at 16, gusting to 26, pressure 29.99 inches and rising. Dallas Love Field, mostly cloudy, 78, south at 13, gusting to 21. Fort Worth Meacham, partly cloudy, 76, south at 10. Arlington, cloudy, 77, south at 14, gusting to 29. McKinney, partly cloudy, 77, south at 15. Denton, partly cloudy, 76, south at 10. Elsewhere around the region, Wichita Falls, clear, 76, south at 13. Abilene, partly cloudy, 74, south at 9. Waco, cloudy, 77, south at 15. Tyler, partly cloudy, 75, south at 6. Once again at 5 a.m., DFW Airport, mostly cloudy, 77, south at 16, gusting to 26. The following reports of weather temperature and wind were made at 5 a.m. DFW Airport, mostly cloudy, 77, dew point 71, relative humidity 82%, wind south at 16, gusting to 26, pressure 29.99 inches and rising. Dallas Love Field, mostly cloudy, 78, south at 13, gusting to 21. Fort Worth Meacham, partly cloudy, 76, south at 10. Arlington, cloudy, 77, south at 14, gusting to 29. McKinney, partly cloudy, 77, south at 15. Denton, partly cloudy, 76, south at 10. Elsewhere around the region, Wichita Falls, clear, 76, south at 13. Abilene, partly cloudy, 74, south at 9. Waco, cloudy, 77, south at 15. Tyler, partly cloudy, 75, south at 6. Once again at 5 a.m., DFW Airport, mostly cloudy, 77, south at 16, gusting to 26. Now let's check on your local forecast for the Dallas-Fort Worth Metroplex. Today, partly sunny this morning, then clearing. Highs in the lower 90s. South winds 5 to 10 miles an hour. Tonight, mostly clear. Humid with lows in the upper 70s. South winds 5 to 10 miles an hour. Wednesday, mostly sunny. Humid with highs in the mid-90s. South winds 10 to 15 miles an hour. Wednesday night, mostly clear. Humid with lows in the upper 70s. South winds 10 to 15 miles an hour. And now the extended forecast. Thursday, mostly sunny. Humid with highs in the mid-90s. South winds 10 to 15 miles an hour. Heat index values up to 108 in the afternoon. Thursday night, partly cloudy. Lows in the upper 70s. Friday, mostly sunny with a 20% chance of showers and thunderstorms. Highs in the mid-90s. Heat index values up to 105. Friday night, partly cloudy. A 20% chance of showers and thunderstorms after midnight. Lows in the upper 70s. Saturday, mostly sunny with a slight chance of showers. A slight chance of thunderstorms in the afternoon. Highs in the mid-90s. Chance of rain 20%. Heat index values up to 105. Saturday night, mostly clear with a slight chance of showers and thunderstorms in the evening, then partly cloudy with a chance of showers and thunderstorms after midnight. Lows in the upper 70s. Chance of rain 30%. Sunday, mostly sunny with a chance of showers. A slight chance of thunderstorms in the morning, then a chance of thunderstorms in the afternoon. Highs in the mid-90s. Chance of rain 50%. Heat index values up to 105. Sunday night, partly cloudy in the evening, then becoming mostly cloudy. A chance of thunderstorms. A chance of showers in the evening, then showers likely after midnight. Lows in the mid-70s. Chance of rain 60%. Monday, mostly cloudy in the morning, then becoming partly sunny. A chance of thunderstorms. A chance of showers. Highs around 90.

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The following reports of weather temperature and wind were made at 5 a.m. DFW Airport, mostly cloudy, 77, dew point 71, relative humidity 82%, wind south at 16, gusting to 26, pressure 29.99 inches and rising. Dallas Love Field, mostly cloudy, 78, south at 13, gusting to 21. Fort Worth Meacham, partly cloudy, 76, south at 10. Arlington, cloudy, 77, south at 14, gusting to 29. McKinney, partly cloudy, 77, south at 15. Denton, partly cloudy, 76, south at 10. Elsewhere around the region, Wichita Falls, clear, 76, south at 13. Abilene, partly cloudy, 74, south at 9. Waco, cloudy, 77, south at 15. Tyler, partly cloudy, 75, south at 6. Once again at 5 a.m., DFW Airport, mostly cloudy, 77, south at 16, gusting to 26. Now let's check on your local forecast for the Dallas-Fort Worth Metroplex. Today, partly sunny this morning, then clearing. Highs in the lower 90s. South winds 5 to 10 miles an hour. Tonight, mostly clear. Humid with lows in the upper 70s. South winds 5 to 10 miles an hour. Wednesday, mostly sunny. Humid with highs in the mid-90s. South winds 10 to 15 miles an hour. Wednesday night, mostly clear. Humid with lows in the upper 70s. South winds 10 to 15 miles an hour. And now the extended forecast. Thursday, mostly sunny. Humid with highs in the mid-90s. South winds 10 to 15 miles an hour. Heat index values up to 108 in the afternoon. Thursday night, partly cloudy. Lows in the upper 70s. Friday, mostly sunny with a 20% chance of showers and thunderstorms. Highs in the mid-90s. Heat index values up to 105. Friday night, partly cloudy. A 20% chance of showers and thunderstorms after midnight. Lows in the upper 70s. Saturday, mostly sunny with a slight chance of showers. A slight chance of thunderstorms in the afternoon. Highs in the mid-90s. Chance of rain 20%. Heat index values up to 105. Saturday night, mostly clear with a slight chance of showers and thunderstorms in the evening, then partly cloudy with a chance of showers and thunderstorms after midnight. Lows in the upper 70s. Chance of rain 30%. Sunday, mostly sunny with a chance of showers. A slight chance of thunderstorms in the morning, then a chance of thunderstorms in the afternoon. Highs in the mid-90s. Chance of rain 50%. Heat index values up to 105. Sunday night, partly cloudy in the evening, then becoming mostly cloudy. A chance of thunderstorms. A chance of showers in the evening, then showers likely after midnight. Lows in the mid-70s. Chance of rain 60%. Monday, mostly cloudy in the morning, then becoming partly sunny. A chance of thunderstorms. A chance of showers. Highs around 90. Chance of rain 50%. The forecast key messages for North and Central Texas. Warmer and mostly rain-free weather will continue for the majority of this week with heat index values in the upper 90s to around 103 degrees each afternoon. Isolated rain showers are possible in parts of the Brazos Valley and Central Texas Tuesday and Wednesday afternoons with coverage of around 10 to 15%. Chances for scattered showers and storms will resume from late Friday into the upcoming weekend. The spotter information statement for North and Central Texas. Spotter activation is not expected at this time. The ultraviolet index forecast for June 9th is 12, or extreme. The current time is 5:14 a.m. Central Daylight Time.

You are listening to NOAA, All Hazards Radio, the voice of the National Weather Service, station KEC 56, serving the Dallas-Fort Worth listening area. The following reports of weather temperature and wind were made at 5 a.m. DFW Airport, mostly cloudy, 77, dew point 71, relative humidity 82%, wind south at 16, gusting to 26, pressure 29.99 inches and rising. Dallas Love Field, mostly cloudy, 78, south at 13, gusting to 21. Fort Worth Meacham, partly cloudy, 76, south at 10. Arlington, cloudy, 77, south at 14, gusting to 29. McKinney, mostly cloudy, 77, south at 12. Denton, partly cloudy, 76, south at 10. Elsewhere around the region, Wichita Falls, clear, 76, south at 13. Abilene, mostly cloudy, 75, south at 9. Waco, cloudy, 77, south at 15. Tyler, partly cloudy, 75, south at 6. Once again at 5 a.m., DFW Airport, mostly cloudy, 77, south at 16, gusting to 26. Now let's check on your local forecast for the Dallas-Fort Worth Metroplex. Today, partly sunny this morning, then clearing. Highs in the lower 90s. South winds 5 to 10 miles an hour. Tonight, mostly clear. Humid with lows in the upper 70s. South winds 5 to 10 miles an hour. Wednesday, mostly sunny. Humid with highs in the mid-90s. South winds 10 to 15 miles an hour. Wednesday night, mostly clear. Humid with lows in the upper 70s. South winds 10 to 15 miles an hour. And now the extended forecast. Thursday, mostly sunny. Humid with highs in the mid-90s. South winds 10 to 15 miles an hour. Heat index values up to 108 in the afternoon. Thursday night, partly cloudy. Lows in the upper 70s. Friday, mostly sunny with a 20% chance of showers and thunderstorms. Highs in the mid-90s. Heat index values up to 105. Friday night, partly cloudy. A 20% chance of showers and thunderstorms after midnight. Lows in the upper 70s. Saturday, mostly sunny with a slight chance of showers. A slight chance of thunderstorms in the afternoon. Highs in the mid-90s. Chance of rain 20%. Heat index values up to 105. Saturday night, mostly clear with a slight chance of showers and thunderstorms in the evening, then partly cloudy with a chance of showers and thunderstorms after midnight. Lows in the upper 70s. Chance of rain 30%. Sunday, mostly sunny with a chance of showers. A slight chance of thunderstorms in the morning, then a chance of thunderstorms in the afternoon. Highs in the mid-90s. Chance of rain 50%. Heat index values up to 105. Sunday night, partly cloudy in the evening, then becoming mostly cloudy. A chance of thunderstorms. A chance of showers in the evening, then showers likely after midnight. Lows in the mid-70s. Chance of rain 60%. Monday, mostly cloudy in the morning, then becoming partly sunny. A chance of thunderstorms. A chance of showers. Highs around 90. Chance of rain 50%. The forecast key messages for North and Central Texas. Warmer and mostly rain-free weather will continue for the majority of this week with heat index values in the upper 90s to around 103 degrees each afternoon. Isolated rain showers are possible in parts of the Brazos Valley and Central Texas Tuesday and Wednesday afternoons with coverage of around 10 to 15%. Chances for scattered showers and storms will resume from late Friday into the upcoming weekend. The spotter information statement for North and Central Texas. Spotter activation is not expected at this time. The ultraviolet index forecast for June 9th is 12, or extreme. The current time is 5:19 a.m. Central Daylight Time. 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

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The following reports of weather, temperature, and wind were made at 5 a.m. DFW Airport, mostly cloudy, 77, dew point 71, relative humidity 82%, wind south at 16, gusting to 26, pressure 29.99 inches and rising. Dallas Love Field, mostly cloudy, 78, south at 13, gusting to 21. Fort Worth Meacham, partly cloudy, 76, south at 10. Arlington, cloudy, 77, south at 14, gusting to 29. McKinney, mostly cloudy, 77, south at 12. Denton, partly cloudy, 76, south at 10. Elsewhere around the region, Wichita Falls, clear, 76, south at 13. Abilene, mostly cloudy, 75, south at 9. Waco, cloudy, 77, south at 15. Tyler, partly cloudy, 75, south at 6. Once again at 5 a.m., DFW Airport, mostly cloudy, 77, south at 16, gusting to 26. Now let's check on your local forecast for the Dallas-Fort Worth Metroplex. Today, partly sunny this morning, then clearing. Highs in the lower 90s. South winds 5 to 10 miles an hour. Tonight, mostly clear. Humid with lows in the upper 70s. South winds 5 to 10 miles an hour. Wednesday, mostly sunny. Humid with highs in the mid-90s. South winds 10 to 15 miles an hour. Wednesday night, mostly clear. Humid with lows in the upper 70s. South winds 10 to 15 miles an hour. And now the extended forecast. Thursday, mostly sunny. Humid with highs in the mid-90s. South winds 10 to 15 miles an hour. Heat index values up to 108 in the afternoon. Thursday night, partly cloudy. Lows in the upper 70s. Friday, mostly sunny with a 20% chance of showers and thunderstorms. Highs in the mid-90s. Heat index values up to 105. Friday night, partly cloudy. A 20% chance of showers and thunderstorms after midnight. Lows in the upper 70s. Saturday, mostly sunny with a slight chance of showers. A slight chance of thunderstorms in the afternoon. Highs in the mid-90s. Chance of rain 20%. Heat index values up to 105. Saturday night, mostly clear with a slight chance of showers and thunderstorms in the evening, then partly cloudy with a chance of showers and thunderstorms after midnight. Lows in the upper 70s. Chance of rain 30%. Sunday, mostly sunny with a chance of showers. A slight chance of thunderstorms in the morning, then a chance of thunderstorms in the afternoon. Highs in the mid-90s. Chance of rain 50%. Heat index values up to 105. Sunday night, partly cloudy in the evening, then becoming mostly cloudy. A chance of thunderstorms. A chance of showers in the evening, then showers likely after midnight. Lows in the mid-70s. Chance of rain 60%. Monday, mostly cloudy in the morning, then becoming partly sunny. A chance of thunderstorms. A chance of showers. Highs around 90. Chance of rain 50%. The forecast key messages for North and Central Texas. Warmer and mostly rain-free weather will continue for the majority of this week with heat index values in the upper 90s to around 103 degrees each afternoon. Isolated rain showers are possible in parts of the Brazos Valley and Central Texas Tuesday and Wednesday afternoons with coverage of around 10 to 15%. Chances for scattered showers and storms will resume from late Friday into the upcoming weekend. The spotter information statement for North and Central Texas. Spotter activation is not expected at this time. The ultraviolet index forecast for June 9th is 12, or extreme. The current time is 5:23 a.m. Central Daylight Time. 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

The following reports of weather, temperature, and wind were made at 5 a.m. DFW Airport, mostly cloudy, 77, dew point 71, relative humidity 82%, wind south at 16, gusting to 26, pressure 29.99 inches and rising. Dallas Love Field, mostly cloudy, 78, south at 13, gusting to 21. Fort Worth Meacham, partly cloudy, 76, south at 10. Arlington, cloudy, 77, south at 14, gusting to 29. McKinney, mostly cloudy, 77, south at 12. Denton, partly cloudy, 76, south at 10. Elsewhere around the region, Wichita Falls, clear, 76, south at 13. Abilene, mostly cloudy, 75, south at 9. Waco, cloudy, 77, south at 15. Tyler, partly cloudy, 75, south at 6. Once again at 5 a.m., DFW Airport, mostly cloudy, 77, south at 16, gusting to 26. Now let's check on your local forecast for the Dallas-Fort Worth Metroplex. Today, partly sunny this morning, then clearing. Highs in the lower 90s. South winds 5 to 10 miles an hour. Tonight, mostly clear. Humid with lows in the upper 70s. South winds 5 to 10 miles an hour. Wednesday, mostly sunny. Humid with highs in the mid-90s. South winds 10 to 15 miles an hour. Wednesday night, mostly clear. Humid with lows in the upper 70s. South winds 10 to 15 miles an hour. And now the extended forecast. Thursday, mostly sunny. Humid with highs in the mid-90s. South winds 10 to 15 miles an hour. Heat index values up to 108 in the afternoon. Thursday night, partly cloudy. Lows in the upper 70s. Friday, mostly sunny with a 20% chance of showers and thunderstorms. Highs in the mid-90s. Heat index values up to 105. Friday night, partly cloudy. A 20% chance of showers and thunderstorms after midnight. Lows in the upper 70s. Saturday, mostly sunny with a slight chance of showers. A slight chance of thunderstorms in the afternoon. Highs in the mid-90s. Chance of rain 20%. Heat index values up to 105. Saturday night, mostly clear with a slight chance of showers and thunderstorms in the evening, then partly cloudy with a chance of showers and thunderstorms after midnight. Lows in the upper 70s. Chance of rain 30%. Sunday, mostly sunny with a chance of showers. A slight chance of thunderstorms in the morning, then a chance of thunderstorms in the afternoon. Highs in the mid-90s. Chance of rain 50%. Heat index values up to 105. Sunday night, partly cloudy in the evening, then becoming mostly cloudy. A chance of thunderstorms. A chance of showers in the evening, then showers likely after midnight. Lows in the mid-70s. Chance of rain 60%. Monday, mostly cloudy in the morning, then becoming partly sunny. A chance of thunderstorms. A chance of showers. Highs around 90. Chance of rain 50%. The forecast key messages for North and Central Texas. Warmer and mostly rain-free weather will continue for the majority of this week with heat index values in the upper 90s to around 103 degrees each afternoon. Isolated rain showers are possible in parts of the Brazos Valley and Central Texas Tuesday and Wednesday afternoons with coverage of around 10 to 15%. Chances for scattered showers and storms will resume from late Friday into the upcoming weekend. The spotter information statement for North and Central Texas. Spotter activation is not expected at this time. The ultraviolet index forecast for June 9th is 12, or extreme. The current time is 5:28 a.m. Central Daylight Time. 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Serving the Dallas-Fort Worth listening area. The following is a river flood statement. The flood warning is canceled.

The South Fork Sabine River near Quinlan. Additional details. Forecast. The river is expected to fall to 4.5 feet Saturday evening. Do not drive cars through flooded areas. Caution is urged when walking near riverbanks. Remember, you can hear the summary of all river forecasts in your listening area at the top and bottom of every hour when rivers are in flood. The following reports of weather temperature and wind were made at 5 a.m. DFW Airport, mostly cloudy, 77, dew point 71, relative humidity 82%, wind south at 16, gusting to 26, pressure 29.99 inches and rising. Dallas Love Field, mostly cloudy, 78, south at 13, gusting to 21. Fort Worth Meacham, partly cloudy, 76, south at 10. Arlington, cloudy, 77, south at 14, gusting to 29. McKinney, mostly cloudy, 77, south at 12. Denton, partly cloudy, 76, south at 10. Elsewhere around the region, Wichita Falls, clear, 76, south at 13. Abilene, mostly cloudy, 75, south at 9. Waco, cloudy, 77, south at 15. Tyler, partly cloudy, 75, south at 6. Once again at 5 a.m., DFW Airport, mostly cloudy, 77, south at 16, gusting to 26. Now let's check on your local forecast for the Dallas-Fort Worth Metroplex. Today, partly sunny this morning, then clearing. Highs in the lower 90s. South winds 5 to 10 miles an hour. Tonight, mostly clear. Humid with lows in the upper 70s. South winds 5 to 10 miles an hour. Wednesday, mostly sunny. Humid with highs in the mid-90s. South winds 10 to 15 miles an hour. Wednesday night, mostly clear. Humid with lows in the upper 70s. South winds 10 to 15 miles an hour. And now the extended forecast. Thursday, mostly sunny. Humid with highs in the mid-90s. South winds 10 to 15 miles an hour. Heat index values up to 108 in the afternoon. Thursday night, partly cloudy. Lows in the upper 70s. Friday, mostly sunny with a 20% chance of showers and thunderstorms. Highs in the mid-90s. Heat index values up to 105. Friday night, partly cloudy. A 20% chance of showers and thunderstorms after midnight. Lows in the upper 70s. Saturday, mostly sunny with a slight chance of showers. A slight chance of thunderstorms in the afternoon. Highs in the mid-90s. Chance of rain 20%. Heat index values up to 105. Saturday night, mostly clear with a slight chance of showers and thunderstorms in the evening, then partly cloudy with a chance of showers and thunderstorms after midnight. Lows in the upper 70s. Chance of rain 30%. Sunday, mostly sunny with a chance of showers. A slight chance of thunderstorms in the morning, then a chance of thunderstorms in the afternoon. Highs in the mid-90s. Chance of rain 50%. Heat index values up to 105. Sunday night, partly cloudy in the evening, then becoming mostly cloudy. A chance of thunderstorms. A chance of showers in the evening, then showers likely after midnight. Lows in the mid-70s. Chance of cloudy in the evening, then becoming mostly cloudy. A chance of thunderstorms. A chance of showers in the evening, then showers likely after midnight. Lows in the mid-70s. Chance of rain 60%. Monday, mostly cloudy in the morning, then becoming partly sunny. A chance of thunderstorms. A chance of showers. Highs around 90. Chance of rain 50%. The forecast key messages for North and Central Texas. Warmer and mostly rain-free weather will continue for the majority of this week with heat index values in the upper 90s to around 103 degrees each afternoon. Isolated rain showers are possible in parts of the Brazos Valley and Central Texas Tuesday and Wednesday afternoons with coverage of around 10 to 15%. Chances for scattered showers and storms will resume from late Friday into the upcoming weekend.

June 9th is 12, or extreme. The current time is 5:44 a.m. Central Daylight Time. 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The following reports of weather temperature and wind were made at 5 a.m. DFW Airport, mostly cloudy, 77, dew point 71, relative humidity 82%, wind south at 16, gusting to 26, pressure 29.99 inches and rising. Dallas Love Field, mostly cloudy, 78, south at 13, gusting to 21. Fort Worth Meacham, partly cloudy, 76, south at 10. Arlington, cloudy, 77, south at 14, gusting to 29. McKinney, mostly cloudy, 77, south at 12. Denton, partly cloudy, 76, south at 10. Elsewhere around the region, Wichita Falls, clear, 76, south at 13. Abilene, mostly cloudy, 75, south at 9. Waco, cloudy, 77, south at 15. Tyler, partly cloudy, 75, south at 6. Once again at 5 a.m., DFW Airport, mostly cloudy, 77, south at 16, gusting to 26. Now let's check on your local forecast for the Dallas-Fort Worth Metroplex. Today, partly sunny this morning, then clearing. Highs in the lower 90s. South winds 5 to 10 miles an hour. Tonight, mostly clear. Humid with lows in the upper 70s. South winds 5 to 10 miles an hour. Wednesday, mostly sunny. Humid with highs in the mid-90s. South winds 10 to 15 miles an hour. Wednesday night, mostly clear. Humid with lows in the upper 70s. South winds 10 to 15 miles an hour. And now the extended forecast. Thursday, mostly sunny. Humid with highs in the mid-90s. South winds 10 to 15 miles an hour. Heat index values up to 108 in the afternoon. Thursday night, partly cloudy. Lows in the upper 70s. Friday, mostly sunny with a 20% chance of showers and thunderstorms. Highs in the mid-90s. Heat index values up to 105. Friday night, partly cloudy. A 20% chance of showers and thunderstorms after midnight. Lows in the upper 70s. Saturday, mostly sunny with a slight chance of showers. A slight chance of thunderstorms in the afternoon. Highs in the mid-90s. Chance of rain 20%. Heat index values up to 105. Saturday night, mostly clear with a slight chance of showers and thunderstorms in the evening, then partly cloudy with a chance of showers and thunderstorms after midnight. Lows in the upper 70s. Chance of rain 30%. Sunday, mostly sunny with a chance of showers. A slight chance of thunderstorms in the morning, then a chance of thunderstorms in the afternoon. Highs in the mid-90s. Chance of rain 50%. Heat index values up to 105. Sunday night, partly cloudy in the evening, then becoming mostly cloudy. A chance of thunderstorms. A chance of showers in the evening, then showers likely after midnight. Lows in the mid-70s. Chance of rain 60%. Monday, mostly cloudy in the morning, then becoming partly sunny. A chance of thunderstorms. A chance of showers. Highs around 90. Chance of rain 50%. The forecast key messages for North and Central Texas. Warmer and mostly rain-free weather will continue for the majority of this week with heat index values in the upper 90s to around 103 degrees each afternoon. Isolated rain showers are possible in parts of the Brazos Valley and Central Texas Tuesday and Wednesday afternoons with coverage of around 10 to 15%. Chances for scattered showers and storms will resume from late Friday into the upcoming weekend. The spotter information statement for North and Central Texas. Spotter activation is not expected at this time. The ultraviolet index forecast for June 9th is 12, or extreme. The current time is 5:48.

a.m. Central Daylight Time. 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The following reports of weather temperature and wind were made at 5 a.m. DFW Airport, mostly cloudy, 77, dew point 71, relative humidity 82%, wind south at 16, gusting to 26, pressure 29.99 inches and rising. Dallas Love Field, mostly cloudy, 78, south at 13, gusting to 21. Fort Worth Meacham, partly cloudy, 76, south at 10. Arlington, cloudy, 77, south at 14, gusting to 29. McKinney, mostly cloudy, 77, south at 12. Denton, partly cloudy, 76, south at 10. Elsewhere around the region, Wichita Falls, clear, 76, south at 13. Abilene, mostly cloudy, 75, south at 9. Waco, cloudy, 77, south at 15. Tyler, partly cloudy, 75, south at 6. Once again at 5 a.m., DFW Airport, mostly cloudy, 77, south at 16, gusting to 26. Now let's check on your local forecast for the Dallas-Fort Worth Metroplex. Today, partly sunny this morning, then clearing. Highs in the lower 90s. South winds 5 to 10 miles an hour. Tonight, mostly clear. Humid with lows in the upper 70s. South winds 5 to 10 miles an hour. Wednesday, mostly sunny. Humid with highs in the mid-90s. South winds 10 to 15 miles an hour. Wednesday night, mostly clear. Humid with lows in the upper 70s. South winds 10 to 15 miles an hour. And now the extended forecast. Thursday, mostly sunny. Humid with highs in the mid-90s. South winds 10 to 15 miles an hour. Heat index values up to 108 in the afternoon. Thursday night, partly cloudy. Lows in the upper 70s. Friday, mostly sunny with a 20% chance of showers and thunderstorms. Highs in the mid-90s. Heat index values up to 105. Friday night, partly cloudy. A 20% chance of showers and thunderstorms after midnight. Lows in the upper 70s. Saturday, mostly sunny with a slight chance of showers. A slight chance of thunderstorms in the afternoon. Highs in the mid-90s. Chance of rain 20%. Heat index values up to 105. Saturday night, mostly clear with a slight chance of showers and thunderstorms in the evening, then partly cloudy with a chance of showers and thunderstorms after midnight. Lows in the upper 70s. Chance of rain 30%. Sunday, mostly sunny with a chance of showers. A slight chance of thunderstorms in the morning, then a chance of thunderstorms in the afternoon. Highs in the mid-90s. Chance of rain 50%. Heat index values up to 105. Sunday night, partly cloudy in the evening, then becoming mostly cloudy. A chance of thunderstorms. A chance of showers in the evening, then showers likely after midnight. Lows in the mid-70s. Chance of rain 60%. Monday, mostly cloudy in the morning, then becoming partly sunny. A chance of thunderstorms. A chance of showers. Highs around 90. Chance of rain 50%. The forecast key messages for North and Central Texas. Warmer and mostly rain-free weather will continue for the majority of this week with heat index values in the upper 90s to around 103 degrees each afternoon. Isolated rain showers are possible in parts of the Brazos Valley and Central Texas Tuesday and Wednesday afternoons with coverage of around 10 to 15%. Chances for scattered showers and storms will resume from late Friday into the upcoming weekend. The spotter information statement for North and Central Texas. Spotter activation is not expected at this time. The ultraviolet index forecast for June 9th is 12, or extreme. The current time is 5:53 a.m. Central Daylight Time. 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

Radio, the voice of the National Weather Service, station KEC 56, serving the Dallas-Fort Worth listening area. The following reports of weather temperature and wind were made at 5 a.m. DFW Airport, mostly cloudy, 77, dew point 71, relative humidity 82%, wind south at 16, gusting to 26, pressure 29.99 inches and rising. Dallas Love Field, mostly cloudy, 78, south at 13, gusting to 21. Fort Worth Meacham, partly cloudy, 76, south at 10. Arlington, cloudy, 77, south at 14, gusting to 29. McKinney, mostly cloudy, 77, south at 12. Denton, partly cloudy, 76, south at 10. Elsewhere around the region, Wichita Falls, clear, 76, south at 13. Abilene, mostly cloudy, 75, south at 9. Waco, cloudy, 77, south at 15. Tyler, partly cloudy, 75, south at 6. Once again at 5 a.m., DFW Airport, mostly cloudy, 77, south at 16, gusting to 26. Now let's check on your local forecast for the Dallas-Fort Worth Metroplex. Today, partly sunny this morning, then clearing. Highs in the lower 90s. South winds 5 to 10 miles an hour. Tonight, mostly clear. Humid with lows in the upper 70s. South winds 5 to 10 miles an hour. Wednesday, mostly sunny. Humid with highs in the mid-90s. South winds 10 to 15 miles an hour. Wednesday night, mostly clear. Humid with lows in the upper 70s. South winds 10 to 15 miles an hour. And now the extended forecast. Thursday, mostly sunny. Humid with highs in the mid-90s. South winds 10 to 15 miles an hour. Heat index values up to 108 in the afternoon. Thursday night, partly cloudy. Lows in the upper 70s. Friday, mostly sunny with a 20% chance of showers and thunderstorms. Highs in the mid-90s. Heat index values up to 105. Friday night, partly cloudy. A 20% chance of showers and thunderstorms after midnight. Lows in the upper 70s. Saturday, mostly sunny with a slight chance of showers. A slight chance of thunderstorms in the afternoon. Highs in the mid-90s. Chance of rain 20%. Heat index values up to 105. Saturday night, mostly clear with a slight chance of showers and thunderstorms in the evening, then partly cloudy with a chance of showers and thunderstorms after midnight. Lows in the upper 70s. Chance of rain 30%. Sunday, mostly sunny with a chance of showers. A slight chance of thunderstorms in the morning, then a chance of thunderstorms in the afternoon. Highs in the mid-90s. Chance of rain 50%. Heat index values up to 105. Sunday night, partly cloudy in the evening, then becoming mostly cloudy. A chance of thunderstorms. A chance of showers in the evening, then showers likely after midnight. Lows in the mid-70s. Chance of rain 60%. Monday, mostly cloudy in the morning, then becoming partly sunny. A chance of thunderstorms. A chance of showers. Highs around 90. Chance of rain 50%. The forecast key messages for North and Central Texas. Warmer and mostly rain-free weather will continue for the majority of this week with heat index values in the upper 90s to around 103 degrees each afternoon. Isolated rain showers are possible in parts of the Brazos Valley and Central Texas Tuesday and Wednesday afternoons with coverage of around 10 to 15%. Chances for scattered showers and storms will resume from late Friday into the upcoming weekend. The spotter information statement for North and Central Texas. Spotter activation is not expected at this time. The ultraviolet index forecast for June 9th is 12, or extreme. The current time is 5:58 a.m. Central Daylight Time. 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
Dallas-Fort Worth listening area. The following is a river flood statement. The flood warning is canceled for the South Fork Sabine River near Quinlan. Additional details, forecast, the river is expected to fall to 4.5 feet Saturday evening. Do not drive cars through flooded areas. Caution is urged when walking near riverbanks. Remember, you can hear the summary of all river forecasts in your listening area at the top and bottom of every hour when rivers are in flood. The following reports of weather, temperature, and wind were made at 5 a.m. DFW Airport, mostly cloudy, 77, dew point 71, relative humidity 82%, wind south at 16, gusting to 26, pressure 29.99 inches and rising. Dallas Love Field, mostly cloudy, 78, south at 13, gusting to 21. Fort Worth Meacham, partly cloudy, 76, south at 10. Arlington, cloudy, 77, south at 14, gusting to 29. McKinney, mostly cloudy, 77, south at 12. Denton, partly cloudy, 76, south at 10. Elsewhere around the region, Wichita Falls, clear, 76, south at 13. Abilene, mostly cloudy, 75, south at 9. Waco, cloudy, 77, south at 15. Tyler, partly cloudy, 75, south at 6. Once again at 5 a.m., DFW Airport, mostly cloudy, 77, south at 16, gusting to 26. Now let's check on your local forecast for the Dallas-Fort Worth Metroplex. Today, partly sunny this morning, then clearing. Highs in the lower 90s. South winds 5 to 10 miles an hour. Tonight, mostly clear. Humid with lows in the upper 70s. South winds 5 to 10 miles an hour. Wednesday, mostly sunny. Humid with highs in the mid-90s. South winds 10 to 15 miles an hour. Wednesday night, mostly clear. Humid with lows in the upper 70s. South winds 10 to 15 miles an hour. And now the extended forecast. Thursday, mostly sunny. Humid with highs in the mid-90s. South winds 10 to 15 miles an hour. Heat index values up to 108 in the afternoon. Thursday night, partly cloudy. Lows in the upper 70s. Friday, mostly sunny with a 20% chance of showers and thunderstorms. Highs in the mid-90s. Heat index values up to 105. Friday night, partly cloudy. A 20% chance of showers and thunderstorms after midnight. Lows in the upper 70s. Saturday, mostly sunny with a slight chance of showers. A slight chance of thunderstorms in the afternoon. Highs in the mid-90s. Chance of rain 20%. Heat index values up to 105. Saturday night, mostly clear with a slight chance of showers and thunderstorms in the evening, then partly cloudy with a chance of showers and thunderstorms after midnight. Lows in the upper 70s. Chance of rain 30%. Sunday, mostly sunny with a chance of showers. A slight chance of thunderstorms in the morning, then a chance of thunderstorms in the afternoon. Highs in the mid-90s. Chance of rain 50%. Heat index values up to 105. Sunday night, partly cloudy in the evening, then becoming mostly cloudy. A chance of thunderstorms. A chance of showers in the evening, then showers likely after midnight. Lows in the mid-70s. Chance of rain 60%. Monday, mostly cloudy in the morning, then becoming partly sunny. A chance of thunderstorms. A chance of showers. Highs around 90. Chance of rain 50%. The ultraviolet index forecast for June 9th is 12, or extreme. The current time is 6:03 a.m. Central Daylight Time. 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The following reports of weather, temperature, and wind were made at 6 a.m. DFW Airport, cloudy, 77, dew point 70, relative humidity 70.

79%, wind south at 15, gusting to 24, pressure 30.01 inches and rising. Dallas Love Field, mostly cloudy, 78, south at 12, gusting to 20. Fort Worth Meacham, cloudy, 76, south at 10. Arlington, cloudy, 77, south at 8. McKinney, mostly cloudy, 78, south at 13, gusting to 24. Denton, cloudy, 76, south at 10. Elsewhere around the region, Wichita Falls, clear, 75, south at 13. Abilene, clear, 73, southeast at 9. Waco, cloudy, 77, south at 12. Tyler, clear, 74, south at 7. Once again at 6 a.m., DFW Airport, cloudy, 77, south at 15, gusting to 24. The following reports of weather temperature and wind were made at 6 a.m. DFW Airport, cloudy, 77, dew point 70, relative humidity 79%, wind south at 15, gusting to 24, pressure 30.01 inches and rising. Dallas Love Field, mostly cloudy, 78, south at 12, gusting to 20. Fort Worth Meacham, cloudy, 76, south at 10. Arlington, cloudy, 77, south at 8. McKinney, mostly cloudy, 78, south at 13, gusting to 24. Denton, cloudy, 76, south at 10. Elsewhere around the region, Wichita Falls, clear, 75, south at 13. Abilene, clear, 73, southeast at 9. Waco, cloudy, 77, south at 12. Tyler, clear, 74, south at 7. Once again at 6 a.m., DFW Airport, cloudy, 77, south at 15, gusting to 24. Now let's check on your local forecast for the Dallas-Fort Worth Metroplex. Today, partly sunny this morning, then clearing. Highs in the lower 90s. South winds 5 to 10 miles an hour. Tonight, mostly clear. Humid with lows in the upper 70s. South winds 5 to 10 miles an hour. Wednesday, mostly sunny. Humid with highs in the mid-90s. South winds 10 to 15 miles an hour. Wednesday night, mostly clear. Humid with lows in the upper 70s. South winds 10 to 15 miles an hour. And now the extended forecast. Thursday, mostly sunny. Humid with highs in the mid-90s. South winds 10 to 15 miles an hour. Heat index values up to 108 in the afternoon. Thursday night, partly cloudy. Lows in the upper 70s. Friday, mostly sunny with a 20% chance of showers and thunderstorms. Highs in the mid-90s. Heat index values up to 105. Friday night, partly cloudy. A 20% chance of showers and thunderstorms after midnight. Lows in the upper 70s. Saturday, mostly sunny with a slight chance of showers. A slight chance of thunderstorms in the afternoon. Highs in the mid-90s. Chance of rain 20%. Heat index values up to 105. Saturday night, mostly clear with a slight chance of showers and thunderstorms in the evening, then partly cloudy with a chance of showers and thunderstorms after midnight. Lows in the upper 70s. Chance of rain 30%. Sunday, mostly sunny with a chance of showers. A slight chance of thunderstorms in the morning, then a chance of thunderstorms in the afternoon. Highs in the mid-90s. Chance of rain 50%. Heat index values up to 105. Sunday night, partly cloudy in the evening, then becoming mostly cloudy. A chance of thunderstorms. A chance of showers in the evening, then showers likely after midnight. Lows in the mid-70s. Chance of rain 60%. Monday, mostly cloudy in the morning, then becoming partly sunny. A chance of thunderstorms. A chance of showers. Highs around 90. Chance of rain 50%. The forecast key messages for North and Central Texas. Warmer and mostly rain-free weather will continue for the majority of this week with heat index

AM. DFW Airport, cloudy, 77, dew point 70, relative humidity 79%, wind south at 15, gusting to 24, pressure 30.01 inches and rising. Dallas Love Field, mostly cloudy, 78, south at 12, gusting to 20. Fort Worth Meacham, cloudy, 76, south at 10. Arlington, cloudy, 77, south at 8. McKinney, mostly cloudy, 78, south at 13, gusting to 24. Denton, cloudy, 76, south at 10. Elsewhere around the region, Wichita Falls, clear, 75, south at 13. Abilene, clear, 73, southeast at 9. Waco, cloudy, 77, south at 12. Tyler, clear, 74, south at 7. Once again at 6 a.m., DFW Airport, cloudy, 77, south at 15, gusting to 24. The following reports of weather temperature and wind were made at 6 a.m. DFW Airport, cloudy, 77, dew point 70, relative humidity 79%, wind south at 15, gusting to 24, pressure 30.01 inches and rising. Dallas Love Field, mostly cloudy, 78, south at 12, gusting to 20. Fort Worth Meacham, cloudy, 76, south at 10. Arlington, cloudy, 77, south at 8. McKinney, mostly cloudy, 78, south at 13, gusting to 24. Denton, cloudy, 76, south at 10. Elsewhere around the region, Wichita Falls, clear, 75, south at 13. Abilene, clear, 73, southeast at 9. Waco, cloudy, 77, south at 12. Tyler, clear, 74, south at 7. Once again at 6 a.m., DFW Airport, cloudy, 77, south at 15, gusting to 24. Now let's check on your local forecast for the Dallas-Fort Worth Metroplex. Today, partly sunny this morning, then clearing. Highs in the lower 90s. South winds 5 to 10 miles an hour. Tonight, mostly clear. Humid with lows in the upper 70s. South winds 5 to 10 miles an hour. Wednesday, mostly sunny. Humid with highs in the mid-90s. South winds 10 to 15 miles an hour. Wednesday night, mostly clear. Humid with lows in the upper 70s. South winds 10 to 15 miles an hour. And now the extended forecast. Thursday, mostly sunny. Humid with highs in the mid-90s. South winds 10 to 15 miles an hour. Heat index values up to 108 in the afternoon. Thursday night, partly cloudy. Lows in the upper 70s. Friday, mostly sunny with a 20% chance of showers and thunderstorms. Highs in the mid-90s. Heat index values up to 105. Friday night, partly cloudy. A 20% chance of showers and thunderstorms after midnight. Lows in the upper 70s. Saturday, mostly sunny with a slight chance of showers. A slight chance of thunderstorms in the afternoon. Highs in the mid-90s. Chance of rain 20%. Heat index values up to 105. Saturday night, mostly clear with a slight chance of showers and thunderstorms in the evening, then partly cloudy with a chance of showers and thunderstorms after midnight. Lows in the upper 70s. Chance of rain 30%. Sunday, mostly sunny with a chance of showers. A slight chance of thunderstorms in the morning, then a chance of thunderstorms in the afternoon. Highs in the mid-90s. Chance of rain 50%. Heat index values up to 105. Sunday night, partly cloudy in the evening, then becoming mostly cloudy. A chance of thunderstorms. A chance of showers in the evening, then showers likely after midnight. Lows in the mid-70s. Chance of rain 60%. Monday, mostly cloudy in the morning, then becoming partly sunny. A chance of thunderstorms. A chance of showers. Highs around 90. Chance of rain 50%.
the forecast key messages for North and

warmer and mostly rain-free weather will continue for the majority of this week with heat index values in the upper 90s to around 103 degrees each afternoon. Isolated rain showers are possible in parts of the Brazos Valley and central Texas Tuesday and Wednesday afternoons with coverage of around 10 to 15%. Chances for scattered showers and storms will resume from late Friday into the upcoming weekend. The spotter information statement for North and Central Texas. Spotter activation is not expected at this time. The ultraviolet index forecast for June 9th is 12, or extreme. The current time is 6:15 a.m. Central Daylight Time. 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The following reports of weather temperature and wind were made at 6 a.m. DFW Airport, cloudy, 77, dew point 70, relative humidity 79%, wind south at 15, gusting to 24, pressure 30.01 inches and rising. Dallas Love Field, mostly cloudy, 78, south at 12, gusting to 20. Fort Worth Meacham, cloudy, 76, south at 10. Arlington, cloudy, 77, south at 8. McKinney, mostly cloudy, 78, south at 13, gusting to 24. Denton, cloudy, 76, south at 10. Elsewhere around the region, Wichita Falls, clear, 75, south at 13. Abilene, clear, 73, southeast at 9. Waco, cloudy, 77, south at 12. Tyler, clear, 74, south at 7. Once again at 6 a.m., DFW Airport, cloudy, 77, south at 15, gusting to 24. Now let's check on your local forecast for the Dallas-Fort Worth Metroplex. Today, partly sunny this morning, then clearing. Highs in the lower 90s. South winds 5 to 10 miles an hour. Tonight, mostly clear. Humid with lows in the upper 70s. South winds 5 to 10 miles an hour. Wednesday, mostly sunny. Humid with highs in the mid-90s. South winds 10 to 15 miles an hour. Wednesday night, mostly clear. Humid with lows in the upper 70s. South winds 10 to 15 miles an hour. And now the extended forecast. Thursday, mostly sunny. Humid with highs in the mid-90s. South winds 10 to 15 miles an hour. Heat index values up to 108 in the afternoon. Thursday night, partly cloudy. Lows in the upper 70s. Friday, mostly sunny with a 20% chance of showers and thunderstorms. Highs in the mid-90s. Heat index values up to 105. Friday night, partly cloudy. A 20% chance of showers and thunderstorms after midnight. Lows in the upper 70s. Saturday, mostly sunny with a slight chance of showers. A slight chance of thunderstorms in the afternoon. Highs in the mid-90s. Chance of rain 20%. Heat index values up to 105. Saturday night, mostly clear with a slight chance of showers and thunderstorms in the evening, then partly cloudy with a chance of showers and thunderstorms after midnight. Lows in the upper 70s. Chance of rain 30%. Sunday, mostly sunny with a chance of showers. A slight chance of thunderstorms in the morning, then a chance of thunderstorms in the afternoon. Highs in the mid-90s. Chance of rain 50%. Heat index values up to 105. Sunday night, partly cloudy in the evening, then becoming mostly cloudy. A chance of thunderstorms. A chance of showers in the evening, then showers likely after midnight. Lows in the mid-70s. Chance of rain 60%. Monday, mostly cloudy in the morning, then becoming partly sunny. A chance of thunderstorms. A chance of showers. Highs around 90. Chance of rain 50%. The forecast key messages for North and Central Texas. Warmer and mostly rain-free weather will continue for the majority of this week with heat index values in the upper 90s to around 103 degrees each.

isolated rain showers are possible in parts of the Brazos Valley in central Texas Tuesday and Wednesday afternoons with coverage of around 10 to 15%. Chances for scattered showers and storms will resume from late Friday into the upcoming weekend. The spotter information statement for North and Central Texas. Spotter activation is not expected at this time. The ultraviolet index forecast for June 9th is 12, or extreme. The current time is 6:20 a.m. Central Daylight Time. 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The following reports of weather temperature and wind were made at 6 a.m. DFW Airport, cloudy, 77, dew point 70, relative humidity 79%, wind south at 15, gusting to 24, pressure 30.01 inches and rising. Dallas Love Field, mostly cloudy, 78, south at 12, gusting to 20. Fort Worth Meacham, cloudy, 76, south at 10. Arlington, cloudy, 77, south at 8. McKinney, mostly cloudy, 78, south at 13, gusting to 24. Denton, cloudy, 76, south at 10. Elsewhere around the region, Wichita Falls, clear, 75, south at 13. Abilene, clear, 73, southeast at 9. Waco, cloudy, 77, south at 12. Tyler, clear, 74, south at 7. Once again at 6 a.m., DFW Airport, cloudy, 77, south at 15, gusting to 24. Now let's check on your local forecast for the Dallas-Fort Worth Metroplex. Today, partly sunny this morning, then clearing. Highs in the lower 90s. South winds 5 to 10 miles an hour. Tonight, mostly clear. Humid with lows in the upper 70s. South winds 5 to 10 miles an hour. Wednesday, mostly sunny. Humid with highs in the mid-90s. South winds 10 to 15 miles an hour. Wednesday night, mostly clear. Humid with lows in the upper 70s. South winds 10 to 15 miles an hour. And now the extended forecast. Thursday, mostly sunny. Humid with highs in the mid-90s. South winds 10 to 15 miles an hour. Heat index values up to 108 in the afternoon. Thursday night, partly cloudy. Lows in the upper 70s. Friday, mostly sunny with a 20% chance of showers and thunderstorms. Highs in the mid-90s. Heat index values up to 105. Friday night, partly cloudy. A 20% chance of showers and thunderstorms after midnight. Lows in the upper 70s. Saturday, mostly sunny with a slight chance of showers. A slight chance of thunderstorms in the afternoon. Highs in the mid-90s. Chance of rain 20%. Heat index values up to 105. Saturday night, mostly clear with a slight chance of showers and thunderstorms in the evening, then partly cloudy with a chance of showers and thunderstorms after midnight. Lows in the upper 70s. Chance of rain 30%. Sunday, mostly sunny with a chance of showers. A slight chance of thunderstorms in the morning, then a chance of thunderstorms in the afternoon. Highs in the mid-90s. Chance of rain 50%. Heat index values up to 105. Sunday night, partly cloudy in the evening, then becoming mostly cloudy. A chance of thunderstorms. A chance of showers in the evening, then showers likely after midnight. Lows in the mid-70s. Chance of rain 60%. Monday, mostly cloudy in the morning, then becoming partly sunny. A chance of thunderstorms. A chance of showers. Highs around 90. Chance of rain 50%. The forecast key messages for North and Central Texas. Warmer and mostly rain-free weather will continue for the majority of this week with heat index values in the upper 90s to around 103 degrees each afternoon. Isolated rain showers are possible in parts of the Brazos Valley in central Texas Tuesday and Wednesday afternoons with coverage of around 10 to 15%.

Chances for scattered showers and storms will resume from late Friday into the upcoming weekend. The spotter information statement for North and Central Texas. Spotter activation is not expected at this time. The ultraviolet index forecast for June 9th is 12, or extreme. The current time is 6:25 a.m. Central Daylight Time. 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The following reports of weather temperature and wind were made at 6 a.m. DFW Airport, cloudy, 77, dew point 70, relative humidity 79%, wind south at 15, gusting to 24, pressure 30.01 inches and rising. Dallas Love Field, mostly cloudy, 78, south at 12, gusting to 20. Fort Worth Meacham, cloudy, 76, south at 10. Arlington, cloudy, 77, south at 8. McKinney, mostly cloudy, 78, south at 13, gusting to 24. Denton, cloudy, 76, south at 10. Elsewhere around the region, Wichita Falls, clear, 75, south at 13. Abilene, clear, 73, southeast at 9. Waco, cloudy, 77, south at 12. Tyler, clear, 74, south at 7. Once again at 6 a.m., DFW Airport, cloudy, 77, south at 15, gusting to 24. Now let's check on your local forecast for the Dallas-Fort Worth Metroplex. Today, partly sunny this morning, then clearing. Highs in the lower 90s. South winds 5 to 10 miles an hour. Tonight, mostly clear. Humid with lows in the upper 70s. South winds 5 to 10 miles an hour. Wednesday, mostly sunny. Humid with highs in the mid-90s. South winds 10 to 15 miles an hour. Wednesday night, mostly clear. Humid with lows in the upper 70s. South winds 10 to 15 miles an hour. And now the extended forecast. Thursday, mostly sunny. Humid with highs in the mid-90s. South winds 10 to 15 miles an hour. Heat index values up to 108 in the afternoon. Thursday night, partly cloudy. Lows in the upper 70s. Friday, mostly sunny with a 20% chance of showers and thunderstorms. Highs in the mid-90s. Heat index values up to 105. Friday night, partly cloudy. A 20% chance of showers and thunderstorms after midnight. Lows in the upper 70s. Saturday, mostly sunny with a slight chance of showers. A slight chance of thunderstorms in the afternoon. Highs in the mid-90s. Chance of rain 20%. Heat index values up to 105. Saturday night, mostly clear with a slight chance of showers and thunderstorms in the evening, then partly cloudy with a chance of showers and thunderstorms after midnight. Lows in the upper 70s. Chance of rain 30%. Sunday, mostly sunny with a chance of showers. A slight chance of thunderstorms in the morning, then a chance of thunderstorms in the afternoon. Highs in the mid-90s. Chance of rain 50%. Heat index values up to 105. Sunday night, partly cloudy in the evening, then becoming mostly cloudy. A chance of thunderstorms. A chance of showers in the evening, then showers likely after midnight. Lows in the mid-70s. Chance of rain 60%. Monday, mostly cloudy in the morning, then becoming partly sunny. A chance of thunderstorms. A chance of showers. Highs around 90. Chance of rain 50%. The following is a river flood statement. The flood warning is canceled for the South Fork Sabine River near Quinlan. Additional details, forecast, the river is expected to fall to 4.5 feet Saturday evening. Do not drive cars through flooded areas. Caution is urged when walking near riverbanks. Remember, you can hear the summary of all river forecasts in your listening area at the top and bottom of every hour when rivers are in flood. The forecast key messages for North and Central Texas.

warmer and mostly rain-free weather will continue for the majority of this week, with heat index values in the upper 90s to around 103 degrees each afternoon. Isolated rain showers are possible in parts of the Brazos Valley and central Texas Tuesday and Wednesday afternoons, with coverage of around 10 to 15%. Chances for scattered showers and storms will resume from late Friday into the upcoming weekend. The spotter information statement for North and Central Texas. Spotter activation is not expected at this time. The ultraviolet index forecast for June 9th is 12, or extreme. The current time is 6:30 a.m. Central Daylight Time. 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The following reports of weather temperature and wind were made at 6 a.m. DFW Airport, cloudy, 77, dew point 70, relative humidity 79%, wind south at 15, gusting to 24, pressure 30.01 inches and rising. Dallas Love Field, mostly cloudy, 78, south at 12, gusting to 20. Fort Worth Meacham, cloudy, 76, south at 10. Arlington, cloudy, 77, south at 8. McKinney, mostly cloudy, 78, south at 13, gusting to 24. Denton, cloudy, 76, south at 10. Elsewhere around the region, Wichita Falls, clear, 75, south at 13. Abilene, clear, 73, southeast at 9. Waco, cloudy, 77, south at 12. Tyler, clear, 74, south at 7. Once again at 6 a.m., DFW Airport, cloudy, 77, south at 15, gusting to 24. Now let's check on your local forecast for the Dallas-Fort Worth Metroplex. Today, partly sunny this morning, then clearing. Highs in the lower 90s. South winds 5 to 10 miles an hour. Tonight, mostly clear. Humid with lows in the upper 70s. South winds 5 to 10 miles an hour. Wednesday, mostly sunny. Humid with highs in the mid-90s. South winds 10 to 15 miles an hour. Wednesday night, mostly clear. Humid with lows in the upper 70s. South winds 10 to 15 miles an hour. And now the extended forecast. Thursday, mostly sunny. Humid with highs in the mid-90s. South winds 10 to 15 miles an hour. Heat index values up to 108 in the afternoon. Thursday night, partly cloudy. Lows in the upper 70s. Friday, mostly sunny with a 20% chance of showers and thunderstorms. Highs in the mid-90s. Heat index values up to 100. Friday, mostly sunny with a 20% chance of showers and thunderstorms. Highs in the mid-90s. Heat index values up to 105. Friday night, partly cloudy. A 20% chance of showers and thunderstorms after midnight. Lows in the upper 70s. Saturday, mostly sunny with a slight chance of showers. A slight chance of thunderstorms in the afternoon. Highs in the mid-90s. Chance of rain 20%. Heat index values up to 105. Saturday night, mostly clear with a slight chance of showers and thunderstorms in the evening, then partly cloudy with a chance of showers and thunderstorms after midnight. Lows in the upper 70s. Chance of rain 30%. Sunday, mostly sunny with a chance of showers. A slight chance of thunderstorms in the morning, then a chance of thunderstorms in the afternoon. Highs in the mid-90s. Chance of rain 50%. Heat index values up to 105. Sunday night, partly cloudy in the evening, then becoming mostly cloudy. A chance of thunderstorms. A chance of showers in the evening, then showers likely after midnight. Lows in the mid-70s. Chance of rain 60%. Monday, mostly cloudy in the morning, then becoming partly sunny. A chance of thunderstorms. A chance of showers. Highs around 90. Chance of rain 50%. The forecast key messages for North and Central Texas.

Warmer and mostly rain-free weather will continue for the majority of this week with heat index values in the upper 90s to around 103 degrees each afternoon. Isolated rain showers are possible in parts of the Brazos Valley and central Texas Tuesday and Wednesday afternoons with coverage of around 10 to 15%. Chances for scattered showers and storms will resume from late Friday into the upcoming weekend. The spotter information statement for north and central Texas. Spotter activation is not expected at this time. The ultraviolet index forecast for June 9th is 12, or extreme. The current time is 6:35 a.m. Central Daylight Time. 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The following reports of weather temperature and wind were made at 6 a.m. DFW Airport, cloudy, 77, dew point 70, relative humidity 79%, wind south at 15, gusting to 24, pressure 30.01 inches and rising. Dallas Love Field, mostly cloudy, 78, south at 12, gusting to 20. Fort Worth Meacham, cloudy, 76, south at 10. Arlington, cloudy, 77, south at 8. McKinney, mostly cloudy, 78, south at 13, gusting to 24. Denton, cloudy, 76, south at 10. Elsewhere around the region, Wichita Falls, clear, 75, south at 13. Abilene, clear, 73, southeast at 9. Waco, cloudy, 77, south at 12. Tyler, clear, 74, south at 7. Once again at 6 a.m., DFW Airport, cloudy, 77, south at 15, gusting to 24. Now let's check on your local forecast for the Dallas-Fort Worth Metroplex. Today, partly sunny this morning, then clearing. Highs in the lower 90s. South winds 5 to 10 miles an hour. Tonight, mostly clear. Humid with lows in the upper 70s. South winds 5 to 10 miles an hour. Wednesday, mostly sunny. Humid with highs in the mid-90s. South winds 10 to 15 miles an hour. Wednesday night, mostly clear. Humid with lows in the upper 70s. South winds 10 to 15 miles an hour. And now the extended forecast. Thursday, mostly sunny. Humid with highs in the mid-90s. South winds 10 to 15 miles an hour. Heat index values up to 108 in the afternoon. Thursday night, partly cloudy. Lows in the upper 70s. Friday, mostly sunny with a 20% chance of showers and thunderstorms. Highs in the mid-90s. Heat index values up to 105. Friday night, partly cloudy. A 20% chance of showers and thunderstorms after midnight. Lows in the upper 70s. Saturday, mostly sunny with a slight chance of showers. A slight chance of thunderstorms in the afternoon. Highs in the mid-90s. Chance of rain 20%. Heat index values up to 105. Saturday night, mostly clear with a slight chance of showers and thunderstorms in the evening, then partly cloudy with a chance of showers and thunderstorms after midnight. Lows in the upper 70s. Chance of rain 30%. Sunday, mostly sunny with a chance of showers. A slight chance of thunderstorms in the morning, then a chance of thunderstorms in the afternoon. Highs in the mid-90s. Chance of rain 50%. Heat index values up to 105. Sunday night, partly cloudy in the evening, then becoming mostly cloudy. A chance of thunderstorms. A chance of showers in the evening, then showers likely after midnight. Lows in the mid-70s. Chance of rain 60%. Monday, mostly cloudy in the morning, then becoming partly sunny. A chance of thunderstorms. A chance of showers. Highs around 90. Chance of rain 50%. The forecast key messages for North and Central Texas. Warmer and mostly rain-free weather will continue for the majority of this week with heat index values in the upper 90s to around 103 degrees each afternoon.
isolated rain showers are possible in parts of the Brazos Valley and central Texas Tuesday and Wednesday afternoons with coverage of around 10 to 15%. Chances for scattered showers and storms will resume from late Friday into the upcoming weekend. The spotter information statement for North and Central Texas. Spotter activation is not expected at this time. The ultraviolet index forecast for June 9th is 12, or extreme. The current time is 6:40 a.m. Central Daylight Time. 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The following reports of weather temperature and wind were made at 6 a.m. DFW Airport, cloudy, 77, dew point 70, relative humidity 79%, wind south at 15, gusting to 24, pressure 30.01 inches and rising. Dallas Love Field, mostly cloudy, 78, south at 12, gusting to 20. Fort Worth Meacham, cloudy, 76, south at 10. Arlington, cloudy, 77, south at 8. McKinney, mostly cloudy, 78, south at 13, gusting to 24. Denton, cloudy, 76, south at 10. Elsewhere around the region, Wichita Falls, clear, 75, south at 13. Abilene, clear, 73, southeast at 9. Waco, cloudy, 77, south at 12. Tyler, clear, 74, south at 7. Once again at 6 a.m., DFW Airport, cloudy, 77, south at 15, gusting to 24. Now let's check on your local forecast for the Dallas-Fort Worth Metroplex. Today, partly sunny this morning, then clearing. Highs in the lower 90s. South winds 5 to 10 miles an hour. Tonight, mostly clear. Humid with lows in the upper 70s. South winds 5 to 10 miles an hour. Wednesday, mostly sunny. Humid with highs in the mid-90s. South winds 10 to 15 miles an hour. Wednesday night, mostly clear. Humid with lows in the upper 70s. South winds 10 to 15 miles an hour. Now let's check on your local forecast for the Dallas-Fort Worth Metroplex. Today, partly sunny this morning, then clearing. Highs in the lower 90s. South winds 5 to 10 miles an hour. Tonight, mostly clear. Humid with lows in the upper 70s. South winds 5 to 10 miles an hour. Wednesday, mostly sunny. Humid with highs in the mid-90s. South winds 10 to 15 miles an hour. Wednesday night, mostly clear. Humid with lows in the upper 70s. South winds 10 to 15 miles an hour. And now the extended forecast. Thursday, mostly sunny. Humid with highs in the mid-90s. South winds 10 to 15 miles an hour. Heat index values up to 108 in the afternoon. Thursday night, partly cloudy. Lows in the upper 70s. Friday, mostly sunny with a 20% chance of showers and thunderstorms. Highs in the mid-90s. Heat index values up to 105. Friday night, partly cloudy. A 20% chance of showers and thunderstorms after midnight. Lows in the upper 70s. Saturday, mostly sunny with a slight chance of showers. A slight chance of thunderstorms in the afternoon. Highs in the mid-90s. Chance of rain 20%. Heat index values up to 105. Saturday night, mostly clear with a slight chance of showers and thunderstorms in the evening, then partly cloudy with a chance of showers and thunderstorms after midnight. Lows in the upper 70s. Chance of rain 30%. Sunday, mostly sunny with a chance of showers. A slight chance of thunderstorms in the morning, then a chance of thunderstorms in the afternoon. Highs in the mid-90s. Chance of rain 50%. Heat index values up to 105. Sunday night, partly cloudy in the evening, then becoming mostly cloudy. A chance of thunderstorms. A chance of showers in the evening, then showers likely after midnight. Lows in the mid-70s.

chance of rain 60%. Monday, mostly cloudy in the morning, then becoming partly sunny. A chance of thunderstorms. A chance of showers. Highs around 90. Chance of rain 50%. And now the extended forecast. Thursday, mostly sunny. Humid with highs in the mid-90s. South winds 10 to 15 miles an hour. Heat index values up to 108 in the afternoon. Thursday night, partly cloudy. Lows in the upper 70s. Friday, mostly sunny with a 20% chance of showers and thunderstorms. Highs in the mid-90s. Heat index values up to 105. Friday night, partly cloudy. A 20% chance of showers and thunderstorms after midnight. Lows in the upper 70s. Saturday, mostly sunny with a slight chance of showers. A slight chance of thunderstorms in the afternoon. Highs in the mid-90s. Chance of rain 20%. Heat index values up to 105. Saturday night, mostly clear with a slight chance of showers and thunderstorms in the evening, then partly cloudy with a chance of showers and thunderstorms after midnight. Lows in the upper 70s. Chance of rain 30%. Sunday, mostly sunny with a chance of showers. A slight chance of thunderstorms in the morning, then a chance of thunderstorms in the afternoon. Highs in the mid-90s. Chance of rain 50%. Heat index values up to 105. Sunday night, partly cloudy in the evening, then becoming mostly cloudy. A chance of thunderstorms. A chance of showers in the evening, then showers likely after midnight. Lows in the mid-70s. Chance of rain 60%. Monday, mostly cloudy in the morning, then becoming partly sunny. A chance of thunderstorms. A chance of showers. Highs around 90. Chance of rain 50%. The forecast key messages for North and Central Texas. Warmer and mostly rain-free weather will continue for the majority of this week with heat index values in the upper 90s to around 103 degrees each afternoon. Isolated rain showers are possible in parts of the Brazos Valley and Central Texas Tuesday and Wednesday afternoons with coverage of around 10 to 15%. Chances for scattered showers and storms will resume from late Friday into the upcoming weekend. The spotter information statement for North and Central Texas. Spotter activation is not expected at this time. The ultraviolet index forecast for June 9th is 12, or extreme. The current time is 6:47 a.m. Central Daylight Time. 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The following reports of weather temperature and wind were made at 6 a.m. DFW Airport, cloudy, 77, dew point 70, relative humidity 79%, wind south at 15, gusting to 24, pressure 30.01 inches and rising. Dallas Love Field, mostly cloudy, 78, south at 12, gusting to 20. Fort Worth Meacham, cloudy, 76, south at 10. Arlington, cloudy, 77, south at 8. McKinney, mostly cloudy, 78, south at 13, gusting to 24. Denton, cloudy, 76, south at 10. Elsewhere around the region, Wichita Falls, clear, 75, south at 13. Abilene, clear, 73, southeast at 9. Waco, cloudy, 77, south at 12. Tyler, clear, 74, south at 7. Once again at 6 a.m., DFW Airport, cloudy, 77, south at 15, gusting to 24. Now let's check on your local forecast for the Dallas-Fort Worth Metroplex. Today, partly sunny this morning, then clearing. Highs in the lower 90s. South winds 5 to 10 miles an hour. Tonight, mostly clear. Humid with lows in the upper 70s. South winds 5 to 10 miles an hour. Wednesday, mostly sunny. Humid with highs in the mid-90s. South winds 10 to 15 miles an hour. Wednesday night, mostly clear.

wind with lows in the upper 70s. South winds 10 to 15 miles an hour. And now the extended forecast. Thursday, mostly sunny. Humid with highs in the mid-90s. South winds 10 to 15 miles an hour. Heat index values up to 108 in the afternoon. Thursday night, partly cloudy. Lows in the upper 70s. Friday, mostly sunny with a 20% chance of showers and thunderstorms. Highs in the mid-90s. Heat index values up to 105. Friday night, partly cloudy. A 20% chance of showers and thunderstorms after midnight. Lows in the upper 70s. Saturday, mostly sunny with a slight chance of showers. A slight chance of thunderstorms in the afternoon. Highs in the mid-90s. Chance of rain 20%. Heat index values up to 105. Saturday night, mostly clear with a slight chance of showers and thunderstorms in the evening, then partly cloudy with a chance of showers and thunderstorms after midnight. Lows in the upper 70s. Chance of rain 30%. Sunday, mostly sunny with a chance of showers. A slight chance of thunderstorms in the morning, then a chance of thunderstorms in the afternoon. Highs in the mid-90s. Chance of rain 50%. Heat index values up to 105. Sunday night, partly cloudy in the evening, then becoming mostly cloudy. A chance of thunderstorms. A chance of showers in the evening, then showers likely after midnight. Lows in the mid-70s. Chance of rain 60%. Monday, mostly cloudy in the morning, then becoming partly sunny. A chance of thunderstorms. A chance of showers. Highs around 90. Chance of rain 50%. The forecast key messages for North and Central Texas. Warmer and mostly rain-free weather will continue for the majority of this week with heat index values in the upper 90s to around 103 degrees each afternoon. Isolated rain showers are possible in parts of the Brazos Valley and Central Texas Tuesday and Wednesday afternoons with coverage of around 10 to 15%. Chances for scattered showers and storms will resume from late Friday into the upcoming weekend. The spotter information statement for North and Central Texas. Spotter activation is not expected at this time. The ultraviolet index forecast for June 9th is 12, or extreme. The current time is 6:52 a.m. Central Daylight Time. 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The following reports of weather temperature and wind were made at 6 a.m. DFW Airport, cloudy, 77, dew point 70, relative humidity 79%, wind south at 15, gusting to 24, pressure 30.01 inches and rising. Dallas Love Field, mostly cloudy, 78, south at 12, gusting to 20. Fort Worth Meacham, cloudy, 76, south at 10. Arlington, cloudy, 77, south at 8. McKinney, mostly cloudy, 78, south at 13, gusting to 24. Denton, cloudy, 76, south at 10. Elsewhere around the region, Wichita Falls, clear, 75, south at 13. Abilene, clear, 73, southeast at 9. Waco, cloudy, 77, south at 12. Tyler, clear, 74, south at 7. Once again at 6 a.m., DFW Airport, cloudy, 77, south at 15, gusting to 24. Now let's check on your local forecast for the Dallas-Fort Worth Metroplex. Today, partly sunny this morning, then clearing. Highs in the lower 90s. South winds 5 to 10 miles an hour. Tonight, mostly clear. Humid with lows in the upper 70s. South winds 5 to 10 miles an hour. Wednesday, mostly sunny. Humid with highs in the mid-90s. South winds 10 to 15 miles an hour. Wednesday night, mostly clear. Humid with lows in the upper 70s. South winds 10 to 15 miles an hour. And now the extended forecast. Thursday,

humid with highs in the mid-90s. South winds 10 to 15 miles an hour. Heat index values up to 108 in the afternoon. Thursday night, partly cloudy. Lows in the upper 70s. Friday, mostly sunny with a 20% chance of showers and thunderstorms. Highs in the mid-90s. Heat index values up to 105. Friday night, partly cloudy. A 20% chance of showers and thunderstorms after midnight. Lows in the upper 70s. Saturday, mostly sunny with a slight chance of showers. A slight chance of thunderstorms in the afternoon. Highs in the mid-90s. Chance of rain 20%. Heat index values up to 105. Saturday night, mostly clear with a slight chance of showers and thunderstorms in the evening, then partly cloudy with a chance of showers and thunderstorms after midnight. Lows in the upper 70s. Chance of rain 30%. Sunday, mostly sunny with a chance of showers. A slight chance of thunderstorms in the morning, then a chance of thunderstorms in the afternoon. Highs in the mid-90s. Chance of rain 50%. Heat index values up to 105. Sunday night, partly cloudy in the evening, then becoming mostly cloudy. A chance of thunderstorms. A chance of showers in the evening, then showers likely after midnight. Lows in the mid-70s. Chance of rain 60%. Monday, mostly cloudy in the morning, then becoming partly sunny. A chance of thunderstorms. A chance of showers. Highs around 90. Chance of rain 50%. The forecast key messages for North and Central Texas. Warmer and mostly rain-free weather will continue for the majority of this week with heat index values in the upper 90s to around 103 degrees each afternoon. Isolated rain showers are possible in parts of the Brazos Valley and Central Texas Tuesday and Wednesday afternoons with coverage of around 10 to 15%. Chances for scattered showers and storms will resume from late Friday into the upcoming weekend. The spotter information statement for North and Central Texas. Spotter activation is not expected at this time. The ultraviolet index forecast for June 9th is 12, or extreme. The current time is 6:57 a.m. Central Daylight Time. 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The following reports of weather temperature and wind were made at 6 a.m. DFW Airport, cloudy, 77, dew point 70, relative humidity 79%, wind south at 15, gusting to 24, pressure 30.01 inches and rising. Dallas Love Field, mostly cloudy, 78, south at 12, gusting to 20. Fort Worth Meacham, cloudy, 76, south at 10. Arlington, cloudy, 77, south at 8. McKinney, mostly cloudy, 78, south at 13, gusting to 24. Denton, cloudy, 76, south at 10. Elsewhere around the region, Wichita Falls, clear, 75, south at 13. Abilene, clear, 73, southeast at 9. Waco, cloudy, 77, south at 12. Tyler, clear, 74, south at 7. Once again at 6 a.m., DFW Airport, cloudy, 77, south at 15, gusting to 24. Now let's check on your local forecast for the Dallas-Fort Worth Metroplex. Today, partly sunny this morning, then clearing. Highs in the lower 90s. South winds 5 to 10 miles an hour. Tonight, mostly clear. Humid with lows in the upper 70s. South winds 5 to 10 miles an hour. Wednesday, mostly sunny. Humid with highs in the mid-90s. South winds 10 to 15 miles an hour. Wednesday night, mostly clear. Humid with lows in the upper 70s. South winds 10 to 15 miles an hour. The following is a river flood statement. The flood warning is canceled for the South Fork Sabine River near Quinlan. Additional details, forecast. The river is expected to fall to 4.5 feet Saturday evening.

Do not drive cars through flooded areas. Caution is urged when walking near riverbanks. Remember, you can hear the summary of all river forecasts in your listening area at the top and bottom of every hour when rivers are in flood. And now the extended forecast. Thursday, mostly sunny. Humid with highs in the mid-90s. South winds 10 to 15 miles an hour. Heat index values up to 108 in the afternoon. Thursday night, partly cloudy. Lows in the upper 70s. Friday, mostly sunny with a 20% chance of showers and thunderstorms. Highs in the mid-90s. Heat index values up to 105. Friday night, partly cloudy. A 20% chance of showers and thunderstorms after midnight. Lows in the upper 70s. Saturday, mostly sunny with a slight chance of showers. A slight chance of thunderstorms in the afternoon. Highs in the mid-90s. Chance of rain 20%. Heat index values up to 105. Saturday night, mostly clear with a slight chance of showers and thunderstorms in the evening, then partly cloudy with a chance of showers and thunderstorms after midnight. Lows in the upper 70s. Chance of rain 30%. Sunday, mostly sunny with a chance of showers. A slight chance of thunderstorms in the morning, then a chance of thunderstorms in the afternoon. Highs in the mid-90s. Chance of rain 50%. Heat index values up to 105. Sunday night, partly cloudy in the evening, then becoming mostly cloudy. A chance of thunderstorms. A chance of showers in the evening, then showers likely after midnight. Lows in the mid-70s. Chance of rain 60%. Monday, mostly cloudy in the morning, then becoming partly sunny. A chance of thunderstorms. A chance of showers. Highs around 90. Chance of rain 50%. The Dallas-Fort Worth climate summary for yesterday, June 8, 2026. Yesterday's high temperature was 95 degrees and the low 78 degrees. No precipitation fell yesterday, which leaves the monthly total at 7.16 inches. The total precipitation for the year still stands at 20.34 inches. There were no heating degree days yesterday and there were 22 cooling degree days yesterday. The normal high temperature for today is 91 degrees, and the normal low is 71. The record high for today is 102, which occurred in 1911, and the record low is 59, which occurred in 1955. Sunrise today is at 6:19 a.m. and sunset is at 8:36 p.m. The ultraviolet index forecast for June 9th is 12, or extreme. The current time is 7:02 a.m. Central Daylight Time. 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The following reports of weather temperature and wind were made at 7 a.m. DFW Airport, cloudy, 78, dew point 69, relative humidity 73%, wind south at 12, gusting to 23, pressure 30.02 inches and rising. Dallas Love Field, mostly cloudy, 78, south at 9. Fort Worth Meacham, mostly cloudy, 76, south at 8. Arlington, cloudy, 77, south at 8. McKinney, partly cloudy, 77, south at 12. Denton, cloudy, 77, south at 12. Elsewhere around the region, Wichita Falls, clear, 75, south at 12. Abilene, clear, 73, south at 12. Waco, cloudy, 77, south at 10. Tyler, fog, 74, south at 8. Once again at 7 a.m., DFW Airport, cloudy, 78, south at 12, gusting to 23. The following reports of weather temperature and wind were made at 7 a.m. DFW Airport, cloudy, 78, dew point 69, relative humidity 73%, wind south at 12, gusting to 23, pressure 30.02 inches and rising. Dallas Love Field, mostly cloudy, 78, south at 9. Fort Worth Meacham, mostly cloudy.

76, south at 8. Arlington, cloudy, 77, south at 8. McKinney, partly cloudy, 77, south at 12. Denton, cloudy, 77, south at 12. Elsewhere around the region, Wichita Falls, clear, 75, south at 12. Abilene, clear, 73, south at 12. Waco, cloudy, 77, south at 10. Tyler, fog, 74, south at 8. Once again at 7 a.m., DFW Airport, cloudy, 78, south at 12, gusting to 23. Now let's check on your local forecast for the Dallas-Fort Worth Metroplex. Today, partly sunny this morning, then clearing. Highs in the lower 90s. South winds 5 to 10 miles an hour. Tonight, mostly clear. Humid with lows in the upper 70s. South winds 5 to 10 miles an hour. Wednesday, mostly sunny. Humid with highs in the mid-90s. South winds 10 to 15 miles an hour. Wednesday night, mostly clear. Humid with lows in the upper 70s. South winds 10 to 15 miles an hour. And now the extended forecast. Thursday, mostly sunny. Humid with highs in the mid-90s. South winds 10 to 15 miles an hour. Heat index values up to 108 in the afternoon. Thursday night, partly cloudy. Lows in the upper 70s. Friday, mostly sunny with a 20% chance of showers and thunderstorms. Highs in the mid-90s. Heat index values up to 105. Friday night, partly cloudy. A 20% chance of showers and thunderstorms after midnight. Lows in the upper 70s. Saturday, mostly sunny with a slight chance of showers. A slight chance of thunderstorms in the afternoon. Highs in the mid-90s. Chance of rain 20%. Heat index values up to 105. Saturday night, mostly clear with a slight chance of showers and thunderstorms in the evening, then partly cloudy with a chance of showers and thunderstorms after midnight. Lows in the upper 70s. Chance of rain 30%. Sunday, mostly sunny with a chance of showers. A slight chance of thunderstorms in the morning, then a chance of thunderstorms in the afternoon. Highs in the mid-90s. Chance of rain 50%. Heat index values up to 105. Sunday night, partly cloudy in the evening, then becoming mostly cloudy. A chance of thunderstorms. A chance of showers in the evening, then showers likely after midnight. Lows in the mid-70s. Chance of rain 60%. Monday, mostly cloudy in the morning, then becoming partly sunny. A chance of thunderstorms. A chance of showers. Highs around 90. Chance of rain 50%. The forecast key messages for North and Central Texas. Warmer and mostly rain-free weather will continue for the majority of this week with heat index values in the upper 90s to around 103 degrees each afternoon. Isolated rain showers are possible in parts of the Brazos Valley and Central Texas Tuesday and Wednesday afternoons with coverage of around 10 to 15%. Chances for scattered showers and storms will resume from late Friday into the upcoming weekend. The spotter information statement for North and Central Texas. Spotter activation is not expected at this time. The Dallas-Fort Worth climate summary for yesterday, June 8, 2026. Yesterday's high temperature was 95 degrees and the low 78 degrees. No precipitation fell yesterday, which leaves the monthly total at 7.16 inches. The total precipitation for the year still stands at 20.34 inches. There were no heating degree days yesterday and there were 22 cooling degree days yesterday. The normal high temperature for today is 91 degrees, and the normal low is 71. The record high for today is 102, which occurred in 1911, and the record low is 59, which occurred in 1955. Sunrise today is at 6:19 a.m. and sunset is at 8:36 p.m. The ultraviolet index forecast for June 9th is 12, or extreme. The current time is 7:09 a.m. Central Daylight Time. 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

cloudy, 77, south at 12. Denton, cloudy, 77, south at 12. Elsewhere around the region, Wichita Falls, clear, 75, south at 12. Abilene, clear, 73, south at 12. Waco, cloudy, 77, south at 10. Tyler, fog, 74, south at 8. Once again at 7 a.m., DFW Airport, cloudy, 78, south at 12, gusting to 23. The following reports of weather temperature and wind were made at 7 a.m. DFW Airport, cloudy, 78, dew point 69, relative humidity 73%, wind south at 12, gusting to 23, pressure 30.02 inches and rising. Dallas Love Field, mostly cloudy, 78, south at 9. Fort Worth Meacham, mostly cloudy, 76, south at 8. Arlington, cloudy, 77, south at 8. McKinney, mostly cloudy, 77, south at 10. Denton, cloudy, 77, south at 12. Elsewhere around the region, Wichita Falls, clear, 75, south at 12. Abilene, clear, 73, south at 12. Waco, cloudy, 77, south at 10. Tyler, fog, 74, south at 8. Once again at 7 a.m., DFW Airport, cloudy, 78, south at 12, gusting to 23. Now let's check on your local forecast for the Dallas-Fort Worth Metroplex. Today, partly sunny this morning, then clearing. Highs in the lower 90s. South winds 5 to 10 miles an hour. Tonight, mostly clear. Humid with lows in the upper 70s. South winds 5 to 10 miles an hour. Wednesday, mostly sunny. Humid with highs in the mid-90s. South winds 10 to 15 miles an hour. Wednesday night, mostly clear. Humid with lows in the upper 70s. South winds 10 to 15 miles an hour. And now the extended forecast. Thursday, mostly sunny. Humid with highs in the mid-90s. South winds 10 to 15 miles an hour. Heat index values up to 108 in the afternoon. Thursday night, partly cloudy. Lows in the upper 70s. Friday, mostly sunny with a 20% chance of showers and thunderstorms. Highs in the mid-90s. Heat index values up to 105. Friday night, partly cloudy. A 20% chance of showers and thunderstorms after midnight. Lows in the upper 70s. Saturday, mostly sunny with a slight chance of showers. A slight chance of thunderstorms in the afternoon. Highs in the mid-90s. Chance of rain 20%. Heat index values up to 105. Saturday night, mostly clear with a slight chance of showers and thunderstorms in the evening, then partly cloudy with a chance of showers and thunderstorms after midnight. Lows in the upper 70s. Chance of rain 30%. Sunday, mostly sunny with a chance of showers. A slight chance of thunderstorms in the morning, then a chance of thunderstorms in the afternoon. Highs in the mid-90s. Chance of rain 50%. Heat index values up to 105. Sunday night, partly cloudy in the evening, then becoming mostly cloudy. A chance of thunderstorms. A chance of showers in the evening, then showers likely after midnight. Lows in the mid-70s. Chance of rain 60%. Monday, mostly cloudy in the morning, then becoming partly sunny. A chance of thunderstorms. A chance of showers. Highs around 90. Chance of rain 50%. The forecast key messages for North and Central Texas. Warmer and mostly rain-free weather will continue for the majority of this week with heat index values in the upper 90s to around 103 degrees each afternoon. Isolated rain showers are possible in parts of the Brazos Valley and Central Texas Tuesday and Wednesday afternoons with coverage of around 10 to 15%. Chances for scattered showers and storms will resume from late Friday into the upcoming weekend. The spotter information statement for North and Central Texas. Spotter activation is not expected at this time. The Dallas-Fort Worth

minute summary for yesterday, June 8, 2026. Yesterday's high temperature was 95 degrees and the low 78 degrees. No precipitation fell yesterday, which leaves the monthly total at 7.16 inches. The total precipitation for the year still stands at 20.34 inches. There were no heating degree days yesterday, and there were 22 cooling degree days yesterday. The normal high temperature for today is 91 degrees, and the normal low is 71. The record high for today is 102, which occurred in 1911, and the record low is 59, which occurred in 1955. Sunrise today is at 6:19 a.m. and sunset is at 8:36 p.m. The ultraviolet index forecast for June 9th is 12, or extreme. The current time is 7:16 a.m. Central Daylight Time. 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The following reports of weather temperature and wind were made at 7 a.m. DFW Airport, cloudy, 78, dew point 69, relative humidity 73%, wind south at 12, gusting to 23, pressure 30.02 inches and rising. Dallas Love Field, mostly cloudy, 78, south at 9. Fort Worth Meacham, mostly cloudy, 76, south at 8. Arlington, cloudy, 77, south at 8. McKinney, mostly cloudy, 77, south at 10. Denton, cloudy, 77, south at 12. Elsewhere around the region, Wichita Falls, clear, 75, south at 12. Abilene, clear, 73, south at 12. Waco, cloudy, 77, south at 10. Tyler, fog, 74, south at 8. Once again at 7 a.m., DFW Airport, cloudy, 78, south at 12, gusting to 23. Now let's check on your local forecast for the Dallas-Fort Worth Metroplex. Today, partly sunny this morning, then clearing. Highs in the lower 90s. South winds 5 to 10 miles an hour. Tonight, mostly clear. Humid with lows in the upper 70s. South winds 5 to 10 miles an hour. Wednesday, mostly sunny. Humid with highs in the mid-90s. South winds 10 to 15 miles an hour. Wednesday night, mostly clear. Humid with lows in the upper 70s. South winds 10 to 15 miles an hour. And now the extended forecast. Thursday, mostly sunny. Humid with highs in the mid-90s. South winds 10 to 15 miles an hour. Heat index values up to 108 in the afternoon. Thursday night, partly cloudy. Lows in the upper 70s. Friday, mostly sunny with a 20% chance of showers and thunderstorms. Highs in the mid-90s. Heat index values up to 105. Friday night, partly cloudy. A 20% chance of showers and thunderstorms after midnight. Lows in the upper 70s. Saturday, mostly sunny with a slight chance of showers. A slight chance of thunderstorms in the afternoon. Highs in the mid-90s. Chance of rain 20%. Heat index values up to 105. Saturday night, mostly clear with a slight chance of showers and thunderstorms in the evening, then partly cloudy with a chance of showers and thunderstorms after midnight. Lows in the upper 70s. Chance of rain 30%. Sunday, mostly sunny with a chance of showers. A slight chance of thunderstorms in the morning, then a chance of thunderstorms in the afternoon. Highs in the mid-90s. Chance of rain 50%. Heat index values up to 105. Sunday night, partly cloudy in the evening, then becoming mostly cloudy. A chance of thunderstorms. A chance of showers in the evening, then showers likely after midnight. Lows in the mid-70s. Chance of rain 60%. Monday, mostly cloudy in the morning, then becoming partly sunny. A chance of thunderstorms. A chance of showers. Highs around 90. Chance of rain 50%. The forecast key messages for North and Central Texas.

warmer and mostly rain-free weather will continue for the majority of this week, with heat index values in the upper 90s to around 103 degrees each afternoon. Isolated rain showers are possible in parts of the Brazos Valley and central Texas Tuesday and Wednesday afternoons, with coverage of around 10 to 15%. Chances for scattered showers and storms will resume from late Friday into the upcoming weekend. The spotter information statement for north and central Texas. Spotter activation is not expected at this time. The Dallas-Fort Worth climate summary for yesterday, June 8, 2026. Yesterday's high temperature was 95 degrees and the low 78 degrees. No precipitation fell yesterday, which leaves the monthly total at 7.16 inches. The total precipitation for the year still stands at 20.34 inches. There were no heating degree days yesterday, and there were 22 cooling degree days yesterday. The normal high temperature for today is 91 degrees, and the normal low is 71. The record high for today is 102, which occurred in 1911, and the record low is 59, which occurred in 1955. Sunrise today is at 6:19 a.m. and sunset is at 8:36 p.m. The ultraviolet index forecast for June 9th is 12, or extreme. The current time is 7:21 a.m. Central Daylight Time. 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The following reports of weather temperature and wind were made at 7 a.m. DFW Airport, cloudy, 78, dew point 69, relative humidity 73%, wind south at 12, gusting to 23, pressure 30.02 inches and rising. Dallas Love Field, mostly cloudy, 78, south at 9. Fort Worth Meacham, mostly cloudy, 76, south at 8. Arlington, cloudy, 77, south at 8. McKinney, mostly cloudy, 77, south at 10. Denton, cloudy, 77, south at 12. Elsewhere around the region, Wichita Falls, clear, 75, south at 12. Abilene, clear, 73, south at 12. Waco, cloudy, 77, south at 10. Tyler, fog, 74, south at 8. Once again at 7 a.m., DFW Airport, cloudy, 78, south at 12, gusting to 23. Now let's check on your local forecast for the Dallas-Fort Worth Metroplex. Today, partly sunny this morning, then clearing. Highs in the lower 90s. South winds 5 to 10 miles an hour. Tonight, mostly clear. Humid with lows in the upper 70s. South winds 5 to 10 miles an hour. Wednesday, mostly sunny. Humid with highs in the mid-90s. South winds 10 to 15 miles an hour. Wednesday night, mostly clear. Humid with lows in the upper 70s. South winds 10 to 15 miles an hour. And now the extended forecast. Thursday, mostly sunny. Humid with highs in the mid-90s. South winds 10 to 15 miles an hour. Heat index values up to 108 in the afternoon. Thursday night, partly cloudy. Lows in the upper 70s. Friday, mostly sunny with a 20% chance of showers and thunderstorms. Highs in the mid-90s. Heat index values up to 105. Friday night, partly cloudy. A 20% chance of showers and thunderstorms after midnight. Lows in the upper 70s. Saturday, mostly sunny with a slight chance of showers. A slight chance of thunderstorms in the afternoon. Highs in the mid-90s. Chance of rain 20%. Heat index values up to 105. Saturday night, mostly clear with a slight chance of showers and thunderstorms in the evening, then partly cloudy with a chance of showers and thunderstorms after midnight. Lows in the upper 70s. Chance of rain 30%. Sunday, mostly sunny with a chance of showers. A slight chance of thunderstorms in the morning, then a chance of thunderstorms in the afternoon. Highs in the mid-90s. Chance of rain 50%. Heat index values up.

5. Sunday night, partly cloudy in the evening, then becoming mostly cloudy. A chance of thunderstorms. A chance of showers in the evening, then showers likely after midnight. Lows in the mid-70s. Chance of rain 60%. Monday, mostly cloudy in the morning, then becoming partly sunny. A chance of thunderstorms. A chance of showers. Highs around 90. Chance of rain 50%. The forecast key messages for North and Central Texas. Warmer and mostly rain-free weather will continue for the majority of this week with heat index values in the upper 90s to around 103 degrees each afternoon. Isolated rain showers are possible in parts of the Brazos Valley and Central Texas Tuesday and Wednesday afternoons with coverage of around 10 to 15%. Chances for scattered showers and storms will resume from late Friday into the upcoming weekend. The spotter information statement for North and Central Texas. Spotter activation is not expected at this time. The Dallas-Fort Worth climate summary for yesterday, June 8, 2026. Yesterday's high temperature was 95 degrees and the low 78 degrees. No precipitation fell yesterday, which leaves the monthly total at 7.16 inches. The total precipitation for the year still stands at 20.34 inches. There were no heating degree days yesterday, and there were 22 cooling degree days yesterday. The normal high temperature for today is 91 degrees, and the normal low is 71. The record high for today is 102, which occurred in 1911, and the record low is 59, which occurred in 1955. Sunrise today is at 6:19 a.m. and sunset is at 8:36 p.m. The ultraviolet index forecast for June 9th is 12, or extreme. The current time is 7:27 a.m. Central Daylight Time. 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The following reports of weather temperature and wind were made at 7 a.m. DFW Airport, cloudy, 78, dew point 69, relative humidity 73%, wind south at 12, gusting to 23, pressure 30.02 inches and rising. Dallas Love Field, mostly cloudy, 78, south at 9. Fort Worth Meacham, mostly cloudy, 76, south at 8. Arlington, cloudy, 77, south at 8. McKinney, mostly cloudy, 77, south at 10. Denton, cloudy, 77, south at 12. Elsewhere around the region, Wichita Falls, clear, 75, south at 12. Abilene, clear, 73, south at 12. Waco, cloudy, 77, south at 10. Tyler, fog, 74, south at 8. Once again at 7 a.m., DFW Airport, cloudy, 78, south at 12, gusting to 23. Now let's check on your local forecast for the Dallas-Fort Worth Metroplex. Today, partly sunny this morning, then clearing. Highs in the lower 90s. South winds 5 to 10 miles an hour. Tonight, mostly clear. Humid with lows in the upper 70s. South winds 5 to 10 miles an hour. Wednesday, mostly sunny. Humid with highs in the mid-90s. South winds 10 to 15 miles an hour. Wednesday night, mostly clear. Humid with lows in the upper 70s. South winds 10 to 15 miles an hour. The following is a river flood statement. The flood warning is canceled for the South Fork Sabine River near Quinlan. Additional details, forecast, the river is expected to fall to 4.5 feet Saturday evening. Do not drive cars through flooded areas. Caution is urged when walking near riverbanks. Remember, you can hear the summary of all river forecasts in your listening area at the top and bottom of every hour when rivers are in flood. And now the extended forecast. Thursday, mostly sunny. Humid with highs in the mid-90s. South winds 10 to 15 miles an hour. Heat index values up to 108 in the afternoon. Thursday night, partly cloudy. Lows in the upper 70s. Friday, mostly

mostly sunny with a 20% chance of showers and thunderstorms. Highs in the mid-90s. Heat index values up to 105. Friday night, partly cloudy. A 20% chance of showers and thunderstorms after midnight. Lows in the upper 70s. Saturday, mostly sunny with a slight chance of showers. A slight chance of thunderstorms in the afternoon. Highs in the mid-90s. Chance of rain 20%. Heat index values up to 105. Saturday night, mostly clear with a slight chance of showers and thunderstorms in the evening, then partly cloudy with a chance of showers and thunderstorms after midnight. Lows in the upper 70s. Chance of rain 30%. Sunday, mostly sunny with a chance of showers. A slight chance of thunderstorms in the morning, then a chance of thunderstorms in the afternoon. Highs in the mid-90s. Chance of rain 50%. Heat index values up to 105. Sunday night, partly cloudy in the evening, then becoming mostly cloudy. A chance of thunderstorms. A chance of showers in the evening, then showers likely after midnight. Lows in the mid-70s. Chance of rain 60%. Monday, mostly cloudy in the morning, then becoming partly sunny. A chance of thunderstorms. A chance of showers. Highs around 90. Chance of rain 50%. The forecast key messages for North and Central Texas. Warmer and mostly rain-free weather will continue for the majority of this week with heat index values in the upper 90s to around 103 degrees each afternoon. Isolated rain showers are possible in parts of the Brazos Valley and Central Texas Tuesday and Wednesday afternoons with coverage of around 10 to 15%. Chances for scattered showers and storms will resume from late Friday into the upcoming weekend. The spotter information statement for North and Central Texas. Spotter activation is not expected at this time. The Dallas-Fort Worth climate summary for yesterday, June 8, 2026. Yesterday's high temperature was 95 degrees and the low 78 degrees. No precipitation fell yesterday, which leaves the monthly total at 7.16 inches. The total precipitation for the year still stands at 20.34 inches. There were no heating degree days yesterday, and there were 22 cooling degree days yesterday. The normal high temperature for today is 91 degrees inches. There were no heating degree days yesterday, and there were 22 cooling degree days yesterday. The normal high temperature for today is 91 degrees, and the normal low is 71. The record high for today is 102, which occurred in 1911, and the record low is 59, which occurred in 1955. Sunrise today is at 6:19 a.m. and sunset is at 8:36 p.m. The ultraviolet index forecast for June 9th is 12, or extreme. The current time is 7:33 a.m. Central Daylight Time. 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The following reports of weather temperature and wind were made at 7 a.m. DFW Airport, cloudy, 78, dew point 69, relative humidity 73%, wind south at 12, gusting to 23, pressure 30.02 inches and rising. Dallas Love Field, mostly cloudy, 78, south at 9. Fort Worth Meacham, mostly cloudy, 76, south at 8. Arlington, cloudy, 77, south at 8. McKinney, mostly cloudy, 77, south at 10. Denton, cloudy, 77, south at 12. Elsewhere around the region, Wichita Falls, clear, 75, south at 12. Abilene, clear, 73, south at 12. Waco, cloudy, 77, south at 10. Tyler, fog, 74, south at 8. Once again at 7 a.m., DFW Airport, cloudy, 78, south at 12, gusting to 23. Now let's check on your local forecast for the Dallas-Fort Worth Metroplex. Today, partly sunny this morning, then clearing. Highs in the lower 90s. South winds 5 to 10 miles an hour. Tonight, mostly clear.

humid with lows in the upper 70s. South winds 5 to 10 miles an hour. Wednesday, mostly sunny. Humid with highs in the mid-90s. South winds 10 to 15 miles an hour. Wednesday night, mostly clear. Humid with lows in the upper 70s. South winds 10 to 15 miles an hour. And now the extended forecast. Thursday, mostly sunny. Humid with highs in the mid-90s. South winds 10 to 15 miles an hour. Heat index values up to 108 in the afternoon. Thursday night, partly cloudy. Lows in the upper 70s. Friday, mostly sunny with a 20% chance of showers and thunderstorms. Highs in the mid-90s. Heat index values up to 105. Friday night, partly cloudy. A 20% chance of showers and thunderstorms after midnight. Lows in the upper 70s. Saturday, mostly sunny with a slight chance of showers. A slight chance of thunderstorms in the afternoon. Highs in the mid-90s. Chance of rain 20%. Heat index values up to 105. Saturday night, mostly clear with a slight chance of showers and thunderstorms in the evening, then partly cloudy with a chance of showers and thunderstorms after midnight. Lows in the upper 70s. Chance of rain 30%. Sunday, mostly sunny with a chance of showers. A slight chance of thunderstorms in the morning, then a chance of thunderstorms in the afternoon. Highs in the mid-90s. Chance of rain 50%. Heat index values up to 105. Sunday night, partly cloudy in the evening, then becoming mostly cloudy. A chance of thunderstorms. A chance of showers in the evening, then showers likely after midnight. Lows in the mid-70s. Chance of rain 60%. Monday, mostly cloudy in the morning, then becoming partly sunny. A chance of thunderstorms. A chance of showers. Highs around 90. Chance of rain 50%. The forecast key messages for North and Central Texas. Warmer and mostly rain-free weather will continue for the majority of this week with heat index values in the upper 90s to around 103 degrees each afternoon. Isolated rain showers are possible in parts of the Brazos Valley and Central Texas Tuesday and Wednesday afternoons with coverage of around 10 to 15%. Chances for scattered showers and storms will resume from late Friday into the upcoming weekend. The spotter information statement for North and Central Texas. Spotter activation is not expected at this time. The Dallas-Fort Worth climate summary for yesterday, June 8, 2026. Yesterday's high temperature was 95 degrees and the low 78 degrees. No precipitation fell yesterday, which leaves the monthly total at 7.16 inches. The total precipitation for the year still stands at 20.34 inches. There were no heating degree days yesterday and there were 22 cooling degree days yesterday. The normal high temperature for today is 91 degrees, and the normal low is 71. The record high for today is 102, which occurred in 1911, and the record low is 59, which occurred in 1955. Sunrise today is at 6:19 a.m. and sunset is at 8:36 p.m. The ultraviolet index forecast for June 9th is 12, or extreme. The current time is 7:39 a.m. Central Daylight Time. 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The following reports of weather temperature and wind were made at 7 a.m. DFW Airport, cloudy, 78, dew point 69, relative humidity 73%, wind south at 12, gusting to 23, pressure 30.02 inches and rising. Dallas Love Field, mostly cloudy, 78, south at 9. Fort Worth Meacham, mostly cloudy, 76, south at 8. Arlington, cloudy, 77, south at 8. McKinney, mostly cloudy, 77, south at 10. Denton, cloudy, 77, south at 12. Elsewhere around the region, Wichita Falls, clear, 75, south at 12. Abilene,
clear, 73, south at 12. Waco, cloudy, 77, south at 10. Tyler, fog, 74, south at 8. Once again at 7 a.m., DFW Airport, cloudy, 78, south at 12, gusting to 23. Now let's check on your local forecast for the Dallas-Fort Worth Metroplex. Today, partly sunny this morning, then clearing. Highs in the lower 90s. South winds 5 to 10 miles an hour. Tonight, mostly clear. Humid with lows in the upper 70s. South winds 5 to 10 miles an hour. Wednesday, mostly sunny. Humid with highs in the mid-90s. South winds 10 to 15 miles an hour. Wednesday night, mostly clear. Humid with lows in the upper 70s. South winds 10 to 15 miles an hour. And now the extended forecast. Thursday, mostly sunny. Humid with highs in the mid-90s. South winds 10 to 15 miles an hour. Heat index values up to 108 in the afternoon. Thursday night, partly cloudy. Lows in the upper 70s. Friday, mostly sunny with a 20% chance of showers and thunderstorms. Highs in the mid-90s. Heat index values up to 105. Friday night, partly cloudy. A 20% chance of showers and thunderstorms after midnight. Lows in the upper 70s. Saturday, mostly sunny with a slight chance of showers. A slight chance of thunderstorms in the afternoon. Highs in the mid-90s. Chance of rain 20%. Heat index values up to 105. Saturday night, mostly clear with a slight chance of showers and thunderstorms in the evening, then partly cloudy with a chance of showers and thunderstorms after midnight. Lows in the upper 70s. Chance of rain 30%. Sunday, mostly sunny with a chance of showers. A slight chance of thunderstorms in the morning, then a chance of thunderstorms in the afternoon. Highs in the mid-90s. Chance of rain 50%. Heat index values up to 105. Sunday night, partly cloudy in the evening, then becoming mostly cloudy. A chance of thunderstorms. A chance of showers in the evening, then showers likely after midnight. Lows in the mid-70s. Chance of rain 60%. Monday, mostly cloudy in the morning, then becoming partly sunny. A chance of thunderstorms. A chance of showers. Highs around 90. Chance of rain 50%. The forecast key messages for North and Central Texas. Warmer and mostly rain-free weather will continue for the majority of this week with heat index values in the upper 90s to around 103 degrees each afternoon. Isolated rain showers are possible in parts of the Brazos Valley and Central Texas Tuesday and Wednesday afternoons with coverage of around 10 to 15%. Chances for scattered showers and storms will resume from late Friday into the upcoming weekend. The spotter information statement for North and Central Texas. Spotter activation is not expected at this time. The Dallas-Fort Worth climate summary for yesterday, June 8, 2026. Yesterday's high temperature was 95 degrees and the low 78 degrees. No precipitation fell yesterday, which leaves the monthly total at 7.16 inches. The total precipitation for the year still stands at 20.34 inches. There were no heating degree days yesterday and there were 22 cooling degree days yesterday. The normal high temperature for today is 91 degrees, and the normal low is 71. The record high for today is 102, which occurred in 1911, and the record low is 59, which occurred in 1955. Sunrise today is at 6:19 a.m. and sunset is at 8:36 p.m. The ultraviolet index forecast for June 9th is 12, or extreme. The current time is 7:44 a.m. Central Daylight Time. 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The following reports of weather temperature and wind were made at 7 a.m. DFW Airport, cloudy, 78, dew point 69, relative humidity 73%, wind south at 12.

gusting to 23, pressure 30.02 inches and rising. Dallas Love Field, mostly cloudy, 78, south at 9. Fort Worth Meacham, mostly cloudy, 76, south at 8. Arlington, cloudy, 77, south at 8. McKinney, mostly cloudy, 77, south at 10. Denton, cloudy, 77, south at 12. Elsewhere around the region, Wichita Falls, clear, 75, south at 12. Abilene, clear, 73, south at 12. Waco, cloudy, 77, south at 10. Tyler, fog, 74, south at 8. Once again at 7 a.m., DFW Airport, cloudy, 78, south at 12, gusting to 23. Now let's check on your local forecast for the Dallas-Fort Worth Metroplex. Today, partly sunny this morning, then clearing. Highs in the lower 90s. South winds 5 to 10 miles an hour. Tonight, mostly clear. Humid with lows in the upper 70s. South winds 5 to 10 miles an hour. Wednesday, mostly sunny. Humid with highs in the mid-90s. South winds 10 to 15 miles an hour. Wednesday night, mostly clear. Humid with lows in the upper 70s. South winds 10 to 15 miles an hour. And now the extended forecast. Thursday, mostly sunny. Humid with highs in the mid-90s. South winds 10 to 15 miles an hour. Heat index values up to 108 in the afternoon. Thursday night, partly cloudy. Lows in the upper 70s. Friday, mostly sunny with a 20% chance of showers and thunderstorms. Highs in the mid-90s. Heat index values up to 105. Friday night, partly cloudy. A 20% chance of showers and thunderstorms after midnight. Lows in the upper 70s. Saturday, mostly sunny with a slight chance of showers. A slight chance of thunderstorms in the afternoon. Highs in the mid-90s. Chance of rain 20%. Heat index values up to 105. Saturday night, mostly clear with a slight chance of showers and thunderstorms in the evening, then partly cloudy with a chance of showers and thunderstorms after midnight. Lows in the upper 70s. Chance of rain 30%. Sunday, mostly sunny with a chance of showers. A slight chance of thunderstorms in the morning, then a chance of thunderstorms in the afternoon. Highs in the mid-90s. Chance of rain 50%. Heat index values up to 105. Sunday night, partly cloudy in the evening, then becoming mostly cloudy. A chance of thunderstorms. A chance of showers in the evening, then showers likely after midnight. Lows in the mid-70s. Chance of rain 60%. Monday, mostly cloudy in the morning, then becoming partly sunny. A chance of thunderstorms. A chance of showers. Highs around 90. Chance of rain 50%. The forecast key messages for North and Central Texas. Warmer and mostly rain-free weather will continue for the majority of this week with heat index values in the upper 90s to around 103 degrees each afternoon. Isolated rain showers are possible in parts of the Brazos Valley and Central Texas Tuesday and Wednesday afternoons with coverage of around 10 to 15%. Chances for scattered showers and storms will resume from late Friday into the upcoming weekend. The spotter information statement for North and Central Texas. Spotter activation is not expected at this time. The Dallas-Fort Worth climate summary for yesterday, June 8, 2026. Yesterday's high temperature was 95 degrees and the low 78 degrees. No precipitation fell yesterday, which leaves the monthly total at 7.16 inches. The total precipitation for the year still stands at 20.34 inches. There were no heating degree days yesterday and there were 22 cooling degree days yesterday. The normal high temperature for today is 91 degrees, and the normal low is 71. The record high for today is 102, which occurred in 1911, and the record low is 59, which occurred in 1955. Sunrise today is at 6:19 a.m. and sunset is at 8:36 p.m.

ultraviolet index forecast for June 9th is 12 or extreme. The current time is 7:50 a.m. Central Daylight Time. 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The following reports of weather temperature and wind were made at 7 a.m. DFW Airport, cloudy, 78, dew point 69, relative humidity 73%, wind south at 12, gusting to 23, pressure 30.02 inches and rising. Dallas Love Field, mostly cloudy, 78, south at 9. Fort Worth Meacham, mostly cloudy, 76, south at 8. Arlington, cloudy, 77, south at 8. McKinney, mostly cloudy, 77, south at 10. Denton, cloudy, 77, south at 12. Elsewhere around the region, Wichita Falls, clear, 75, south at 12. Abilene, clear, 73, south at 12. Waco, cloudy, 77, south at 10. Tyler, fog, 74, south at 8. Once again at 7 a.m., DFW Airport, cloudy, 78, south at 12, gusting to 23. Now let's check on your local forecast for the Dallas-Fort Worth Metroplex. Today, partly sunny this morning, then clearing. Highs in the lower 90s. South winds 5 to 10 miles an hour. Tonight, mostly clear. Humid with lows in the upper 70s. South winds 5 to 10 miles an hour. Wednesday, mostly sunny. Humid with highs in the mid-90s. South winds 10 to 15 miles an hour. Wednesday night, mostly clear. Humid with lows in the upper 70s. South winds 10 to 15 miles an hour. And now the extended forecast. Thursday, mostly sunny. Humid with highs in the mid-90s. South winds 10 to 15 miles an hour. Heat index values up to 108 in the afternoon. Thursday night, partly cloudy. Lows in the upper 70s. Friday, mostly sunny with a 20% chance of showers and thunderstorms. Highs in the mid-90s. Heat index values up to 105. Friday night, partly cloudy. A 20% chance of showers and thunderstorms after midnight. Lows in the upper 70s. Saturday, mostly sunny with a slight chance of showers. A slight chance of thunderstorms in the afternoon. Highs in the mid-90s. Chance of rain 20%. Heat index values up to 105. Saturday night, mostly clear with a slight chance of showers and thunderstorms in the evening, then partly cloudy with a chance of showers and thunderstorms after midnight. Lows in the upper 70s. Chance of rain 30%. Sunday, mostly sunny with a chance of showers. A slight chance of thunderstorms in the morning, then a chance of thunderstorms in the afternoon. Highs in the mid-90s. Chance of rain 50%. Heat index values up to 105. Sunday night, partly cloudy in the evening, then becoming mostly cloudy. A chance of thunderstorms. A chance of showers in the evening, then showers likely after midnight. Lows in the mid-70s. Chance of rain 60%. Monday, mostly cloudy in the morning, then becoming partly sunny. A chance of thunderstorms. A chance of showers. Highs around 90. Chance of rain 50%. The forecast key messages for North and Central Texas. Warmer and mostly rain-free weather will continue for the majority of this week with heat index values in the upper 90s to around 103 degrees each afternoon. Isolated rain showers are possible in parts of the Brazos Valley and Central Texas Tuesday and Wednesday afternoons with coverage of around 10 to 15%. Chances for scattered showers and storms will resume from late Friday into the upcoming weekend. The spotter information statement for North and Central Texas. Spotter activation is not expected at this time. The Dallas-Fort Worth climate summary for yesterday, June 8, 2026. Yesterday's high temperature was 95 degrees and the low 78 degrees. No precipitation fell yesterday, which leaves the

monthly total at 7.16 inches. The total precipitation for the year still stands at 20.34 inches. There were no heating degree days yesterday, and there were 22 cooling degree days yesterday. The normal high temperature for today is 91 degrees, and the normal low is 71. The record high for today is 102, which occurred in 1911, and the record low is 59, which occurred in 1955. Sunrise today is at 6:19 a.m. and sunset is at 8:36 p.m. The ultraviolet index forecast for June 9th is 12, or extreme. The current time is 7:55 a.m. Central Daylight Time. 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The following reports of weather temperature and wind were made at 7 a.m. DFW Airport, cloudy, 78, dew point 69, relative humidity 73%, wind south at 12, gusting to 23, pressure 30.02 inches and rising. Dallas Love Field, mostly cloudy, 78, south at 9. Fort Worth Meacham, mostly cloudy, 76, south at 8. Arlington, cloudy, 77, south at 8. McKinney, mostly cloudy, 77, south at 10. Denton, cloudy, 77, south at 12. Elsewhere around the region, Wichita Falls, clear, 75, south at 12. Abilene, clear, 73, south at 12. Waco, cloudy, 77, south at 10. Tyler, fog, 74, south at 8. Once again at 7 a.m., DFW Airport, cloudy, 78, south at 12, gusting to 23. Now let's check on your local forecast for the Dallas-Fort Worth Metroplex. Today, partly sunny this morning, then clearing. Highs in the lower 90s. South winds 5 to 10 miles an hour. Tonight, mostly clear. Humid with lows in the upper 70s. South winds 5 to 10 miles an hour. Wednesday, mostly sunny. Humid with highs in the mid-90s. South winds 10 to 15 miles an hour. Wednesday night, mostly clear. Humid with lows in the upper 70s. South winds 10 to 15 miles an hour. And now the extended forecast. Thursday, mostly sunny. Humid with highs in the mid-90s. South winds 10 to 15 miles an hour. Heat index values up to 108 in the afternoon. Thursday night, partly cloudy. Lows in the upper 70s. Friday, mostly sunny with a 20% chance of showers and thunderstorms. Highs in the mid-90s. Heat index values up to 105. Friday night, partly cloudy. A 20% chance of showers and thunderstorms after midnight. Lows in the upper 70s. Saturday, mostly sunny with a slight chance of showers. A slight chance of thunderstorms in the afternoon. Highs in the mid-90s. Chance of rain 20%. Heat index values up to 105. Saturday night, mostly clear with a slight chance of showers and thunderstorms in the evening, then partly cloudy with a chance of showers and thunderstorms after midnight. Lows in the upper 70s. Chance of rain 30%. Sunday, mostly sunny with a chance of showers. A slight chance of thunderstorms in the morning, then a chance of thunderstorms in the afternoon. Highs in the mid-90s. Chance of rain 50%. Heat index values up to 105. Sunday night, partly cloudy in the evening, then becoming mostly cloudy. A chance of thunderstorms. A chance of showers in the evening, then showers likely after midnight. Lows in the mid-70s. Chance of rain 60%. Monday, mostly cloudy in the morning, then becoming partly sunny. A chance of thunderstorms. A chance of showers. Highs around 90. Chance of rain 50%. The following is a river flood statement. The flood warning is canceled for the South Fork Sabine River near Quinlan. Additional details, forecast, the river is expected to fall to 4.5 feet Saturday evening. Do not drive.

cars through flooded areas. Caution is urged when walking near riverbanks. Remember, you can hear the summary of all river forecasts in your listening area at the top and bottom of every hour when rivers are in flood. The forecast key messages for North and Central Texas. Warmer and mostly rain-free weather will continue for the majority of this week with heat index values in the upper 90s to around 103 degrees each afternoon. Isolated rain showers are possible in parts of the Brazos Valley and Central Texas Tuesday and Wednesday afternoons with coverage of around 10 to 15%. Chances for scattered showers and storms will resume from late Friday into the upcoming weekend. The spotter information statement for North and Central Texas. Spotter activation is not expected at this time. The Dallas-Fort Worth climate summary for yesterday, June 8, 2026. Yesterday's high temperature was 95 degrees and the low 78 degrees. No precipitation fell yesterday, which leaves the monthly total at 7.16 inches. The total precipitation for the year still stands at 20.34 inches. There were no heating degree days yesterday and there were 22 cooling degree days yesterday. The normal high temperature for today is 91 degrees and the normal low is 71. The record high for today is 102, which occurred in 1911, and the record low is 59, which occurred in 1955. Sunrise today is at 6:19 a.m. and sunset is at 8:36 p.m. The ultraviolet index forecast for June 9th is 12, or extreme. The current time is 8:02 a.m. Central Daylight Time. 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The following reports of weather temperature and wind were made at 8 a.m. DFW Airport, partly sunny, 79, dew point 70, relative humidity 74%, wind south at 14, gusting to 21, pressure 30.03 inches and rising. Dallas Love Field, partly sunny, 78, south at 8. Fort Worth Meacham, sunny, 78, south at 10. Arlington, cloudy, 78, south at 8. McKinney, cloudy, 78, south at 10. Denton, partly sunny, 78, south at 10. Elsewhere around the region, Wichita Falls, sunny, 77, south at 17. Abilene, mostly sunny, 75, south at 14. Waco, cloudy, 78, south at 9. Tyler, fog, 76, south at 8. Once again at 8 a.m., DFW Airport, partly sunny, 79, south at 14, gusting to 21. Now let's check on your local forecast for the Dallas-Fort Worth Metroplex. Today, partly sunny this morning, then clearing. Highs in the lower 90s. South winds 5 to 10 miles an hour. Tonight, mostly clear. Humid with lows in the upper 70s. South winds 5 to 10 miles an hour. Wednesday, mostly sunny. Humid with highs in the mid-90s. South winds 10 to 15 miles an hour. Wednesday night, mostly clear. Humid with lows in the upper 70s. South winds 10 to 15 miles an hour. And now the extended forecast. Thursday, mostly sunny. Humid with highs in the mid-90s. South winds 10 to 15 miles an hour. Heat index values up to 108 in the afternoon. Thursday night, partly cloudy. Lows in the upper 70s. Friday, mostly sunny with a 20% chance of showers and thunderstorms. Highs in the mid-90s. Heat index values up to 105. Friday night, partly cloudy. A 20% chance of showers and thunderstorms after midnight. Lows in the upper 70s. Saturday, mostly sunny with a slight chance of showers. A slight chance of thunderstorms in the afternoon. Highs in the mid-90s. Chance of rain 20%. Heat index values up to 105. Saturday night, mostly clear with a slight chance of showers and thunderstorms in the evening, then partly cloudy with a chance of showers and thunderstorms after midnight. Lows in the upper 70s. Chance of rain 30%.

Sunday, mostly sunny with a chance of showers. A slight chance of thunderstorms in the morning, then a chance of thunderstorms in the afternoon. Highs in the mid-90s. Chance of rain 50%. Heat index values up to 105. Sunday night, partly cloudy in the evening, then becoming mostly cloudy. A chance of thunderstorms. A chance of showers in the evening, then showers likely after midnight. Lows in the mid-70s. Chance of rain 60%. Monday, mostly cloudy in the morning, then becoming partly sunny. A chance of thunderstorms. A chance of showers. Highs around 90. Chance of rain 50%. The forecast key messages for North and Central Texas. Warmer and mostly rain-free weather will continue for the majority of this week with heat index values in the upper 90s to around 103 degrees each afternoon. Isolated rain showers are possible in parts of the Brazos Valley and Central Texas Tuesday and Wednesday afternoons with coverage of around 10 to 15%. Chances for scattered showers and storms will resume from late Friday into the upcoming weekend. The spotter information statement for North and Central Texas. Spotter activation is not expected at this time. The Dallas-Fort Worth climate summary for yesterday, June 8, 2026. Yesterday's high temperature was 95 degrees and the low 78 degrees. No precipitation fell yesterday, which leaves the monthly total at 7.16 inches. The total precipitation for the year still stands at 20.34 inches. There were no heating degree days yesterday and there were 22 cooling degree days yesterday. The normal high temperature for today is 91 degrees and the normal low is 71. The record high for today is 102, which occurred in 1911, and the record low is 59, which occurred in 1955. Sunrise today is at 6:19 a.m. and sunset is at 8:36 p.m. The ultraviolet index forecast for June 9th is 12, or extreme. The current time is 8:07 a.m. Central Daylight Time. 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The following reports of weather temperature and wind were made at 8 a.m. DFW Airport, partly sunny, 79, dew point 70, relative humidity 74%, wind south at 14, gusting to 21, pressure 30.03 inches and rising. Dallas Love Field, partly sunny, 78, south at 8. Fort Worth Meacham, sunny, 78, south at 10. Arlington, cloudy, 78, south at 8. McKinney, cloudy, 78, south at 10. Denton, partly sunny, 78, south at 10. Elsewhere around the region, Wichita Falls, sunny, 77, south at 17. Abilene, mostly sunny, 75, south at 14. Waco, cloudy, 78, south at 9. Tyler, fog, 76, south at 8. Once again at 8 a.m., DFW Airport, partly sunny, 79, south at 14, gusting to 21. Now let's check on your local forecast for the Dallas-Fort Worth Metroplex. Today, partly sunny this morning, then clearing. Highs in the lower 90s. South winds 5 to 10 miles an hour. Tonight, mostly clear. Humid with lows in the upper 70s. South winds 5 to 10 miles an hour. Wednesday, mostly sunny. Humid with highs in the mid-90s. South winds 10 to 15 miles an hour. Wednesday night, mostly clear. Humid with lows in the upper 70s. South winds 10 to 15 miles an hour. And now the extended forecast. Thursday, mostly sunny. Humid with highs in the mid-90s. South winds 10 to 15 miles an hour. Heat index values up to 108 in the afternoon. Thursday night, partly cloudy. Lows in the upper 70s. Friday, mostly sunny with a 20% chance of showers and thunderstorms. Highs in the mid-90s. Heat index values up to 105. Friday night, partly cloudy. A 20% chance of

heat index values up to 105. Sunday night, partly cloudy in the evening, then becoming mostly cloudy. A chance of thunderstorms. A chance of showers in the evening, then showers likely after midnight. Lows in the mid-70s. Chance of rain 60%. Monday, mostly cloudy in the morning, then becoming partly sunny. A chance of thunderstorms. A chance of showers. Highs around 90. Chance of rain 50%. The forecast key messages for North and Central Texas. Warmer and mostly rain-free weather will continue for the majority of this week with heat index values in the upper 90s to around 103 degrees each afternoon. Isolated rain showers are possible in parts of the Brazos Valley and Central Texas Tuesday and Wednesday afternoons with coverage of around 10 to 15%. Chances for scattered showers and storms will resume from late Friday into the upcoming weekend. The spotter information statement for North and Central Texas. Spotter activation is not expected at this time. The Dallas-Fort Worth climate summary for yesterday, June 8, 2026. Yesterday's high temperature was 95 degrees and the low 78 degrees. No precipitation fell yesterday, which leaves the monthly total at 7.16 inches. The total precipitation for the year still stands at 20.34 inches. There were no heating degree days yesterday and there were 22 cooling degree days yesterday. The normal high temperature for today is 91 degrees and the normal low is 71. The record high for today is 102, which occurred in 1911, and the record low is 59, which occurred in 1955. Sunrise today is at 6:19 a.m. and sunset is at 8:36 p.m. The ultraviolet index forecast for June 9th is 12, or extreme. The current time is 8:13 a.m. Central Daylight Time. 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The following reports of weather temperature and wind were made at 8 a.m. DFW Airport, partly sunny, 79, dew point 70, relative humidity 74%, wind south at 14, gusting to 21, pressure 30.03 inches and rising. Dallas Love Field, partly sunny, 78, south at 8. Fort Worth Meacham, sunny, 78, south at 10. Arlington, cloudy, 78, south at 8. McKinney, cloudy, 78, south at 10. Denton, mostly sunny, 78, south at 10. Elsewhere around the region, Wichita Falls, sunny, 77, south at 17. Abilene, mostly sunny, 75, south at 14. Waco, cloudy, 78, south at 9. Tyler, fog, 76, south at 8. Once again at 8 a.m., DFW Airport, partly sunny, 79, south at 14, gusting to 21. Now let's check on your local forecast for the Dallas-Fort Worth Metroplex. Today, partly sunny this morning, then clearing. Highs in the lower 90s. South winds 5 to 10 miles an hour. Tonight, mostly clear. Humid with lows in the upper 70s. South winds 5 to 10 miles an hour. Wednesday, mostly sunny. Humid with highs in the mid-90s. South winds 10 to 15 miles an hour. Wednesday night, mostly clear. Humid with lows in the upper 70s. South winds 10 to 15 miles an hour. And now the extended forecast. Thursday, mostly sunny. Humid with highs in the mid-90s. South winds 10 to 15 miles an hour. Heat index values up to 108 in the afternoon. Thursday night, partly cloudy. Lows in the upper 70s. Friday, mostly sunny with a 20% chance of showers and thunderstorms. Highs in the mid-90s. Heat index values up to 105. Friday night, partly cloudy. A 20% chance of showers and thunderstorms after midnight. Lows in the upper 70s. Saturday, mostly sunny with a slight chance of showers. A slight chance of thunderstorms in the afternoon. Highs in the mid-90s.

chance of rain 20%. Heat index values up to 105. Saturday night, mostly clear with a slight chance of showers and thunderstorms in the evening, then partly cloudy with a chance of showers and thunderstorms after midnight. Lows in the upper 70s. Chance of rain 30%. Sunday, mostly sunny with a chance of showers. A slight chance of thunderstorms in the morning, then a chance of thunderstorms in the afternoon. Highs in the mid-90s. Chance of rain 50%. Heat index values up to 105. Sunday night, partly cloudy in the evening, then becoming mostly cloudy. A chance of thunderstorms. A chance of showers in the evening, then showers likely after midnight. Lows in the mid-70s. Chance of rain 60%. Monday, mostly cloudy in the morning, then becoming partly sunny. A chance of thunderstorms. A chance of showers. Highs around 90. Chance of rain 50%. The forecast key messages for North and Central Texas. Warmer and mostly rain-free weather will continue for the majority of this week with heat index values in the upper 90s to around 103 degrees each afternoon. Isolated rain showers are possible in parts of the Brazos Valley and Central Texas Tuesday and Wednesday afternoons with coverage of around 10 to 15%. Chances for scattered showers and storms will resume from late Friday into the upcoming weekend. The spotter information statement for North and Central Texas. Spotter activation is not expected at this time. The Dallas-Fort Worth climate summary for yesterday, June 8, 2026. Yesterday's high temperature was 95 degrees and the low 78 degrees. No precipitation fell yesterday, which leaves the monthly total at 7.16 inches. The total precipitation for the year still stands at 20.34 inches. There were no heating degree days yesterday and there were 22 cooling degree days yesterday. The normal high temperature for today is 91 degrees and the normal low is 71. The record high for today is 102, which occurred in 1911, and the record low is 59, which occurred in 1955. Sunrise today is at 6:19 a.m. and sunset is at 8:36 p.m. The ultraviolet index forecast for June 9th is 12, or extreme. The current time is 8:18 a.m. Central Daylight Time. 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The following reports of weather temperature and wind were made at 8 a.m. DFW Airport, partly sunny, 79, dew point 70, relative humidity 74%, wind south at 14, gusting to 21, pressure 30.03 inches and rising. Dallas Love Field, partly sunny, 78, south at 8. Fort Worth Meacham, sunny, 78, south at 10. Arlington, cloudy, 78, south at 8. McKinney, cloudy, 78, south at 10. Denton, mostly sunny, 78, south at 10. Elsewhere around the region, Wichita Falls, sunny, 77, south at 17. Abilene, mostly sunny, 75, south at 14. Waco, cloudy, 78, south at 9. Tyler, fog, 76, south at 8. Once again at 8 a.m., DFW Airport, partly sunny, 79, south at 14, gusting to 21. Now let's check on your local forecast for the Dallas-Fort Worth Metroplex. Today, partly sunny this morning, then clearing. Highs in the lower 90s. South winds 5 to 10 miles an hour. Tonight, mostly clear. Humid with lows in the upper 70s. South winds 5 to 10 miles an hour. Wednesday, mostly sunny. Humid with highs in the mid-90s. South winds 10 to 15 miles an hour. Wednesday night, mostly clear. Humid with lows in the upper 70s. South winds 10 to 15 miles an hour. And now the extended forecast. Thursday, mostly sunny. Humid with highs in the mid-90s. South winds 10 to 15 miles an hour. Heat index values up to 108 in the afternoon.

Thursday night, partly cloudy. Lows in the upper 70s. Friday, mostly sunny with a 20% chance of showers and thunderstorms. Highs in the mid-90s. Heat index values up to 105. Friday night, partly cloudy. A 20% chance of showers and thunderstorms after midnight. Lows in the upper 70s. Saturday, mostly sunny with a slight chance of showers. A slight chance of thunderstorms in the afternoon. Highs in the mid-90s. Chance of rain 20%. Heat index values up to 105. Saturday night, mostly clear with a slight chance of showers and thunderstorms in the evening, then partly cloudy with a chance of showers and thunderstorms after midnight. Lows in the upper 70s. Chance of rain 30%. Sunday, mostly sunny with a chance of showers. A slight chance of thunderstorms in the morning, then a chance of thunderstorms in the afternoon. Highs in the mid-90s. Chance of rain 50%. Heat index values up to 105. Sunday night, partly cloudy in the evening, then becoming mostly cloudy. A chance of thunderstorms. A chance of showers in the evening, then showers likely after midnight. Lows in the mid-70s. Chance of rain 60%. Monday, mostly cloudy in the morning, then becoming partly sunny. A chance of thunderstorms. A chance of showers. Highs around 90. Chance of rain 50%. The forecast key messages for North and Central Texas. Warmer and mostly rain-free weather will continue for the majority of this week with heat index values in the upper 90s to around 103 degrees each afternoon. Isolated rain showers are possible in parts of the Brazos Valley and Central Texas Tuesday and Wednesday afternoons with coverage of around 10 to 15%. Chances for scattered showers and storms will resume from late Friday into the upcoming weekend. The spotter information statement for North and Central Texas. Spotter activation is not expected at this time. The Dallas-Fort Worth climate summary for yesterday, June 8, 2026. Yesterday's high temperature was 95 degrees and the low 78 degrees. No precipitation fell yesterday, which leaves the monthly total at 7.16 inches. The total precipitation for the year still stands at 20.34 inches. There were no heating degree days yesterday and there were 22 cooling degree days yesterday. The normal high temperature for today is 91 degrees and the normal low is 71. The record high for today is 102, which occurred in 1911, and the record low is 59, which occurred in 1955. Sunrise today is at 6:19 a.m. and sunset is at 8:36 p.m. The ultraviolet index forecast for June 9th is 12, or extreme. The current time is 8:24 a.m. Central Daylight Time. 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The following reports of weather temperature and wind were made at 8 a.m. DFW Airport, partly sunny, 79, dew point 70, relative humidity 74%, wind south at 14, gusting to 21, pressure 30.03 inches and rising. Dallas Love Field, partly sunny, 78, south at 8. Fort Worth Meacham, sunny, 78, south at 10. Arlington, cloudy, 78, south at 8. McKinney, cloudy, 78, south at 10. Denton, mostly sunny, 78, south at 10. Elsewhere around the region, Wichita Falls, sunny, 77, south at 17. Abilene, mostly sunny, 75, south at 14. Waco, cloudy, 78, south at 9. Tyler, fog, 76, south at 8. Once again at 8 a.m., DFW Airport, partly sunny, 79, south at 14, gusting to 21. Now let's check on your local forecast for the Dallas-Fort Worth Metroplex. Today, partly sunny this morning, then clearing. Highs in the lower 90s. South winds 5 to 10 miles an hour. Tonight, mostly clear. Humid with lows in the upper 70s.

south winds 5 to 10 miles an hour. Wednesday, mostly sunny. Humid with highs in the mid-90s. South winds 10 to 15 miles an hour. Wednesday night, mostly clear. Humid with lows in the upper 70s. South winds 10 to 15 miles an hour. And now the extended forecast. Thursday, mostly sunny. Humid with highs in the mid-90s. South winds 10 to 15 miles an hour. Heat index values up to 108 in the afternoon. Thursday night, partly cloudy. Lows in the upper 70s. Friday, mostly sunny with a 20% chance of showers and thunderstorms. Highs in the mid-90s. Heat index values up to 105. Friday night, partly cloudy. A 20% chance of showers and thunderstorms after midnight. Lows in the upper 70s. Saturday, mostly sunny with a slight chance of showers. A slight chance of thunderstorms in the afternoon. Highs in the mid-90s. Chance of rain 20%. Heat index values up to 105. Saturday night, mostly clear with a slight chance of showers and thunderstorms in the evening, then partly cloudy with a chance of showers and thunderstorms after midnight. Lows in the upper 70s. Chance of rain 30%. Sunday, mostly sunny with a chance of showers. A slight chance of thunderstorms in the morning, then a chance of thunderstorms in the afternoon. Highs in the mid-90s. Chance of rain 50%. Heat index values up to 105. Sunday night, partly cloudy in the evening, then becoming mostly cloudy. A chance of thunderstorms. A chance of showers in the evening, then showers likely after midnight. Lows in the mid-70s. Chance of rain 60%. Monday, mostly cloudy in the morning, then becoming partly sunny. A chance of thunderstorms. A chance of showers. Highs around 90. Chance of rain 50%. The forecast key messages for North and Central Texas. Warmer and mostly rain-free weather will continue for the majority of this week with heat index values in the upper 90s to around 103 degrees each afternoon. Isolated rain showers are possible in parts of the Brazos Valley and Central Texas Tuesday and Wednesday afternoons with coverage of around 10 to 15%. Chances for scattered showers and storms will resume from late Friday into the upcoming weekend. The spotter information statement for North and Central Texas. Spotter activation is not expected at this time. The Dallas-Fort Worth climate summary for yesterday, June 8, 2026. Yesterday's high temperature was 95 degrees and the low 78 degrees. No precipitation fell yesterday, which leaves the monthly total at 7.16 inches. The total precipitation for the year still stands at 20.34 inches. There were no heating degree days yesterday and there were 22 cooling degree days yesterday. The normal high temperature for today is 91 degrees, and the normal low is 71. The record high for today is 102, which occurred in 1911, and the record low is 59, which occurred in 1955. Sunrise today is at 6:19 a.m. and sunset is at 8:36 p.m. The ultraviolet index forecast for June 9th is 12, or extreme. The current time is 8:29 a.m. Central Daylight Time. 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The following reports of weather temperature and wind were made at 8 a.m. DFW Airport, partly sunny, 79, dew point 70, relative humidity 74%, wind south at 14, gusting to 21, pressure 30.03 inches and rising. Dallas Love Field, partly sunny, 78, south at 8. Fort Worth Meacham, sunny, 78, south at 10. Arlington, cloudy, 78, south at 8. McKinney, cloudy, 78, south at 10. Denton, mostly sunny, 78, south at 10. Elsewhere around the region, Wichita Falls, sunny, 77, south at 17. Abilene, mostly sunny, 75, south at 14. Waco,

Cloudy, 78, south at 9. Tyler, fog, 76, south at 8. Once again at 8 a.m., DFW Airport, partly sunny, 79, south at 14, gusting to 21. Now let's check on your local forecast for the Dallas-Fort Worth Metroplex. Today, partly sunny this morning, then clearing. Highs in the lower 90s. South winds 5 to 10 miles an hour. Tonight, mostly clear. Humid with lows in the upper 70s. South winds 5 to 10 miles an hour. Wednesday, mostly sunny. Humid with highs in the mid-90s. South winds 10 to 15 miles an hour. Wednesday night, mostly clear. Humid with lows in the upper 70s. South winds 10 to 15 miles an hour. And now the extended forecast. Thursday, mostly sunny. Humid with highs in the mid-90s. South winds 10 to 15 miles an hour. Heat index values up to 108 in the afternoon. Thursday night, partly cloudy. Lows in the upper 70s. Friday, mostly sunny with a 20% chance of showers and thunderstorms. Highs in the mid-90s. Heat index values up to 105. Friday night, partly cloudy. A 20% chance of showers and thunderstorms after midnight. Lows in the upper 70s. Saturday, mostly sunny with a slight chance of showers. A slight chance of thunderstorms in the afternoon. Highs in the mid-90s. Chance of rain 20%. Heat index values up to 105. Saturday night, mostly clear with a slight chance of showers and thunderstorms in the evening, then partly cloudy with a chance of showers and thunderstorms after midnight. Lows in the upper 70s. Clear with a slight chance of showers and thunderstorms in the evening, then partly cloudy with a chance of showers and thunderstorms after midnight. Lows in the upper 70s. Chance of rain 30%. Sunday, mostly sunny with a chance of showers. A slight chance of thunderstorms in the morning, then a chance of thunderstorms in the afternoon. Highs in the mid-90s. Chance of rain 50%. Heat index values up to 105. Sunday night, partly cloudy in the evening, then becoming mostly cloudy. A chance of thunderstorms. A chance of showers in the evening, then showers likely after midnight. Lows in the mid-70s. Chance of rain 60%. Monday, mostly cloudy in the morning, then becoming partly sunny. A chance of thunderstorms. A chance of showers. Highs around 90. Chance of rain 50%. The forecast key messages for North and Central Texas. Warmer and mostly rain-free weather will continue for the majority of this week with heat index values in the upper 90s to around 103 degrees each afternoon. Isolated rain showers are possible in parts of the Brazos Valley and Central Texas Tuesday and Wednesday afternoons with coverage of around 10 to 15%. Chances for scattered showers and storms will resume from late Friday into the upcoming weekend. The spotter information statement for North and Central Texas. Spotter activation is not expected at this time. The Dallas-Fort Worth climate summary for yesterday, June 8, 2026. Yesterday's high temperature was 95 degrees and the low 78 degrees. No precipitation fell yesterday, which leaves the monthly total at 7.16 inches. The total precipitation for the year still stands at 20.34 inches. There were no heating degree days yesterday and there were 22 cooling degree days yesterday. The normal high temperature for today is 91 degrees, and the normal low is 71. The record high for today is 102, which occurred in 1911, and the record low is 59, which occurred in 1955. Sunrise today is at 6:19 a.m. and sunset is at 8:36 p.m. The ultraviolet index forecast for June 9th is 12, or extreme. The current time is 8:35 a.m. Central Daylight Time. 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The following reports of weather temperature and wind were made at 8 a.m. DFW Airport.

mostly sunny, 79, dew point 70, relative humidity 74%, wind south at 14, gusting to 21, pressure 30.03 inches and rising. Dallas Love Field, partly sunny, 78, south at 8. Fort Worth Meacham, sunny, 78, south at 10. Arlington, cloudy, 78, south at 8. McKinney, cloudy, 78, south at 10. Denton, mostly sunny, 78, south at 10. Elsewhere around the region, Wichita Falls, sunny, 77, south at 17. Abilene, mostly sunny, 75, south at 14. Waco, cloudy, 78, south at 9. Tyler, fog, 76, south at 8. Once again at 8 a.m., DFW Airport, partly sunny, 79, south at 14, gusting to 21. Now let's check on your local forecast for the Dallas-Fort Worth Metroplex. Today, partly sunny this morning, then clearing. Highs in the lower 90s. South winds 5 to 10 miles an hour. Tonight, mostly clear. Humid with lows in the upper 70s. South winds 5 to 10 miles an hour. Wednesday, mostly sunny. Humid with highs in the mid-90s. South winds 10 to 15 miles an hour. Wednesday night, mostly clear. Humid with lows in the upper 70s. South winds 10 to 15 miles an hour. And now the extended forecast. Thursday, mostly sunny. Humid with highs in the mid-90s. South winds 10 to 15 miles an hour. Heat index values up to 108 in the afternoon. Thursday night, partly cloudy. Lows in the upper 70s. Friday, mostly sunny with a 20% chance of showers and thunderstorms. Highs in the mid-90s. Heat index values up to 105. Friday night, partly cloudy. A 20% chance of showers and thunderstorms after midnight. Lows in the upper 70s. Saturday, mostly sunny with a slight chance of showers. A slight chance of thunderstorms in the afternoon. Highs in the mid-90s. Chance of rain 20%. Heat index values up to 105. Saturday night, mostly clear with a slight chance of showers and thunderstorms in the evening, then partly cloudy with a chance of showers and thunderstorms after midnight. Lows in the upper 70s. Chance of rain 30%. Sunday, mostly sunny with a chance of showers. A slight chance of thunderstorms in the morning, then a chance of thunderstorms in the afternoon. Highs in the mid-90s. Chance of rain 50%. Heat index values up to 105. Sunday night, partly cloudy in the evening, then becoming mostly cloudy. A chance of thunderstorms. A chance of showers in the evening, then showers likely after midnight. Lows in the mid-70s. Chance of rain 60%. Monday, mostly cloudy in the morning, then becoming partly sunny. A chance of thunderstorms. A chance of showers. Highs around 90. Chance of rain 50%. The forecast key messages for North and Central Texas. Warmer and mostly rain-free weather will continue for the majority of this week with heat index values in the upper 90s to around 103 degrees each afternoon. Isolated rain showers are possible in parts of the Brazos Valley and Central Texas Tuesday and Wednesday afternoons with coverage of around 10 to 15%. Chances for scattered showers and storms will resume from late Friday into the upcoming weekend. The spotter information statement for North and Central Texas. Spotter activation is not expected at this time. The Dallas-Fort Worth climate summary for yesterday, June 8, 2026. Yesterday's high temperature was 95 degrees and the low 78 degrees. No precipitation fell yesterday, which leaves the monthly total at 7.16 inches. The total precipitation for the year still stands at 20.34 inches. There were no heating degree days yesterday and there were 22 cooling degree days yesterday. The normal high temperature for today is 91 degrees, and the normal low is 71. The record high for today is 102, which occurred in 1911, and the record low is 59, which occurred in 1955.
Sunrise today is at 6:19 a.m. and sunset is at 8:36 p.m. The ultraviolet index forecast for June 9th is 12, or extreme. The current time is 8:41 a.m. Central Daylight Time. 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The following reports of weather temperature and wind were made at 8 a.m. DFW Airport, partly sunny, 79, dew point 70, relative humidity 74%, wind south at 14, gusting to 21, pressure 30.03 inches and rising. Dallas Love Field, partly sunny, 78, south at 8. Fort Worth Meacham, sunny, 78, south at 10. Arlington, cloudy, 78, south at 8. McKinney, cloudy, 78, south at 10. Denton, mostly sunny, 78, south at 10. Elsewhere around the region, Wichita Falls, sunny, 77, south at 17. Abilene, mostly sunny, 75, south at 14. Waco, cloudy, 78, south at 9. Tyler, fog, 76, south at 8. Once again at 8 a.m., DFW Airport, partly sunny, 79, south at 14, gusting to 21. Now let's check on your local forecast for the Dallas-Fort Worth Metroplex. Today, partly sunny this morning, then clearing. Highs in the lower 90s. South winds 5 to 10 miles an hour. Tonight, mostly clear. Humid with lows in the upper 70s. South winds 5 to 10 miles an hour. Wednesday, mostly sunny. Humid with highs in the mid-90s. South winds 10 to 15 miles an hour. Wednesday night, mostly clear. Humid with lows in the upper 70s. South winds 10 to 15 miles an hour. And now the extended forecast. Thursday, mostly sunny. Humid with highs in the mid-90s. South winds 10 to 15 miles an hour. Heat index values up to 108 in the afternoon. Thursday night, partly cloudy. Lows in the upper 70s. Friday, mostly sunny with a 20% chance of showers and thunderstorms. Highs in the mid-90s. Heat index values up to 105. Friday night, partly cloudy. A 20% chance of showers and thunderstorms after midnight. Lows in the upper 70s. Saturday, mostly sunny with a slight chance of showers. A slight chance of thunderstorms in the afternoon. Highs in the mid-90s. Chance of rain 20%. Heat index values up to 105. Saturday night, mostly clear with a slight chance of showers and thunderstorms in the evening, then partly cloudy with a chance of showers and thunderstorms after midnight. Lows in the upper 70s. Chance of rain 30%. Sunday, mostly sunny with a chance of showers. A slight chance of thunderstorms in the morning, then a chance of thunderstorms in the afternoon. Highs in the mid-90s. Chance of rain 50%. Heat index values up to 105. Sunday night, partly cloudy in the evening, then becoming mostly cloudy. A chance of thunderstorms. A chance of showers in the evening, then showers likely after midnight. Lows in the mid-70s. Chance of rain 60%. Monday, mostly cloudy in the morning, then becoming partly sunny. A chance of thunderstorms. A chance of showers. Highs around 90. Chance of rain 50%. The forecast key messages for North and Central Texas. Warmer and mostly rain-free weather will continue for the majority of this week with heat index values in the upper 90s to around 103 degrees each afternoon. Isolated rain showers are possible in parts of the Brazos Valley and Central Texas Tuesday and Wednesday afternoons with coverage of around 10 to 15%. Chances for scattered showers and storms will resume from late Friday into the upcoming weekend. The spotter information statement for North and Central Texas. Spotter activation is not expected at this time. The Dallas-Fort Worth climate summary for yesterday, June 8, 2026.
Yesterday's high temperature was 95.

degrees and the low 78 degrees. No precipitation fell yesterday, which leaves the monthly total at 7.16 inches. The total precipitation for the year still stands at 20.34 inches. There were no heating degree days yesterday, and there were 22 cooling degree days yesterday. The normal high temperature for today is 91 degrees, and the normal low is 71. The record high for today is 102, which occurred in 1911, and the record low is 59, which occurred in 1955. Sunrise today is at 6:19 a.m., and sunset is at 8:36 p.m. The ultraviolet index forecast for June 9th is 12, or extreme. The current time is 8:46 a.m. Central Daylight Time. 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The following reports of weather temperature and wind were made at 8 a.m. DFW Airport, partly sunny, 79, dew point 70, relative humidity 74%, wind south at 14, gusting to 21, pressure 30.03 inches and rising. Dallas Love Field, partly sunny, 78, south at 8. Fort Worth Meacham, sunny, 78, south at 10. Arlington, cloudy, 78, south at 8. McKinney, cloudy, 78, south at 10. Denton, mostly sunny, 78, south at 10. Elsewhere around the region, Wichita Falls, sunny, 77, south at 17. Abilene, mostly sunny, 75, south at 14. Waco, cloudy, 78, south at 9. Tyler, fog, 76, south at 8. Once again at 8 a.m., DFW Airport, partly sunny, 79, south at 14, gusting to 21. Now let's check on your local forecast for the Dallas-Fort Worth Metroplex. Today, partly sunny this morning, then clearing. Highs in the lower 90s. South winds 5 to 10 miles an hour. Tonight, mostly clear. Humid with lows in the upper 70s. South winds 5 to 10 miles an hour. Wednesday, mostly sunny. Humid with highs in the mid-90s. South winds 10 to 15 miles an hour. Wednesday night, mostly clear. Humid with lows in the upper 70s. South winds 10 to 15 miles an hour. And now the extended forecast. Thursday, mostly sunny. Humid with highs in the mid-90s. South winds 10 to 15 miles an hour. Heat index values up to 108 in the afternoon. Thursday night, partly cloudy. Lows in the upper 70s. Friday, mostly sunny with a 20% chance of showers and thunderstorms. Highs in the mid-90s. Heat index values up to 105. Friday night, partly cloudy. A 20% chance of showers and thunderstorms after midnight. Lows in the upper 70s. Saturday, mostly sunny with a slight chance of showers. A slight chance of thunderstorms in the afternoon. Highs in the mid-90s. Chance of rain 20%. Heat index values up to 105. Saturday night, mostly clear with a slight chance of showers and thunderstorms in the evening, then partly cloudy with a chance of showers and thunderstorms after midnight. Lows in the upper 70s. Chance of rain 30%. Sunday, mostly sunny with a chance of showers. A slight chance of thunderstorms in the morning, then a chance of thunderstorms in the afternoon. Highs in the mid-90s. Chance of rain 50%. Heat index values up to 105. Sunday night, partly cloudy in the evening, then becoming mostly cloudy. A chance of thunderstorms. A chance of showers in the evening, then showers likely after midnight. Lows in the mid-70s. Chance of rain 60%. Monday, mostly cloudy in the morning, then becoming partly sunny. A chance of thunderstorms. A chance of showers. Highs around 90. Chance of rain 50%. The forecast key messages for North and Central Texas. Warmer and mostly rain-free weather will continue for the majority of this week with heat index values in the upper

90s to around 103 degrees each afternoon. Isolated rain showers are possible in parts of the Brazos Valley and central Texas Tuesday and Wednesday afternoons with coverage of around 10 to 15%. Chances for scattered showers and storms will resume from late Friday into the upcoming weekend. The spotter information statement for North and Central Texas. Spotter activation is not expected at this time. The Dallas-Fort Worth climate summary for yesterday, June 8, 2026. Yesterday's high temperature was 95 degrees and the low 78 degrees. No precipitation fell yesterday, which leaves the monthly total at 7.16 inches. The total precipitation for the year still stands at 20.34 inches. There were no heating degree days yesterday, and there were 22 cooling degree days yesterday. The normal high temperature for today is 91 degrees, and the normal low is 71. The record high for today is 102, which occurred in 1911, and the record low is 59, which occurred in 1955. Sunrise today is at 6:19 a.m. and sunset is at 8:36 p.m. The ultraviolet index forecast for June 9th is 12, or extreme. The current time is 8:52 a.m. Central Daylight Time. 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The following reports of weather temperature and wind were made at 8 a.m. DFW Airport, partly sunny, 79, dew point 70, relative humidity 74%, wind south at 14, gusting to 21, pressure 30.03 inches and rising. Dallas Love Field, partly sunny, 78, south at 8. Fort Worth Meacham, sunny, 78, south at 10. Arlington, cloudy, 78, south at 8. McKinney, cloudy, 78, south at 10. Denton, mostly sunny, 78, south at 10. Elsewhere around the region, Wichita Falls, sunny, 77, south at 17. Abilene, mostly sunny, 75, south at 14. Waco, cloudy, 78, south at 9. Tyler, fog, 76, south at 8. Once again at 8 a.m., DFW Airport, partly sunny, 79, south at 14, gusting to 21. Now let's check on your local forecast for the Dallas-Fort Worth Metroplex. Today, partly sunny this morning, then clearing. Highs in the lower 90s. South winds 5 to 10 miles an hour. Tonight, mostly clear. Humid with lows in the upper 70s. South winds 5 to 10 miles an hour. Wednesday, mostly sunny. Humid with highs in the mid-90s. South winds 10 to 15 miles an hour. Wednesday night, mostly clear. Humid with lows in the upper 70s. South winds 10 to 15 miles an hour. And now the extended forecast. Thursday, mostly sunny. Humid with highs in the mid-90s. South winds 10 to 15 miles an hour. Heat index values up to 108 in the afternoon. Thursday night, partly cloudy. Lows in the upper 70s. Friday, mostly sunny with a 20% chance of showers and thunderstorms. Highs in the mid-90s. Heat index values up to 105. Friday night, partly cloudy. A 20% chance of showers and thunderstorms after midnight. Lows in the upper 70s. Saturday, mostly sunny with a slight chance of showers. A slight chance of thunderstorms in the afternoon. Highs in the mid-90s. Chance of rain 20%. Heat index values up to 105. Saturday night, mostly clear with a slight chance of showers and thunderstorms in the evening, then partly cloudy with a chance of showers and thunderstorms after midnight. Lows in the upper 70s. Chance of rain 30%. Sunday, mostly sunny with a chance of showers. A slight chance of thunderstorms in the morning, then a chance of thunderstorms in the afternoon. Highs in the mid-90s. Chance of rain 50%. Heat index values up to 105. Sunday night, partly cloudy in the evening, then becoming mostly cloudy.
a chance of thunderstorms, a chance of showers in the evening, then showers likely after midnight. Lows in the mid-70s. Chance of rain 60%. Monday, mostly cloudy in the morning, then becoming partly sunny. A chance of thunderstorms. A chance of showers. Highs around 90. Chance of rain 50%. The forecast key messages for North and Central Texas. Warmer and mostly rain-free weather will continue for the majority of this week with heat index values in the upper 90s to around 103 degrees each afternoon. Isolated rain showers are possible in parts of the Brazos Valley and Central Texas Tuesday and Wednesday afternoons with coverage of around 10 to 15%. Chances for scattered showers and storms will resume from late Friday into the upcoming weekend. The spotter information statement for North and Central Texas. Spotter activation is not expected at this time. The Dallas-Fort Worth climate summary for yesterday, June 8, 2026. Yesterday's high temperature was 95 degrees and the low 78 degrees. No precipitation fell yesterday, which leaves the monthly total at 7.16 inches. The total precipitation for the year still stands at 20.34 inches. There were no heating degree days yesterday, and there were 22 cooling degree days yesterday. The normal high temperature for today is 91 degrees, and the normal low is 71. The record high for today is 102, which occurred in 1911, and the record low is 59, which occurred in 1955. Sunrise today is at 6:19 a.m. and sunset is at 8:36 p.m. The ultraviolet index forecast for June 9th is 12, or extreme. The current time is 8:57 a.m. Central Daylight Time. 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The following reports of weather temperature and wind were made at 8 a.m. DFW Airport, partly sunny, 79, dew point 70, relative humidity 74%, wind south at 14, gusting to 21, pressure 30.03 inches and rising. Dallas Love Field, partly sunny, 78, south at 8. Fort Worth Meacham, sunny, 78, south at 10. Arlington, cloudy, 78, south at 8. McKinney, cloudy, 78, south at 10. Denton, mostly sunny, 78, south at 10. Elsewhere around the region, Wichita Falls, sunny, 77, south at 17. Abilene, mostly sunny, 75, south at 14. Waco, cloudy, 78, south at 9. Tyler, fog, 76, south at 8. Once again at 8 a.m., DFW Airport, partly sunny, 79, south at 14, gusting to 21. Now let's check on your local forecast for the Dallas-Fort Worth Metroplex. Today, partly sunny this morning, then clearing. Highs in the lower 90s. South winds 5 to 10 miles an hour. Tonight, mostly clear. Humid with lows in the upper 70s. South winds 5 to 10 miles an hour. Wednesday, mostly sunny. Humid with highs in the mid-90s. South winds 10 to 15 miles an hour. Wednesday night, mostly clear. Humid with lows in the upper 70s. South winds 10 to 15 miles an hour. And now the extended forecast. Thursday, mostly sunny. Humid with highs in the mid-90s. South winds 10 to 15 miles an hour. Heat index values up to 108 in the afternoon. Thursday night, partly cloudy. Lows in the upper 70s. Friday, mostly sunny with a 20% chance of showers and thunderstorms. Highs in the mid-90s. Heat index values up to 105. Friday night, partly cloudy. A 20% chance of showers and thunderstorms after midnight. Lows in the upper 70s. Saturday, mostly sunny with a slight chance of showers. A slight chance of thunderstorms in the afternoon. Highs in the mid-90s. Chance of rain 20%. Heat index values up to 105.
Saturday night, mostly clear with a slight chance.

of showers and thunderstorms in the evening, then partly cloudy with a chance of showers and thunderstorms after midnight. Lows in the upper 70s. Chance of rain 30%. Sunday, mostly sunny with a chance of showers. A slight chance of thunderstorms in the morning, then a chance of thunderstorms in the afternoon. Highs in the mid-90s. Chance of rain 50%. Heat index values up to 105. Sunday night, partly cloudy in the evening, then becoming mostly cloudy. A chance of thunderstorms. A chance of showers in the evening, then showers likely after midnight. Lows in the mid-70s. Chance of rain 60%. Monday, mostly cloudy in the morning, then becoming partly sunny. A chance of thunderstorms. A chance of showers. Highs around 90. Chance of rain 50%. The forecast key messages for North and Central Texas. Warmer and mostly rain-free weather will continue for the majority of this week with heat index values in the upper 90s to around 103 degrees each afternoon. Isolated rain showers are possible in parts of the Brazos Valley and Central Texas Tuesday and Wednesday afternoons with coverage of around 10 to 15%. Chances for scattered showers and storms will resume from late Friday into the upcoming weekend. The spotter information statement for North and Central Texas. Spotter activation is not expected at this time. The Dallas-Fort Worth climate summary for yesterday, June 8, 2026. Yesterday's high temperature was 95 degrees and the low 78 degrees. No precipitation fell yesterday, which leaves the monthly total at 7.16 inches. The total precipitation for the year still stands at 20.34 inches. There were no heating degree days yesterday and there were 22 cooling degree days yesterday. The normal high temperature for today is 91 degrees and the normal low is 71. The record high for today is 102, which occurred in 1911, and the record low is 59, which occurred in 1955. Sunrise today is at 6:19 a.m. and sunset is at 8:36 p.m. The ultraviolet index forecast for June 9th is 12, or extreme. The current time is 9:03 a.m. Central Daylight Time. 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The following reports of weather temperature and wind were made at 9 a.m. DFW Airport, partly sunny, 81, dew point 70, relative humidity 69%, wind south at 17, pressure 30.04 inches and rising. Dallas Love Field, partly sunny, 80, south at 9. Fort Worth Meacham, mostly sunny, 80, south at 13. Arlington, partly sunny, 80, southeast at 14. McKinney, partly sunny, 80, south at 14. Denton, mostly sunny, 81, south at 13. Elsewhere around the region, Wichita Falls, sunny, 80, south at 20, gusting to 28. Abilene, cloudy, 79, south at 14, gusting to 26. Waco, cloudy, 80, south at 12. Tyler, cloudy, 79, south at 13. Once again at 9 a.m., DFW Airport, partly sunny, 81, south at 17. The following reports of weather temperature and wind were made at 9 a.m. DFW Airport, partly sunny, 81, dew point 70, relative humidity 69%, wind south at 17, pressure 30.04 inches and rising. Dallas Love Field, partly sunny, 80, south at 9. Fort Worth Meacham, mostly sunny, 80, south at 13. Arlington, partly sunny, 80, southeast at 14. McKinney, partly sunny, 80, south at 14. Denton, mostly sunny, 81, south at 13. Elsewhere around the region, Wichita Falls, sunny, 80, south at 20, gusting to 28. Abilene, cloudy, 79, south at 14, gusting to 26. Waco, cloudy, 80, south at 12. Tyler, cloudy, 79, south at 13. Once again at 9 a.m., DFW Airport.

partly sunny, 81, south at 17. Now let's check on your local forecast for the Dallas-Fort Worth Metroplex. Today, partly sunny this morning, then clearing. Highs in the lower 90s. South winds 5 to 10 miles an hour. Tonight, mostly clear. Humid with lows in the upper 70s. South winds 5 to 10 miles an hour. Wednesday, mostly sunny. Humid with highs in the mid-90s. South winds 10 to 15 miles an hour. Wednesday night, mostly clear. Humid with lows in the upper 70s. South winds 10 to 15 miles an hour. And now the extended forecast. Thursday, mostly sunny. Humid with highs in the mid-90s. South winds 10 to 15 miles an hour. Heat index values up to 108 in the afternoon. Thursday night, partly cloudy. Lows in the upper 70s. Friday, mostly sunny with a 20% chance of showers and thunderstorms. Highs in the mid-90s. Heat index values up to 105. Friday night, partly cloudy. A 20% chance of showers and thunderstorms after midnight. Lows in the upper 70s. Saturday, mostly sunny with a slight chance of showers. A slight chance of thunderstorms in the afternoon. Highs in the mid-90s. Chance of rain 20%. Heat index values up to 105. Saturday night, mostly clear with a slight chance of showers and thunderstorms in the evening, then partly cloudy with a chance of showers and thunderstorms after midnight. Lows in the upper 70s. Chance of rain 30%. Sunday, mostly sunny with a chance of showers. A slight chance of thunderstorms in the morning, then a chance of thunderstorms in the afternoon. Highs in the mid-90s. Chance of rain 50%. Heat index values up to 105. Sunday night, partly cloudy in the evening, then becoming mostly cloudy. A chance of thunderstorms. A chance of showers in the evening, then showers likely after midnight. Lows in the mid-70s. Chance of rain 60%. Monday, mostly cloudy in the morning, then becoming partly sunny. A chance of thunderstorms. A chance of showers. Highs around 90. Chance of rain 50%. The forecast key messages for North and Central Texas. Warmer and mostly rain-free weather will continue for the majority of this week with heat index values in the upper 90s to around 103 degrees each afternoon. Isolated rain showers are possible in parts of the Brazos Valley and Central Texas Tuesday and Wednesday afternoons with coverage of around 10 to 15%. Chances for scattered showers and storms will resume from late Friday into the upcoming weekend. The spotter information statement for North and Central Texas. Spotter activation is not expected at this time. The Dallas-Fort Worth climate summary for yesterday, June 8, 2026. Yesterday's high temperature was 95 degrees and the low 78 degrees. No precipitation fell yesterday, which leaves the monthly total at 7.16 inches. The total precipitation for the year still stands at 20.34 inches. There were no heating degree days yesterday and there were 22 cooling degree days yesterday. The normal high temperature for today is 91 degrees and the normal low is 71. The record high for today is 102, which occurred in 1911, and the record low is 59, which occurred in 1955. Sunrise today is at 6:19 a.m. and sunset is at 8:36 p.m. The ultraviolet index forecast for June 9th is 12, or extreme. The current time is 9:10 a.m. Central Daylight Time. 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The following reports of weather temperature and wind were made at 9 a.m. DFW Airport, partly sunny, 81, dew point 70, relative humidity 69%, wind south at 17, pressure 30.04 inches and rising. Dallas Love Field, partly sunny, 80, south at 9. Fort Worth Meacham, mostly sunny, 80, south at 13. Arlington, partly sunny, 80, southeast.

17, pressure 30.04 inches and rising. Dallas Love Field, partly sunny, 80, south at 9. Fort Worth Meacham, mostly sunny, 80, south at 13. Arlington, partly sunny, 80, southeast at 14. McKinney, partly sunny, 80, south at 14. Denton, mostly sunny, 81, south at 13. Elsewhere around the region, Wichita Falls, sunny, 80, south at 20, gusting to 28. Abilene, cloudy, 79, south at 14, gusting to 26. Waco, partly sunny, 82, south at 9. Tyler, cloudy, 79, south at 13. Once again at 9 a.m., DFW Airport, partly sunny, 81, south at 17. Now let's check on your local forecast for the Dallas-Fort Worth Metroplex. Today, partly sunny this morning, then clearing. Highs in the lower 90s. South winds 5 to 10 miles an hour. Tonight, mostly clear. Humid with lows in the upper 70s. South winds 5 to 10 miles an hour. Wednesday, mostly sunny. Humid with highs in the mid-90s. South winds 10 to 15 miles an hour. Wednesday night, mostly clear. Humid with lows in the upper 70s. South winds 10 to 15 miles an hour. And now the extended forecast. Thursday, mostly sunny. Humid with highs in the mid-90s. South winds 10 to 15 miles an hour. Heat index values up to 108 in the afternoon. Thursday night, partly cloudy. Lows in the upper 70s. Friday, mostly sunny with a 20% chance of showers and thunderstorms. Highs in the mid-90s. Heat index values up to 105. Friday night, partly cloudy. A 20% chance of showers and thunderstorms after midnight. Lows in the upper 70s. Saturday, mostly sunny with a slight chance of showers. A slight chance of thunderstorms in the afternoon. Highs in the mid-90s. Chance of rain 20%. Heat index values up to 105. Saturday night, mostly clear with a slight chance of showers and thunderstorms in the evening, then partly cloudy with a chance of showers and thunderstorms after midnight. Lows in the upper 70s. Chance of rain 30%. Sunday, mostly sunny with a chance of showers. A slight chance of thunderstorms in the morning, then a chance of thunderstorms in the afternoon. Highs in the mid-90s. Chance of rain 50%. Heat index values up to 105. Sunday night, partly cloudy in the evening, then becoming mostly cloudy. A chance of thunderstorms. A chance of showers in the evening, then showers likely after midnight. Lows in the mid-70s. Chance of rain 60%. Monday, mostly cloudy in the morning, then becoming partly sunny. A chance of thunderstorms. A chance of showers. Highs around 90. Chance of rain 50%. The forecast key messages for North and Central Texas. Warmer and mostly rain-free weather will continue for the majority of this week with heat index values in the upper 90s to around 103 degrees each afternoon. Isolated rain showers are possible in parts of the Brazos Valley and Central Texas Tuesday and Wednesday afternoons with coverage of around 10 to 15%. Chances for scattered showers and storms will resume from late Friday into the upcoming weekend. The spotter information statement for North and Central Texas. Spotter activation is not expected at this time. The Dallas-Fort Worth climate summary for yesterday, June 8, 2026. Yesterday's high temperature was 95 degrees and the low 78 degrees. No precipitation fell yesterday, which leaves the monthly total at 7.16 inches. The total precipitation for the year still stands at 20.34 inches. There were no heating degree days yesterday and there were 22 cooling degree days yesterday. The normal high temperature for today is 91 degrees, and the normal low is 71. The record high for today is 102, which occurred in 1911, and the record low is 59, which occurred in 1955. Sunrise today is at 6:19 a.m. and sunset is at 8:36 p.m.

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The current time is 9:16 a.m. Central Daylight Time. 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The following reports of weather temperature and wind were made at 9 a.m. DFW Airport, partly sunny, 81, dew point 70, relative humidity 69%, wind south at 17, pressure 30.04 inches and rising. Dallas Love Field, partly sunny, 80, south at 9. Fort Worth Meacham, mostly sunny, 80, south at 13. Arlington, partly sunny, 80, southeast at 14. McKinney, partly sunny, 80, south at 14. Denton, mostly sunny, 81, south at 13. Elsewhere around the region, Wichita Falls, sunny, 80, south at 20, gusting to 28. Abilene, cloudy, 79, south at 14, gusting to 26. Waco, partly sunny, 82, south at 9. Tyler, cloudy, 79, south at 13. Once again at 9 a.m., DFW Airport, partly sunny, 81, south at 17. Now let's check on your local forecast for the Dallas-Fort Worth Metroplex. Today, partly sunny this morning, then clearing. Highs in the lower 90s. South winds 5 to 10 miles an hour. Tonight, mostly clear. Humid with lows in the upper 70s. South winds 5 to 10 miles an hour. Wednesday, mostly sunny. Humid with highs in the mid-90s. South winds 10 to 15 miles an hour. Wednesday night, mostly clear. Humid with lows in the upper 70s. South winds 10 to 15 miles an hour. And now the extended forecast. Thursday, mostly sunny. Humid with highs in the mid-90s. South winds 10 to 15 miles an hour. Heat index values up to 108 in the afternoon. Thursday night, partly cloudy. Lows in the upper 70s. Friday, mostly sunny with a 20% chance of showers and thunderstorms. Highs in the mid-90s. Heat index values up to 105. Friday night, partly cloudy. A 20% chance of showers and thunderstorms after midnight. Lows in the upper 70s. Saturday, mostly sunny with a slight chance of showers. A slight chance of thunderstorms in the afternoon. Highs in the mid-90s. Chance of rain 20%. Heat index values up to 105. Saturday night, mostly clear with a slight chance of showers and thunderstorms in the evening, then partly cloudy with a chance of showers and thunderstorms after midnight. Lows in the upper 70s. Chance of rain 30%. Sunday, mostly sunny with a chance of showers. A slight chance of thunderstorms in the morning, then a chance of thunderstorms in the afternoon. Highs in the mid-90s. Chance of rain 50%. Heat index values up to 105. Sunday night, partly cloudy in the evening, then becoming mostly cloudy. A chance of thunderstorms. A chance of showers in the evening, then showers likely after midnight. Lows in the mid-70s. Chance of rain 60%. Monday, mostly cloudy in the morning, then becoming partly sunny. A chance of thunderstorms. A chance of showers. Highs around 90. Chance of rain 50%. The forecast key messages for North and Central Texas. Warmer and mostly rain-free weather will continue for the majority of this week with heat index values in the upper 90s to around 103 degrees each afternoon. Isolated rain showers are possible in parts of the Brazos Valley and Central Texas Tuesday and Wednesday afternoons with coverage of around 10 to 15%. Chances for scattered showers and storms will resume from late Friday into the upcoming weekend. The spotter information statement for North and Central Texas. Spotter activation is not expected at this time. The Dallas-Fort Worth climate summary for yesterday, June 8, 2026. Yesterday's high temperature was 95 degrees and the low 78 degrees. No precipitation fell yesterday.

leaves the monthly total at 7.16 inches. The total precipitation for the year still stands at 20.34 inches. There were no heating degree days yesterday, and there were 22 cooling degree days yesterday. The normal high temperature for today is 91 degrees, and the normal low is 71. The record high for today is 102, which occurred in 1911, and the record low is 59, which occurred in 1955. Sunrise today is at 6:19 a.m. and sunset is at 8:36 p.m. The ultraviolet index forecast for June 9th is 12, or extreme. The current time is 9:22 a.m. Central Daylight Time. 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The following reports of weather temperature and wind were made at 9 a.m. DFW Airport, partly sunny, 81, dew point 70, relative humidity 69%, wind south at 17, pressure 30.04 inches and rising. Dallas Love Field, partly sunny, 80, south at 9. Fort Worth Meacham, mostly sunny, 80, south at 13. Arlington, partly sunny, 80, southeast at 14. McKinney, partly sunny, 80, south at 14. Denton, mostly sunny, 81, south at 13. Elsewhere around the region, Wichita Falls, sunny, 80, south at 20, gusting to 28. Abilene, cloudy, 79, south at 14, gusting to 26. Waco, partly sunny, 82, south at 9. Tyler, cloudy, 79, south at 13. Once again at 9 a.m., DFW Airport, partly sunny, 81, south at 17. Now let's check on your local forecast for the Dallas-Fort Worth Metroplex. Today, partly sunny this morning, then clearing. Highs in the lower 90s. South winds 5 to 10 miles an hour. Tonight, mostly clear. Humid with lows in the upper 70s. South winds 5 to 10 miles an hour. Wednesday, mostly sunny. Humid with highs in the mid-90s. South winds 10 to 15 miles an hour. Wednesday night, mostly clear. Humid with lows in the upper 70s. South winds 10 to 15 miles an hour. And now the extended forecast. Thursday, mostly sunny. Humid with highs in the mid-90s. South winds 10 to 15 miles an hour. Heat index values up to 108 in the afternoon. Thursday night, partly cloudy. Lows in the upper 70s. Friday, mostly sunny with a 20% chance of showers and thunderstorms. Highs in the mid-90s. Heat index values up to 105. Friday night, partly cloudy. A 20% chance of showers and thunderstorms after midnight. Lows in the upper 70s. Saturday, mostly sunny with a slight chance of showers. A slight chance of thunderstorms in the afternoon. Highs in the mid-90s. Chance of rain 20%. Heat index values up to 105. Saturday night, mostly clear with a slight chance of showers and thunderstorms in the evening, then partly cloudy with a chance of showers and thunderstorms after midnight. Lows in the upper 70s. Chance of rain 30%. Sunday, mostly sunny with a chance of showers. A slight chance of thunderstorms in the morning, then a chance of thunderstorms in the afternoon. Highs in the mid-90s. Chance of rain 50%. Heat index values up to 105. Sunday night, partly cloudy in the evening, then becoming mostly cloudy. A chance of thunderstorms. A chance of showers in the evening, then showers likely after midnight. Lows in the mid-70s. Chance of rain 60%. Monday, mostly cloudy in the morning, then becoming partly sunny. A chance of thunderstorms. A chance of showers. Highs around 90. Chance of rain 50%. The forecast key messages for North and Central Texas. Warmer and mostly rain-free weather will continue for the majority of this week with heat index values in the upper 90s to around 103 degrees each afternoon. Isolated rain.

Rain showers are possible in parts of the Brazos Valley in central Texas Tuesday and Wednesday afternoons with coverage of around 10 to 15%. Chances for scattered showers and storms will resume from late Friday into the upcoming weekend. The spotter information statement for North and Central Texas. Spotter activation is not expected at this time. The Dallas-Fort Worth climate summary for yesterday, June 8, 2026. Yesterday's high temperature was 95 degrees and the low 78 degrees. No precipitation fell yesterday, which leaves the monthly total at 7.16 inches. The total precipitation for the year still stands at 20.34 inches. There were no heating degree days yesterday and there were 22 cooling degree days yesterday. The normal high temperature for today is 91 degrees and the normal low is 71. The record high for today is 102, which occurred in 1911, and the record low is 59, which occurred in 1955. Sunrise today is at 6:19 a.m. and sunset is at 8:36 p.m. The ultraviolet index forecast for June 9th is 12, or extreme. The current time is 9:28 a.m. Central Daylight Time. 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The following reports of weather temperature and wind were made at 9 a.m. DFW Airport, partly sunny, 81, dew point 70, relative humidity 69%, wind south at 17, pressure 30.04 inches and rising. Dallas Love Field, partly sunny, 80, south at 9. Fort Worth Meacham, mostly sunny, 80, south at 13. Arlington, partly sunny, 80, southeast at 14. McKinney, partly sunny, 80, south at 14. Denton, mostly sunny, 81, south at 13. Elsewhere around the region, Wichita Falls, sunny, 80, south at 20, gusting to 28. Abilene, cloudy, 79, south at 14, gusting to 26. Waco, partly sunny, 82, south at 9. Tyler, cloudy, 79, south at 13. Once again at 9 a.m., DFW Airport, partly sunny, 81, south at 17. Now let's check on your local forecast for the Dallas-Fort Worth Metroplex. Today, partly sunny this morning, then clearing. Highs in the lower 90s. South winds 5 to 10 miles an hour. Tonight, mostly clear. Humid with lows in the upper 70s. South winds 5 to 10 miles an hour. Wednesday, mostly sunny. Humid with highs in the mid 90s. South winds 10 to 15 miles an hour. Wednesday night, mostly clear. Humid with lows in the upper 70s. South winds 10 to 15 miles an hour. And now the extended forecast. Thursday, mostly sunny. Humid with highs in the mid-90s. South winds 10 to 15 miles an hour. Heat index values up to 108 in the afternoon. Thursday night, partly cloudy. Lows in the upper 70s. Friday, mostly sunny with a 20% chance of showers and thunderstorms. Highs in the mid-90s. Heat index values up to 105. Friday night, partly cloudy. A 20% chance of showers and thunderstorms after midnight. Lows in the upper 70s. Saturday, mostly sunny with a slight chance of showers. A slight chance of thunderstorms in the afternoon. Highs in the mid-90s. Chance of rain 20%. Heat index values up to 105. Saturday night, mostly clear with a slight chance of showers and thunderstorms in the evening, then partly cloudy with a chance of showers and thunderstorms after midnight. Lows in the upper 70s. Chance of rain 30%. Sunday, mostly sunny with a chance of showers. A slight chance of thunderstorms in the morning, then a chance of thunderstorms in the afternoon. Highs in the mid-90s. Chance of rain 50%. Heat index values up to 105. Sunday night, partly cloudy in the evening, then becoming mostly cloudy. A chance of thunderstorms. A chance of showers in the evening, then showers.

likely after midnight. Lows in the mid-70s. Chance of rain 60%. Monday, mostly cloudy in the morning, then becoming partly sunny. A chance of thunderstorms. A chance of showers. Highs around 90. Chance of rain 50%. The forecast key messages for North and Central Texas. Warmer and mostly rain-free weather will continue for the majority of this week with heat index values in the upper 90s to around 103 degrees each afternoon. Isolated rain showers are possible in parts of the Brazos Valley and Central Texas Tuesday and Wednesday afternoons with coverage of around 10 to 15%. Chances for scattered showers and storms will resume from late Friday into the upcoming weekend. The spotter information statement for North and Central Texas. Spotter activation is not expected at this time. The Dallas-Fort Worth climate summary for yesterday, June 8, 2026. Yesterday's high temperature was 95 degrees and the low 78 degrees. No precipitation fell yesterday, which leaves the monthly total at 7.16 inches. The total precipitation for the year still stands at 20.34 inches. There were no heating degree days yesterday, and there were 22 cooling degree days yesterday. The normal high temperature for today, 20.34 inches. There were no heating degree days yesterday, and there were 22 cooling degree days yesterday. The normal high temperature for today is 91 degrees, and the normal low is 71. The record high for today is 102, which occurred in 1911, and the record low is 59, which occurred in 1955. Sunrise today is at 6:19 a.m. and sunset is at 8:36 p.m. The ultraviolet index forecast for June 9th is 12, or extreme. The current time is 9:33 a.m. Central Daylight Time. 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The following reports of weather temperature and wind were made at 9 a.m. DFW Airport, partly sunny, 81, dew point 70, relative humidity 69%, wind south at 17, pressure 30.04 inches and rising. Dallas Love Field, partly sunny, 80, south at 9. Fort Worth Meacham, mostly sunny, 80, south at 13. Arlington, partly sunny, 80, southeast at 14. McKinney, partly sunny, 80, south at 14. Denton, mostly sunny, 81, south at 13. Elsewhere around the region, Wichita Falls, sunny, 80, south at 20, gusting to 28. Abilene, cloudy, 79, south at 14, gusting to 26. Waco, partly sunny, 82, south at 9. Tyler, cloudy, 79, south at 13. Once again at 9 a.m., DFW Airport, partly sunny, 81, south at 17. Now let's check on your local forecast for the Dallas-Fort Worth Metroplex. Today, partly sunny this morning, then clearing. Highs in the lower 90s. South winds 5 to 10 miles an hour. Tonight, mostly clear. Humid with lows in the upper 70s. South winds 5 to 10 miles an hour. Wednesday, mostly sunny. Humid with highs in the mid-90s. South winds 10 to 15 miles an hour. Wednesday night, mostly clear. Humid with lows in the upper 70s. South winds 10 to 15 miles an hour. And now the extended forecast. Thursday, mostly sunny. Humid with highs in the mid-90s. South winds 10 to 15 miles an hour. Heat index values up to 108 in the afternoon. Thursday night, partly cloudy. Lows in the upper 70s. Friday, mostly sunny with a 20% chance of showers and thunderstorms. Highs in the mid-90s. Heat index values up to 105. Friday night, partly cloudy. A 20% chance of showers and thunderstorms after midnight. Lows in the upper 70s. Saturday, mostly sunny with a slight chance of showers. A slight chance of thunderstorms in the afternoon. Highs in the mid-90s. Chance of rain 20%.

index values up to 105. Saturday night, mostly clear with a slight chance of showers and thunderstorms in the evening, then partly cloudy with a chance of showers and thunderstorms after midnight. Lows in the upper 70s. Chance of rain 30%. Sunday, mostly sunny with a chance of showers. A slight chance of thunderstorms in the morning, then a chance of thunderstorms in the afternoon. Highs in the mid-90s. Chance of rain 50%. Heat index values up to 105. Sunday night, partly cloudy in the evening, then becoming mostly cloudy. A chance of thunderstorms. A chance of showers in the evening, then showers likely after midnight. Lows in the mid-70s. Chance of rain 60%. Monday, mostly cloudy in the morning, then becoming partly sunny. A chance of thunderstorms. A chance of showers. Highs around 90. Chance of rain 50%. The forecast key messages for North and Central Texas. Warmer and mostly rain-free weather will continue for the majority of this week with heat index values in the upper 90s to around 103 degrees each afternoon. Isolated rain showers are possible in parts of the Brazos Valley and Central Texas Tuesday and Wednesday afternoons with coverage of around 10 to 15%. Chances for scattered showers and storms will resume from late Friday into the upcoming weekend. The spotter information statement for North and Central Texas. Spotter activation is not expected at this time. The Dallas-Fort Worth climate summary for yesterday, June 8, 2026. Yesterday's high temperature was 95 degrees and the low 78 degrees. No precipitation fell yesterday, which leaves the monthly total at 7.16 inches. The total precipitation for the year still stands at 20.34 inches. There were no heating degree days yesterday, and there were 22 cooling degree days yesterday. The normal high temperature for today is 91 degrees, and the normal low is 71. The record high for today is 102, which occurred in 1911, and the record low is 59, which occurred in 1955. Sunrise today is at 6:19 a.m., and sunset is at 8:36 p.m. The ultraviolet index forecast for June 9th is 12, or extreme. The current time is 9:39 a.m. Central Daylight Time. 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Serving the Dallas-Fort Worth listening area. The following reports of weather temperature and wind were made at 9 a.m. DFW Airport, partly sunny, 81, dew point 70, relative humidity 69%, wind south at 17, pressure 30.04 inches and rising. Dallas Love Field, partly sunny, 80, south at 9. Fort Worth Meacham, mostly sunny, 80, south at 13. Arlington, partly sunny, 80, southeast at 14. McKinney, partly sunny, 80, south at 14. Denton, mostly sunny, 81, south at 13. Elsewhere around the region, Wichita Falls, sunny, 80, south at 20, gusting to 28. Abilene, cloudy, 79, south at 14, gusting to 26. Waco, partly sunny, 82, south at 9. Tyler, cloudy, 79, south at 13. Once again at 9 a.m., DFW Airport, partly sunny, 81, south at 17. Now let's check on your local forecast for the Dallas-Fort Worth Metroplex. Today, partly sunny this morning, then clearing. Highs in the lower 90s. South winds 5 to 10 miles an hour. Tonight, mostly clear. Humid with lows in the upper 70s. South winds 5 to 10 miles an hour. Wednesday, mostly sunny. Humid with highs in the mid-90s. South winds 10 to 15 miles an hour. Wednesday night, mostly clear. Humid with lows in the upper 70s. South winds 10 to 15 miles an hour. And now the extended forecast. Thursday, mostly sunny. Humid with highs in the mid-90s. South winds 10 to 15 miles an hour. Heat index values up to 108 in the afternoon. Thursday night, partly cloudy.
lows in the upper 70s. Friday, mostly sunny with a 20% chance of showers and thunderstorms. Highs in the mid-90s. Heat index values up to 105. Friday night, partly cloudy. A 20% chance of showers and thunderstorms after midnight. Lows in the upper 70s. Saturday, mostly sunny with a slight chance of showers. A slight chance of thunderstorms in the afternoon. Highs in the mid-90s. Chance of rain 20%. Heat index values up to 105. Saturday night, mostly clear with a slight chance of showers and thunderstorms in the evening, then partly cloudy with a chance of showers and thunderstorms after midnight. Lows in the upper 70s. Chance of rain 30%. Sunday, mostly sunny with a chance of showers. A slight chance of thunderstorms in the morning, then a chance of thunderstorms in the afternoon. Highs in the mid-90s. Chance of rain 50%. Heat index values up to 105. Sunday night, partly cloudy in the evening, then becoming mostly cloudy. A chance of thunderstorms. A chance of showers in the evening, then showers likely after midnight. Lows in the mid-70s. Chance of rain 60%. Monday, mostly cloudy in the morning, then becoming partly sunny. A chance of thunderstorms. A chance of showers. Highs around 90. Chance of rain 50%. The forecast key messages for North and Central Texas. Warmer and mostly rain-free weather will continue for the majority of this week with heat index values in the upper 90s to around 103 degrees each afternoon. Isolated rain showers are possible in parts of the Brazos Valley and Central Texas Tuesday and Wednesday afternoons with coverage of around 10 to 15%. Chances for scattered showers and storms will resume from late Friday into the upcoming weekend. The spotter information statement for North and Central Texas. Spotter activation is not expected at this time. The Dallas-Fort Worth climate summary for yesterday, June 8, 2026. Yesterday's high temperature was 95 degrees and the low 78 degrees. No precipitation fell yesterday, which leaves the monthly total at 7.16 inches. The total precipitation for the year still stands at 20.34 inches. There were no heating degree days yesterday and there were 22 cooling degree days yesterday. The normal high temperature for today is 91 degrees, and the normal low is 71. The record high for today is 102, which occurred in 1911, and the record low is 59, which occurred in 1955. Sunrise today is at 6:19 a.m. and sunset is at 8:36 p.m. The ultraviolet index forecast for June 9th is 12, or extreme. The current time is 9:44 a.m. Central Daylight Time. 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The following reports of weather temperature and wind were made at 9 a.m. DFW Airport, partly sunny, 81, dew point 70, relative humidity 69%, wind south at 17, pressure 30.04 inches and rising. Dallas Love Field, partly sunny, 80, south at 9. Fort Worth Meacham, mostly sunny, 80, south at 13. Arlington, partly sunny, 80, south at 14. McKinney, partly sunny, 80, south at 14. Denton, mostly sunny, 81, south at 13. Elsewhere around the region, Wichita Falls, sunny, 80, south at 20, gusting to 28. Abilene, cloudy, 79, south at 14, gusting to 26. Waco, partly sunny, 82, south at 9. Tyler, cloudy, 79, south at 13. Once again at 9 a.m., DFW Airport, partly sunny, 81, south at 17. Now let's check on your local forecast for the Dallas-Fort Worth Metroplex. Today, partly sunny this morning, then clearing. Highs in the lower 90s. South winds 5 to 10 miles an hour. Tonight, mostly clear. Humid with lows in the upper 70s. South winds 5 to 10 miles an hour.

Wednesday, mostly sunny. Humid with highs in the mid-90s. South winds 10 to 15 miles an hour. Wednesday night, mostly clear. Humid with lows in the upper 70s. South winds 10 to 15 miles an hour. And now the extended forecast. Thursday, mostly sunny. Humid with highs in the mid-90s. South winds 10 to 15 miles an hour. Heat index values up to 108 in the afternoon. Thursday night, partly cloudy. Lows in the upper 70s. Friday, mostly sunny with a 20% chance of showers and thunderstorms. Highs in the mid-90s. Heat index values up to 105. Friday night, partly cloudy. A 20% chance of showers and thunderstorms after midnight. Lows in the upper 70s. Saturday, mostly sunny with a slight chance of showers. A slight chance of thunderstorms in the afternoon. Highs in the mid-90s. Chance of rain 20%. Heat index values up to 105. Saturday night, mostly clear with a slight chance of showers and thunderstorms in the evening, then partly cloudy with a chance of showers and thunderstorms after midnight. Lows in the upper 70s. Chance of rain 30%. Sunday, mostly sunny with a chance of showers. A slight chance of thunderstorms in the morning, then a chance of thunderstorms in the afternoon. Highs in the mid-90s. Chance of rain 50%. Heat index values up to 105. Sunday night, partly cloudy in the evening, then becoming mostly cloudy. A chance of thunderstorms. A chance of showers in the evening, then showers likely after midnight. Lows in the mid-70s. Chance of rain 60%. Monday, mostly cloudy in the morning, then becoming partly sunny. A chance of thunderstorms. A chance of showers. Highs around 90. Chance of rain 50%. The forecast key messages for North and Central Texas. Warmer and mostly rain-free weather will continue for the majority of this week with heat index values in the upper 90s to around 103 degrees each afternoon. Isolated rain showers are possible in parts of the Brazos Valley and Central Texas Tuesday and Wednesday afternoons with coverage of around 10 to 15%. Chances for scattered showers and storms will resume from late Friday into the upcoming weekend. The spotter information statement for North and Central Texas. Spotter activation is not expected at this time. The Dallas-Fort Worth climate summary for yesterday, June 8, 2026. Yesterday's high temperature was 95 degrees and the low 78 degrees. No precipitation fell yesterday, which leaves the monthly total at 7.16 inches. The total precipitation for the year still stands at 20.34 inches. There were no heating degree days yesterday and there were 22 cooling degree days yesterday. The normal high temperature for today is 91 degrees, and the normal low is 71. The record high for today is 102, which occurred in 1911, and the record low is 59, which occurred in 1955. Sunrise today is at 6:19 a.m. and sunset is at 8:36 p.m. The ultraviolet index forecast for June 9th is 12, or extreme. The current time is 9:50 a.m. Central Daylight Time. 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The following reports of weather temperature and wind were made at 9 a.m. DFW Airport, partly sunny, 81, dew point 70, relative humidity 69%, wind south at 17, pressure 30.04 inches and rising. Dallas Love Field, partly sunny, 80, south at 9. Fort Worth Meacham, mostly sunny, 80, south at 13. Arlington, partly sunny, 80, southeast at 14. McKinney, partly sunny, 80, south at 14. Denton, mostly sunny, 81, south at 13. Elsewhere around the region, Wichita Falls, sunny, 80, south at 20, gusting to 28. Abilene, cloudy, 79, south at 14, gusting to 26. Waco, partly sunny.

82, south at 9. Tyler, cloudy, 79, south at 13. Once again at 9 a.m., DFW Airport, partly sunny, 81, south at 17. Now let's check on your local forecast for the Dallas-Fort Worth Metroplex. Today, partly sunny this morning, then clearing. Highs in the lower 90s. South winds 5 to 10 miles an hour. Tonight, mostly clear. Humid with lows in the upper 70s. South winds 5 to 10 miles an hour. Wednesday, mostly sunny. Humid with highs in the mid-90s. South winds 10 to 15 miles an hour. Wednesday night, mostly clear. Humid with lows in the upper 70s. South winds 10 to 15 miles an hour. And now the extended forecast. Thursday, mostly sunny. Humid with highs in the mid-90s. South winds 10 to 15 miles an hour. Heat index values up to 108 in the afternoon. Thursday night, partly cloudy. Lows in the upper 70s. Friday, mostly sunny with a 20% chance of showers and thunderstorms. Highs in the mid-90s. Heat index values up to 105. Friday night, partly cloudy. A 20% chance of showers and thunderstorms after midnight. Lows in the upper 70s. Saturday, mostly sunny with a slight chance of showers. A slight chance of thunderstorms in the afternoon. Highs in the mid-90s. Chance of rain 20%. Heat index values up to 105. Saturday night, mostly clear with a slight chance of showers and thunderstorms in the evening, then partly cloudy with a chance of showers and thunderstorms after midnight. Lows in the upper 70s. Chance of rain 30%. Sunday, mostly sunny with a chance of showers. A slight chance of thunderstorms in the morning, then a chance of thunderstorms in the afternoon. Highs in the mid-90s. Chance of rain 50%. Heat index values up to 105. Sunday night, partly cloudy in the evening, then becoming mostly cloudy. A chance of thunderstorms. A chance of showers in the evening, then showers likely after midnight. Lows in the mid-70s. Chance of rain 60%. Monday, mostly cloudy in the morning, then becoming partly sunny. A chance of thunderstorms. A chance of showers. Highs around 90. Chance of rain 50%. The forecast key messages for North and Central Texas. Warmer and mostly rain-free weather will continue for the majority of this week with heat index values in the upper 90s to around 103 degrees each afternoon. Isolated rain showers are possible in parts of the Brazos Valley and Central Texas Tuesday and Wednesday afternoons with coverage of around 10 to 15%. Chances for scattered showers and storms will resume from late Friday into the upcoming weekend. The spotter information statement for North and Central Texas. Spotter activation is not expected at this time. The Dallas-Fort Worth climate summary for yesterday, June 8, 2026. Yesterday's high temperature was 95 degrees and the low 78 degrees. No precipitation fell yesterday, which leaves the monthly total at 7.16 inches. The total precipitation for the year still stands at 20.34 inches. There were no heating degree days yesterday and there were 22 cooling degree days yesterday. The normal high temperature for today is 91 degrees, and the normal low is 71. The record high for today is 102, which occurred in 1911, and the record low is 59, which occurred in 1955. Sunrise today is at 6:19 a.m. and sunset is at 8:36 p.m. The ultraviolet index forecast for June 9th is 12, or extreme. The current time is 9:56 a.m. Central Daylight Time. 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The following reports of weather temperature and wind were made at 9 a.m. DFW Airport, partly sunny, 81, dew point 70, relative humidity 69%, wind south at 17, pressure 30.04 inches and rising. Dallas Love Field, partly sunny.
80, south at 9. Fort Worth, Meacham, mostly sunny, 80, south at 13. Arlington, partly sunny, 80, southeast at 14. McKinney, partly sunny, 80, south at 14. Denton, mostly sunny, 81, south at 13. Elsewhere around the region, Wichita Falls, sunny, 80, south at 20, gusting to 28. Abilene, cloudy, 79, south at 14, gusting to 26. Waco, partly sunny, 82, south at 9. Tyler, cloudy, 79, south at 13. Once again at 9 a.m., DFW Airport, partly sunny, 81, south at 17. Now let's check on your local forecast for the Dallas-Fort Worth Metroplex. Today, partly sunny this morning, then clearing. Highs in the lower 90s. South winds 5 to 10 miles an hour. Tonight, mostly clear. Humid with lows in the upper 70s. South winds 5 to 10 miles an hour. Wednesday, mostly sunny. Humid with highs in the mid-90s. South winds 10 to 15 miles an hour. Wednesday night, mostly clear. Humid with lows in the upper 70s. South winds 10 to 15 miles an hour. And now the extended forecast. Thursday, mostly sunny. Humid with highs in the mid-90s. South winds 10 to 15 miles an hour. Heat index values up to 108 in the afternoon. Thursday night, partly cloudy. Lows in the upper 70s. Friday, mostly sunny with a 20% chance of showers and thunderstorms. Highs in the mid-90s. Heat index values up to 105. Friday night, partly cloudy. A 20% chance of showers and thunderstorms after midnight. Lows in the upper 70s. Saturday, mostly sunny with a slight chance of showers. A slight chance of thunderstorms in the afternoon. Highs in the mid-90s. Chance of rain 20%. Heat index values up to 105. Saturday night, mostly clear with a slight chance of showers and thunderstorms in the evening, then partly cloudy with a chance of showers and thunderstorms after midnight. Lows in the upper 70s. Chance of rain 30%. Sunday, mostly sunny with a chance of showers. A slight chance of thunderstorms in the morning, then a chance of thunderstorms in the afternoon. Highs in the mid-90s. Chance of rain 50%. Heat index values up to 105. Sunday night, partly cloudy in the evening, then becoming mostly cloudy. A chance of thunderstorms. A chance of showers in the evening, then showers likely after midnight. Lows in the mid-70s. Chance of rain 60%. Monday, mostly cloudy in the morning, then becoming partly sunny. A chance of thunderstorms. A chance of showers. Highs around 90. Chance of rain 50%. The forecast key messages for North and Central Texas. Warmer and mostly rain-free weather will continue for the majority of this week with heat index values in the upper 90s to around 103 degrees each afternoon. Isolated rain showers are possible in parts of the Brazos Valley and Central Texas Tuesday and Wednesday afternoons with coverage of around 10 to 15%. Chances for scattered showers and storms will resume from late Friday into the upcoming weekend. The spotter information statement for North and Central Texas. Spotter activation is not expected at this time. The ultraviolet index forecast for June 9th is 12, or extreme. The current time is 10 a.m. Central Daylight Time. 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The following reports of weather temperature and wind were made at 9 a.m. DFW Airport, partly sunny, 81, dew point 70, relative humidity 69%, wind south at 17, pressure 30.04 inches and rising. Dallas Love Field, partly sunny, 80, south at 9. Fort Worth Meacham, mostly sunny, 80, south at 13. Arlington, partly sunny, 80, southeast at 14. McKinney, partly sunny, 80.

mostly sunny, 83, south at 13. Elsewhere around the region, Wichita Falls, sunny, 84, south at 16. Abilene, cloudy, 79, south at 14. Waco, partly sunny, 84, south at 13. Tyler, cloudy, 81, southwest at 12. Once again at 10 a.m., DFW Airport, partly sunny, 82, south at 14. Now let's check on your local forecast for the Dallas-Fort Worth Metroplex. Today, partly sunny this morning, then clearing. Highs in the lower 90s. South winds 5 to 10 miles an hour. Tonight, mostly clear. Humid with lows in the upper 70s. South winds 5 to 10 miles an hour. Wednesday, mostly sunny. Humid with highs in the mid-90s. South winds 10 to 15 miles an hour. Wednesday night, mostly clear. Humid with lows in the upper 70s. South winds 10 to 15 miles an hour. And now the extended forecast. Thursday, mostly sunny. Humid with highs in the mid-90s. South winds 10 to 15 miles an hour. Heat index values up to 108 in the afternoon. Thursday night, partly cloudy. Lows in the upper 70s. Friday, mostly sunny with a 20% chance of showers and thunderstorms. Highs in the mid-90s. Heat index values up to 105. Friday night, partly cloudy. A 20% chance of showers and thunderstorms after midnight. Lows in the upper 70s. Saturday, mostly sunny with a slight chance of showers. A slight chance of thunderstorms in the afternoon. Highs in the mid-90s. Chance of rain 20%. Heat index values up to 105. Saturday night, mostly clear with a slight chance of showers and thunderstorms in the evening, then partly cloudy with a chance of showers and thunderstorms after midnight. Lows in the upper 70s. Chance of rain 30%. Sunday, mostly sunny with a chance of showers. A slight chance of thunderstorms in the morning, then a chance of thunderstorms in the afternoon. Highs in the mid-90s. Chance of rain 50%. Heat index values up to 105. Sunday night, partly cloudy in the evening, then becoming mostly cloudy. A chance of thunderstorms. A chance of showers in the evening, then showers likely after midnight. Lows in the mid-70s. Chance of rain 60%. Monday, mostly cloudy in the morning, then becoming partly sunny. A chance of thunderstorms. A chance of showers. Highs around 90. Chance of rain 50%. The forecast key messages for North and Central Texas. Warmer and mostly rain-free weather will continue for the majority of this week with heat index values in the upper 90s to around 103 degrees each afternoon. Isolated rain showers are possible in parts of the Brazos Valley and Central Texas Tuesday and Wednesday afternoons with coverage of around 10 to 15%. Chances for scattered showers and storms will resume from late Friday into the upcoming weekend. The spotter information statement for North and Central Texas. Spotter activation is not expected at this time. The ultraviolet index forecast for June 9th is 12, or extreme. The current time is 10:16 a.m. Central Daylight Time. 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The following reports of weather temperature and wind were made at 10 a.m. DFW Airport, partly sunny, 82, dew point 70, relative humidity 66%, wind south at 14, pressure 30.04 inches and steady. Dallas Love Field, partly sunny, 82, south at 10. Fort Worth Meacham, mostly sunny, 83, south at 10, gusting to 20. Arlington, partly sunny, 82, south at 9, gusting to 21. McKinney, partly sunny, 82, south at 13. Denton, mostly sunny, 83, south at 13. Elsewhere around the region, Wichita Falls, sunny, 84, south at 16. Abilene, cloudy, 79.

south at 14. Waco, partly sunny, 84, south at 13. Tyler, cloudy, 81, southwest at 12. Once again at 10 a.m., DFW Airport, partly sunny, 82, south at 14. Now let's check on your local forecast for the Dallas-Fort Worth Metroplex. Today, partly sunny this morning, then clearing. Highs in the lower 90s. South winds 5 to 10 miles an hour. Tonight, mostly clear. Humid with lows in the upper 70s. South winds 5 to 10 miles an hour. Wednesday, mostly sunny. Humid with highs in the mid-90s. South winds 10 to 15 miles an hour. Wednesday night, mostly clear. Humid with lows in the upper 70s. South winds 10 to 15 miles an hour. And now the extended forecast. Thursday, mostly sunny. Humid with highs in the mid-90s. South winds 10 to 15 miles an hour. Heat index values up to 108 in the afternoon. Thursday night, partly cloudy. Lows in the upper 70s. Friday, mostly sunny with a 20% chance of showers and thunderstorms. Highs in the mid-90s. Heat index values up to 105. Friday night, partly cloudy. A 20% chance of showers and thunderstorms after midnight. Lows in the upper 70s. Saturday, mostly sunny with a slight chance of showers. A slight chance of thunderstorms in the afternoon. Highs in the mid-90s. Chance of rain 20%. Heat index values up to 105. Saturday night, mostly clear with a slight chance of showers and thunderstorms in the evening, then partly cloudy with a chance of showers and thunderstorms after midnight. Lows in the upper 70s. Chance of rain 30%. Sunday, mostly sunny with a chance of showers. A slight chance of thunderstorms in the morning, then a chance of thunderstorms in the afternoon. Highs in the mid-90s. Chance of rain 50%. Heat index values up to 105. Sunday night, partly cloudy in the evening, then becoming mostly cloudy. A chance of thunderstorms. A chance of showers in the evening, then showers likely after midnight. Lows in the mid-70s. Chance of rain 60%. Monday, mostly cloudy in the morning, then becoming partly sunny. A chance of thunderstorms. A chance of showers. Highs around 90. Chance of rain 50%. The forecast key messages for North and Central Texas. Warmer and mostly rain-free weather will continue for the majority of this week with heat index values in the upper 90s to around 103 degrees each afternoon. Isolated rain showers are possible in parts of the Brazos Valley and Central Texas Tuesday and Wednesday afternoons with coverage of around 10 to 15%. Chances for scattered showers and storms will resume from late Friday into the upcoming weekend. The spotter information statement for North and Central Texas. Spotter activation is not expected at this time. The ultraviolet index forecast for June 9th is 12, or extreme. The current time is 10:21 a.m. Central Daylight Time. 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The following reports of weather temperature and wind were made at 10 a.m. DFW Airport, partly sunny, 82, dew point 70, relative humidity 66%, wind south at 14, pressure 30.04 inches and steady. Dallas Love Field, partly sunny, 82, south at 10. Fort Worth Meacham, mostly sunny, 83, south at 10, gusting to 20. Arlington, partly sunny, 82, south at 9, gusting to 21. McKinney, partly sunny, 82, south at 13. Denton, mostly sunny, 83, south at 13. Elsewhere around the region, Wichita Falls, sunny, 84, south at 16. Abilene, cloudy, 79, south at 14. Waco, partly sunny, 84, south at 13. Tyler, cloudy, 81, southwest at 12. Once again at 10 a.m.

DFW Airport, partly sunny, 82, south at 14. Now let's check on your local forecast for the Dallas-Fort Worth Metroplex. Today, partly sunny this morning, then clearing. Highs in the lower 90s. South winds 5 to 10 miles an hour. Tonight, mostly clear. Humid with lows in the upper 70s. South winds 5 to 10 miles an hour. Wednesday, mostly sunny. Humid with highs in the mid-90s. South winds 10 to 15 miles an hour. Wednesday night, mostly clear. Humid with lows in the upper 70s. South winds 10 to 15 miles an hour. And now the extended forecast. Thursday, mostly sunny. Humid with highs in the mid-90s. South winds 10 to 15 miles an hour. Heat index values up to 108 in the afternoon. Thursday night, partly cloudy. Lows in the upper 70s. Friday, mostly sunny with a 20% chance of showers and thunderstorms. Highs in the mid-90s. Heat index values up to 105. Friday night, partly cloudy. A 20% chance of showers and thunderstorms after midnight. Lows in the upper 70s. Saturday, mostly sunny with a slight chance of showers. A slight chance of thunderstorms in the afternoon. Highs in the mid-90s. Chance of rain 20%. Heat index values up to 105. Saturday night, mostly clear with a slight chance of showers and thunderstorms in the evening, then partly cloudy with a chance of showers and thunderstorms after midnight. Lows in the upper 70s. Chance of rain 30%. Sunday, mostly sunny with a chance of showers. A slight chance of thunderstorms in the morning, then a chance of thunderstorms in the afternoon. Highs in the mid-90s. Chance of rain 50%. Heat index values up to 105. Sunday night, partly cloudy in the evening, then becoming mostly cloudy. A chance of thunderstorms. A chance of showers in the evening, then showers likely after midnight. Lows in the mid-70s. Chance of rain 60%. Monday, mostly cloudy in the morning, then becoming partly sunny. A chance of thunderstorms. A chance of showers. Highs around 90. Chance of rain 50%. The forecast key messages for North and Central Texas. Warmer and mostly rain-free weather will continue for the majority of this week with heat index values in the upper 90s to around 103 degrees each afternoon. Isolated rain showers are possible in parts of the Brazos Valley and Central Texas Tuesday and Wednesday afternoons with coverage of around 10 to 15%. Chances for scattered showers and storms will resume from late Friday into the upcoming weekend. The spotter information statement for North and Central Texas. Spotter activation is not expected at this time. The ultraviolet index forecast for June 9th is 12, or extreme. The current time is 10:25 a.m. Central Daylight Time. 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The following reports of weather temperature and wind were made at 10 a.m. DFW Airport, partly sunny, 82, dew point 70, relative humidity 66%, wind south at 14, pressure 30.04 inches and steady. Dallas Love Field, partly sunny, 82, south at 10. Fort Worth Meacham, mostly sunny, 83, south at 10, gusting to 20. Arlington, partly sunny, 82, south at 9, gusting to 21. McKinney, partly sunny, 82, south at 13. Denton, mostly sunny, 83, south at 13. Elsewhere around the region, Wichita Falls, sunny, 84, south at 16. Abilene, cloudy, 79, south at 14. Waco, partly sunny, 84, south at 13. Tyler, cloudy, 81, southwest at 12. Once again at 10 a.m., DFW Airport, partly sunny, 82, south at 14.
Now let's check on your local forecast for the Dallas-Fort Worth Metroplex. Today, partly sunny this morning,

then clearing. Highs in the lower 90s. South winds 5 to 10 miles an hour. Tonight, mostly clear. Humid with lows in the upper 70s. South winds 5 to 10 miles an hour. Wednesday, mostly sunny. Humid with highs in the mid-90s. South winds 10 to 15 miles an hour. Wednesday night, mostly clear. Humid with lows in the upper 70s. South winds 10 to 15 miles an hour. And now the extended forecast. Thursday, mostly sunny. Humid with highs in the mid-90s. South winds 10 to 15 miles an hour. Heat index values up to 108 in the afternoon. Thursday night, partly cloudy. Lows in the upper 70s. Friday, mostly sunny with a 20% chance of showers and thunderstorms. Highs in the mid-90s. Heat index values up to 105. Friday night, partly cloudy. A 20% chance of showers and thunderstorms after midnight. Lows in the upper 70s. Saturday, mostly sunny with a slight chance of showers. A slight chance of thunderstorms in the afternoon. Highs in the mid-90s. Chance of rain 20%. Heat index values up to 105. Saturday night, mostly clear with a slight chance of showers and thunderstorms in the evening, then partly cloudy with a chance of showers and thunderstorms after midnight. Lows in the upper 70s. Chance of rain 30%. Sunday, mostly sunny with a chance of showers. A slight chance of thunderstorms in the morning, then a chance of thunderstorms in the afternoon. Highs in the mid-90s. Chance of rain 50%. Heat index values up to 105. Sunday night, partly cloudy in the evening, then becoming mostly cloudy. A chance of thunderstorms. A chance of showers in the evening, then showers likely after midnight. Lows in the mid-70s. Chance of rain 60%. Monday, mostly cloudy in the morning, then becoming partly sunny. A chance of thunderstorms. A chance of showers. Highs around 90. Chance of rain 50%. The forecast key messages for North and Central Texas. Warmer and mostly rain-free weather will continue for the majority of this week with heat index values in the upper 90s to around 103 degrees each afternoon. Isolated rain showers are possible in parts of the Brazos Valley and Central Texas Tuesday and Wednesday afternoons with coverage of around 10 to 15%. Chances for scattered showers and storms will resume from late Friday into the upcoming weekend. The spotter information statement for North and Central Texas. Spotter activation is not expected at this time. The ultraviolet index forecast for June 9th is 12, or extreme. The current time is 10:30 a.m. Central Daylight Time. 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Serving the Dallas-Fort Worth listening area. The following reports of weather temperature and wind were made at 10 a.m. DFW Airport, partly sunny, 82, dew point 70, relative humidity 66%, wind south at 14, pressure 30.04 inches and steady. Dallas Love Field, partly sunny, 82, south at 10. Fort Worth Meacham, mostly sunny, 83, south at 10, gusting to 20. Arlington, partly sunny, 82, south at 9, gusting to 21. McKinney, partly sunny, 82, south at 13. Denton, mostly sunny, 83, south at 13. Elsewhere around the region, Wichita Falls, sunny, 84, south at 16. Abilene, cloudy, 79, south at 14. Waco, partly sunny, 84, south at 13. Tyler, cloudy, 81, southwest at 12. Once again at 10 a.m., DFW Airport, partly sunny, 82, south at 14. Now let's check on your local forecast for the Dallas-Fort Worth Metroplex. Today, partly sunny this morning, then clearing. Highs in the lower 90s. South winds 5 to 10 miles an hour. Tonight, mostly clear. Humid with lows in the upper 70s. South

winds 5 to 10 miles an hour. Wednesday, mostly sunny. Humid with highs in the mid-90s. South winds 10 to 15 miles an hour. Wednesday night, mostly clear. Humid with lows in the upper 70s. South winds 10 to 15 miles an hour. And now the extended forecast. Thursday, mostly sunny. Humid with highs in the mid-90s. South winds 10 to 15 miles an hour. Heat index values up to 108 in the afternoon. Thursday night, partly cloudy. Lows in the upper 70s. Friday, mostly sunny with a 20% chance of showers and thunderstorms. Highs in the midnight, partly cloudy. Lows in the upper 70s. Friday, mostly sunny with a 20% chance of showers and thunderstorms. Highs in the mid-90s. Heat index values up to 105. Friday night, partly cloudy. A 20% chance of showers and thunderstorms after midnight. Lows in the upper 70s. Saturday, mostly sunny with a slight chance of showers. A slight chance of thunderstorms in the afternoon. Highs in the mid-90s. Chance of rain 20%. Heat index values up to 105. Saturday night, mostly clear with a slight chance of showers and thunderstorms in the evening, then partly cloudy with a chance of showers and thunderstorms after midnight. Lows in the upper 70s. Chance of rain 30%. Sunday, mostly sunny with a chance of showers. A slight chance of thunderstorms in the morning, then a chance of thunderstorms in the afternoon. Highs in the mid-90s. Chance of rain 50%. Heat index values up to 105. Sunday night, partly cloudy in the evening, then becoming mostly cloudy. A chance of thunderstorms. A chance of showers in the evening, then showers likely after midnight. Lows in the mid-70s. Chance of rain 60%. Monday, mostly cloudy in the morning, then becoming partly sunny. A chance of thunderstorms. A chance of showers. Highs around 90. Chance of rain 50%. The forecast key messages for North and Central Texas. Warmer and mostly rain-free weather will continue for the majority of this week with heat index values in the upper 90s to around 103 degrees each afternoon. Isolated rain showers are possible in parts of the Brazos Valley and Central Texas Tuesday and Wednesday afternoons with coverage of around 10 to 15%. Chances for scattered showers and storms will resume from late Friday into the upcoming weekend. The spotter information statement for North and Central Texas. Spotter activation is not expected at this time. The ultraviolet index forecast for June 9th is 12, or extreme. The current time is 10:35 a.m. Central Daylight Time. 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The following reports of weather temperature and wind were made at 10 a.m. DFW Airport, partly sunny, 82, dew point 70, relative humidity 66%, wind south at 14, pressure 30.04 inches and steady. Dallas Love Field, partly sunny, 82, south at 10. Fort Worth Meacham, mostly sunny, 83, south at 10, gusting to 20. Arlington, partly sunny, 82, south at 9, gusting to 21. McKinney, partly sunny, 82, south at 13. Denton, mostly sunny, 83, south at 13. Elsewhere around the region, Wichita Falls, sunny, 84, south at 16. Abilene, cloudy, 79, south at 14. Waco, partly sunny, 84, south at 13. Tyler, cloudy, 81, southwest at 12. Once again at 10 a.m., DFW Airport, partly sunny, 82, south at 14. Now let's check on your local forecast for the Dallas-Fort Worth Metroplex. Today, partly sunny this morning, then clearing. Highs in the lower 90s. South winds 5 to 10 miles an hour. Tonight, mostly clear. Humid with lows in the upper 70s. South winds 5 to 10 miles an hour.

Wednesday, mostly sunny. Humid with highs in the mid-90s. South winds 10 to 15 miles an hour. Wednesday night, mostly clear. Humid with lows in the upper 70s. South winds 10 to 15 miles an hour. And now the extended forecast. Thursday, mostly sunny. Humid with highs in the mid-90s. South winds 10 to 15 miles an hour. Heat index values up to 108 in the afternoon. Thursday night, partly cloudy. Lows in the upper 70s. Friday, mostly sunny with a 20% chance of showers and thunderstorms. Highs in the mid-90s. Heat index values up to 105. Friday night, partly cloudy. A 20% chance of showers and thunderstorms after midnight. Lows in the upper 70s. Saturday, mostly sunny with a slight chance of showers. A slight chance of thunderstorms in the afternoon. Highs in the mid-90s. Chance of rain 20%. Heat index values up to 105. Saturday night, mostly clear with a slight chance of showers and thunderstorms in the evening, then partly cloudy with a chance of showers and thunderstorms after midnight. Lows in the upper 70s. Chance of rain 30%. Sunday, mostly sunny with a chance of showers. A slight chance of thunderstorms in the morning, then a chance of thunderstorms in the afternoon. Highs in the mid-90s. Chance of rain 50%. Heat index values up to 105. Sunday night, partly cloudy in the evening, then becoming mostly cloudy. A chance of thunderstorms. A chance of showers in the evening, then showers likely after midnight. Lows in the mid-70s. Chance of rain 60%. Monday, mostly cloudy in the morning, then becoming partly sunny. A chance of thunderstorms. A chance of showers. Highs around 90. Chance of rain 50%. The forecast key messages for North and Central Texas. Warmer and mostly rain-free weather will continue for the majority of this week with heat index values in the upper 90s to around 103 degrees each afternoon. Isolated rain showers are possible in parts of the Brazos Valley and Central Texas Tuesday and Wednesday afternoons with coverage of around 10 to 15%. Chances for scattered showers and storms will resume from late Friday into the upcoming weekend. The spotter information statement for North and Central Texas. Spotter activation is not expected at this time. The ultraviolet index forecast for June 9th is 12, or extreme. The current time is 10:40 a.m. Central Daylight Time. 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The following reports of weather temperature and wind were made at 10 a.m. DFW Airport, partly sunny, 82, dew point 70, relative humidity 66%, wind south at 14, pressure 30.04 inches and steady. Dallas Love Field, partly sunny, 82, south at 10. Fort Worth Meacham, mostly sunny, 83, south at 10, gusting to 20. Arlington, partly sunny, 82, south at 9, gusting to 21. McKinney, partly sunny, 82, south at 13. Denton, mostly sunny, 83, south at 13. Elsewhere around the region, Wichita Falls, sunny, 84, south at 16. Abilene, cloudy, 79, south at 14. Waco, partly sunny, 84, south at 13. Tyler, cloudy, 81, southwest at 12. Once again at 10 a.m., DFW Airport, partly sunny, 82, south at 14. Now let's check on your local forecast for the Dallas-Fort Worth Metroplex. Today, partly sunny this morning, then clearing. Highs in the lower 90s. South winds 5 to 10 miles an hour. Tonight, mostly clear. Humid with lows in the upper 70s. South winds 5 to 10 miles an hour. Wednesday, mostly sunny. Humid with highs in the mid-90s. South winds 10 to 15 miles an hour. Wednesday night, mostly clear. Humid with lows

south winds 10 to 15 miles an hour. And now the extended forecast. Thursday, mostly sunny. Humid with highs in the mid-90s. South winds 10 to 15 miles an hour. Heat index values up to 108 in the afternoon. Thursday night, partly cloudy. Lows in the upper 70s. Friday, mostly sunny with a 20% chance of showers and thunderstorms. Highs in the mid-90s. Heat index values up to 105. Friday night, partly cloudy. A 20% chance of showers and thunderstorms after midnight. Lows in the upper 70s. Saturday, mostly sunny with a slight chance of showers. A slight chance of thunderstorms in the afternoon. Highs in the mid-90s. Chance of rain 20%. Heat index values up to 105. Saturday night, mostly clear with a slight chance of showers and thunderstorms in the evening, then partly cloudy with a chance of showers and thunderstorms after midnight. Lows in the upper 70s. Chance of rain 30%. Sunday, mostly sunny with a chance of showers. A slight chance of thunderstorms in the morning, then a chance of thunderstorms in the afternoon. Highs in the mid-90s. Chance of rain 50%. Heat index values up to 105. Sunday night, partly cloudy in the evening, then becoming mostly cloudy. A chance of thunderstorms. A chance of showers in the evening, then showers likely after midnight. Lows in the mid-70s. Chance of rain 60%. Monday, mostly cloudy in the morning, then becoming partly sunny. A chance of thunderstorms. A chance of showers. Highs around 90. Chance of rain 50%. The forecast key messages for North and Central Texas. Warmer and mostly rain-free weather will continue for the majority of this week with heat index values in the upper 90s to around 103 degrees each afternoon. Isolated rain showers are possible in parts of the Brazos Valley and Central Texas Tuesday and Wednesday afternoons with coverage of around 10 to 15%. Chances for scattered showers and storms will resume from late Friday into the upcoming weekend. The spotter information statement for North and Central Texas. Spotter activation is not expected at this time. The ultraviolet index forecast for June 9th is 12, or extreme. The current time is 10:45 a.m. Central Daylight Time. 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Serving the Dallas-Fort Worth listening area. The following reports of weather temperature and wind were made at 10 a.m. DFW Airport, partly sunny, 82, dew point 70, relative humidity 66%, wind south at 14, pressure 30.04 inches and steady. Dallas Love Field, partly sunny, 82, south at 10. Fort Worth Meacham, mostly sunny, 83, south at 10, gusting to 20. Arlington, partly sunny, 82, south at 9, gusting to 21. McKinney, partly sunny, 82, south at 13. Denton, mostly sunny, 83, south at 13. Elsewhere around the region, Wichita Falls, sunny, 84, south at 16. Abilene, cloudy, 79, south at 14. Waco, partly sunny, 84, south at 13. Tyler, cloudy, 81, southwest at 12. Once again at 10 a.m., DFW Airport, partly sunny, 82, south at 14. Now let's check on your local forecast for the Dallas-Fort Worth Metroplex. Today, partly sunny this morning, then clearing. Highs in the lower 90s. South winds 5 to 10 miles an hour. Tonight, mostly clear. Humid with lows in the upper 70s. South winds 5 to 10 miles an hour. Wednesday, mostly sunny. Humid with highs in the mid-90s. South winds 10 to 15 miles an hour. Wednesday night, mostly clear. Humid with lows in the upper 70s. South winds 10 to 15 miles an hour. And now the extended forecast. Thursday, mostly sunny. Humid with highs in the mid-90s.
south winds 10 to 15 miles an hour. Heat index values up to 108 in the afternoon. Thursday night, partly cloudy. Lows in the upper 70s. Friday, mostly sunny with a 20% chance of showers and thunderstorms. Highs in the mid-90s. Heat index values up to 105. Friday night, partly cloudy. A 20% chance of showers and thunderstorms after midnight. Lows in the upper 70s. Saturday, mostly sunny with a slight chance of showers. A slight chance of thunderstorms in the afternoon. Highs in the mid-90s. Chance of rain 20%. Heat index values up to 105. Saturday night, mostly clear with a slight chance of showers and thunderstorms in the evening, then partly cloudy with a chance of showers and thunderstorms after midnight. Lows in the upper 70s. Chance of rain 30%. Sunday, mostly sunny with a chance of showers. A slight chance of thunderstorms in the morning, then a chance of thunderstorms in the afternoon. Highs in the mid-90s. Chance of rain 50%. Heat index values up to 105. Sunday night, partly cloudy in the evening, then becoming mostly cloudy. A chance of thunderstorms. A chance of showers in the evening, then showers likely after midnight. Lows in the mid-70s. Chance of rain 60%. Monday, mostly cloudy in the morning, then becoming partly sunny. A chance of thunderstorms. A chance of showers. Highs around 90. Chance of rain 50%. The forecast key messages for North and Central Texas. Warmer and mostly rain-free weather will continue for the majority of this week with heat index values in the upper 90s to around 103 degrees each afternoon. Isolated rain showers are possible in parts of the Brazos Valley and Central Texas Tuesday and Wednesday afternoons with coverage of around 10 to 15%. Chances for scattered showers and storms will resume from late Friday into the upcoming weekend. The spotter information statement for North and Central Texas. Spotter activation is not expected at this time. The ultraviolet index forecast for June 9th is 12, or extreme. The current time is 10:49 a.m. Central Daylight Time. 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The following reports of weather temperature and wind were made at 10 a.m. DFW Airport, partly sunny, 82, dew point 70, relative humidity 66%, wind south at 14, pressure 30.04 inches and steady. Dallas Love Field, partly sunny, 82, south at 10. Fort Worth Meacham, mostly sunny, 83, south at 10, gusting to 20. Arlington, partly sunny, 82, south at 9, gusting to 21. McKinney, partly sunny, 82, south at 13. Denton, mostly sunny, 83, south at 13. Elsewhere around the region, Wichita Falls, sunny, 84, south at 16. Abilene, cloudy, 79, south at 14. Waco, partly sunny, 84, south at 13. Tyler, cloudy, 81, southwest at 12. Once again at 10 a.m., DFW Airport, partly sunny, 82, south at 14. Now let's check on your local forecast for the Dallas-Fort Worth Metroplex. Today, partly sunny this morning, then clearing. Highs in the lower 90s. South winds 5 to 10 miles an hour. Tonight, mostly clear. Humid with lows in the upper 70s. South winds 5 to 10 miles an hour. Wednesday, mostly sunny. Humid with highs in the mid-90s. South winds 10 to 15 miles an hour. Wednesday night, mostly clear. Humid with lows in the upper 70s. South winds 10 to 15 miles an hour. And now the extended forecast. Thursday, mostly sunny. Humid with highs in the mid-90s. South winds 10 to 15 miles an hour. Heat index values up to 108 in the afternoon. Thursday night, partly cloudy. Lows in the upper 70s.

a slight chance of thunderstorms in the afternoon. Highs in the mid-90s. Chance of rain 20%. Heat index values up to 105. Saturday night, mostly clear with a slight chance of showers and thunderstorms in the evening, then partly cloudy with a chance of showers and thunderstorms after midnight. Lows in the upper 70s. Chance of rain 30%. Sunday, mostly sunny with a chance of showers. A slight chance of thunderstorms in the morning, then a chance of thunderstorms in the afternoon. Highs in the mid-90s. Chance of rain 50%. Heat index values up to 105. Sunday night, partly cloudy in the evening, then becoming mostly cloudy. A chance of thunderstorms. A chance of showers in the evening, then showers likely after midnight. Lows in the mid-70s. Chance of rain 60%. Monday, mostly cloudy in the morning, then becoming partly sunny. A chance of thunderstorms. A chance of showers. Highs around 90. Chance of rain 50%. The forecast key messages for North and Central Texas. Warmer and mostly rain-free weather will continue for the majority of this week with heat index values in the upper 90s to around 103 degrees each afternoon. Isolated rain showers are possible in parts of the Brazos Valley and Central Texas Tuesday and Wednesday afternoons with coverage of around 10 to 15%. Chances for scattered showers and storms will resume from late Friday into the upcoming weekend. The spotter information statement for North and Central Texas. Spotter activation is not expected at this time. The ultraviolet index forecast for June 9th is 12, or extreme. The current time is 11:04 a.m. Central Daylight Time. 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The following reports of weather temperature and wind were made at 11 a.m. DFW Airport, mostly sunny, 85, dew point 70, relative humidity 60%, wind south at 13, pressure 30.03 inches and falling. Dallas Love Field, partly sunny, 85, south at 10. Fort Worth Meacham, mostly sunny, 85, south at 8, gusting to 20. Arlington, sunny, 84, south at 12. McKinney, partly sunny, 83, south at 13. Denton, mostly sunny, 86, south at 14. Elsewhere around the region, Wichita Falls, sunny, 86, south at 15. Abilene, mostly sunny, 84, south at 20, gusting to 28. Waco, partly sunny, 87, south at 14. Tyler, partly sunny, 85, south at 12, gusting to 17. Once again at 11 a.m., DFW Airport, mostly sunny, 85, south at 13. Now let's check on your local forecast for the Dallas-Fort Worth Metroplex. Today, partly sunny this morning, then clearing. Highs in the lower 90s. South winds 5 to 10 miles an hour. Tonight, mostly clear. Humid with lows in the upper 70s. South winds 5 to 10 miles an hour. Wednesday, mostly sunny. Humid with highs in the mid-90s. South winds 10 to 15 miles an hour. Wednesday night, mostly clear. Humid with lows in the upper 70s. South winds 10 to 15 miles an hour. And now the extended forecast. Thursday, mostly sunny. Humid with highs in the mid-90s. South winds 10 to 15 miles an hour. Heat index values up to 108 in the afternoon. Thursday night, partly cloudy. Lows in the upper 70s. Friday, mostly sunny with a 20% chance of showers and thunderstorms. Highs in the mid-90s. Heat index values up to 105. Friday night, partly cloudy. A 20% chance of showers and thunderstorms after midnight. Lows in the upper 70s. Saturday, mostly sunny with a slight chance of showers. A slight chance of thunderstorms in the afternoon. Highs in the mid-90s. Chance of rain 20%. Heat index values up to 105.

Saturday night, mostly clear with a slight chance of showers and thunderstorms in the evening, then partly cloudy with a chance of showers and thunderstorms after midnight. Lows in the upper 70s. Chance of rain 30%. Sunday, mostly sunny with a chance of showers. A slight chance of thunderstorms in the morning, then a chance of thunderstorms in the afternoon. Highs in the mid-90s. Chance of rain 50%. Heat index values up to 105. Sunday night, partly cloudy in the evening, then becoming mostly cloudy. A chance of thunderstorms. A chance of showers in the evening, then showers likely after midnight. Lows in the mid-70s. Chance of rain 60%. Monday, mostly cloudy in the morning, then becoming partly sunny. A chance of thunderstorms. A chance of showers. Highs around 90. Chance of rain 50%. The forecast key messages for North and Central Texas. Warmer and mostly rain-free weather will continue for the majority of this week with heat index values in the upper 90s to around 103 degrees each afternoon. Isolated rain showers are possible in parts of the Brazos Valley and Central Texas Tuesday and Wednesday afternoons with coverage of around 10 to 15%. Chances for scattered showers and storms will resume from late Friday into the upcoming weekend. The spotter information statement for North and Central Texas. Spotter activation is not expected at this time. The ultraviolet index forecast for June 9th is 12, or extreme. The current time is 11:09 a.m. Central Daylight Time. 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The following reports of weather temperature and wind were made at 11 a.m. DFW Airport, mostly sunny, 85, dew point 70, relative humidity 60%, wind south at 13, pressure 30.03 inches and falling. Dallas Love Field, partly sunny, 85, south at 10. Fort Worth Meacham, mostly sunny, 85, south at 8, gusting to 20. Arlington, sunny, 84, south at 12. McKinney, partly sunny, 83, south at 13. Denton, mostly sunny, 86, south at 14. Elsewhere around the region, Wichita Falls, sunny, 86, south at 15. Abilene, mostly sunny, 84, south at 20, gusting to 28. Waco, partly sunny, 87, south at 14. Tyler, partly sunny, 85, south at 12, gusting to 17. Once again at 11 a.m., DFW Airport, mostly sunny, 85, south at 13. Now let's check on your local forecast for the Dallas-Fort Worth Metroplex. Today, partly sunny this morning, then clearing. Highs in the lower 90s. South winds 5 to 10 miles an hour. Tonight, mostly clear. Humid with lows in the upper 70s. South winds 5 to 10 miles an hour. Wednesday, mostly sunny. Humid with highs in the mid-90s. South winds 10 to 15 miles an hour. Wednesday night, mostly clear. Humid with lows in the upper 70s. South winds 10 to 15 miles an hour. And now the extended forecast. Thursday, mostly sunny. Humid with highs in the mid-90s. South winds 10 to 15 miles an hour. Heat index values up to 108 in the afternoon. Thursday night, partly cloudy. Lows in the upper 70s. Friday, mostly sunny with a 20% chance of showers and thunderstorms. Highs in the mid-90s. Heat index values up to 105. Friday night, partly cloudy. A 20% chance of showers and thunderstorms after midnight. Lows in the upper 70s. Saturday, mostly sunny with a slight chance of showers. A slight chance of thunderstorms in the afternoon. Highs in the mid-90s. Chance of rain 20%. Heat index values up to 105. Saturday night, mostly clear with a slight chance of showers and thunderstorms in the evening, then partly cloudy with a chance of showers and thunderstorms after midnight.

the forecast key messages for North and Central Texas. Warmer and mostly rain-free weather will continue for the majority of this week, with heat index values in the upper 90s to around 103 degrees each afternoon. Isolated rain showers are possible in parts of the Brazos Valley and Central Texas Tuesday and Wednesday afternoons, with coverage of around 10 to 15%. Chances for scattered showers and storms will resume from late Friday into the upcoming weekend. The spotter information statement for North and Central Texas. Spotter activation is not expected at this time. The ultraviolet index forecast for June 9th is 12, or extreme. The current time is 11:13 a.m. Central Daylight Time. 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The following reports of weather temperature and wind were made at 11 a.m. DFW Airport, mostly sunny, 85, dew point 70, relative humidity 60%, wind south at 13, pressure 30.03 inches and falling. Dallas Love Field, mostly sunny, 84, southwest at 8. Fort Worth Meacham, mostly sunny, 85, south at 8, gusting to 20. Arlington, sunny, 84, south at 12. McKinney, partly sunny, 83, south at 13. Denton, mostly sunny, 86, south at 14. Elsewhere around the region, Wichita Falls, sunny, 86, south at 15. Abilene, mostly sunny, 84, south at 20, gusting to 28. Waco, partly sunny, 87, south at 14. Tyler, partly sunny, 85, south at 12, gusting to 17. Once again at 11 a.m., DFW Airport, mostly sunny, 85, south at 13. Now let's check on your local forecast for the Dallas-Fort Worth Metroplex. Today, partly sunny this morning, then clearing. Highs in the lower 90s. South winds 5 to 10 miles an hour. Tonight, mostly clear. Humid with lows in the upper 70s. South winds 5 to 10 miles an hour. Wednesday, mostly sunny. Humid with highs in the mid-90s. South winds 10 to 15 miles an hour. Wednesday night, mostly clear. Humid with lows in the upper 70s. South winds 10 to 15 miles an hour. And now the extended forecast. Thursday, mostly sunny. Humid with highs in the mid-90s. South winds 10 to 15 miles an hour. Heat index values up to 108 in the afternoon. Thursday night, partly cloudy. Lows in the upper 70s. Friday, mostly sunny with a 20% chance of showers and thunderstorms. Highs in the mid-90s. Heat index values up to 105. Friday night, partly cloudy. A 20% chance of showers and thunderstorms after midnight. Lows in the upper 70s. Saturday, mostly sunny with a slight chance of showers. A slight chance of thunderstorms in the afternoon. Highs in the mid-90s. Chance of rain 20%. Heat index values up to 105. Saturday night, mostly clear with a slight chance of showers and thunderstorms in the evening, then partly cloudy with a chance of showers and thunderstorms after midnight. Lows in the upper 70s. Chance of rain 30%. Sunday, mostly sunny with a chance of showers. A slight chance of thunderstorms in the morning, then a chance of thunderstorms in the afternoon. Highs in the mid-90s. Chance of rain 50%. Heat index values up to 105. Sunday night, partly cloudy in the evening, then becoming mostly cloudy. A chance of thunderstorms. A chance of showers in the evening, then showers likely after midnight. Lows in the mid-70s. Chance of rain 60%. Monday, mostly cloudy in the morning, then becoming partly sunny. A chance of thunderstorms. A chance of showers. Highs around 90. Chance of rain 50%. The forecast key messages for North and Central Texas. Warmer and mostly rain-free weather will continue for the majority of this week, with heat index values in

upper 90s to around 103 degrees each afternoon. Isolated rain showers are possible in parts of the Brazos Valley and central Texas Tuesday and Wednesday afternoons with coverage of around 10 to 15%. Chances for scattered showers and storms will resume from late Friday into the upcoming weekend. The spotter information statement for North and Central Texas. Spotter activation is not expected at this time. The ultraviolet index forecast for June 9th is 12, or extreme. The current time is 11:18 a.m. Central Daylight Time. 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Serving the Dallas-Fort Worth listening area. The following reports of weather temperature and wind were made at 11 a.m. DFW Airport, mostly sunny, 85, dew point 70, relative humidity 60%, wind south at 13, pressure 30.03 inches and falling. Dallas Love Field, mostly sunny, 84, southwest at 8. Fort Worth Meacham, mostly sunny, 85, south at 8, gusting to 20. Arlington, sunny, 84, south at 12. McKinney, partly sunny, 83, south at 13. Denton, mostly sunny, 86, south at 14. Elsewhere around the region, Wichita Falls, sunny, 86, south at 15. Abilene, mostly sunny, 84, south at 20, gusting to 28. Waco, partly sunny, 87, south at 14. Tyler, partly sunny, 85, south at 12, gusting to 17. Once again at 11 a.m., DFW Airport, mostly sunny, 85, south at 13. Now let's check on your local forecast for the Dallas-Fort Worth Metroplex. Today, partly sunny this morning, then clearing. Highs in the lower 90s. South winds 5 to 10 miles an hour. Tonight, mostly clear. Humid with lows in the upper 70s. South winds 5 to 10 miles an hour. Wednesday, mostly sunny. Humid with highs in the mid-90s. South winds 10 to 15 miles an hour. Wednesday night, mostly clear. Humid with lows in the upper 70s. South winds 10 to 15 miles an hour. Now let's check on your local forecast for the Dallas-Fort Worth Metroplex. This afternoon, sunny. Highs in the lower 90s. South winds around 10 miles an hour. Tonight, mostly clear. Humid with lows in the mid-70s. South winds 5 to 10 miles an hour. Wednesday, mostly sunny. Humid with highs in the lower 90s. South winds 10 to 15 miles an hour. Wednesday night, mostly clear. Humid with lows in the upper 70s. South winds 10 to 15 miles an hour. And now the extended forecast. Thursday, mostly sunny. Humid with highs in the mid-90s. South winds 10 to 15 miles an hour. Heat index values up to 108 in the afternoon. Thursday night, partly cloudy. Lows in the upper 70s. Friday, mostly sunny with a 20% chance of showers and thunderstorms. Highs in the mid-90s. Heat index values up to 105. Friday night, partly cloudy. A 20% chance of showers and thunderstorms after midnight. Lows in the upper 70s. Saturday, mostly sunny with a slight chance of showers. A slight chance of thunderstorms in the afternoon. Highs in the mid-90s. Chance of rain 20%. Heat index values up to 105. Saturday night, mostly clear with a slight chance of showers and thunderstorms in the evening, then partly cloudy with a chance of showers and thunderstorms after midnight. Lows in the upper 70s. Chance of rain 30%. Sunday, mostly sunny with a chance of showers. A slight chance of thunderstorms in the morning, then a chance of thunderstorms in the afternoon. Highs in the mid-90s. Chance of rain 50%. Heat index values up to 105. Sunday night, partly cloudy in the evening, then becoming mostly cloudy. A chance of thunderstorms. A chance of showers in the evening, then showers likely after midnight.

chance of rain 60%. Monday, mostly cloudy in the morning, then becoming partly sunny. A chance of thunderstorms. A chance of showers. Highs around 90. Chance of rain 50%. The forecast key messages for North and Central Texas. Warmer and mostly rain-free weather will continue for the majority of this week with heat index values in the upper 90s to around 103 degrees each afternoon. Isolated rain showers are possible in parts of the Brazos Valley and Central Texas Tuesday and Wednesday afternoons with coverage of around 10 to 15%. Chances for scattered showers and storms will resume from late Friday into the upcoming weekend. The spotter information statement for North and Central Texas. Spotter activation is not expected at this time. The ultraviolet index forecast for June 9th is 12, or extreme. The current time is 11:24 a.m. Central Daylight Time. 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The following reports of weather temperature and wind were made at 11 a.m. DFW Airport, mostly sunny, 85, dew point 70, relative humidity 60%, wind south at 13, pressure 30.03 inches and falling. Dallas Love Field, mostly sunny, 84, southwest at 8. Fort Worth Meacham, mostly sunny, 85, south at 8, gusting to 20. Arlington, sunny, 84, south at 12. McKinney, partly sunny, 83, south at 13. Denton, mostly sunny, 86, south at 14. Elsewhere around the region, Wichita Falls, sunny, 86, south at 15. Abilene, mostly sunny, 84, south at 20, gusting to 28. Waco, partly sunny, 87, south at 14. Tyler, partly sunny, 85, south at 12, gusting to 17. Once again at 11 a.m., DFW Airport, mostly sunny, 85, south at 13. Now let's check on your local forecast for the Dallas-Fort Worth Metroplex. This afternoon, sunny. Highs in the lower 90s. South winds around 10 miles an hour. Tonight, mostly clear. Humid with lows in the mid-70s. South winds 5 to 10 miles an hour. Wednesday, mostly sunny. Humid with highs in the lower 90s. South winds 10 to 15 miles an hour. Wednesday night, mostly clear. Humid with lows in the upper 70s. South winds 10 to 15 miles an hour. And now the extended forecast. Thursday, mostly sunny. Humid with highs in the mid-90s. South winds 10 to 15 miles an hour. Heat index values up to 108 in the afternoon. Thursday night, partly cloudy. Lows in the upper 70s. Friday, mostly sunny with a 20% chance of showers and thunderstorms. Highs in the mid-90s. Heat index values up to 105. Friday night, partly cloudy. A 20% chance of showers and thunderstorms after midnight. Lows in the upper 70s. Saturday, mostly sunny with a slight chance of showers. A slight chance of thunderstorms in the afternoon. Highs in the mid-90s. Chance of rain 20%. Heat index values up to 105. Saturday night, mostly clear with a slight chance of showers and thunderstorms in the evening, then partly cloudy with a chance of showers and thunderstorms after midnight. Lows in the upper 70s. Chance of rain 30%. Sunday, mostly sunny with a chance of showers. A slight chance of thunderstorms in the morning, then a chance of thunderstorms in the afternoon. Highs in the mid-90s. Chance of rain 50%. Heat index values up to 105. Sunday night, partly cloudy in the evening, then becoming mostly cloudy. A chance of thunderstorms. A chance of showers in the evening, then showers likely after midnight. Lows in the mid-70s. Chance of rain 60%. Monday, mostly cloudy in the morning, then becoming partly sunny. A chance of thunderstorms. A chance of showers.

stars. Highs around 90. Chance of rain 50%. The forecast key messages for North and Central Texas. Warmer and mostly rain-free weather will continue for the majority of this week with heat index values in the upper 90s to around 103 degrees each afternoon. Isolated rain showers are possible in parts of the Brazos Valley and Central Texas Tuesday and Wednesday afternoons with coverage of around 10 to 15%. Chances for scattered showers and storms will resume from late Friday into the upcoming weekend. The spotter information statement for North and Central Texas. Spotter activation is not expected at this time. The ultraviolet index forecast for June 9th is 12, or extreme. The current time is 11:28 a.m. Central Daylight Time. 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The following reports of weather temperature and wind were made at 11 a.m. DFW Airport, mostly sunny, 85, dew point 70, relative humidity 60%, wind south at 13, pressure 30.03 inches and falling. Dallas Love Field, mostly sunny, 84, southwest at 8. Fort Worth Meacham, mostly sunny, 85, south at 8, gusting to 20. Arlington, sunny, 84, south at 12. McKinney, partly sunny, 83, south at 13. Denton, mostly sunny, 86, south at 14. Elsewhere around the region, Wichita Falls, sunny, 86, south at 15. Abilene, mostly sunny, 84, south at 20, gusting to 28. Waco, partly sunny, 87, south at 14. Tyler, partly sunny, 85, south at 12, gusting to 17. Once again at 11 a.m., DFW Airport, mostly sunny, 85, south at 13. Now let's check on your local forecast for the Dallas-Fort Worth Metroplex. This afternoon, sunny. Highs in the lower 90s. South winds around 10 miles an hour. Tonight, mostly clear. Humid with lows in the mid-70s. South winds 5 to 10 miles an hour. Wednesday, mostly sunny. Humid with highs in the lower 90s. South winds 10 to 15 miles an hour. Wednesday night, mostly clear. Humid with lows in the upper 70s. South winds 10 to 15 miles an hour. And now the extended forecast. Thursday, mostly sunny. Humid with highs in the mid-90s. South winds 10 to 15 miles an hour. Heat index values up to 108 in the afternoon. Thursday night, partly cloudy. Lows in the upper 70s. Friday, mostly sunny with a 20% chance of showers and thunderstorms. Highs in the mid-90s. Heat index values up to 105. Friday night, partly cloudy. A 20% chance of showers and thunderstorms after midnight. Lows in the upper 70s. Saturday, mostly sunny with a slight chance of showers. A slight chance of thunderstorms in the afternoon. Highs in the mid-90s. Chance of rain 20%. Heat index values up to 105. Saturday night, mostly clear with a slight chance of showers and thunderstorms in the evening, then partly cloudy with a chance of showers and thunderstorms after midnight. Lows in the upper 70s. Chance of rain 30%. Sunday, mostly sunny with a chance of showers. A slight chance of thunderstorms in the morning, then a chance of thunderstorms in the afternoon. Highs in the mid-90s. Chance of rain 50%. Heat index values up to 105. Sunday night, partly cloudy in the evening, then becoming mostly cloudy. A chance of thunderstorms. A chance of showers in the evening, then showers likely after midnight. Lows in the mid-70s. Chance of rain 60%. Monday, mostly cloudy in the morning, then becoming partly sunny. A chance of thunderstorms. A chance of showers. Highs around 90. Chance of rain 50%. The forecast key messages for North and Central Texas. Warmer and mostly rain-free weather.

continue for the majority of this week with heat index values in the upper 90s to around 103 degrees each afternoon. Isolated rain showers are possible. Warmer and mostly rain-free weather will continue for the majority of this week with heat index values in the upper 90s to around 103 degrees each afternoon. Isolated rain showers are possible in parts of the Brazos Valley and central Texas Tuesday and Wednesday afternoons with coverage of around 10 to 15%. Chances for scattered showers and storms will resume from late Friday into the upcoming weekend. The spotter information statement for north and central Texas. Spotter activation is not expected at this time. The ultraviolet index forecast for June 9th is 12, or extreme. The current time is 11:33 a.m. Central Daylight Time. 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Serving the Dallas-Fort Worth listening area. The following reports of weather temperature and wind were made at 11 a.m. DFW Airport, mostly sunny, 85, dew point 70, relative humidity 60%, wind south at 13, pressure 30.03 inches and falling. Dallas Love Field, mostly sunny, 84, southwest at 8. Fort Worth Meacham, mostly sunny, 85, south at 8, gusting to 20. Arlington, sunny, 84, south at 12. McKinney, partly sunny, 83, south at 13. Denton, mostly sunny, 86, south at 14. Elsewhere around the region, Wichita Falls, sunny, 86, south at 15. Abilene, mostly sunny, 84, south at 20, gusting to 28. Waco, partly sunny, 87, south at 14. Tyler, partly sunny, 85, south at 12, gusting to 17. Once again at 11 a.m., DFW Airport, mostly sunny, 85, south at 13. Now let's check on your local forecast for the Dallas-Fort Worth Metroplex. This afternoon, sunny. Highs in the lower 90s. South winds around 10 miles an hour. Tonight, mostly clear. Humid with lows in the mid-70s. South winds 5 to 10 miles an hour. Wednesday, mostly sunny. Humid with highs in the lower 90s. South winds 10 to 15 miles an hour. Wednesday night, mostly clear. Humid with lows in the upper 70s. South winds 10 to 15 miles an hour. And now the extended forecast. Thursday, mostly sunny. Humid with highs in the mid-90s. South winds 10 to 15 miles an hour. Heat index values up to 108 in the afternoon. Thursday night, partly cloudy. Lows in the upper 70s. Friday, mostly sunny with a 20% chance of showers and thunderstorms. Highs in the mid-90s. Heat index values up to 105. Friday night, partly cloudy. A 20% chance of showers and thunderstorms after midnight. Lows in the upper 70s. Saturday, mostly sunny with a slight chance of showers. A slight chance of thunderstorms in the afternoon. Highs in the mid-90s. Chance of rain 20%. Heat index values up to 105. Saturday night, mostly clear with a slight chance of showers and thunderstorms in the evening, then partly cloudy with a chance of showers and thunderstorms after midnight. Lows in the upper 70s. Chance of rain 30%. Sunday, mostly sunny with a chance of showers. A slight chance of thunderstorms in the morning, then a chance of thunderstorms in the afternoon. Highs in the mid-90s. Chance of rain 50%. Heat index values up to 105. Sunday night, partly cloudy in the evening, then becoming mostly cloudy. A chance of thunderstorms. A chance of showers in the evening, then showers likely after midnight. Lows in the mid-70s. Chance of rain 60%. Monday, mostly cloudy in the morning, then becoming partly sunny. A chance of thunderstorms. A chance of showers. Highs around 90. Chance of rain 50%. The forecast key messages for North and Central Texas. Warmer and mostly

rain-free weather will continue for the majority of this week with heat index values in the upper 90s to around 103 degrees each afternoon. Isolated rain showers are possible in parts of the Brazos Valley and central Texas Tuesday and Wednesday afternoons with coverage of around 10 to 15%. Chances for scattered showers and storms will resume from late Friday into the upcoming weekend. The spotter information statement for North and Central Texas. Spotter activation is not expected at this time. The ultraviolet index forecast for June 9th is 12, or extreme. The current time is 11:38 a.m. Central Daylight Time. 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Serving the Dallas-Fort Worth listening area. The following reports of weather temperature and wind were made at 11 a.m. DFW Airport, mostly sunny, 85, dew point 70, relative humidity 60%, wind south at 13, pressure 30.03 inches and falling. Dallas Love Field, mostly sunny, 84, southwest at 8. Fort Worth Meacham, mostly sunny, 85, south at 8, gusting to 20. Arlington, sunny, 84, south at 12. McKinney, partly sunny, 83, south at 13. Denton, mostly sunny, 86, south at 14. Elsewhere around the region, Wichita Falls, sunny, 86, south at 15. Abilene, mostly sunny, 84, south at 20, gusting to 28. Waco, partly sunny, 87, south at 14. Tyler, partly sunny, 85, south at 12, gusting to 17. Once again at 11 a.m., DFW Airport, mostly sunny, 85, south at 13. Now let's check on your local forecast for the Dallas-Fort Worth Metroplex. This afternoon, sunny. Highs in the lower 90s. South winds around 10 miles an hour. Tonight, mostly clear. Humid with lows in the mid-70s. South winds 5 to 10 miles an hour. Wednesday, mostly sunny. Humid with highs in the lower 90s. South winds 10 to 15 miles an hour. Wednesday night, mostly clear. Humid with lows in the upper 70s. South winds 10 to 15 miles an hour. And now the extended forecast. Thursday, mostly sunny. Humid with highs in the mid-90s. South winds 10 to 15 miles an hour. Heat index values up to 108 in the afternoon. Thursday night, partly cloudy. Lows in the upper 70s. Friday, mostly sunny with a 20% chance of showers and thunderstorms. Highs in the mid-90s. Heat index values up to 105. Friday night, partly cloudy. A 20% chance of showers and thunderstorms after midnight. Lows in the upper 70s. Saturday, mostly sunny with a slight chance of showers. A slight chance of thunderstorms in the afternoon. Highs in the mid-90s. Chance of rain 20%. Heat index values up to 105. Saturday night, mostly clear with a slight chance of showers and thunderstorms in the evening, then partly cloudy with a chance of showers and thunderstorms after midnight. Lows in the upper 70s. Chance of rain 30%. Sunday, mostly sunny with a chance of showers. A slight chance of thunderstorms in the morning, then a chance of thunderstorms in the afternoon. Highs in the mid-90s. Chance of rain 50%. Heat index values up to 105. Sunday night, partly cloudy in the evening, then becoming mostly cloudy. A chance of thunderstorms. A chance of showers in the evening, then showers likely after midnight. Lows in the mid-70s. Chance of rain 60%. Monday, mostly cloudy in the morning, then becoming partly sunny. A chance of thunderstorms. A chance of showers. Highs around 90. Chance of rain 50%. The forecast key messages for North and Central Texas. Warmer and mostly rain-free weather will continue for the majority of this week with heat index values in the upper 90s to around 103 degrees each afternoon. Isolated rain showers are possible in parts of the Brazos Valley.

mostly sunny, 87, dew point 71, relative humidity 58%, wind south at 12, pressure 30.03 inches and steady. Dallas Love Field, mostly sunny, 86, south at 9. Fort Worth Meacham, mostly sunny, 86, south at 12, gusting to 23. Arlington, mostly sunny, 86, south at 12, gusting to 20. McKinney, partly sunny, 86, south at 14. Denton, mostly sunny, 87, south at 10. Elsewhere around the region, at Wichita Falls, mostly sunny, 88, dew point 72, relative humidity 58%, pressure 30.00 inches and steady. Abilene, mostly sunny, 88, south at 17, gusting to 29. Waco, partly sunny, 89, south at 13, gusting to 20. Tyler, mostly sunny, 85, variable at 6. Once again at noon, DFW Airport, mostly sunny, 87, south at 12. The following reports of weather temperature and wind were made at noon. DFW Airport, mostly sunny, 87, dew point 71, relative humidity 58%, wind south at 12, pressure 30.03 inches and steady. Dallas Love Field, mostly sunny, 86, south at 9. Fort Worth Meacham, mostly sunny, 86, south at 12, gusting to 23. Arlington, mostly sunny, 86, south at 12, gusting to 20. McKinney, partly sunny, 86, south at 14. Denton, mostly sunny, 87, south at 10. Elsewhere around the region, at Wichita Falls, mostly sunny, 88, dew point 72, relative humidity 58%, pressure 30.00 inches and steady. Abilene, mostly sunny, 88, south at 17, gusting to 29. Waco, partly sunny, 89, south at 13, gusting to 20. Tyler, mostly sunny, 85, variable at 6. Once again at noon, DFW Airport, mostly sunny, 87, south at 12. Now let's check on your local forecast for the Dallas-Fort Worth Metroplex. This afternoon, sunny. Highs in the lower 90s. South winds around 10 miles an hour. Tonight, mostly clear. Humid with lows in the mid-70s. South winds 5 to 10 miles an hour. Wednesday, mostly sunny. Humid with highs in the lower 90s. South winds 10 to 15 miles an hour. Wednesday night, mostly clear. Humid with lows in the upper 70s. South winds 10 to 15 miles an hour. And now the extended forecast. Thursday, mostly sunny. Humid with highs in the mid-90s. South winds 10 to 15 miles an hour. Heat index values up to 108 in the afternoon. Thursday night, partly cloudy. Lows in the upper 70s. Friday, mostly sunny with a 20% chance of showers and thunderstorms. Highs in the mid-90s. Heat index values up to 105. Friday night, partly cloudy. A 20% chance of showers and thunderstorms after midnight. Lows in the upper 70s. Saturday, mostly sunny with a slight chance of showers. A slight chance of thunderstorms in the afternoon. Highs in the mid-90s. Chance of rain 20%. Heat index values up to 105. Saturday night, mostly clear with a slight chance of showers and thunderstorms in the evening, then partly cloudy with a chance of showers and thunderstorms after midnight. Lows in the upper 70s. Chance of rain 30%. Sunday, mostly sunny with a chance of showers. A slight chance of thunderstorms in the morning, then a chance of thunderstorms in the afternoon. Highs in the mid-90s. Chance of rain 50%. Heat index values up to 105. Sunday night, partly cloudy in the evening, then becoming mostly cloudy. A chance of thunderstorms. A chance of showers in the evening, then showers likely after midnight. Lows in the mid-70s. Chance of rain 60%. Monday, mostly cloudy in the morning, then becoming partly sunny. A chance of thunderstorms. A chance of showers.

highs around 90. Chance of rain 50%. The forecast key messages for North and Central Texas. Warmer and mostly rain-free weather will continue for the majority of this week with heat index values in the upper 90s to around 103 degrees each afternoon. Isolated rain showers are possible in parts of the Brazos Valley and Central Texas Tuesday and Wednesday afternoons with coverage of around 10 to 15%. Chances for scattered showers and storms will resume from late Friday into the upcoming weekend. The spotter information statement for North and Central Texas. Spotter activation is not expected at this time. The ultraviolet index forecast for June 9th is 12, or extreme. The current time is 12:08 p.m. Central Daylight Time. 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The following reports of weather temperature and wind were made at noon. DFW Airport, mostly sunny, 87, dew point 71, relative humidity 58%, wind south at 12, pressure 30.03 inches and steady. Dallas Love Field, mostly sunny, 86, south at 9. Fort Worth Meacham, mostly sunny, 86, south at 12, gusting to 23. Arlington, mostly sunny, 86, south at 12, gusting to 20. McKinney, partly sunny, 86, south at 14. Denton, mostly sunny, 87, south at 10. Elsewhere around the region, at Wichita Falls, mostly sunny, 88, dew point 72, relative humidity 58%, pressure 30.00 inches and steady. Abilene, mostly sunny, 88, south at 17, gusting to 29. Waco, partly sunny, 89, south at 13, gusting to 20. Tyler, mostly sunny, 85, variable at 6. Once again at noon, DFW Airport, mostly sunny, 87, south at 12. Now let's check on your local forecast for the Dallas-Fort Worth Metroplex. This afternoon, sunny. Highs in the lower 90s. South winds around 10 miles an hour. Tonight, mostly clear. Humid with lows in the mid-70s. South winds 5 to 10 miles an hour. Wednesday, mostly sunny. Humid with highs in the lower 90s. South winds 10 to 15 miles an hour. Wednesday night, mostly clear. Humid with lows in the upper 70s. South winds 10 to 15 miles an hour. And now the extended forecast. Thursday, mostly sunny. Humid with highs in the mid-90s. South winds 10 to 15 miles an hour. Heat index values up to 108 in the afternoon. Thursday night, partly cloudy. Lows in the upper 70s. Friday, mostly sunny with a 20% chance of showers and thunderstorms. Highs in the mid-90s. Heat index values up to 105. Friday night, partly cloudy. A 20% chance of showers and thunderstorms after midnight. Lows in the upper 70s. Saturday, mostly sunny with a slight chance of showers. A slight chance of thunderstorms in the afternoon. Highs in the mid-90s. Chance of rain 20%. Heat index values up to 105. Saturday night, mostly clear with a slight chance of showers and thunderstorms in the evening, then partly cloudy with a chance of showers and thunderstorms after midnight. Lows in the upper 70s. Chance of rain 30%. Sunday, mostly sunny with a chance of showers. A slight chance of thunderstorms in the morning, then a chance of thunderstorms in the afternoon. Highs in the mid-90s. Chance of rain 50%. Heat index values up to 105. Sunday night, partly cloudy in the evening, then becoming mostly cloudy. A chance of thunderstorms. A chance of showers in the evening, then showers likely after midnight. Lows in the mid-70s. Chance of rain 60%. Monday, mostly cloudy in the morning, then becoming partly sunny. A chance of thunderstorms. A chance of showers. Highs around 90. Chance of rain 50%.

serving the Dallas-Fort Worth listening area. The following reports of weather, temperature, and wind were made at noon. DFW Airport, mostly sunny, 87, dew point 71, relative humidity 58%, wind south at 12, pressure 30.03 inches and steady. Dallas Love Field, mostly sunny, 86, south at 9. Fort Worth Meacham, mostly sunny, 86, south at 12, gusting to 23. Arlington, mostly sunny, 86, south at 12, gusting to 20. McKinney, partly sunny, 86, south at 14. Denton, mostly sunny, 87, south at 10. Elsewhere around the region, at Wichita Falls, mostly sunny, 88, dew point 72, relative humidity 58%, pressure 30.00 inches and steady. Abilene, mostly sunny, 88, south at 17, gusting to 29. Waco, partly sunny, 89, south at 13, gusting to 20. Tyler, mostly sunny, 85, variable at 6. Once again at noon, DFW Airport, mostly sunny, 87, south at 12. Now let's check on your local forecast for the Dallas-Fort Worth Metroplex. This afternoon, sunny. Highs in the lower 90s. South winds around 10 miles an hour. Tonight, mostly clear. Humid with lows in the mid-70s. South winds 5 to 10 miles an hour. Wednesday, mostly sunny. Humid with highs in the lower 90s. South winds 10 to 15 miles an hour. Wednesday night, mostly clear. Humid with lows in the upper 70s. South winds 10 to 15 miles an hour. And now the extended forecast. Thursday, mostly sunny. Humid with highs in the mid-90s. South winds 10 to 15 miles an hour. Heat index values up to 108 in the afternoon. Thursday night, partly cloudy. Lows in the upper 70s. Friday, mostly sunny with a 20% chance of showers and thunderstorms. Highs in the mid-90s. Heat index values up to 105. Friday night, partly cloudy. A 20% chance of showers and thunderstorms after midnight. Lows in the upper 70s. Saturday, mostly sunny with a slight chance of showers. A slight chance of thunderstorms in the afternoon. Highs in the mid-90s. Chance of rain 20%. Heat index values up to 105. Saturday night, mostly clear with a slight chance of showers and thunderstorms in the evening, then partly cloudy with a chance of showers and thunderstorms after midnight. Lows in the upper 70s. Chance of rain 30%. Sunday, mostly sunny with a chance of showers. A slight chance of thunderstorms in the morning, then a chance of thunderstorms in the afternoon. Highs in the mid-90s. Chance of rain 50%. Heat index values up to 105. Sunday night, partly cloudy in the evening, then becoming mostly cloudy. A chance of thunderstorms. A chance of showers in the evening, then showers likely after midnight. Lows in the mid-70s. Chance of rain 60%. Monday, mostly cloudy in the morning, then becoming partly sunny. A chance of thunderstorms. A chance of showers. Highs around 90. Chance of rain 50%. The forecast key messages for North and Central Texas. Warmer and mostly rain-free weather will continue for the majority of this week with heat index values in the upper 90s to around 103 degrees each afternoon. Isolated rain showers are possible in parts of the Brazos Valley and Central Texas Tuesday and Wednesday afternoons with coverage of around 10 to 15%. Chances for scattered showers and storms will resume from late Friday into the upcoming weekend. The spotter information statement for North and Central Texas. Spotter activation is not expected at this time. The ultraviolet index forecast for June 9th is 12, or extreme. The current time is 12:18 p.m. Central Daylight Time. 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The following reports of weather

Temperature and wind were made at noon. DFW Airport, mostly sunny, 87, dew point 71, relative humidity 58%, wind south at 12, pressure 30.03 inches and steady. Dallas Love Field, mostly sunny, 86, south at 9. Fort Worth Meacham, mostly sunny, 86, south at 12, gusting to 23. Arlington, mostly sunny, 86, south at 12, gusting to 20. McKinney, partly sunny, 86, south at 14. Denton, mostly sunny, 87, south at 10. Elsewhere around the region, at Wichita Falls, mostly sunny, 88, dew point 72, relative humidity 58%, pressure 30.00 inches and steady. Abilene, mostly sunny, 88, south at 17, gusting to 29. Waco, partly sunny, 89, south at 13, gusting to 20. Tyler, mostly sunny, 85, variable at 6. Once again at noon, DFW Airport, mostly sunny, 87, south at 12. Now let's check on your local forecast for the Dallas-Fort Worth Metroplex. This afternoon, sunny. Highs in the lower 90s. South winds around 10 miles an hour. Tonight, mostly clear. Humid with lows in the mid-70s. South winds 5 to 10 miles an hour. Wednesday, mostly sunny. Humid with highs in the lower 90s. South winds 10 to 15 miles an hour. Wednesday night, mostly clear. Humid with lows in the upper 70s. South winds 10 to 15 miles an hour. And now the extended forecast. Thursday, mostly sunny. Humid with highs in the mid-90s. South winds 10 to 15 miles an hour. Heat index values up to 108 in the afternoon. Thursday night, partly cloudy. Lows in the upper 70s. Friday, mostly sunny with a 20% chance of showers and thunderstorms. Highs in the mid-90s. Heat index values up to 105. Friday night, partly cloudy. A 20% chance of showers and thunderstorms after midnight. Lows in the upper 70s. Saturday, mostly sunny with a slight chance of showers. A slight chance of thunderstorms in the afternoon. Highs in the mid-90s. Chance of rain 20%. Heat index values up to 105. Saturday night, mostly clear with a slight chance of showers and thunderstorms in the evening, then partly cloudy with a chance of showers and thunderstorms after midnight. Lows in the upper 70s. Chance of rain 30%. Sunday, mostly sunny with a chance of showers. A slight chance of thunderstorms in the morning, then a chance of thunderstorms in the afternoon. Highs in the mid-90s. Chance of rain 50%. Heat index values up to 105. Sunday night, partly cloudy in the evening, then becoming mostly cloudy. A chance of thunderstorms. A chance of showers in the evening, then showers likely after midnight. Lows in the mid-70s. Chance of rain 60%. Monday, mostly cloudy in the morning, then becoming partly sunny. A chance of thunderstorms. A chance of showers. Highs around 90. Chance of rain 50%. The forecast key messages for North and Central Texas. Warmer and mostly rain-free weather will continue for the majority of this week with heat index values in the upper 90s to around 103 degrees each afternoon. Isolated rain showers are possible in parts of the Brazos Valley and Central Texas Tuesday and Wednesday afternoons with coverage of around 10 to 15%. Chances for scattered showers and storms will resume from late Friday into the upcoming weekend. The spotter information statement for North and Central Texas. Spotter activation is not expected at this time. The ultraviolet index forecast for June 9th is 12, or extreme. The current time is 12:23 p.m. Central Daylight Time. 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The following reports of weather temperature and wind were made at noon. DFW Airport, mostly sunny, 87.

Dew point 71, relative humidity 58%, wind south at 12, pressure 30.03 inches and steady. Dallas Love Field, mostly sunny, 86, south at 9. Fort Worth Meacham, mostly sunny, 86, south at 12, gusting to 23. Arlington, mostly sunny, 86, south at 12, gusting to 20. McKinney, partly sunny, 86, south at 14. Denton, mostly sunny, 87, south at 10. Elsewhere around the region, at Wichita Falls, mostly sunny, 88, dew point 72, relative humidity 58%, pressure 30.00 inches and steady. Abilene, mostly sunny, 88, south at 17, gusting to 29. Waco, partly sunny, 89, south at 13, gusting to 20. Tyler, mostly sunny, 85, variable at 6. Once again at noon, DFW Airport, mostly sunny, 87, south at 12. Now let's check on your local forecast for the Dallas-Fort Worth Metroplex. This afternoon, sunny. Highs in the lower 90s. South winds around 10 miles an hour. Tonight, mostly clear. Humid with lows in the mid-70s. South winds 5 to 10 miles an hour. Wednesday, mostly sunny. Humid with highs in the lower 90s. South winds 10 to 15 miles an hour. Wednesday night, mostly clear. Humid with lows in the upper 70s. South winds 10 to 15 miles an hour. And now the extended forecast. Thursday, mostly sunny. Humid with highs in the mid-90s. South winds 10 to 15 miles an hour. Heat index values up to 108 in the afternoon. Thursday night, partly cloudy. Lows in the upper 70s. Friday, mostly sunny with a 20% chance of showers and thunderstorms. Highs in the mid-90s. Heat index values up to 105. Friday night, partly cloudy. A 20% chance of showers and thunderstorms after midnight. Lows in the upper 70s. Saturday, mostly sunny with a slight chance of showers. A slight chance of thunderstorms in the afternoon. Highs in the mid-90s. Chance of rain 20%. Heat index values up to 105. Saturday night, mostly clear with a slight chance of showers and thunderstorms in the evening, then partly cloudy with a chance of showers and thunderstorms after midnight. Lows in the upper 70s. Chance of rain 30%. Sunday, mostly sunny with a chance of showers. A slight chance of thunderstorms in the morning, then a chance of thunderstorms in the afternoon. Highs in the mid-90s. Chance of rain 50%. Heat index values up to 105. Sunday night, partly cloudy in the evening, then becoming mostly cloudy. A chance of thunderstorms. A chance of showers in the evening, then showers likely after midnight. Lows in the mid-70s. Chance of rain 60%. Monday, mostly cloudy in the morning, then becoming partly sunny. A chance of thunderstorms. A chance of showers. Highs around 90. Chance of rain 50%. The forecast key messages for North and Central Texas. Warmer and mostly rain-free weather will continue for the majority of this week with heat index values in the upper 90s to around 103 degrees each afternoon. Isolated rain showers are possible in parts of the Brazos Valley and Central Texas Tuesday and Wednesday afternoons with coverage of around 10 to 15%. Chances for scattered showers and storms will resume from late Friday into the upcoming weekend. The spotter information statement for North and Central Texas. Spotter activation is not expected at this time. The ultraviolet index forecast for June 9th is 12, or extreme. The current time is 12:28 p.m. Central Daylight Time. 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The following reports of weather temperature and wind were made at noon. DFW Airport, mostly sunny, 87, dew point 71, relative humidity 58%, wind south at 12, pressure 30.

0.03 inches and steady. Dallas Love Field, mostly sunny, 86, south at 9. Fort Worth Meacham, mostly sunny, 86, south at 12, gusting to 23. Arlington, mostly sunny, 86, south at 12, gusting to 20. McKinney, partly sunny, 86, south at 14. Denton, mostly sunny, 87, south at 10. Elsewhere around the region, at Wichita Falls, mostly sunny, 88, dew point 72, relative humidity 58%, pressure 30.00 inches and steady. Abilene, mostly sunny, 88, south at 17, gusting to 29. Waco, partly sunny, 89, south at 13, gusting to 20. Tyler, mostly sunny, 85, variable at 6. Once again at noon, DFW Airport, mostly sunny, 87, south at 12. Now let's check on your local forecast for the Dallas-Fort Worth Metroplex. This afternoon, sunny. Highs in the lower 90s. South winds around 10 miles an hour. Tonight, mostly clear. Humid with lows in the mid-70s. South winds 5 to 10 miles an hour. Wednesday, mostly sunny. Humid with highs in the lower 90s. South winds 10 to 15 miles an hour. Wednesday night, mostly clear. Humid with lows in the upper 70s. South winds 10 to 15 miles an hour. And now the extended forecast. Thursday, mostly sunny. Humid with highs in the mid-90s. South winds 10 to 15 miles an hour. Heat index values up to 108 in the afternoon. Thursday night, partly cloudy. Lows in the upper 70s. Friday, mostly sunny with a 20% chance of showers and thunderstorms. Highs in the mid-90s. Heat index values up to 105. Friday night, partly cloudy. A 20% chance of showers and thunderstorms after midnight. Lows in the upper 70s. Saturday, mostly sunny with a slight chance of showers. A slight chance of thunderstorms in the afternoon. Highs in the mid-90s. Chance of rain 20%. Heat index values up to 105. Saturday night, mostly clear with a slight chance of showers and thunderstorms in the evening, then partly cloudy with a chance of showers and thunderstorms after midnight. Lows in the upper 70s. Chance of rain 30%. Sunday, mostly sunny with a chance of showers. A slight chance of thunderstorms in the morning, then a chance of thunderstorms in the afternoon. Highs in the mid-90s. Chance of rain 50%. Heat index values up to 105. Sunday night, partly cloudy in the evening, then becoming mostly cloudy. A chance of thunderstorms. A chance of showers in the evening, then showers likely after midnight. Lows in the mid-70s. Chance of rain 60%. Monday, mostly cloudy in the morning, then becoming partly sunny. A chance of thunderstorms. A chance of showers. Highs around 90. Chance of rain 50%. The forecast key messages for North and Central Texas. Warmer and mostly rain-free weather will continue for the majority of this week with heat index values in the upper 90s to around 103 degrees each afternoon. Isolated rain showers are possible in parts of the Brazos Valley and Central Texas Tuesday and Wednesday afternoons with coverage of around 10 to 15%. Chances for scattered showers and storms will resume from late Friday into the upcoming weekend. The spotter information statement for North and Central Texas. Spotter activation is not expected at this time. The ultraviolet index forecast for June 9th is 12, or extreme. The current activation is not expected at this time. The ultraviolet index forecast for June 9th is 12, or extreme. The current time is 12:33 p.m. Central Daylight Time. 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The following reports of weather temperature and wind were made at noon. DFW Airport, mostly sunny, 87, dew point 71.

Relative humidity 58%. Wind south at 12. Pressure 30.03 inches and steady. Dallas Love Field, mostly sunny, 86. South at 9. Fort Worth Meacham, mostly sunny, 86. South at 12, gusting to 23. Arlington, mostly sunny, 86. South at 12, gusting to 20. McKinney, partly sunny, 86. South at 14. Denton, mostly sunny, 87. South at 10. Elsewhere around the region, at Wichita Falls, mostly sunny, 88. Dew point 72. Relative humidity 58%. Pressure 30.00 inches and steady. Abilene, mostly sunny, 88. South at 17. Gusting to 29. Waco, partly sunny, 89. South at 13. Gusting to 20. Tyler, mostly sunny, 85. Variable at 6. Once again at noon, DFW Airport, mostly sunny, 87, south at 12. Now let's check on your local forecast for the Dallas-Fort Worth Metroplex. This afternoon, sunny. Highs in the lower 90s. South winds around 10 miles an hour. Tonight, mostly clear. Humid with lows in the mid-70s. South winds 5 to 10 miles an hour. Wednesday, mostly sunny. Humid with highs in the lower 90s. South winds 10 to 15 miles an hour. Wednesday night, mostly clear. Humid with lows in the upper 70s. South winds 10 to 15 miles an hour. And now the extended forecast. Thursday, mostly sunny. Humid with highs in the mid-90s. South winds 10 to 15 miles an hour. Heat index values up to 108 in the afternoon. Thursday night, partly cloudy. Lows in the upper 70s. Friday, mostly sunny with a 20% chance of showers and thunderstorms. Highs in the mid-90s. Heat index values up to 105. Friday night, partly cloudy. A 20% chance of showers and thunderstorms after midnight. Lows in the upper 70s. Saturday, mostly sunny with a slight chance of showers. A slight chance of thunderstorms in the afternoon. Highs in the mid-90s. Chance of rain 20%. Heat index values up to 105. Saturday night, mostly clear with a slight chance of showers and thunderstorms in the evening, then partly cloudy with a chance of showers and thunderstorms after midnight. Lows in the upper 70s. Chance of rain 30%. Sunday, mostly sunny with a chance of showers. A slight chance of thunderstorms in the morning, then a chance of thunderstorms in the afternoon. Highs in the mid-90s. Chance of rain 50%. Heat index values up to 105. Sunday night, partly cloudy in the evening, then becoming mostly cloudy. A chance of thunderstorms. A chance of showers in the evening, then showers likely after midnight. Lows in the mid-70s. Chance of rain 60%. Monday, mostly cloudy in the morning, then becoming partly sunny. A chance of thunderstorms. A chance of showers. Highs around 90. Chance of rain 50%. The forecast key messages for North and Central Texas. Warmer and mostly rain-free weather will continue for the majority of this week with heat index values in the upper 90s to around 103 degrees each afternoon. Isolated rain showers are possible in parts of the Brazos Valley and Central Texas Tuesday and Wednesday afternoons with coverage of around 10 to 15%. Chances for scattered showers and storms will resume from late Friday into the upcoming weekend. The spotter information statement for North and Central Texas. Spotter activation is not expected at this time. The ultraviolet index forecast for June 9th is 12, or extreme. The current time is 12:38 p.m. Central Daylight Time. 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Serving the Dallas-Fort Worth listening area. The following reports of weather temperature and wind were made at noon. DFW Airport, mostly sunny, 87, dew point 71, relative humidity 58%, wind south at 12, pressure 30.03 inches.

and steady. Dallas Love Field, mostly sunny, 86, south at 9. Fort Worth Meacham, mostly sunny, 86, south at 12, gusting to 23. Arlington, mostly sunny, 86, south at 12, gusting to 20. McKinney, partly sunny, 86, south at 14. Denton, mostly sunny, 87, south at 10. Elsewhere around the region, at Wichita Falls, mostly sunny, 88, dew point 72, relative humidity 58%, pressure 30.00 inches and steady. Abilene, mostly sunny, 88, south at 17, gusting to 29. Waco, partly sunny, 89, south at 13, gusting to 20. Tyler, mostly sunny, 85, variable at 6. Once again at noon, DFW Airport, mostly sunny, 87, south at 12. Now let's check on your local forecast for the Dallas-Fort Worth Metroplex. This afternoon, sunny. Highs in the lower 90s. South winds around 10 miles an hour. Tonight, mostly clear. Humid with lows in the mid-70s. South winds 5 to 10 miles an hour. Wednesday, mostly sunny. Humid with highs in the lower 90s. South winds 10 to 15 miles an hour. Wednesday night, mostly clear. Humid with lows in the upper 70s. South winds 10 to 15 miles an hour. And now the extended forecast. Thursday, mostly sunny. Humid with highs in the mid-90s. South winds 10 to 15 miles an hour. Heat index values up to 108 in the afternoon. Thursday night, partly cloudy. Lows in the upper 70s. Friday, mostly sunny with a 20% chance of showers and thunderstorms. Highs in the mid-90s. Heat index values up to 105. Friday night, partly cloudy. A 20% chance of showers and thunderstorms after midnight. Lows in the upper 70s. Saturday, mostly sunny with a slight chance of showers. A slight chance of thunderstorms in the afternoon. Highs in the mid-90s. Chance of rain 20%. Heat index values up to 105. Saturday night, mostly clear with a slight chance of showers and thunderstorms in the evening, then partly cloudy with a chance of showers and thunderstorms after midnight. Lows in the upper 70s. Chance of rain 30%. Sunday, mostly sunny with a chance of showers. A slight chance of thunderstorms in the morning, then a chance of thunderstorms in the afternoon. Highs in the mid-90s. Chance of rain 50%. Heat index values up to 105. Sunday night, partly cloudy in the evening, then becoming mostly cloudy. A chance of thunderstorms. A chance of showers in the evening, then showers likely after midnight. Lows in the mid-70s. Chance of rain 60%. Monday, mostly cloudy in the morning, then becoming partly sunny. A chance of thunderstorms. A chance of showers. Highs around 90. Chance of rain 50%. The forecast key messages for North and Central Texas. Warmer and mostly rain-free weather will continue for the majority of this week with heat index values in the upper 90s to around 103 degrees each afternoon. Isolated rain showers are possible in parts of the Brazos Valley and Central Texas Tuesday and Wednesday afternoons with coverage of around 10 to 15%. Chances for scattered showers and storms will resume from late Friday into the upcoming weekend. The spotter information statement for North and Central Texas. Spotter activation is not expected at this time. The ultraviolet index forecast for June 9th is 12, or extreme. The current time is 12:43 p.m. Central Daylight Time. 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The following reports of weather temperature and wind were made at noon. DFW Airport, mostly sunny, 87, dew point 71, relative humidity 58%, wind south at 12, pressure 30.03 inches and steady. Dallas Love Field, mostly sunny, 86, south at 9.

gusting to 21. Elsewhere around the region, Wichita Falls, mostly sunny, 89, south at 16, gusting to 26. Abilene, mostly sunny, 90, south at 17, gusting to 29. Waco, mostly sunny, 90, south at 12. Tyler, mostly sunny, 87, south at 7. Once again at 1 p.m., DFW Airport, partly sunny, 89, south at 14, gusting to 20. The following reports of weather temperature and wind were made at 1 p.m. DFW Airport, partly sunny, 89, dew point 71, relative humidity 55%, wind south at 14, gusting to 20, pressure 30.03 inches and steady. Dallas Love Field, partly sunny, 88, south at 12. Fort Worth Meacham, partly sunny, 89, south at 13, gusting to 18. Arlington, mostly sunny, 88, south at 8, gusting to 20. McKinney, partly sunny, 86, southeast at 10. Denton, partly sunny, 88, southeast at 13, gusting to 21. Elsewhere around the region, Wichita Falls, mostly sunny, 89, south at 16, gusting to 26. Abilene, mostly sunny, 90, south at 17, gusting to 29. Waco, mostly sunny, 90, south at 12. Tyler, mostly sunny, 87, south at 7. Once again at 1 p.m., DFW Airport, partly sunny, 89, south at 14, gusting to 20. Now let's check on your local forecast for the Dallas-Fort Worth Metroplex. This afternoon, sunny. Highs in the lower 90s. South winds around 10 miles an hour. Tonight, mostly clear. Humid with lows in the mid-70s. South winds 5 to 10 miles an hour. Wednesday, mostly sunny. Humid with highs in the lower 90s. South winds 10 to 15 miles an hour. Wednesday night, mostly clear. Humid with lows in the upper 70s. South winds 10 to 15 miles an hour. And now the extended forecast. Thursday, mostly sunny. Humid with highs in the mid-90s. South winds 10 to 15 miles an hour. Heat index values up to 108 in the afternoon. Thursday night, partly cloudy. Lows in the upper 70s. Friday, mostly sunny with a 20% chance of showers and thunderstorms. Highs in the mid-90s. Heat index values up to 105. Friday night, partly cloudy. A 20% chance of showers and thunderstorms after midnight. Lows in the upper 70s. Saturday, mostly sunny with a slight chance of showers. A slight chance of thunderstorms in the afternoon. Highs in the mid-90s. Chance of rain 20%. Heat index values up to 105. Saturday night, mostly clear with a slight chance of showers and thunderstorms in the evening, then partly cloudy with a chance of showers and thunderstorms after midnight. Lows in the upper 70s. Chance of rain 30%. Sunday, mostly sunny with a chance of showers. A slight chance of thunderstorms in the morning, then a chance of thunderstorms in the afternoon. Highs in the mid-90s. Chance of rain 50%. Heat index values up to 105. Sunday night, partly cloudy in the evening, then becoming mostly cloudy. A chance of thunderstorms. A chance of showers in the evening, then showers likely after midnight. Lows in the mid-70s. Chance of rain 60%. Monday, mostly cloudy in the morning, then becoming partly sunny. A chance of thunderstorms. A chance of showers. Highs around 90. Chance of rain 50%. The forecast key messages for North and Central Texas. Warmer and mostly rain-free weather will continue for the majority of this week with heat index values in the upper 90s to around 103 degrees each afternoon. Isolated rain showers are possible in parts of the Brazos Valley and Central Texas Tuesday and Wednesday afternoons with coverage of around 10 to 15%. Chances for scattered showers and storms will resume from late Friday into the upcoming weekend. The spotter information statement for North and Central Texas.

spotter activation is not expected at this time. The ultraviolet index forecast for June 9th is 12, or extreme. The current time is 1:08 p.m. Central Daylight Time. 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The following reports of weather temperature and wind were made at 1 p.m. DFW Airport, partly sunny, 89, dew point 71, relative humidity 55%, wind south at 14, gusting to 20, pressure 30.03 inches and steady. Dallas Love Field, partly sunny, 88, south at 12. Fort Worth Meacham, partly sunny, 89, south at 13, gusting to 18. Arlington, mostly sunny, 88, south at 8, gusting to 20. McKinney, partly sunny, 86, southeast at 10. Denton, partly sunny, 88, southeast at 13, gusting to 21. Elsewhere around the region, Wichita Falls, mostly sunny, 89, south at 16, gusting to 26. Abilene, mostly sunny, 90, south at 17, gusting to 29. Waco, mostly sunny, 90, south at 12. Tyler, mostly sunny, 87, south at 7. Once again at 1 p.m., DFW Airport, partly sunny, 89, south at 14, gusting to 20. Now let's check on your local forecast for the Dallas-Fort Worth Metroplex. This afternoon, sunny. Highs in the lower 90s. South winds around 10 miles an hour. Tonight, mostly clear. Humid with lows in the mid-70s. South winds 5 to 10 miles an hour. Wednesday, mostly sunny. Humid with highs in the lower 90s. South winds 10 to 15 miles an hour. Wednesday night, mostly clear. Humid with lows in the upper 70s. South winds 10 to 15 miles an hour. And now the extended forecast. Thursday, mostly sunny. Humid with highs in the mid-90s. South winds 10 to 15 miles an hour. Heat index values up to 108 in the afternoon. Thursday night, partly cloudy. Lows in the upper 70s. Friday, mostly sunny with a 20% chance of showers and thunderstorms. Highs in the mid-90s. Heat index values up to 105. Friday night, partly cloudy. A 20% chance of showers and thunderstorms after midnight. Lows in the upper 70s. Saturday, mostly sunny with a slight chance of showers. A slight chance of thunderstorms in the afternoon. Highs in the mid-90s. Chance of rain 20%. Heat index values up to 105. Saturday night, mostly clear with a slight chance of showers and thunderstorms in the evening, then partly cloudy with a chance of showers and thunderstorms after midnight. Lows in the upper 70s. Chance of rain 30%. Sunday, mostly sunny with a chance of showers. A slight chance of thunderstorms in the morning, then a chance of thunderstorms in the afternoon. Highs in the mid-90s. Chance of rain 50%. Heat index values up to 105. Sunday night, partly cloudy in the evening, then becoming mostly cloudy. A chance of thunderstorms. A chance of showers in the evening, then showers likely after midnight. Lows in the mid-70s. Chance of rain 60%. Monday, mostly cloudy in the morning, then becoming partly sunny. A chance of thunderstorms. A chance of showers. Highs around 90. Chance of rain 50%. The forecast key messages for North and Central Texas. Isolated showers and storms, 10 to 20% chance, are possible south of us 84 Tuesday and Wednesday afternoon and evening. Hot and humid conditions will continue this week and into the weekend with highs in the 90s and peak heat indices in the 100 to 107 range. Scattered showers and thunderstorms, 50 to 60% chance, look to return to the area this weekend into early next week. The spotter information statement for North and Central Texas. Spotter activation is not expected at this time. The ultraviolet index

13, gusting to 18. Arlington, mostly sunny, 88, south at 8, gusting to 20. McKinney, partly sunny, 86, southeast at 10. Denton, partly sunny, 88, southeast at 13, gusting to 21. Elsewhere around the region, Wichita Falls, mostly sunny, 89, south at 16, gusting to 26. Abilene, mostly sunny, 90, south at 17, gusting to 29. Waco, mostly sunny, 90, south at 12. Tyler, mostly sunny, 87, south at 7. Once again at 1 p.m., DFW Airport, partly sunny, 89, south at 14, gusting to 20. Now let's check on your local forecast for the Dallas-Fort Worth Metroplex. This afternoon, sunny. Highs in the lower 90s. South winds around 10 miles an hour. Tonight, mostly clear. Humid with lows in the mid-70s. South winds 5 to 10 miles an hour. Wednesday, mostly sunny. Humid with highs in the lower 90s. South winds 10 to 15 miles an hour. Wednesday night, mostly clear. Humid with lows in the upper 70s. South winds 10 to 15 miles an hour. And now the extended forecast. Thursday, mostly sunny. Humid with highs in the mid-90s. South winds 10 to 15 miles an hour. Heat index values up to 108 in the afternoon. Thursday night, partly cloudy. Lows in the upper 70s. Friday, mostly sunny with a 20% chance of showers and thunderstorms. Highs in the mid-90s. Heat index values up to 105. Friday night, partly cloudy. A 20% chance of showers and thunderstorms after midnight. Lows in the upper 70s. Saturday, mostly sunny with a slight chance of showers. A slight chance of thunderstorms in the afternoon. Highs in the mid-90s. Chance of rain 20%. Heat index values up to 105. Saturday night, mostly clear with a slight chance of showers and thunderstorms in the evening, then partly cloudy with a chance of showers and thunderstorms after midnight. Lows in the upper 70s. Chance of rain 30%. Sunday, mostly sunny with a chance of showers. A slight chance of thunderstorms in the morning, then a chance of thunderstorms in the afternoon. Highs in the mid-90s. Chance of rain 50%. Heat index values up to 105. Sunday night, partly cloudy in the evening, then becoming mostly cloudy. A chance of thunderstorms. A chance of showers in the evening, then showers likely after midnight. Lows in the mid-70s. Chance of rain 60%. Monday, mostly cloudy in the morning, then becoming partly sunny. A chance of thunderstorms. A chance of showers. Highs around 90. Chance of rain 50%. The forecast key messages for North and Central Texas. Isolated showers and storms, 10 to 20% chance, are possible south of us 84 Tuesday and Wednesday afternoon and evening. Hot and humid conditions will continue this week and into the weekend with highs in the 90s and peak heat indices in the 100 to 107 range. Scattered showers and thunderstorms, 50 to 60% chance, look to return to the area this weekend into early next week. The spotter information statement for North and Central Texas. Spotter activation is not expected at this time. The ultraviolet index forecast for June 9th is 12, or extreme. The current time is 1:18 p.m. Central Daylight Time. 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The following reports of weather temperature and wind were made at 1 p.m. DFW Airport, partly sunny, 89, dew point 71, relative humidity 55%, wind south at 14, gusting to 20, pressure 30.03 inches and steady. Dallas Love Field, partly sunny, 88, south at 12. Fort Worth Meacham, partly sunny, 89, south at 13, gusting to 18. Arlington, mostly sunny, 88, south at 18.

McKinney, partly sunny, 86, southeast at 10. Denton, partly sunny, 88, southeast at 13, gusting to 21. Elsewhere around the region, Wichita Falls, mostly sunny, 89, south at 16, gusting to 26. Abilene, mostly sunny, 90, south at 17, gusting to 29. Waco, mostly sunny, 90, south at 12. Tyler, mostly sunny, 87, south at 7. Once again at 1 p.m., DFW Airport, partly sunny, 89, south at 14, gusting to 20. Now let's check on your local forecast for the Dallas-Fort Worth Metroplex. This afternoon, sunny. Highs in the lower 90s. South winds around 10 miles an hour. Tonight, mostly clear. Humid with lows in the mid-70s. South winds 5 to 10 miles an hour. Wednesday, mostly sunny. Humid with highs in the lower 90s. South winds 10 to 15 miles an hour. Wednesday night, mostly clear. Humid with lows in the upper 70s. South winds 10 to 15 miles an hour. And now the extended forecast. Thursday, mostly sunny. Humid with highs in the mid-90s. South winds 10 to 15 miles an hour. Heat index values up to 108 in the afternoon. Thursday night, partly cloudy. Lows in the upper 70s. Friday, mostly sunny with a 20% chance of showers and thunderstorms. Highs in the mid-90s. Heat index values up to 105. Friday night, partly cloudy. A 20% chance of showers and thunderstorms after midnight. Lows in the upper 70s. Saturday, mostly sunny with a slight chance of showers. A slight chance of thunderstorms in the afternoon. Highs in the mid-90s. Chance of rain 20%. Heat index values up to 105. Saturday night, mostly clear with a slight chance of showers and thunderstorms in the evening, then partly cloudy with a chance of showers and thunderstorms after midnight. Lows in the upper 70s. Chance of rain 30%. Sunday, mostly sunny with a chance of showers. A slight chance of thunderstorms in the morning, then a chance of thunderstorms in the afternoon. Highs in the mid-90s. Chance of rain 50%. Heat index values up to 105. Sunday night, partly cloudy in the evening, then becoming mostly cloudy. A chance of thunderstorms. A chance of showers in the evening, then showers likely after midnight. Lows in the mid-70s. Chance of rain 60%. Monday, mostly cloudy in the morning, then becoming partly sunny. A chance of thunderstorms. A chance of showers. Highs around 90. Chance of rain 50%. The forecast key messages for North and Central Texas. Isolated showers and storms, 10 to 20% chance, are possible south of us 84 Tuesday and Wednesday afternoon and evening. Hot and humid conditions will continue this week and into the weekend with highs in the 90s and peak heat indices in the 100 to 107 range. Scattered showers and thunderstorms, 50 to 60% chance, look to return to the area this weekend into early next week. The spotter information statement for North and Central Texas. Spotter activation is not expected at this time. The ultraviolet index forecast for June 9th is 12, or extreme. The current time is 1:23 p.m. Central Daylight Time. 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The following reports of weather temperature and wind were made at 1 p.m. DFW Airport, partly sunny, 89, dew point 71, relative humidity 55%, wind south at 14, gusting to 20, pressure 30.03 inches and steady. Dallas Love Field, partly sunny, 88, south at 12. Fort Worth Meacham, partly sunny, 89, south at 13, gusting to 18. Arlington, mostly sunny, 88, south at 8, gusting to 20. McKinney, partly sunny, 86, southeast

10. Denton, partly sunny, 88, southeast at 13, gusting to 21. Elsewhere around the region, Wichita Falls, mostly sunny, 89, south at 16, gusting to 26. Abilene, mostly sunny, 90, south at 17, gusting to 29. Waco, mostly sunny, 90, south at 12. Tyler, mostly sunny, 87, south at 7. Once again at 1 p.m., DFW Airport, partly sunny, 89, south at 14, gusting to 20. Now let's check on your local forecast for the Dallas-Fort Worth Metroplex. This afternoon, sunny. Highs in the lower 90s. South winds around 10 miles an hour. Tonight, mostly clear. Humid with lows in the mid-70s. South winds 5 to 10 miles an hour. Wednesday, mostly sunny. Humid with highs in the lower 90s. South winds 10 to 15 miles an hour. Wednesday night, mostly clear. Humid with lows in the upper 70s. South winds 10 to 15 miles an hour. And now the extended forecast. Thursday, mostly sunny. Humid with highs in the mid-90s. South winds 10 to 15 miles an hour. Heat index values up to 108 in the afternoon. Thursday night, partly cloudy. Lows in the upper 70s. Friday, mostly sunny with a 20% chance of showers and thunderstorms. Highs in the mid-90s. Heat index values up to 105. Friday night, partly cloudy. A 20% chance of showers and thunderstorms after midnight. Lows in the upper 70s. Saturday, mostly sunny with a slight chance of showers. A slight chance of thunderstorms in the afternoon. Highs in the mid-90s. Chance of rain 20%. Heat index values up to 105. Saturday night, mostly clear with a slight chance of showers and thunderstorms in the evening, then partly cloudy with a chance of showers and thunderstorms after midnight. Lows in the upper 70s. Chance of rain 30%. Sunday, mostly sunny with a chance of showers. A slight chance of thunderstorms in the morning, then a chance of thunderstorms in the afternoon. Highs in the mid-90s. Chance of rain 50%. Heat index values up to 105. Sunday night, partly cloudy in the evening, then becoming mostly cloudy. A chance of thunderstorms. A chance of showers in the evening, then showers likely after midnight. Lows in the mid-70s. Chance of rain 60%. Monday, mostly cloudy in the morning, then becoming partly sunny. A chance of thunderstorms. A chance of showers. Highs around 90. Chance of rain 50%. The forecast key messages for North and Central Texas. Isolated showers and storms, 10 to 20% chance, are possible south of us 84 Tuesday and Wednesday afternoon and evening. Hot and humid conditions will continue this week and into the weekend with highs in the 90s and peak heat indices in the 100 to 107 range. Scattered showers and thunderstorms, 50 to 60% chance, look to return to the area this weekend into early next week. The spotter information statement for North and Central Texas. Spotter activation is not expected at this time. The ultraviolet index forecast for June 10th is 11, or extreme. The current time is 1:28 p.m. Central Daylight Time. 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The following reports of weather temperature and wind were made at 1 p.m. DFW Airport, partly sunny, 89, dew point 71, relative humidity 55%, wind south at 14, gusting to 20, pressure 30.03 inches and steady. Dallas Love Field, partly sunny, 88, south at 12. Fort Worth Meacham, partly sunny, 89, south at 13, gusting to 18. Arlington, mostly sunny, 88, south at 8, gusting to 20. McKinney, partly sunny, 86, southeast at 10. Denton, partly sunny, 88, southeast at 13, gusting

elsewhere around the region. Wichita Falls, mostly sunny, 89. South at 16, gusting to 26. Abilene, mostly sunny, 90. South at 17, gusting to 29. Waco, mostly sunny, 90. South at 12. Tyler, mostly sunny, 87. South at 7. Once again at 1 p.m., DFW Airport, partly sunny, 89, south at 14, gusting to 20. Now let's check on your local forecast for the Dallas-Fort Worth Metroplex. This afternoon, sunny. Highs in the lower 90s. South winds around 10 miles an hour. Tonight, mostly clear. Humid with lows in the mid-70s. South winds 5 to 10 miles an hour. Wednesday, mostly sunny. Humid with highs in the lower 90s. South winds 10 to 15 miles an hour. Wednesday night, mostly clear in the evening, then becoming partly cloudy. Humid with lows in the upper 70s. South winds 10 to 15 miles an hour. And now the extended forecast. Thursday, mostly sunny. Humid with highs in the mid-90s. South winds 10 to 15 miles an hour. Heat index values up to 106. Thursday night, mostly clear in the evening, then partly cloudy with a 20% chance of showers and thunderstorms after midnight. Lows in the upper 70s. Friday, mostly sunny with a slight chance of thunderstorms. A chance of showers in the morning, then a slight chance of showers in the afternoon. Highs in the mid-90s. Chance of rain 30%. Heat index values up to 105. Friday night, partly cloudy in the evening, then becoming mostly cloudy. Lows in the upper 70s. Saturday, mostly sunny. Highs in the upper 90s. Heat index values up to 105. Saturday night, partly cloudy in the evening, then mostly clear with a 30% chance of showers and thunderstorms after midnight. Lows in the upper 70s. Sunday, mostly sunny with a chance of showers. A slight chance of thunderstorms in the morning, then a chance of thunderstorms in the afternoon. Highs in the mid-90s. Chance of rain 40%. Heat index values up to 105. Sunday night, partly cloudy in the evening, then becoming mostly cloudy. Showers likely with a chance of thunderstorms. Lows in the mid-70s. Chance of rain 70%. Monday, partly sunny with a chance of thunderstorms. A chance of showers. Highs around 90. Chance of rain 50%. The forecast key messages for North and Central Texas. Isolated showers and storms, 10 to 20% chance, are possible south of us 84 Tuesday and Wednesday afternoon and evening. Hot and humid conditions will continue this week and into the weekend with highs in the 90s and peak heat indices in the 100 to 107 range. Scattered showers and thunderstorms, 50 to 60% chance, look to return to the area this weekend into early next week. The spotter information statement for North and Central Texas. Spotter activation is not expected at this time. The ultraviolet index forecast for June 10th is 11, or extreme. The current thermometer activation is not expected at this time. The ultraviolet index forecast for June 10th is 11, or extreme. The current time is 1:33 p.m. Central Daylight Time. 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Serving the Dallas-Fort Worth listening area. The following reports of weather temperature and wind were made at 1 p.m. DFW Airport, partly sunny, 89, dew point 71, relative humidity 55%, wind south at 14, gusting to 20, pressure 30.03 inches and steady. Dallas Love Field, partly sunny, 88, south at 12. Fort Worth Meacham, partly sunny, 89, south at 13, gusting to 18. Arlington, mostly sunny, 88, south at 8, gusting to 20. McKinney, partly sunny, 86, southeast at 10. Denton, partly sunny, 88, southeast at 13, gusting to 21.

elsewhere around the region. Wichita Falls, mostly sunny, 89. South at 16, gusting to 26. Abilene, mostly sunny, 90. South at 17, gusting to 29. Waco, mostly sunny, 90. South at 12. Tyler, mostly sunny, 87. South at 7. Once again at 1 p.m., DFW Airport, partly sunny, 89, south at 14, gusting to 20. Now let's check on your local forecast for the Dallas-Fort Worth Metroplex. This afternoon, sunny. Highs in the lower 90s. South winds around 10 miles an hour. Tonight, mostly clear. Humid with lows in the mid-70s. South winds 5 to 10 miles an hour. Wednesday, mostly sunny. Humid with highs in the lower 90s. South winds 10 to 15 miles an hour. Wednesday night, mostly clear in the evening, then becoming partly cloudy. Humid with lows in the upper 70s. South winds 10 to 15 miles an hour. And now the extended forecast. Thursday, mostly sunny. Humid with highs in the mid-90s. South winds 10 to 15 miles an hour. Heat index values up to 106. Thursday night, mostly clear in the evening, then partly cloudy with a 20% chance of showers and thunderstorms after midnight. Lows in the upper 70s. Friday, mostly sunny with a slight chance of thunderstorms. A chance of showers in the morning, then a slight chance of showers in the afternoon. Highs in the mid-90s. Chance of rain 30%. Heat index values up to 105. Friday night, partly cloudy in the evening, then becoming mostly cloudy. Lows in the upper 70s. Saturday, mostly sunny. Highs in the upper 90s. Heat index values up to 105. Saturday night, partly cloudy in the evening, then mostly clear with a 30% chance of showers and thunderstorms after midnight. Lows in the upper 70s. Sunday, mostly sunny with a chance of showers. A slight chance of thunderstorms in the morning, then a chance of thunderstorms in the afternoon. Highs in the mid-90s. Chance of rain 40%. Heat index values up to 105. Sunday night, partly cloudy in the evening, then becoming mostly cloudy. Showers likely with a chance of thunderstorms. Lows in the mid-70s. Chance of rain 70%. Monday, partly sunny with a chance of thunderstorms. A chance of showers. Highs around 90. Chance of rain 50%. The forecast key messages for North and Central Texas. Isolated showers and storms, 10 to 20% chance, are possible south of us 84 Tuesday and Wednesday afternoon and evening. Hot and humid conditions will continue this week and into the weekend with highs in the 90s and peak heat indices in the 100 to 107 range. Scattered showers and thunderstorms, 50 to 60% chance, look to return to the area this weekend into early next week. The spotter information statement for North and Central Texas. Spotter activation is not expected at this time. The ultraviolet index forecast for June 10th is 11, or extreme. The current time is 1:38 p.m. Central Daylight Time. 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The following reports of weather temperature and wind were made at 1 p.m. DFW Airport, partly sunny, 89, dew point 71, relative humidity 55%, wind south at 14, gusting to 20, pressure 30.03 inches and steady. Dallas Love Field, partly sunny, 88, south at 12. Fort Worth Meacham, partly sunny, 89, south at 13, gusting to 18. Arlington, mostly sunny, 88, south at 8, gusting to 20. McKinney, partly sunny, 86, southeast at 10. Denton, partly sunny, 88, southeast at 13, gusting to 21. Elsewhere around the region, Wichita Falls, mostly sunny, 89, south at 16, gusting to 26. Abilene, mostly sunny, 90, south at 17.

gusting to 29. Waco, mostly sunny, 90, south at 12. Tyler, mostly sunny, 87, south at 7. Once again at 1 p.m., DFW Airport, partly sunny, 89, south at 14, gusting to 20. Now let's check on your local forecast for the Dallas-Fort Worth Metroplex. This afternoon, sunny. Highs in the lower 90s. South winds around 10 miles an hour. Tonight, mostly clear. Humid with lows in the mid-70s. South winds 5 to 10 miles an hour. Wednesday, mostly sunny. Humid with highs in the lower 90s. South winds 10 to 15 miles an hour. Wednesday night, mostly clear in the evening, then becoming partly cloudy. Humid with lows in the upper 70s. South winds 10 to 15 miles an hour. And now the extended forecast. Thursday, mostly sunny. Humid with highs in the mid-90s. South winds 10 to 15 miles an hour. Heat index values up to 106. Thursday night, mostly clear in the evening, then partly cloudy with a 20% chance of showers and thunderstorms after midnight. Lows in the upper 70s. Friday, mostly sunny with a slight chance of thunderstorms. A chance of showers in the morning, then a slight chance of showers in the afternoon. Highs in the mid-90s. Chance of rain 30%. Heat index values up to 105. Friday night, partly cloudy in the evening, then becoming mostly cloudy. Lows in the upper 70s. Saturday, mostly sunny. Highs in the upper 90s. Heat index values up to 105. Saturday night, partly cloudy in the evening, then mostly clear with a 30% chance of showers and thunderstorms after midnight. Lows in the upper 70s. Sunday, mostly sunny with a chance of showers. A slight chance of thunderstorms in the morning, then a chance of thunderstorms in the afternoon. Highs in the mid-90s. Chance of rain 40%. Heat index values up to 105. Sunday night, partly cloudy in the evening, then becoming mostly cloudy. Showers likely with a chance of thunderstorms. Lows in the mid-70s. Chance of rain 70%. Monday, partly sunny with a chance of thunderstorms. A chance of showers. Highs around 90. Chance of rain 50%. The forecast key messages for North and Central Texas. Isolated showers and storms, 10 to 20% chance, are possible south of us 84 Tuesday and Wednesday afternoon and evening. Hot and humid conditions will continue this week and into the weekend with highs in the 90s and peak heat indices in the 100 to 107 range. Scattered showers and thunderstorms, 50 to 60% chance, look to return to the area this weekend into early next week. The spotter information statement for North and Central Texas. Spotter activation is not expected at this time. The ultraviolet index forecast for June 10th is 11, or extreme. The current time is 1:42 p.m. Central Daylight Time. 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The following reports of weather temperature and wind were made at 1 p.m. DFW Airport, partly sunny, 89, dew point 71, relative humidity 55%, wind south at 14, gusting to 20, pressure 30.03 inches and steady. Dallas Love Field, partly sunny, 88, south at 12. Fort Worth Meacham, partly sunny, 89, south at 13, gusting to 18. Arlington, mostly sunny, 88, south at 8, gusting to 20. McKinney, partly sunny, 86, southeast at 10. Denton, partly sunny, 88, southeast at 13, gusting to 21. Elsewhere around the region, Wichita Falls, mostly sunny, 89, south at 16, gusting to 26. Abilene, mostly sunny, 90, south at 17, gusting to 29. Waco, mostly sunny, 90, south at 12. Tyler, mostly sunny, 87, south at 7. Once again at 1 p.m.

south winds 5 to 10 miles an hour. Wednesday, mostly sunny. Humid with highs in the lower 90s. South winds 10 to 15 miles an hour. Wednesday night, mostly clear in the evening, then becoming partly cloudy. Humid with lows in the upper 70s. South winds 10 to 15 miles an hour. And now the extended forecast. Thursday, mostly sunny. Humid with highs in the mid-90s. South winds 10 to 15 miles an hour. Heat index values up to 106. Thursday night, mostly clear in the evening, then partly cloudy with a 20% chance of showers and thunderstorms after midnight. Lows in the upper 70s. Friday, mostly sunny with a slight chance of thunderstorms. A chance of showers in the morning, then a slight chance of showers in the afternoon. Highs in the mid-90s. Chance of rain 30%. Heat index values up to 105. Friday night, partly cloudy in the evening, then becoming mostly cloudy. Lows in the upper 70s. Saturday, mostly sunny. Highs in the upper 90s. Heat index values up to 105. Saturday night, partly cloudy in the evening, then mostly clear with a 30% chance of showers and thunderstorms after midnight. Lows in the upper 70s. Sunday, mostly sunny with a chance of showers. A slight chance of thunderstorms in the morning, then a chance of thunderstorms in the afternoon. Highs in the mid-90s. Chance of rain 40%. Heat index values up to 105. Sunday night, partly cloudy in the evening, then becoming mostly cloudy. Showers likely with a chance of thunderstorms. Lows in the mid-70s. Chance of rain 70%. Monday, partly sunny with a chance of thunderstorms. A chance of showers. Highs around 90. Chance of rain 50%. The forecast key messages for North and Central Texas. Isolated showers and storms, 10 to 20% chance, are possible south of us 84 Tuesday and Wednesday afternoon and evening. Hot and humid conditions will continue this week and into the weekend with highs in the 90s and peak heat indices in the 100 to 107 range. Scattered showers and thunderstorms, 50 to 60% chance, look to return to the area this weekend into early next week. The spotter information statement for North and Central Texas. Spotter activation is not expected at this time. The ultraviolet index forecast for June 10th is 11, or extreme. The current time is 1:57 p.m. Central Daylight Time. 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The following reports of weather temperature and wind were made at 1 p.m. DFW Airport, partly sunny, 89, dew point 71, relative humidity 55%, wind south at 14, gusting to 20, pressure 30.03 inches and steady. Dallas Love Field, partly sunny, 88, south at 12. Fort Worth Meacham, partly sunny, 89, south at 13, gusting to 18. Arlington, mostly sunny, 88, south at 8, gusting to 20. McKinney, partly sunny, 86, southeast at 10. Denton, partly sunny, 88, southeast at 13, gusting to 21. Elsewhere around the region, Wichita Falls, mostly sunny, 89, south at 16, gusting to 26. Abilene, mostly sunny, 90, south at 17, gusting to 29. Waco, mostly sunny, 90, south at 12. Tyler, mostly sunny, 87, south at 7. Once again at 1 p.m., DFW Airport, partly sunny, 89, south at 14, gusting to 20. Now let's check on your local forecast for the Dallas-Fort Worth Metroplex. This afternoon, sunny. Highs in the lower 90s. South winds around 10 miles an hour. Tonight, mostly clear. Humid with lows in the mid-70s. South winds 5 to 10 miles an hour. Wednesday, mostly sunny. Humid with highs in the lower 90s. South winds 10 to 15 miles an hour. Wednesday.
Wednesday night, mostly clear in the evening, then becoming partly cloudy. Humid with lows in the upper 70s. South winds 10 to 15 miles an hour. And now the extended forecast. Thursday, mostly sunny. Humid with highs in the mid-90s. South winds 10 to 15 miles an hour. Heat index values up to 106. Thursday night, mostly clear in the evening, then partly cloudy with a 20% chance of showers and thunderstorms after midnight. Lows in the upper 70s. Friday, mostly sunny with a slight chance of thunderstorms. A chance of showers in the morning, then a slight chance of showers in the afternoon. Highs in the mid-90s. Chance of rain 30%. Heat index values up to 105. Friday night, partly cloudy in the evening, then becoming mostly cloudy. Lows in the upper 70s. Saturday, mostly sunny. Highs in the upper 90s. Heat index values up to 105. Saturday night, partly cloudy in the evening, then mostly clear with a 30% chance of showers and thunderstorms after midnight. Lows in the upper 70s. Sunday, mostly sunny with a chance of showers. A slight chance of thunderstorms in the morning, then a chance of thunderstorms in the afternoon. Highs in the mid-90s. Chance of rain 40%. Heat index values up to 105. Sunday night, partly cloudy in the evening, then becoming mostly cloudy. Showers likely with a chance of thunderstorms. Lows in the mid-70s. Chance of rain 70%. Monday, partly sunny with a chance of thunderstorms. A chance of showers. Highs around 90. Chance of rain 50%. The forecast key messages for North and Central Texas. Isolated showers and storms, 10 to 20% chance, are possible south of us 84 Tuesday and Wednesday afternoon and evening. Hot and humid conditions will continue this week and into the weekend with highs in the 90s and peak heat indices in the 100 to 107 range. Scattered showers and thunderstorms, 50 to 60% chance, look to return to the area this weekend into early next week. The spotter information statement for North and Central Texas. Spotter activation is not expected at this time. The ultraviolet index forecast for June 10th is 11, or extreme. The current time is 2:02 p.m. Central Daylight Time. 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The following reports of weather temperature and wind were made at 2 p.m. DFW Airport, partly sunny, 89, dew point 70, relative humidity 53%, wind south at 9, pressure 30.01 inches and falling. Dallas Love Field, partly sunny, 89, south at 13, gusting to 21. Fort Worth Meacham, mostly sunny, 92, heat index 99, south at 13. Arlington, mostly sunny, 89, south at 10. McKinney, partly sunny, 88, southeast at 16. Denton, partly sunny, 90, southeast at 14, gusting to 25. Elsewhere around the region, Wichita Falls, partly sunny, 90, south at 14. Abilene, mostly sunny, 91, south at 15, gusting to 30. Waco, sunny, 91, heat index 99, south at 10. Tyler, mostly sunny, 90, south at 9. Once again at 2 p.m., DFW Airport, partly sunny, 89, south at 9. Now let's check on your local forecast for the Dallas-Fort Worth Metroplex. This afternoon, sunny. Highs in the lower 90s. South winds around 10 miles an hour. Tonight, mostly clear. Humid with lows in the mid-70s. South winds 5 to 10 miles an hour. Wednesday, mostly sunny. Humid with highs in the lower 90s. South winds 10 to 15 miles an hour. Wednesday night, mostly clear in the evening, then becoming partly cloudy. Humid with lows in the upper 70s. South winds 10 to 15 miles an hour. And now the extended forecast. Thursday.

partly sunny. Humid with highs in the mid-90s. South winds 10 to 15 miles an hour. Heat index values up to 106. Thursday night, mostly clear in the evening, then partly cloudy with a 20% chance of showers and thunderstorms after midnight. Lows in the upper 70s. Friday, mostly sunny with a slight chance of thunderstorms. A chance of showers in the morning, then a slight chance of showers in the afternoon. Highs in the mid-90s. Chance of rain 30%. Heat index values up to 105. Friday night, partly cloudy in the evening, then becoming mostly cloudy. Lows in the upper 70s. Saturday, mostly sunny. Highs in the upper 90s. Heat index values up to 105. Saturday night, partly cloudy in the evening, then mostly clear with a 30% chance of showers and thunderstorms after midnight. Lows in the upper 70s. Sunday, mostly sunny with a chance of showers. A slight chance of thunderstorms in the morning, then a chance of thunderstorms in the afternoon. Highs in the mid-90s. Chance of rain 40%. Heat index values up to 105. Sunday night, partly cloudy in the evening, then becoming mostly cloudy. Showers likely with a chance of thunderstorms. Lows in the mid-70s. Chance of rain 70%. Monday, partly sunny with a chance of thunderstorms. A chance of showers. Highs around 90. Chance of rain 50%. The forecast key messages for North and Central Texas. Isolated showers and storms, 10 to 20% chance, are possible south of us 84 Tuesday and Wednesday afternoon and evening. Hot and humid conditions will continue this week and into the weekend with highs in the 90s and peak heat indices in the 100 to 107 range. Scattered showers and thunderstorms, 50 to 60% chance, look to return to the area this weekend into early next week. The spotter information statement for North and Central Texas. Spotter activation is not expected at this time. The ultraviolet index forecast for June 10th is 11, or extreme. The current time is 2:06 p.m. Central Daylight Time. 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The following reports of weather temperature and wind were made at 2 p.m. DFW Airport, partly sunny, 89, dew point 70, relative humidity 53%, wind south at 9, pressure 30.01 inches and falling. Dallas Love Field, partly sunny, 89, south at 13, gusting to 21. Fort Worth Meacham, mostly sunny, 92, heat index 99, south at 13. Arlington, mostly sunny, 89, south at 10. McKinney, partly sunny, 88, southeast at 16. Denton, partly sunny, 90, southeast at 14, gusting to 25. Elsewhere around the region, Wichita Falls, partly sunny, 90, south at 14. Abilene, mostly sunny, 91, south at 15, gusting to 30. Waco, sunny, 91, heat index 99, south at 10. Tyler, mostly sunny, 90, south at 9. Once again at 2 p.m., DFW Airport, partly sunny, 89, south at 9. Now let's check on your local forecast for the Dallas-Fort Worth Metroplex. This afternoon, sunny. Highs in the lower 90s. South winds around 10 miles an hour. Tonight, mostly clear. Humid with lows in the mid-70s. South winds 5 to 10 miles an hour. Wednesday, mostly sunny. Humid with highs in the lower 90s. South winds 10 to 15 miles an hour. Wednesday night, mostly clear in the evening, then becoming partly cloudy. Humid with lows in the upper 70s. South winds 10 to 15 miles an hour. And now the extended forecast. Thursday, mostly sunny. Humid with highs in the mid-90s. South winds 10 to 15 miles an hour. Heat index values up to 106. Thursday night, mostly clear in the evening, then partly cloudy with a 20.

8% chance of showers and thunderstorms after midnight. Lows in the upper 70s. Friday, mostly sunny with a slight chance of thunderstorms. A chance of showers in the morning, then a slight chance of showers in the afternoon. Highs in the mid-90s. Chance of rain 30%. Heat index values up to 105. Friday night, partly cloudy in the evening, then becoming mostly cloudy. Lows in the upper 70s. Saturday, mostly sunny. Highs in the upper 90s. Heat index values up to 105. Saturday night, partly cloudy in the evening, then mostly clear with a 30% chance of showers and thunderstorms after midnight. Lows in the upper 70s. Sunday, mostly sunny with a chance of showers. A slight chance of thunderstorms in the morning, then a chance of thunderstorms in the afternoon. Highs in the mid-90s. Chance of rain 40%. Heat index values up to 105. Sunday night, partly cloudy in the evening, then becoming mostly cloudy. Showers likely with a chance of thunderstorms. Lows in the mid-70s. Chance of rain 70%. Monday, partly sunny with a chance of thunderstorms. A chance of showers. Highs around 90. Chance of rain 50%. The forecast key messages for North and Central Texas. Isolated showers and storms, 10 to 20% chance, are possible south of us 84 Tuesday and Wednesday afternoon and evening. Hot and humid conditions will continue this week and into the weekend with highs in the 90s and peak heat indices in the 100 to 107 range. Scattered showers and thunderstorms, 50 to 60% chance, look to return to the area this weekend into early next week. The spotter information statement for North and Central Texas. Spotter activation is not expected at this time. The ultraviolet index forecast for June 10th is 11, or extreme. The current time is 2:11 p.m. Central Daylight Time. 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The following reports of weather temperature and wind were made at 2 p.m. DFW Airport, partly sunny, 89, dew point 70, relative humidity 53%, wind south at 9, pressure 30.01 inches and falling. Dallas Love Field, partly sunny, 89, south at 13, gusting to 21. Fort Worth Meacham, mostly sunny, 92, heat index 99, south at 13. Arlington, mostly sunny, 89, south at 10. McKinney, partly sunny, 88, southeast at 16. Denton, partly sunny, 90, southeast at 14, gusting to 25. Elsewhere around the region, Wichita Falls, partly sunny, 90, south at 14. Abilene, mostly sunny, 91, south at 15, gusting to 30. Waco, sunny, 91, heat index 99, south at 10. Tyler, mostly sunny, 90, south at 9. Once again at 2 p.m., DFW Airport, partly sunny, 89, south at 9. Now let's check on your local forecast for the Dallas-Fort Worth Metroplex. This afternoon, sunny. Highs in the lower 90s. South winds around 10 miles an hour. Tonight, mostly clear. Humid with lows in the mid-70s. South winds 5 to 10 miles an hour. Wednesday, mostly sunny. Humid with highs in the lower 90s. South winds 10 to 15 miles an hour. Wednesday night, mostly clear in the evening, then becoming partly cloudy. Humid with lows in the upper 70s. South winds 10 to 15 miles an hour. And now the extended forecast. Thursday, mostly sunny. Humid with highs in the mid-90s. South winds 10 to 15 miles an hour. Heat index values up to 106. Thursday night, mostly clear in the evening, then partly cloudy with a 20% chance of showers and thunderstorms after midnight. Lows in the upper 70s. Friday, mostly sunny with a slight chance of thunderstorms. A chance of showers in the morning, then a slight chance of showers in the afternoon.

then becoming mostly cloudy. Showers likely with a chance of thunderstorms. Lows in the mid-70s. Chance of rain 70%. Monday, partly sunny with a chance of thunderstorms. A chance of showers. Highs around 90. Chance of rain 50%. The forecast key messages for North and Central Texas. Isolated showers and storms, 10 to 20% chance, are possible south of us 84 Tuesday and Wednesday afternoon and evening. Hot and humid conditions will continue this week and into the weekend with highs in the 90s and peak heat indices in the 100 to 107 range. Scattered showers and thunderstorms, 50 to 60% chance, look to return to the area this weekend into early next week. The spotter information statement for North and Central Texas. Spotter activation is not expected at this time. The ultraviolet index forecast for June 10th is 11, or extreme. The current time is 2:16 p.m. Central Daylight Time. 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The following reports of weather temperature and wind were made at 2 p.m. DFW Airport, partly sunny, 89, dew point 70, relative humidity 53%, wind south at 9, pressure 30.01 inches and falling. Dallas Love Field, partly sunny, 89, south at 13, gusting to 21. Fort Worth Meacham, mostly sunny, 92, heat index 99, south at 13. Arlington, mostly sunny, 89, south at 10. McKinney, partly sunny, 88, southeast at 16. Denton, partly sunny, 90, southeast at 14, gusting to 25. Elsewhere around the region, Wichita Falls, partly sunny, 90, south at 14. Abilene, mostly sunny, 91, south at 15, gusting to 30. Waco, sunny, 91, heat index 99, south at 10. Tyler, mostly sunny, 90, south at 9. Once again at 2 p.m., DFW Airport, partly sunny, 89, south at 9. Now let's check on your local forecast for the Dallas-Fort Worth Metroplex. This afternoon, sunny. Highs in the lower 90s. South winds around 10 miles an hour. Tonight, mostly clear. Humid with lows in the mid-70s. South winds 5 to 10 miles an hour. Wednesday, mostly sunny. Humid with highs in the lower 90s. South winds 10 to 15 miles an hour. Wednesday night, mostly clear in the evening, then becoming partly cloudy. Humid with lows in the upper 70s. South winds 10 to 15 miles an hour. And now the extended forecast. Thursday, mostly sunny. Humid with highs in the mid-90s. South winds 10 to 15 miles an hour. Heat index values up to 106. Thursday night, mostly clear in the evening, then partly cloudy with a 20% chance of showers and thunderstorms after midnight. Lows in the upper 70s. Friday, mostly sunny with a slight chance of thunderstorms. A chance of showers in the morning, then a slight chance of showers in the afternoon. Highs in the mid-90s. Chance of rain 30%. Heat index values up to 105. Friday night, partly cloudy in the evening, then becoming mostly cloudy. Lows in the upper 70s. Saturday, mostly sunny. Highs in the upper 90s. Heat index values up to 105. Saturday night, partly cloudy in the evening, then mostly clear with a 30% chance of showers and thunderstorms after midnight. Lows in the upper 70s. Sunday, mostly sunny with a chance of showers. A slight chance of thunderstorms in the morning, then a chance of thunderstorms in the afternoon. Highs in the mid-90s. Chance of rain 40%. Heat index values up to 105. Sunday night, partly cloudy in the evening, then becoming mostly cloudy. Showers likely with a chance of thunderstorms. Lows in the mid-70s. Chance of rain 70%. Monday, partly sunny with a chance of thunderstorms.

of showers. Highs around 90. Chance of rain 50%. The forecast key messages for North and Central Texas. Isolated showers and storms, 10 to 20% chance, are possible south of us 84 Tuesday and Wednesday afternoon and evening. Hot and humid conditions will continue this week and into the weekend with highs in the 90s and peak heat indices in the 100 to 107 range. Scattered showers and thunderstorms, 50 to 60% chance, look to return to the area this weekend into early next week. The spotter information statement for North and Central Texas. Spotter activation is not expected at this time. The ultraviolet index forecast for June 10th is 11, or extreme. The current time is 2:21 p.m. Central Daylight Time. 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The following reports of weather temperature and wind were made at 2 p.m. DFW Airport, partly sunny, 89, dew point 70, relative humidity 53%, wind south at 9, pressure 30.01 inches and falling. Dallas Love Field, partly sunny, 89, south at 13, gusting to 21. Fort Worth Meacham, mostly sunny, 92, heat index 99, south at 13. Arlington, mostly sunny, 89, south at 10. McKinney, partly sunny, 88, southeast at 16. Denton, partly sunny, 90, southeast at 14, gusting to 25. Elsewhere around the region, Wichita Falls, partly sunny, 90, south at 14. Abilene, mostly sunny, 91, south at 15, gusting to 30. Waco, sunny, 91, heat index 99, south at 10. Tyler, mostly sunny, 90, south at 9. Once again at 2 p.m., DFW Airport, partly sunny, 89, south at 9. Now let's check on your local forecast for the Dallas-Fort Worth Metroplex. This afternoon, sunny. Highs in the lower 90s. South winds around 10 miles an hour. Tonight, mostly clear. Humid with lows in the mid-70s. South winds 5 to 10 miles an hour. Wednesday, mostly sunny. Humid with highs in the lower 90s. South winds 10 to 15 miles an hour. Wednesday night, mostly clear in the evening, then becoming partly cloudy. Humid with lows in the upper 70s. South winds 10 to 15 miles an hour. And now the extended forecast. Thursday, mostly sunny. Humid with highs in the mid-90s. South winds 10 to 15 miles an hour. Heat index values up to 106. Thursday night, mostly clear in the evening, then partly cloudy with a 20% chance of showers and thunderstorms after midnight. Lows in the upper 70s. Friday, mostly sunny with a slight chance of thunderstorms. A chance of showers in the morning, then a slight chance of showers in the afternoon. Highs in the mid-90s. Chance of rain 30%. Heat index values up to 105. Friday night, partly cloudy in the evening, then becoming mostly cloudy. Lows in the upper 70s. Saturday, mostly sunny. Highs in the upper 90s. Heat index values up to 105. Saturday night, partly cloudy in the evening, then mostly clear with a 30% chance of showers and thunderstorms after midnight. Lows in the upper 70s. Sunday, mostly sunny with a chance of showers. A slight chance of thunderstorms in the morning, then a chance of thunderstorms in the afternoon. Highs in the mid-90s. Chance of rain 40%. Heat index values up to 105. Sunday night, partly cloudy in the evening, then becoming mostly cloudy. Showers likely with a chance of thunderstorms. Lows in the mid-70s. Chance of rain 70%. Monday, partly sunny with a chance of thunderstorms. A chance of showers. Highs around 90. Chance of rain 50%. The forecast key messages for North and Central Texas. Isolated showers and storms, 10 to 20% chance, are possible.

south of us, 80 for Tuesday and Wednesday afternoon and evening. Hot and humid conditions will continue this week and into the weekend with highs in the 90s and peak heat indices in the 100 to 107 range. Scattered showers and thunderstorms, 50 to 60% chance, look to return to the area this weekend into early next week. The spotter information statement for North and Central Texas. Spotter activation is not expected at this time. The ultraviolet index forecast for June 10th is 11, or extreme. The current time is 2:25 p.m. Central Daylight Time. 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Serving the Dallas-Fort Worth listening area. The following reports of weather temperature and wind were made at 2 p.m. DFW Airport, partly sunny, 89, dew point 70, relative humidity 53%, wind south at 9, pressure 30.01 inches and falling. Dallas Love Field, partly sunny, 89, south at 13, gusting to 21. Fort Worth Meacham, mostly sunny, 92, heat index 99, south at 13. Arlington, mostly sunny, 89, south at 10. McKinney, partly sunny, 88, southeast at 16. Denton, partly sunny, 90, southeast at 14, gusting to 25. Elsewhere around the region, Wichita Falls, partly sunny, 90, south at 14. Abilene, mostly sunny, 91, south at 15, gusting to 30. Waco, sunny, 91, heat index 99, south at 10. Tyler, mostly sunny, 90, south at 9. Once again at 2 p.m., DFW Airport, partly sunny, 89, south at 9. Now let's check on your local forecast for the Dallas-Fort Worth Metroplex. This afternoon, sunny. Highs in the lower 90s. South winds around 10 miles an hour. Tonight, mostly clear. Humid with lows in the mid-70s. South winds 5 to 10 miles an hour. Wednesday, mostly sunny. Humid with highs in the lower 90s. South winds 10 to 15 miles an hour. Wednesday night, mostly clear in the evening, then becoming partly cloudy. Humid with lows in the upper 70s. South winds 10 to 15 miles an hour. And now the extended forecast. Thursday, mostly sunny. Humid with highs in the mid-90s. South winds 10 to 15 miles an hour. Heat index values up to 106. Thursday night, mostly clear in the evening, then partly cloudy with a 20% chance of showers and thunderstorms after midnight. Lows in the upper 70s. Friday, mostly sunny with a slight chance of thunderstorms. A chance of showers in the morning, then a slight chance of showers in the afternoon. Highs in the mid-90s. Chance of rain 30%. Heat index values up to 105. Friday night, partly cloudy in the evening, then becoming mostly cloudy. Lows in the upper 70s. Saturday, mostly sunny. Highs in the upper 90s. Heat index values up to 105. Saturday night, partly cloudy, then mostly clear with a 30% chance of showers and thunderstorms after midnight. Lows in the upper 70s. Sunday, mostly sunny with a chance of showers. A slight chance of thunderstorms in the morning, then a chance of thunderstorms in the afternoon. Highs in the mid-90s. Chance of rain 40%. Heat index values up to 105. Sunday night, partly cloudy in the evening, then becoming mostly cloudy. Showers likely with a chance of thunderstorms. Lows in the mid-70s. Chance of rain 70%. Monday, partly sunny with a chance of thunderstorms. A chance of showers. Highs around 90. Chance of rain 50%. The forecast key messages for North and Central Texas. Isolated showers and storms, 10 to 20% chance, are possible south of us 80 for Tuesday and Wednesday afternoon and evening. Hot and humid conditions will continue this week and into the weekend with highs in the 90s and peak heat indices in the 100 to 107 range. Scattered showers and thunderstorms, 50 to

60% chance. Look to return to the area this weekend into early next week. The spotter information statement for North and Central Texas. Spotter activation is not expected at this time. The ultraviolet index forecast for June 10th is 11, or extreme. The current time is 2:30 p.m. Central Daylight Time. 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The following reports of weather temperature and wind were made at 2 p.m. DFW Airport, partly sunny, 89, dew point 70, relative humidity 53%, wind south at 9, pressure 30.01 inches and falling. Dallas Love Field, partly sunny, 89, south at 13, gusting to 21. Fort Worth Meacham, mostly sunny, 92, heat index 99, south at 13. Arlington, mostly sunny, 89, south at 10. McKinney, partly sunny, 88, southeast at 16. Denton, partly sunny, 90, southeast at 14, gusting to 25. Elsewhere around the region, Wichita Falls, partly sunny, 90, south at 14. Abilene, mostly sunny, 91, south at 15, gusting to 30. Waco, sunny, 91, heat index 99, south at 10. Tyler, mostly sunny, 90, south at 9. Once again at 2 p.m., DFW Airport, partly sunny, 89, south at 9. Now let's check on your local forecast for the Dallas-Fort Worth Metroplex. This afternoon, sunny. Highs in the lower 90s. South winds around 10 miles an hour. Tonight, mostly clear. Humid with lows in the mid-70s. South winds 5 to 10 miles an hour. Wednesday, mostly sunny. Humid with highs in the lower 90s. South winds 10 to 15 miles an hour. Wednesday night, mostly clear in the evening, then becoming partly cloudy. Humid with lows in the upper 70s. South winds 10 to 15 miles an hour. And now the extended forecast. Thursday, mostly sunny. Humid with highs in the mid-90s. South winds 10 to 15 miles an hour. Heat index values up to 106. Thursday night, mostly clear in the evening, then partly cloudy with a 20% chance of showers and thunderstorms after midnight. Lows in the upper 70s. Friday, mostly sunny with a slight chance of thunderstorms. A chance of showers in the morning, then a slight chance of storms after midnight. Lows in the upper 70s. Friday, mostly sunny with a slight chance of thunderstorms. A chance of showers in the morning, then a slight chance of showers in the afternoon. Highs in the mid-90s. Chance of rain 30%. Heat index values up to 105. Friday night, partly cloudy in the evening, then becoming mostly cloudy. Lows in the upper 70s. Saturday, mostly sunny. Highs in the upper 90s. Heat index values up to 105. Saturday night, partly cloudy in the evening, then mostly clear with a 30% chance of showers and thunderstorms after midnight. Lows in the upper 70s. Sunday, mostly sunny with a chance of showers. A slight chance of thunderstorms in the morning, then a chance of thunderstorms in the afternoon. Highs in the mid-90s. Chance of rain 40%. Heat index values up to 105. Sunday night, partly cloudy in the evening, then becoming mostly cloudy. Showers likely with a chance of thunderstorms. Lows in the mid-70s. Chance of rain 70%. Monday, partly sunny with a chance of thunderstorms. A chance of showers. Highs around 90. Chance of rain 50%. The forecast key messages for North and Central Texas. Isolated showers and storms, 10 to 20% chance, are possible south of us 84 Tuesday and Wednesday afternoon and evening. Hot and humid conditions will continue this week and into the weekend with highs in the 90s and peak heat indices in the 100 to 107 range. Scattered showers and thunderstorms, 50 to 60% chance, look to return to the area this weekend.

starting next week. The spotter information statement for North and Central Texas. Spotter activation is not expected at this time. The ultraviolet index forecast for June 10th is 11, or extreme. The current time is 2:35 p.m. Central Daylight Time. 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The following reports of weather temperature and wind were made at 2 p.m. DFW Airport, partly sunny, 89, dew point 70, relative humidity 53%, wind south at 9, pressure 30.01 inches and falling. Dallas Love Field, partly sunny, 89, south at 13, gusting to 21. Fort Worth Meacham, mostly sunny, 92, heat index 99, south at 13. Arlington, mostly sunny, 89, south at 10. McKinney, partly sunny, 88, southeast at 16. Denton, partly sunny, 90, southeast at 14, gusting to 25. Elsewhere around the region, Wichita Falls, partly sunny, 90, south at 14. Abilene, mostly sunny, 91, south at 15, gusting to 30. Waco, sunny, 91, heat index 99, south at 10. Tyler, mostly sunny, 90, south at 9. Once again at 2 p.m., DFW Airport, partly sunny, 89, south at 9. Now let's check on your local forecast for the Dallas-Fort Worth Metroplex. This afternoon, sunny. Highs in the lower 90s. South winds around 10 miles an hour. Tonight, mostly clear. Humid with lows in the mid-70s. South winds 5 to 10 miles an hour. Wednesday, mostly sunny. Humid with highs in the lower 90s. South winds 10 to 15 miles an hour. Wednesday night, mostly clear in the evening, then becoming partly cloudy. Humid with lows in the upper 70s. South winds 10 to 15 miles an hour. And now the extended forecast. Thursday, mostly sunny. Humid with highs in the mid-90s. South winds 10 to 15 miles an hour. Heat index values up to 106. Thursday night, mostly clear in the evening, then partly cloudy with a 20% chance of showers and thunderstorms after midnight. Lows in the upper 70s. Friday, mostly sunny with a slight chance of thunderstorms. A chance of showers in the morning, then a slight chance of showers in the afternoon. Highs in the mid-90s. Chance of rain 30%. Heat index values up to 105. Friday night, partly cloudy in the evening, then becoming mostly cloudy. Lows in the upper 70s. Saturday, mostly sunny. Highs in the upper 90s. Heat index values up to 105. Saturday night, partly cloudy in the evening, then mostly clear with a 30% chance of showers and thunderstorms after midnight. Lows in the upper 70s. Sunday, mostly sunny with a chance of showers. A slight chance of thunderstorms in the morning, then a chance of thunderstorms in the afternoon. Highs in the mid-90s. Chance of rain 40%. Heat index values up to 105. Sunday night, partly cloudy in the evening, then becoming mostly cloudy. Showers likely with a chance of thunderstorms. Lows in the mid-70s. Chance of rain 70%. Monday, partly sunny with a chance of thunderstorms. A chance of showers. Highs around 90. Chance of rain 50%. The forecast key messages for North and Central Texas. Isolated showers and storms, 10 to 20% chance, are possible south of us 84 Tuesday and Wednesday afternoon and evening. Hot and humid conditions will continue this week and into the weekend with highs in the 90s and peak heat indices in the 100 to 107 range. Scattered showers and thunderstorms, 50 to 60% chance, look to return to the area this weekend into early next week. The spotter information statement for North and Central Texas. Spotter activation is not expected at this time. The ultraviolet index forecast for June 10th is 11, or extreme.

South at 9, pressure 30.01 inches and falling. Dallas Love Field, partly sunny, 89, south at 13, gusting to 21. Fort Worth Meacham, mostly sunny, 92, heat index 99, south at 13. Arlington, mostly sunny, 89, south at 10. McKinney, partly sunny, 88, southeast at 16. Denton, partly sunny, 90, southeast at 14, gusting to 25. Elsewhere around the region, Wichita Falls, partly sunny, 90, south at 14. Abilene, mostly sunny, 91, south at 15, gusting to 30. Waco, sunny, 91, heat index 99, south at 10. Tyler, mostly sunny, 90, south at 9. Once again at 2 p.m., DFW Airport, partly sunny, 89, south at 9. Now let's check on your local forecast for the Dallas-Fort Worth Metroplex. This afternoon, sunny. Highs in the lower 90s. South winds around 10 miles an hour. Tonight, mostly clear. Humid with lows in the mid-70s. South winds 5 to 10 miles an hour. Wednesday, mostly sunny. Humid with highs in the lower 90s. South winds 10 to 15 miles an hour. Wednesday night, mostly clear in the evening, then becoming partly cloudy. Humid with lows in the upper 70s. South winds 10 to 15 miles an hour. And now the extended forecast. Thursday, mostly sunny. Humid with highs in the mid-90s. South winds 10 to 15 miles an hour. Heat index values up to 106. Thursday night, mostly clear in the evening, then partly cloudy with a 20% chance of showers and thunderstorms after midnight. Lows in the upper 70s. Friday, mostly sunny with a slight chance of thunderstorms. A chance of showers in the morning, then a slight chance of showers in the afternoon. Highs in the mid-90s. Chance of rain 30%. Heat index values up to 105. Friday night, partly cloudy in the evening, then becoming mostly cloudy. Lows in the upper 70s. Saturday, mostly sunny. Highs in the upper 90s. Heat index values up to 105. Saturday night, partly cloudy in the evening, then mostly clear with a 30% chance of showers and thunderstorms after midnight. Lows in the upper 70s. Sunday, mostly sunny with a chance of showers. A slight chance of thunderstorms in the morning, then a chance of thunderstorms in the afternoon. Highs in the mid-90s. Chance of rain 40%. Heat index values up to 105. Sunday night, partly cloudy in the evening, then becoming mostly cloudy. Showers likely with a chance of thunderstorms. Lows in the mid-70s. Chance of rain 70%. Monday, partly sunny with a chance of thunderstorms. A chance of showers. Highs around 90. Chance of rain 50%. The forecast key messages for North and Central Texas. Isolated showers and storms, 10 to 20% chance, are possible south of us 84 Tuesday and Wednesday afternoon and evening. Hot and humid conditions will continue this week and into the weekend with highs in the 90s and peak heat indices in the 100 to 107 range. Scattered showers and thunderstorms, 50 to 60% chance, look to return to the area this weekend into early next week. The spotter information statement for North and Central Texas. Spotter activation is not expected at this time. The ultraviolet index forecast for June 10th is 11, or extreme. The current time is 2:54 p.m. Central Daylight Time. 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The following reports of weather temperature and wind were made at 2 p.m. DFW Airport, partly sunny, 89, dew point 70, relative humidity 53%, wind south at 9, pressure 30.01 inches and falling. Dallas Love Field, partly sunny, 89, south at 13, gusting to 21. Fort Worth Meacham, mostly sunny, 92, heat index.

99, south at 13. Arlington, mostly sunny, 89, south at 10. McKinney, partly sunny, 88, southeast at 16. Denton, partly sunny, 90, southeast at 14, gusting to 25. Elsewhere around the region, Wichita Falls, partly sunny, 90, south at 14. Abilene, mostly sunny, 91, south at 15, gusting to 30. Waco, sunny, 91, heat index 99, south at 10. Tyler, mostly sunny, 90, south at 9. Once again at 2 p.m., DFW Airport, partly sunny, 89, south at 9. Now let's check on your local forecast for the Dallas-Fort Worth Metroplex. This afternoon, sunny. Highs in the lower 90s. South winds around 10 miles an hour. Tonight, mostly clear. Humid with lows in the mid-70s. South winds 5 to 10 miles an hour. Wednesday, mostly sunny. Humid with highs in the lower 90s. South winds 10 to 15 miles an hour. Wednesday night, mostly clear in the evening, then becoming partly cloudy. Humid with lows in the upper 70s. South winds 10 to 15 miles an hour. And now the extended forecast. Thursday, mostly sunny. Humid with highs in the mid-90s. South winds 10 to 15 miles an hour. Heat index values up to 106. Thursday night, mostly clear in the evening, then partly cloudy with a 20% chance of showers and thunderstorms after midnight. Lows in the upper 70s. Friday, mostly sunny with a slight chance of thunderstorms. A chance of showers in the morning, then a slight chance of showers in the afternoon. Highs in the mid-90s. Chance of rain 30%. Heat index values up to 105. Friday night, partly cloudy in the evening, then becoming mostly cloudy. Lows in the upper 70s. Saturday, mostly sunny. Highs in the upper 90s. Heat index values up to 105. Saturday night, partly cloudy in the evening, then mostly clear with a 30% chance of showers and thunderstorms after midnight. Lows in the upper 70s. Sunday, mostly sunny with a chance of showers. A slight chance of thunderstorms in the morning, then a chance of thunderstorms in the afternoon. Highs in the mid-90s. Chance of rain 40%. Heat index values up to 105. Sunday night, partly cloudy in the evening, then becoming mostly cloudy. Showers likely with a chance of thunderstorms. Lows in the mid-70s. Chance of rain 70%. Monday, partly sunny with a chance of thunderstorms. A chance of showers. Highs around 90. Chance of rain 50%. The forecast key messages for North and Central Texas. Isolated showers and storms, 10 to 20% chance, are possible south of us 84 Tuesday and Wednesday afternoon and evening. Hot and humid conditions will continue this week and into the weekend with highs in the 90s and peak heat indices in the 100 to 107 range. Scattered showers and thunderstorms, 50 to 60% chance, look to return to the area this weekend into early next week. The spotter information statement for North and Central Texas. Spotter activation is not expected at this time. The ultraviolet index forecast for June 10th is 11, or extreme. The current time is 2:59 p.m. Central Daylight Time. 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The following reports of weather temperature and wind were made at 2 p.m. DFW Airport, partly sunny, 89, dew point 70, relative humidity 53%, wind south at 9, pressure 30.01 inches and falling. Dallas Love Field, partly sunny, 89, south at 13, gusting to 21. Fort Worth Meacham, mostly sunny, 92, heat index 99, south at 13. Arlington, mostly sunny, 89, south at 10. McKinney, partly sunny, 88, southeast at 16. Denton, partly sunny, 90, southeast.

at 14, gusting to 25. Elsewhere around the region, Wichita Falls, partly sunny, 90, south at 14. Abilene, mostly sunny, 91, south at 15, gusting to 30. Waco, sunny, 91, heat index 99, south at 10. Tyler, mostly sunny, 90, south at 9. Once again at 2 p.m., DFW Airport, partly sunny, 89, south at 9. Now let's check on your local forecast for the Dallas-Fort Worth Metroplex. This afternoon, sunny. Highs in the lower 90s. South winds around 10 miles an hour. Tonight, mostly clear. Humid with lows in the mid-70s. South winds 5 to 10 miles an hour. Wednesday, mostly sunny. Humid with highs in the lower 90s. South winds 10 to 15 miles an hour. Wednesday night, mostly clear in the evening, then becoming partly cloudy. Humid with lows in the upper 70s. South winds 10 to 15 miles an hour. And now the extended forecast. Thursday, mostly sunny. Humid with highs in the mid-90s. South winds 10 to 15 miles an hour. Heat index values up to 106. Thursday night, mostly clear in the evening, then partly cloudy with a 20% chance of showers and thunderstorms after midnight. Lows in the upper 70s. Friday, mostly sunny with a slight chance of thunderstorms. A chance of showers in the morning, then a slight chance of showers in the afternoon. Highs in the mid-90s. Chance of rain 30%. Heat index values up to 105. Friday night, partly cloudy in the evening, then becoming mostly cloudy. Lows in the upper 70s. Saturday, mostly sunny. Highs in the upper 90s. Heat index values up to 105. Saturday night, partly cloudy in the evening, then mostly clear with a 30% chance of showers and thunderstorms after midnight. Lows in the upper 70s. Sunday, mostly sunny with a chance of showers. A slight chance of thunderstorms in the morning, then a chance of thunderstorms in the afternoon. Highs in the mid-90s. Chance of rain 40%. Heat index values up to 105. Sunday night, partly cloudy in the evening, then becoming mostly cloudy. Showers likely with a chance of thunderstorms. Lows in the mid-70s. Chance of rain 70%. Monday, partly sunny with a chance of thunderstorms. A chance of showers. Highs around 90. Chance of rain 50%. The forecast key messages for North and Central Texas. Isolated showers and storms, 10 to 20% chance, are possible south of us 84 Tuesday and Wednesday afternoon and evening. Hot and humid conditions will continue this week and into the weekend with highs in the 90s and peak heat indices in the 100 to 107 range. Scattered showers and thunderstorms, 50 to 60% chance, look to return to the area this weekend into early next week. The spotter information statement for North and Central Texas. Spotter activation is not expected at this time. The ultraviolet index forecast for June 10th is 11, or extreme. The current time is 3:03 p.m. Central Daylight Time. 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The following reports of weather temperature and wind were made at 3 p.m. DFW Airport, partly sunny, 92, dew point 70, relative humidity 48%, wind south at 18, gusting to 26, pressure 29.99 inches and falling. Dallas Love Field, partly sunny, 90, southeast at 12. Fort Worth Meacham, mostly sunny, 90, southeast at 14, gusting to 21. Arlington, partly sunny, 89, southeast at 12. McKinney, mostly sunny, 88, southeast at 15. Denton, mostly sunny, 91, southeast at 14, gusting to 29. Elsewhere around the region, Wichita Falls, partly sunny, 91, south at 15, gusting to 23. Abilene, mostly sunny, 91.
south at 14. Waco, mostly sunny, 92, heat index 99, south at 10. Tyler, mostly sunny, 91, south at 8. Once again at 3 p.m., DFW Airport, partly sunny, 92, south at 18, gusting to 26. Now let's check on your local forecast for the Dallas-Fort Worth Metroplex. This afternoon, sunny. Highs in the lower 90s. South winds around 10 miles an hour. Tonight, mostly clear. Humid with lows in the mid-70s. South winds 5 to 10 miles an hour. Wednesday, mostly sunny. Humid with highs in the lower 90s. South winds 10 to 15 miles an hour. Wednesday night, mostly clear in the evening, then becoming partly cloudy. Humid with lows in the upper 70s. South winds 10 to 15 miles an hour. And now the extended forecast. Thursday, mostly sunny. Humid with highs in the mid-90s. South winds 10 to 15 miles an hour. Heat index values up to 106. Thursday night, mostly clear in the evening, then partly cloudy with a 20% chance of showers and thunderstorms after midnight. Lows in the upper 70s. Friday, mostly sunny with a slight chance of thunderstorms. A chance of showers in the morning, then a slight chance of showers in the afternoon. Highs in the mid-90s. Chance of rain 30%. Heat index values up to 105. Friday night, partly cloudy in the evening, then becoming mostly cloudy. Lows in the upper 70s. Saturday, mostly sunny. Highs in the upper 90s. Heat index values up to 105. Saturday night, partly cloudy in the evening, then mostly clear with a 30% chance of showers and thunderstorms after midnight. Lows in the upper 70s. Sunday, mostly sunny with a chance of showers. A slight chance of thunderstorms in the morning, then a chance of thunderstorms in the afternoon. Highs in the mid-90s. Chance of rain 40%. Heat index values up to 105. Sunday night, partly cloudy in the evening, then becoming mostly cloudy. Showers likely with a chance of thunderstorms. Lows in the mid-70s. Chance of rain 70%. Monday, partly sunny with a chance of thunderstorms. A chance of showers. Highs around 90. Chance of rain 50%. The forecast key messages for North and Central Texas. Isolated showers and storms, 10 to 20% chance, are possible south of us 84 Tuesday and Wednesday afternoon and evening. Hot and humid conditions will continue this week and into the weekend with highs in the 90s and peak heat indices in the 100 to 107 range. Scattered showers and thunderstorms, 50 to 60% chance, look to return to the area this weekend into early next week. The spotter information statement for North and Central Texas. Spotter activation is not expected at this time. The ultraviolet index forecast for June 10th is 11, or extreme. The current time is 3:08 p.m. Central Daylight Time. 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Serving the Dallas-Fort Worth listening area. The following reports of weather temperature and wind were made at 3 p.m. DFW Airport, partly sunny, 92, dew point 70, relative humidity 48%, wind south at 18, gusting to 26, pressure 29.99 inches and falling. Dallas Love Field, partly sunny, 90, southeast at 12. Fort Worth Meacham, mostly sunny, 90, southeast at 14, gusting to 21. Arlington, partly sunny, 89, southeast at 12. McKinney, mostly sunny, 88, southeast at 15. Denton, mostly sunny, 91, southeast at 14, gusting to 29. Elsewhere around the region, Wichita Falls, partly sunny, 91, south at 15, gusting to 23. Abilene, mostly sunny, 91, south at 14. Waco, mostly sunny, 92, heat index 99, south at 10. Tyler, mostly sunny, 91, south at 8.

once again at 3 p.m. DFW Airport, partly sunny, 92, south at 18, gusting to 26. Now let's check on your local forecast for the Dallas-Fort Worth Metroplex. This afternoon, sunny. Highs in the lower 90s. South winds around 10 miles an hour. Tonight, mostly clear. Humid with lows in the mid-70s. South winds 5 to 10 miles an hour. Wednesday, mostly sunny. Humid with highs in the lower 90s. South winds 10 to 15 miles an hour. Wednesday night, mostly clear in the evening, then becoming partly cloudy. Humid with lows in the upper 70s. South winds 10 to 15 miles an hour. And now the extended forecast. Thursday, mostly sunny. Humid with highs in the mid-90s. South winds 10 to 15 miles an hour. Heat index values up to 106. Thursday night, mostly clear in the evening, then partly cloudy with a 20% chance of showers and thunderstorms after midnight. Lows in the upper 70s. Friday, mostly sunny with a slight chance of thunderstorms. A chance of showers in the morning, then a slight chance of showers in the afternoon. Highs in the mid-90s. Chance of rain 30%. Heat index values up to 105. Friday night, partly cloudy in the evening, then becoming mostly cloudy. Lows in the upper 70s. Saturday, mostly sunny. Highs in the upper 90s. Heat index values up to 105. Saturday night, partly cloudy in the evening, then mostly clear with a 30% chance of showers and thunderstorms after midnight. Lows in the upper 70s. Sunday, mostly sunny with a chance of showers. A slight chance of thunderstorms in the morning, then a chance of thunderstorms in the afternoon. Highs in the mid-90s. Chance of rain 40%. Heat index values up to 105. Sunday night, partly cloudy in the evening, then becoming mostly cloudy. Showers likely with a chance of thunderstorms. Lows in the mid-70s. Chance of rain 70%. Monday, partly sunny with a chance of thunderstorms. A chance of showers. Highs around 90. Chance of rain 50%. The forecast key messages for North and Central Texas. Isolated showers and storms, 10 to 20% chance, are possible south of us 84 Tuesday and Wednesday afternoon and evening. Hot and humid conditions will continue this week and into the weekend with highs in the 90s and peak heat indices in the 100 to 107 range. Scattered showers and thunderstorms, 50 to 60% chance, look to return to the area this weekend into early next week. The spotter information statement for North and Central Texas. Spotter activation is not expected at this time. The ultraviolet index forecast for June 10th is 11, or extreme. The current time is 3:13 p.m. Central Daylight Time. 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The following reports of weather temperature and wind were made at 3 p.m. DFW Airport, partly sunny, 92, dew point 70, relative humidity 48%, wind south at 18, gusting to 26, pressure 29.99 inches and falling. Dallas Love Field, partly sunny, 90, southeast at 12. Fort Worth Meacham, mostly sunny, 90, southeast at 14, gusting to 21. Arlington, partly sunny, 89, southeast at 12. McKinney, mostly sunny, 88, southeast at 15. Denton, mostly sunny, 91, southeast at 14, gusting to 29. Elsewhere around the region, Wichita Falls, partly sunny, 91, south at 15, gusting to 23. Abilene, mostly sunny, 91, south at 14. Waco, mostly sunny, 92, heat index 99, south at 10. Tyler, mostly sunny, 91, south at 8. Once again at 3 p.m., DFW Airport, partly sunny, 92, south at 18, gusting to 26. Now let's check.

heat index values up to 106. Thursday night, mostly clear in the evening, then partly cloudy with a 20% chance of showers and thunderstorms after midnight. Lows in the upper 70s. Friday, mostly sunny with a slight chance of thunderstorms. A chance of showers in the morning, then a slight chance of showers in the afternoon. Highs in the mid-90s. Chance of rain 30%. Heat index values up to 105. Friday night, partly cloudy in the evening, then becoming mostly cloudy. Lows in the upper 70s. Saturday, mostly sunny. Highs in the upper 90s. Heat index values up to 105. Saturday night, partly cloudy in the evening, then mostly clear with a 30% chance of showers and thunderstorms after midnight. Lows in the upper 70s. Sunday, mostly sunny with a chance of showers. A slight chance of thunderstorms in the morning, then a chance of thunderstorms in the afternoon. Highs in the mid-90s. Chance of rain 40%. Heat index values up to 105. Sunday night, partly cloudy in the evening, then becoming mostly cloudy. Showers likely with a chance of thunderstorms. Lows in the mid-70s. Chance of rain 70%. Monday, partly sunny with a chance of thunderstorms. A chance of showers. Highs around 90. Chance of rain 50%. The forecast key messages for North and Central Texas. Isolated showers and storms, 10 to 20% chance, are possible south of us 84 Tuesday and Wednesday afternoon and evening. Hot and humid conditions will continue this week and into the weekend with highs in the 90s and peak heat indices in the 100 to 107 range. Scattered showers and thunderstorms, 50 to 60% chance, look to return to the area this weekend into early next week. The spotter information statement for North and Central Texas. Spotter activation is not expected at this time. The ultraviolet index forecast for June 10th is 11, or extreme. The current time is 3:18 p.m. Central Daylight Time. 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The following reports of weather temperature and wind were made at 3 p.m. DFW Airport, partly sunny, 92, dew point 70, relative humidity 48%, wind south at 18, gusting to 26, pressure 29.99 inches and falling. Dallas Love Field, partly sunny, 90, southeast at 12. Fort Worth Meacham, mostly sunny, 90, southeast at 14, gusting to 21. Arlington, partly sunny, 89, southeast at 12. McKinney, mostly sunny, 88, southeast at 15. Denton, mostly sunny, 91, southeast at 14, gusting to 29. Elsewhere around the region, Wichita Falls, partly sunny, 91, south at 15, gusting to 23. Abilene, mostly sunny, 91, south at 14. Waco, mostly sunny, 92, heat index 99, south at 10. Tyler, mostly sunny, 91, south at 8. Once again at 3 p.m., DFW Airport, partly sunny, 92, south at 18, gusting to 26. Now let's check on your local forecast for the Dallas-Fort Worth Metroplex. This afternoon, sunny. Highs in the lower 90s. South winds around 10 miles an hour. Tonight, mostly clear. Humid with lows in the mid-70s. South winds 5 to 10 miles an hour. Wednesday, mostly sunny. Humid with highs in the lower 90s. South winds 10 to 15 miles an hour. Wednesday night, mostly clear in the evening, then becoming partly cloudy. Humid with lows in the upper 70s. South winds 10 to 15 miles an hour. And now the extended forecast. Thursday, mostly sunny. Humid with highs in the mid-90s. South winds 10 to 15 miles an hour. Heat index values up to 106. Thursday night, mostly clear in the evening, then partly cloudy with a 20% chance of showers and thunderstorms after

midnight. Lows in the upper 70s. Friday, mostly sunny with a slight chance of thunderstorms. A chance of showers in the morning, then a slight chance of showers in the afternoon. Highs in the mid-90s. Chance of rain 30%. Heat index values up to 105. Friday night, partly cloudy in the evening, then becoming mostly cloudy. Lows in the upper 70s. Saturday, mostly sunny. Highs in the upper 90s. Heat index values up to 105. Saturday night, partly cloudy in the evening, then mostly clear with a 30% chance of showers and thunderstorms after midnight. Lows in the upper 70s. Sunday, mostly sunny with a chance of showers. A slight chance of thunderstorms in the morning, then a chance of thunderstorms in the afternoon. Highs in the mid-90s. Chance of rain 40%. Heat index values up to 105. Sunday night, partly cloudy in the evening, then becoming mostly cloudy. Showers likely with a chance of thunderstorms. Lows in the mid-70s. Chance of rain 70%. Monday, partly sunny with a chance of thunderstorms. A chance of showers. Highs around 90. Chance of rain 50%. The forecast key messages for North and Central Texas. Isolated showers and storms, 10 to 20% chance, are possible south of us 84 Tuesday and Wednesday afternoon and evening. Hot and humid conditions will continue this week and into the weekend with highs in the 90s and peak heat indices in the 100 to 107 range. Scattered showers and thunderstorms, 50 to 60% chance, look to return to the area this weekend into early next week. The spotter information statement for North and Central Texas. Spotter activation is not expected at this time. The ultraviolet index forecast for June 10th is 11, or extreme. The current time is 3:23 p.m. Central Daylight Time. 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The following reports of weather temperature and wind were made at 3 p.m. DFW Airport, partly sunny, 92, dew point 70, relative humidity 48%, wind south at 18, gusting to 26, pressure 29.99 inches and falling. Dallas Love Field, partly sunny, 90, southeast at 12. Fort Worth Meacham, mostly sunny, 90, southeast at 14, gusting to 21. Arlington, partly sunny, 89, southeast at 12. McKinney, mostly sunny, 88, southeast at 15. Denton, mostly sunny, 91, southeast at 14, gusting to 29. Elsewhere around the region, Wichita Falls, partly sunny, 91, south at 15, gusting to 23. Abilene, mostly sunny, 91, south at 14. Waco, mostly sunny, 92, heat index 99, south at 10. Tyler, mostly sunny, 91, south at 8. Once again at 3 p.m., DFW Airport, partly sunny, 92, south at 18, gusting to 26. Now let's check on your local forecast for the Dallas-Fort Worth Metroplex. This afternoon, sunny. Highs in the lower 90s. South winds around 10 miles an hour. Tonight, mostly clear. Humid with lows in the mid-70s. South winds 5 to 10 miles an hour. Wednesday, mostly sunny. Humid with highs in the lower 90s. South winds 10 to 15 miles an hour. Wednesday night, mostly clear in the evening, then becoming partly cloudy. Humid with lows in the upper 70s. South winds 10 to 15 miles an hour. And now the extended forecast. Thursday, mostly sunny. Humid with highs in the mid-90s. South winds 10 to 15 miles an hour. Heat index values up to 106. Thursday night, mostly clear in the evening, then partly cloudy with a 20% chance of showers and thunderstorms after midnight. Lows in the upper 70s. Friday, mostly sunny with a slight chance of thunderstorms. A chance of showers in the morning, then a slight chance of

showers in the afternoon. Highs in the mid-90s. Chance of rain 30%. Heat index values up to 105. Friday night, partly cloudy in the evening, then becoming mostly cloudy. Lows in the upper 70s. Saturday, mostly sunny. Highs in the upper 90s. Heat index values up to 105. Saturday night, partly cloudy in the evening, then mostly clear with a 30% chance of showers and thunderstorms after midnight. Lows in the upper 70s. Sunday, mostly sunny with a chance of showers. A slight chance of thunderstorms in the morning, then a chance of thunderstorms in the afternoon. Highs in the mid-90s. Chance of rain 40%. Heat index values up to 105. Sunday night, partly cloudy in the evening, then becoming mostly cloudy. Showers likely with a chance of thunderstorms. Lows in the mid-70s. Chance of rain 70%. Monday, partly sunny with a chance of thunderstorms. A chance of showers. Highs around 90. Chance of rain 50%. The forecast key messages for North and Central Texas. Isolated showers and storms, 10 to 20% chance, are possible south of us 84 Tuesday and Wednesday afternoon and evening. Hot and humid conditions will continue this week and into the weekend with highs in the 90s and peak heat indices in the 100 to 107 range. Scattered showers and thunderstorms, 50 to 60% chance, look to return to the area this weekend into early next week. The spotter information statement for North and Central Texas. Spotter activation is not expected at this time. The ultraviolet index forecast for June 10th is 11, or extreme. The current time is 3:27 p.m. Central Daylight Time. 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The following reports of weather temperature and wind were made at 3 p.m. DFW Airport, partly sunny, 92, dew point 70, relative humidity 48%, wind south at 18, gusting to 26, pressure 29.99 inches and falling. Dallas Love Field, partly sunny, 90, southeast at 12. Fort Worth Meacham, mostly sunny, 90, southeast at 14, gusting to 21. Arlington, partly sunny, 89, southeast at 12. McKinney, mostly sunny, 88, southeast at 15. Denton, mostly sunny, 91, southeast at 14, gusting to 29. Elsewhere around the region, Wichita Falls, partly sunny, 91, south at 15, gusting to 23. Abilene, mostly sunny, 91, south at 14. Waco, mostly sunny, 92, heat index 99, south at 10. Tyler, mostly sunny, 91, south at 8. Once again at 3 p.m., DFW Airport, partly sunny, 92, south at 18, gusting to 26. Now let's check on your local forecast for the Dallas-Fort Worth Metroplex. This afternoon, sunny. Highs in the lower 90s. South winds around 10 miles an hour. Tonight, mostly clear. Humid with lows in the mid-70s. South winds 5 to 10 miles an hour. Wednesday, mostly sunny. Humid with highs in the lower 90s. South winds 10 to 15 miles an hour. Wednesday night, mostly clear in the evening, then becoming partly cloudy. Humid with lows in the upper 70s. South winds 10 to 15 miles an hour. And now the extended forecast. Thursday, mostly sunny. Humid with highs in the mid-90s. South winds 10 to 15 miles an hour. Heat index values up to 106. Thursday night, mostly clear in the evening, then partly cloudy with a 20% chance of showers and thunderstorms after midnight. Lows in the upper 70s. Friday, mostly sunny with a slight chance of thunderstorms. A chance of showers in the morning, then a slight chance of showers in the afternoon. Highs in the mid-90s. Chance of rain 30%. Heat index values up to 105. Friday night.

partly cloudy in the evening, then becoming mostly cloudy. Lows in the upper 70s. Saturday, mostly sunny. Highs in the upper 90s. Heat index values up to 105. Saturday night, partly cloudy in the evening, then mostly clear with a 30% chance of showers and thunderstorms after midnight. Lows in the upper 70s. Sunday, mostly sunny with a chance of showers. A slight chance of thunderstorms in the morning, then a chance of thunderstorms in the afternoon. Highs in the mid-90s. Chance of rain 40%. Heat index values up to 105. Sunday night, partly cloudy in the evening, then becoming mostly cloudy. Showers likely with a chance of thunderstorms. Lows in the mid-70s. Chance of rain 70%. Monday, partly sunny with a chance of thunderstorms. A chance of showers. Highs around 90. Chance of rain 50%. The forecast key messages for North and Central Texas. Isolated showers and storms, 10 to 20% chance, are possible south of us 84 Tuesday and Wednesday afternoon and evening. Hot and humid conditions will continue this week and into the weekend with highs in the 90s and peak heat indices in the 100 to 107 range. Scattered showers and thunderstorms, 50 to 60% chance, look to return to the area this weekend into early next week. The spotter information statement for North and Central Texas. Spotter activation is not expected at this time. The ultraviolet index forecast for June 10th is 11, or extreme. The current time is 3:32 p.m. Central Daylight Time. 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Serving the Dallas-Fort Worth listening area. The following reports of weather temperature and wind were made at 3 p.m. DFW Airport, partly sunny, 92, dew point 70, relative humidity 48%, wind south at 18, gusting to 26, partly sunny, 92, dew point 70, relative humidity 48%, wind south at 18, gusting to 26, pressure 29.99 inches and falling. Dallas Love Field, partly sunny, 90, southeast at 12. Fort Worth Meacham, mostly sunny, 90, southeast at 14, gusting to 21. Arlington, partly sunny, 89, southeast at 12. McKinney, mostly sunny, 88, southeast at 15. Denton, mostly sunny, 91, southeast at 14, gusting to 29. Elsewhere around the region, Wichita Falls, partly sunny, 91, south at 15, gusting to 23. Abilene, mostly sunny, 91, south at 14. Waco, mostly sunny, 92, heat index 99, south at 10. Tyler, mostly sunny, 91, south at 8. Once again at 3 p.m., DFW Airport, partly sunny, 92, south at 18, gusting to 26. Now let's check on your local forecast for the Dallas-Fort Worth Metroplex. This afternoon, sunny. Highs in the lower 90s. South winds around 10 miles an hour. Tonight, mostly clear. Humid with lows in the mid-70s. South winds 5 to 10 miles an hour. Wednesday, mostly sunny. Humid with highs in the lower 90s. South winds 10 to 15 miles an hour. Wednesday night, mostly clear in the evening, then becoming partly cloudy. Humid with lows in the upper 70s. South winds 10 to 15 miles an hour. And now the extended forecast. Thursday, mostly sunny. Humid with highs in the mid-90s. South winds 10 to 15 miles an hour. Heat index values up to 106. Thursday night, mostly clear in the evening, then partly cloudy with a 20% chance of showers and thunderstorms after midnight. Lows in the upper 70s. Friday, mostly sunny with a slight chance of thunderstorms. A chance of showers in the morning, then a slight chance of showers in the afternoon. Highs in the mid-90s. Chance of rain 30%. Heat index values up to 105. Friday night, partly cloudy in the evening, then becoming mostly

Lows in the upper 70s. Saturday, mostly sunny. Highs in the upper 90s. Heat index values up to 105. Saturday night, partly cloudy in the evening, then mostly clear with a 30% chance of showers and thunderstorms after midnight. Lows in the upper 70s. Sunday, mostly sunny with a chance of showers. A slight chance of thunderstorms in the morning, then a chance of thunderstorms in the afternoon. Highs in the mid-90s. Chance of rain 40%. Heat index values up to 105. Sunday night, partly cloudy in the evening, then becoming mostly cloudy. Showers likely with a chance of thunderstorms. Lows in the mid-70s. Chance of rain 70%. Monday, partly sunny with a chance of thunderstorms. A chance of showers. Highs around 90. Chance of rain 50%. The forecast key messages for North and Central Texas. Isolated showers and storms, 10 to 20% chance, are possible south of us 84 Tuesday and Wednesday afternoon and evening. Hot and humid conditions will continue this week and into the weekend with highs in the 90s and peak heat indices in the 100 to 107 range. Scattered showers and thunderstorms, 50 to 60% chance, look to return to the area this weekend into early next week. The spotter information statement for North and Central Texas. Spotter activation is not expected at this time. The ultraviolet index forecast for June 10th is 11, or extreme. The current time is 3:37 p.m. Central Daylight Time. 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Serving the Dallas-Fort Worth listening area. The following reports of weather temperature and wind were made at 3 p.m. DFW Airport, partly sunny, 92, dew point 70, relative humidity 48%, wind south at 18, gusting to 26, pressure 29.99 inches and falling. Dallas Love Field, partly sunny, 90, southeast at 12. Fort Worth Meacham, mostly sunny, 90, southeast at 14, gusting to 21. Arlington, partly sunny, 89, southeast at 12. McKinney, mostly sunny, 88, southeast at 15. Denton, mostly sunny, 91, southeast at 14, gusting to 29. Elsewhere around the region, Wichita Falls, partly sunny, 91, south at 15, gusting to 23. Abilene, mostly sunny, 91, south at 14. Waco, mostly sunny, 92, heat index 99, south at 10. Tyler, mostly sunny, 91, south at 8. Once again at 3 p.m., DFW Airport, partly sunny, 92, south at 18, gusting to 26. Now let's check on your local forecast for the Dallas-Fort Worth Metroplex. This afternoon, sunny. Highs in the lower 90s. South winds around 10 miles an hour. Tonight, mostly clear. Humid with lows in the mid-70s. South winds 5 to 10 miles an hour. Wednesday, mostly sunny. Humid with highs in the lower 90s. South winds 10 to 15 miles an hour. Wednesday night, mostly clear in the evening, then becoming partly cloudy. Humid with lows in the upper 70s. South winds 10 to 15 miles an hour. And now the extended forecast. Thursday, mostly sunny. Humid with highs in the mid-90s. South winds 10 to 15 miles an hour. Heat index values up to 106. Thursday night, mostly clear in the evening, then partly cloudy with a 20% chance of showers and thunderstorms after midnight. Lows in the upper 70s. Friday, mostly sunny with a slight chance of thunderstorms. A chance of showers in the morning, then a slight chance of showers in the afternoon. Highs in the mid-90s. Chance of rain 30%. Heat index values up to 105. Friday night, partly cloudy in the evening, then becoming mostly cloudy. Lows in the upper 70s. Saturday, mostly sunny. Highs in the upper 90s. Heat index values up to 105.

Saturday night. Partly cloudy in the evening, then mostly clear with a 30% chance of showers and thunderstorms after midnight. Lows in the upper 70s. Sunday, mostly sunny with a chance of showers. A slight chance of thunderstorms in the morning, then a chance of thunderstorms in the afternoon. Highs in the mid-90s. Chance of rain 40%. Heat index values up to 105. Sunday night, partly cloudy in the evening, then becoming mostly cloudy. Showers likely with a chance of thunderstorms. Lows in the mid-70s. Chance of rain 70%. Monday, partly sunny with a chance of thunderstorms. A chance of showers. Highs around 90. Chance of rain 50%. The forecast key messages for North and Central Texas. Isolated showers and storms, 10 to 20% chance, are possible south of us 84 Tuesday and Wednesday afternoon and evening. Hot and humid conditions will continue this week and into the weekend with highs in the 90s and peak heat indices in the 100 to 107 range. Scattered showers and thunderstorms, 50 to 60% chance, look to return to the area this weekend into early next week. The spotter information statement for North and Central Texas. Spotter activation is not expected at this time. The ultraviolet index forecast for June 10th is 11, or extreme. The current time is 3:42 p.m. Central Daylight Time. 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The following reports of weather temperature and wind were made at 3 p.m. DFW Airport, partly sunny, 92, dew point 70, relative humidity 48%, wind south at 18, gusting to 26, pressure 29.99 inches and falling. Dallas Love Field, partly sunny, 90, southeast at 12. Fort Worth Meacham, mostly sunny, 90, southeast at 14, gusting to 21. Arlington, partly sunny, 89, southeast at 12. McKinney, mostly sunny, 88, southeast at 15. Denton, mostly sunny, 91, southeast at 14, gusting to 29. Elsewhere around the region, Wichita Falls, partly sunny, 91, south at 15, gusting to 23. Abilene, mostly sunny, 91, south at 14. Waco, mostly sunny, 92, heat index 99, south at 10. Tyler, mostly sunny, 91, south at 8. Once again at 3 p.m., DFW Airport, partly sunny, 92, south at 18, gusting to 26. Now let's check on your local forecast for the Dallas-Fort Worth Metroplex. This afternoon, sunny. Highs in the lower 90s. South winds around 10 miles an hour. Tonight, mostly clear. Humid with lows in the mid-70s. South winds 5 to 10 miles an hour. Wednesday, mostly sunny. Humid with highs in the lower 90s. South winds 10 to 15 miles an hour. Wednesday night, mostly clear in the evening, then becoming partly cloudy. Humid with lows in the upper 70s. South winds 10 to 15 miles an hour. And now the extended forecast. Thursday, mostly sunny. Humid with highs in the mid-90s. South winds 10 to 15 miles an hour. Heat index values up to 106. Thursday night, mostly clear in the evening, then partly cloudy with a 20% chance of showers and thunderstorms after midnight. Lows in the upper 70s. Friday, mostly sunny with a slight chance of thunderstorms. A chance of showers in the morning, then a slight chance of showers in the afternoon. Highs in the mid-90s. Chance of rain 30%. Heat index values up to 105. Friday night, partly cloudy in the evening, then becoming mostly cloudy. Lows in the upper 70s. Saturday, mostly sunny. Highs in the upper 90s. Heat index values up to 105. Saturday night, partly cloudy in the evening, then mostly clear with a 30% chance of showers and thunderstorms after midnight. Lows in the upper 70s.

Sunday, mostly sunny with a chance of showers. A slight chance of thunderstorms in the morning, then a chance of thunderstorms in the afternoon. Highs in the mid-90s. Chance of rain 40%. Heat index values up to 105. Sunday night, partly cloudy in the evening, then becoming mostly cloudy. Showers likely with a chance of thunderstorms. Lows in the mid-70s. Chance of rain 70%. Monday, partly sunny with a chance of thunderstorms. A chance of showers. Highs around 90. Chance of rain 50%. The forecast key messages for North and Central Texas. Isolated showers and storms, 10 to 20% chance, are possible south of us 84 Tuesday and Wednesday afternoon and evening. Hot and humid conditions will continue this week and into the weekend with highs in the 90s and peak heat indices in the 100 to 107 range. Scattered showers and thunderstorms, 50 to 60% chance, look to return to the area this weekend into early next week. The spotter information statement for North and Central Texas. Spotter activation is not expected at this time. The ultraviolet index forecast for June 10th is 11, or extreme. The current time is 3:47 p.m. Central Daylight Time. 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The following reports of weather temperature and wind were made at 3 p.m. DFW Airport, partly sunny, 92, dew point 70, relative humidity 48%, wind south at 18, gusting to 26, pressure 29.99 inches and falling. Dallas Love Field, partly sunny, 90, southeast at 12. Fort Worth Meacham, mostly sunny, 90, southeast at 14, gusting to 21. Arlington, partly sunny, 89, southeast at 12. McKinney, mostly sunny, 88, southeast at 15. Denton, mostly sunny, 91, southeast at 14, gusting to 29. Elsewhere around the region, Wichita Falls, partly sunny, 91, south at 15, gusting to 23. Abilene, mostly sunny, 91, south at 14. Waco, mostly sunny, 92, heat index 99, south at 10. Tyler, mostly sunny, 91, south at 8. Once again at 3 p.m., DFW Airport, partly sunny, 92, south at 18, gusting to 26. Now let's check on your local forecast for the Dallas-Fort Worth Metroplex. This afternoon, sunny. Highs in the lower 90s. South winds around 10 miles an hour. Tonight, mostly clear. Humid with lows in the mid-70s. South winds 5 to 10 miles an hour. Wednesday, mostly sunny. Humid with highs in the lower 90s. South winds 10 to 15 miles an hour. Wednesday night, mostly clear in the evening, then becoming partly cloudy. Humid with lows in the upper 70s. South winds 10 to 15 miles an hour. And now the extended forecast. Thursday, mostly sunny. Humid with highs in the mid-90s. South winds 10 to 15 miles an hour. Heat index values up to 106. Thursday night, mostly clear in the evening, then partly cloudy with a 20% chance of showers and thunderstorms after midnight. Lows in the upper 70s. Friday, mostly sunny with a slight chance of thunderstorms. A chance of showers in the morning, then a slight chance of showers in the afternoon. Highs in the mid-90s. Chance of rain 30%. Heat index values up to 105. Friday night, partly cloudy in the evening, then becoming mostly cloudy. Lows in the upper 70s. Saturday, mostly sunny. Highs in the upper 90s. Heat index values up to 105. Saturday night, partly cloudy in the evening, then mostly clear with a 30% chance of showers and thunderstorms after midnight. Lows in the upper 70s. Sunday, mostly sunny with a chance of showers. A slight chance of thunderstorms in the morning, then a chance of thunderstorms in the afternoon. Highs in the midnight.

chance of rain 40%. Heat index values up to 105. Sunday night, partly cloudy in the evening, then becoming mostly cloudy. Showers likely with a chance of thunderstorms. Lows in the mid-70s. Chance of rain 70%. Monday, partly sunny with a chance of thunderstorms. A chance of showers. Highs around 90. Chance of rain 50%. The forecast key messages for North and Central Texas. Isolated showers and storms, 10 to 20% chance, are possible south of us 84 Tuesday and Wednesday afternoon and evening. Hot and humid conditions will continue this week and into the weekend with highs in the 90s and peak heat indices in the 100 to 107 range. Scattered showers and thunderstorms, 50 to 60% chance, look to return to the area this weekend into early next week. The spotter information statement for North and Central Texas. Spotter activation is not expected at this time. The ultraviolet index forecast for June 10th is 11, or extreme. The current time is 3:51 p.m. Central Daylight Time. 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The following reports of weather temperature and wind were made at 3 p.m. DFW Airport, partly sunny, 92, dew point 70, relative humidity 48%, wind south at 18, gusting to 26, pressure 29.99 inches and falling. Dallas Love Field, partly sunny, 90, southeast at 12. Fort Worth Meacham, mostly sunny, 90, southeast at 14, gusting to 21. Arlington, partly sunny, 89, southeast at 12. McKinney, mostly sunny, 88, southeast at 15. Denton, mostly sunny, 91, southeast at 14, gusting to 29. Elsewhere around the region, Wichita Falls, partly sunny, 91, south at 15, gusting to 23. Abilene, mostly sunny, 91, south at 14. Waco, mostly sunny, 92, heat index 99, south at 10. Tyler, mostly sunny, 91, south at 8. Once again at 3 p.m., DFW Airport, partly sunny, 92, south at 18, gusting to 26. Now let's check on your local forecast for the Dallas-Fort Worth Metroplex. This afternoon, sunny. Highs in the lower 90s. South winds around 10 miles an hour. Tonight, mostly clear. Humid with lows in the mid-70s. South winds 5 to 10 miles an hour. Wednesday, mostly sunny. Humid with highs in the lower 90s. South winds 10 to 15 miles an hour. Wednesday night, mostly clear in the evening, then becoming partly cloudy. Humid with lows in the upper 70s. South winds 10 to 15 miles an hour. And now the extended forecast. Thursday, mostly sunny. Humid with highs in the mid-90s. South winds 10 to 15 miles an hour. Heat index values up to 106. Thursday night, mostly clear in the evening, then partly cloudy with a 20% chance of showers and thunderstorms after midnight. Lows in the upper 70s. Friday, mostly sunny with a slight chance of thunderstorms. A chance of showers in the morning, then a slight chance of showers in the afternoon. Highs in the mid-90s. Chance of rain 30%. Heat index values up to 105. Friday night, partly cloudy in the evening, then becoming mostly cloudy. Lows in the upper 70s. Saturday, mostly sunny. Highs in the upper 90s. Heat index values up to 105. Saturday night, partly cloudy in the evening, then mostly clear with a 30% chance of showers and thunderstorms after midnight. Lows in the upper 70s. Sunday, mostly sunny with a chance of showers. A slight chance of thunderstorms in the morning, then a chance of thunderstorms in the afternoon. Highs in the mid-90s. Chance of rain 40%. Heat index values up to 105. Sunday night, partly cloudy in the evening, then becoming mostly cloudy.

showers, likely with a chance of thunderstorms. Lows in the mid-70s. Chance of rain 70%. Monday, partly sunny with a chance of thunderstorms. A chance of showers. Highs around 90. Chance of rain 50%. The forecast key messages for North and Central Texas. Isolated showers and storms, 10 to 20% chance, are possible south of us 84 Tuesday and Wednesday afternoon and evening. Hot and humid conditions will continue this week and into the weekend with highs in the 90s and peak heat indices in the 100 to 107 range. Scattered showers and thunderstorms, 50 to 60% chance, look to return to the area this weekend into early next week. The spotter information statement for North and Central Texas. Spotter activation is not expected at this time. The ultraviolet index forecast for June 10th is 11, or extreme. The current time is 3:56 p.m. Central Daylight Time. 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The following reports of weather temperature and wind were made at 3 p.m. DFW Airport, partly sunny, 92, dew point 70, relative humidity 48%, wind south at 18, gusting to 26, pressure 29.99 inches and falling. Dallas Love Field, partly sunny, 90, southeast at 12. Fort Worth Meacham, mostly sunny, 90, southeast at 14, gusting to 21. Arlington, partly sunny, 89, southeast at 12. McKinney, mostly sunny, 88, southeast at 15. Denton, mostly sunny, 91, southeast at 14, gusting to 29. Elsewhere around the region, Wichita Falls, partly sunny, 91, south at 15, gusting to 23. Abilene, mostly sunny, 91, south at 14. Waco, mostly sunny, 92, heat index 99, south at 10. Tyler, mostly sunny, 91, south at 8. Once again at 3 p.m., DFW Airport, partly sunny, 92, south at 18, gusting to 26. Now let's check on your local forecast for the Dallas-Fort Worth Metroplex. This afternoon, sunny. Highs in the lower 90s. South winds around 10 miles an hour. Tonight, mostly clear. Humid with lows in the mid-70s. South winds 5 to 10 miles an hour. Wednesday, mostly sunny. Humid with highs in the lower 90s. South winds 10 to 15 miles an hour. Wednesday night, mostly clear in the evening, then becoming partly cloudy. Humid with lows in the upper 70s. South winds 10 to 15 miles an hour. And now the extended forecast. Thursday, mostly sunny. Humid with highs in the mid-90s. South winds 10 to 15 miles an hour. Heat index values up to 106. Thursday night, mostly clear in the evening, then partly cloudy with a 20% chance of showers and thunderstorms after midnight. Lows in the upper 70s. Friday, mostly sunny with a slight chance of thunderstorms. A chance of showers in the morning, then a slight chance of showers in the afternoon. Highs in the mid-90s. Chance of rain 30%. Heat index values up to 105. Friday night, partly cloudy in the evening, then becoming mostly cloudy. Lows in the upper 70s. Saturday, mostly sunny. Highs in the upper 90s. Heat index values up to 105. Saturday night, partly cloudy in the evening, then mostly clear with a 30% chance of showers and thunderstorms after midnight. Lows in the upper 70s. Sunday, mostly sunny with a chance of showers. A slight chance of thunderstorms in the morning, then a chance of thunderstorms in the afternoon. Highs in the mid-90s. Chance of rain 40%. Heat index values up to 105. Sunday night, partly cloudy in the evening, then becoming mostly cloudy. Showers likely with a chance of thunderstorms. Lows in the mid-70s. Chance of rain 70%. Monday, partly sunny with a chance

a chance of showers. Highs around 90. Chance of rain 50%. The forecast key messages for North and Central Texas. Isolated showers and storms, 10 to 20% chance, are possible south of us 84 Tuesday and Wednesday afternoon and evening. Hot and humid conditions will continue this week and into the weekend with highs in the 90s and peak heat indices in the 100 to 107 range. Scattered showers and thunderstorms, 50 to 60% chance, look to return to the area this weekend into early next week. The spotter information statement for North and Central Texas. Spotter activation is not expected at this time. The ultraviolet index forecast for June 10th is 11, or extreme. The current time is 4:01 p.m. Central Daylight Time. 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The following reports of weather temperature and wind were made at 3 p.m. DFW Airport, partly sunny, 92, dew point 70, relative humidity 48%, wind south at 18, gusting to 26, pressure 29.99 inches and falling. Dallas Love Field, partly sunny, 90, southeast at 12. Fort Worth Meacham, mostly sunny, 90, southeast at 14, gusting to 21. Arlington, partly sunny, 89, southeast at 12. McKinney, mostly sunny, 88, southeast at 15. Denton, mostly sunny, 91, southeast at 14, gusting to 29. Elsewhere around the region, Wichita Falls, partly sunny, 91, south at 15, gusting to 23. Abilene, mostly sunny, 91, south at 14. Waco, mostly sunny, 92, heat index 99, south at 10. Tyler, mostly sunny, 91, south at 8. Once again at 3 p.m., DFW Airport, partly sunny, 92, south at 18, gusting to 26. The following reports of weather temperature and wind were made at 4 p.m. DFW Airport, mostly sunny, 92, dew point 69, relative humidity 47%, wind south at 18, pressure 29.98 inches and falling. Dallas Love Field, mostly sunny, 91, south at 14, gusting to 22. Fort Worth Meacham, mostly sunny, 92, south at 13, gusting to 25. Arlington, mostly sunny, 92, southeast at 14, gusting to 21. McKinney, sunny, 90, southeast at 13, gusting to 24. Denton, sunny, 92, southeast at 18, gusting to 29. Elsewhere around the region, Wichita Falls, mostly sunny, 92, south at 16. Abilene, mostly sunny, 92, south at 17, gusting to 26. Waco, mostly sunny, 91, heat index 99, southeast at 8. Tyler, sunny, 91, south at 9. Once again at 4 p.m., DFW Airport, mostly sunny, 92, south at 18. The following reports of weather temperature and wind were made at 4 p.m. DFW Airport, mostly sunny, 92, dew point 69, relative humidity 47%, wind south at 18, pressure 29.98 inches and falling. Dallas Love Field, mostly sunny, 91, south at 14, gusting to 22. Fort Worth Meacham, mostly sunny, 92, south at 13, gusting to 25. Arlington, mostly sunny, 92, southeast at 14, gusting to 21. McKinney, sunny, 90, southeast at 13, gusting to 24. Denton, sunny, 92, southeast at 18, gusting to 29. Elsewhere around the region, Wichita Falls, mostly sunny, 92, south at 16. Abilene, mostly sunny, 92, south at 17, gusting to 26. Waco, mostly sunny, 91, heat index 99, southeast at 8. Tyler, sunny, 91, south at 9.
once again at 4 p.m., DFW Airport, mostly sunny, 92, South at 18. Now let's check on your local forecast for the Dallas-Fort Worth Metroplex. This afternoon, sunny. Highs in the lower 90s. South winds around 10 miles an hour. Tonight, mostly clear. Humid with lows in the mid-70s. South winds 5 to 10 miles an hour. Wednesday, mostly sunny. Humid with highs in the lower 90s. South winds 10 to 15 miles an hour. Wednesday night, mostly clear in the evening, then becoming partly cloudy. Humid with lows in the upper 70s. South winds 10 to 15 miles an hour. And now the extended forecast. Thursday, mostly sunny. Humid with highs in the mid-90s. South winds 10 to 15 miles an hour. Heat index values up to 106. Thursday night, mostly clear in the evening, then partly cloudy with a 20% chance of showers and thunderstorms after midnight. Lows in the upper 70s. Friday, mostly sunny with a slight chance of thunderstorms. A chance of showers in the morning, then a slight chance of showers in the afternoon. Highs in the mid-90s. Chance of rain 30%. Heat index values up to 105. Friday night, partly cloudy in the evening, then becoming mostly cloudy. Lows in the upper 70s. Saturday, mostly sunny. Highs in the upper 90s. Heat index values up to 105. Saturday night, partly cloudy in the evening, then mostly clear with a 30% chance of showers and thunderstorms after midnight. Lows in the upper 70s. Sunday, mostly sunny with a chance of showers. A slight chance of thunderstorms in the morning, then a chance of thunderstorms in the afternoon. Highs in the mid-90s. Chance of rain 40%. Heat index values up to 105. Sunday night, partly cloudy in the evening, then becoming mostly cloudy. Showers likely with a chance of thunderstorms. Lows in the mid-70s. Chance of rain 70%. Monday, partly sunny with a chance of thunderstorms. A chance of showers. Highs around 90. Chance of rain 50%. The forecast key messages for North and Central Texas. Isolated showers and storms, 10 to 20% chance, are possible south of us 84 Tuesday and Wednesday afternoon and evening. Hot and humid conditions will continue this week and into the weekend with highs in the 90s and peak heat indices in the 100 to 107 range. Scattered showers and thunderstorms, 50 to 60% chance, look to return to the area this weekend into early next week. The spotter information statement for North and Central Texas. Spotter activation is not expected at this time. The ultraviolet index forecast for June 10th is 11, or extreme. The current time is 4:09 p.m. Central Daylight Time. 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The following reports of weather temperature and wind were made at 4 p.m. DFW Airport, mostly sunny, 92, dew point 69, relative humidity 47%, wind south at 18, pressure 29.98 inches and falling. Dallas Love Field, mostly sunny, 91, south at 14, gusting to 22. Fort Worth Meacham, mostly sunny, 92, south at 13, gusting to 25. Arlington, mostly sunny, 92, southeast at 14, gusting to 21. McKinney, sunny, 90, southeast at 13, gusting to 24. Denton, sunny, 92, southeast at 18, gusting to 29. Elsewhere around the region, Wichita Falls, mostly sunny, 92, south at 16. Abilene, mostly sunny, 92, south at 17, gusting to 26. Waco, mostly sunny, 91, heat index 99, southeast at 8. Tyler, sunny, 91, south at 9. Once again at 4 p.m., DFW Airport, mostly sunny, 92, south at 18.
Now let's check on your local forecast for the Dallas

Fort Worth Metroplex. This afternoon, sunny. Highs in the lower 90s. South winds around 10 miles an hour. Tonight, mostly clear. Humid with lows in the mid-70s. South winds 5 to 10 miles an hour. Wednesday, mostly sunny. Humid with highs in the lower 90s. South winds 10 to 15 miles an hour. Wednesday night, mostly clear in the evening, then becoming partly cloudy. Humid with lows in the upper 70s. South winds 10 to 15 miles an hour. And now the extended forecast. Thursday, mostly sunny. Humid with highs in the mid-90s. South winds 10 to 15 miles an hour. Heat index values up to 106. Thursday night, mostly clear in the evening, then partly cloudy with a 20% chance of showers and thunderstorms after midnight. Lows in the upper 70s. Friday, mostly sunny with a slight chance of thunderstorms. A chance of showers in the morning, then a slight chance of showers in the afternoon. Highs in the mid-90s. Chance of rain 30%. Heat index values up to 105. Friday night, partly cloudy in the evening, then becoming mostly cloudy. Lows in the upper 70s. Saturday, mostly sunny. Highs in the upper 90s. Heat index values up to 105. Saturday night, partly cloudy in the evening, then mostly clear with a 30% chance of showers and thunderstorms after midnight. Lows in the upper 70s. Sunday, mostly sunny with a chance of showers. A slight chance of thunderstorms in the morning, then a chance of thunderstorms in the afternoon. Highs in the mid-90s. Chance of rain 40%. Heat index values up to 105. Sunday night, partly cloudy in the evening, then becoming mostly cloudy. Showers likely with a chance of thunderstorms. Lows in the mid-70s. Chance of rain 70%. Monday, partly sunny with a chance of thunderstorms. A chance of showers. Highs around 90. Chance of rain 50%. The forecast key messages for North and Central Texas. Isolated showers and storms, 10 to 20% chance, are possible south of us 84 Tuesday and Wednesday afternoon and evening. Hot and humid conditions will continue this week and into the weekend with highs in the 90s and peak heat indices in the 100 to 107 range. Scattered showers and thunderstorms, 50 to 60% chance, look to return to the area this weekend into early next week. The spotter information statement for North and Central Texas. Spotter activation is not expected at this time. The ultraviolet index forecast for June 10th is 11, or extreme. The current time is 4:13 p.m. Central Daylight Time. 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Serving the Dallas-Fort Worth listening area. The following reports of weather temperature and wind were made at 4 p.m. DFW Airport, mostly sunny, 92, dew point 69, relative humidity 47%, wind south at 18, pressure 29.98 inches and falling. Dallas Love Field, mostly sunny, 91, south at 14, gusting to 22. Fort Worth Meacham, mostly sunny, 92, south at 13, gusting to 25. Arlington, mostly sunny, 92, southeast at 14, gusting to 21. McKinney, sunny, 90, southeast at 13, gusting to 24. Denton, sunny, 92, southeast at 18, gusting to 29. Elsewhere around the region, Wichita Falls, mostly sunny, 92, south at 16. Abilene, mostly sunny, 92, south at 17, gusting to 26. Waco, mostly sunny, 91, heat index 99, southeast at 8. Tyler, sunny, 91, south at 9. Once again at 4 p.m., DFW Airport, mostly sunny, 92, south at 18. Now let's check on your local forecast for the Dallas-Fort Worth Metroplex. This afternoon, sunny. Highs in the lower 90s. South winds around 10 miles an hour.

a chance of showers in the morning, then a slight chance of showers in the afternoon. Highs in the mid-90s. Chance of rain 30%. Heat index values up to 105. Friday night, partly cloudy in the evening, then becoming mostly cloudy. Lows in the upper 70s. Saturday, mostly sunny. Highs in the upper 90s. Heat index values up to 105. Saturday night, partly cloudy in the evening, then mostly clear with a 30% chance of showers and thunderstorms after midnight. Lows in the upper 70s. Sunday, mostly sunny with a chance of showers. A slight chance of thunderstorms in the morning, then a chance of thunderstorms in the afternoon. Highs in the mid-90s. Chance of rain 40%. Heat index values up to 105. Sunday night, partly cloudy in the evening, then becoming mostly cloudy. Showers likely with a chance of thunderstorms. Lows in the mid-70s. Chance of rain 70%. Monday, partly sunny with a chance of thunderstorms. A chance of showers. Highs around 90. Chance of rain 50%. The forecast key messages for North and Central Texas. Isolated showers and storms, 10 to 20% chance, are possible south of us 84 Tuesday and Wednesday afternoon and evening. Hot and humid conditions will continue this week and into the weekend with highs in the 90s and peak heat indices in the 100 to 107 range. Scattered showers and thunderstorms, 50 to 60% chance, look to return to the area this weekend into early next week. The spotter information statement for North and Central Texas. Spotter activation is not expected at this time. The ultraviolet index forecast for June 10th is 11, or extreme. The current time is 4:18 p.m. Central Daylight Time. 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The following reports of weather temperature and wind were made at 4 p.m. DFW Airport, mostly sunny, 92, dew point 69, relative humidity 47%, wind south at 18, pressure 29.98 inches and falling. Dallas Love Field, mostly sunny, 91, south at 14, gusting to 22. Fort Worth Meacham, mostly sunny, 92, south at 13, gusting to 25. Arlington, mostly sunny, 92, southeast at 14, gusting to 21. McKinney, sunny, 90, southeast at 13, gusting to 24. Denton, sunny, 92, southeast at 18, gusting to 29. Elsewhere around the region, Wichita Falls, mostly sunny, 92, south at 16. Abilene, mostly sunny, 92, south at 17, gusting to 26. Waco, mostly sunny, 91, heat index 99, southeast at 8. Tyler, sunny, 91, south at 9. Once again at 4 p.m., DFW Airport, mostly sunny, 92, south at 18. Now let's check on your local forecast for the Dallas-Fort Worth Metroplex. This afternoon, sunny. Highs in the lower 90s. South winds around 10 miles an hour. Tonight, mostly clear. Humid with lows in the mid-70s. South winds 5 to 10 miles an hour. Wednesday, mostly sunny. Humid with highs in the lower 90s. South winds 10 to 15 miles an hour. Wednesday night, mostly clear in the evening, then becoming partly cloudy. Humid with lows in the upper 70s. South winds 10 to 15 miles an hour. And now the extended forecast. Thursday, mostly sunny. Humid with highs in the mid-90s. South winds 10 to 15 miles an hour. Heat index values up to 106. Thursday night, mostly clear in the evening, then partly cloudy with a 20% chance of showers and thunderstorms after midnight. Lows in the upper 70s. Friday, mostly sunny with a slight chance of thunderstorms. A chance of showers in the morning, then a slight chance of showers in the afternoon. Highs in the mid-90s. Chance of rain 30%.

heat index values up to 105. Friday night, partly cloudy in the evening, then becoming mostly cloudy. Lows in the upper 70s. Saturday, mostly sunny. Highs in the upper 90s. Heat index values up to 105. Saturday night, partly cloudy in the evening, then mostly clear with a 30% chance of showers and thunderstorms after midnight. Lows in the upper 70s. Sunday, mostly sunny with a chance of showers. A slight chance of thunderstorms in the morning, then a chance of thunderstorms in the afternoon. Highs in the mid-90s. Chance of rain 40%. Heat index values up to 105. Sunday night, partly cloudy in the evening, then becoming mostly cloudy. Showers likely with a chance of thunderstorms. Lows in the mid-70s. Chance of rain 70%. Monday, partly sunny with a chance of thunderstorms. A chance of showers. Highs around 90. Chance of rain 50%. The forecast key messages for North and Central Texas. Isolated showers and storms, 10 to 20% chance, are possible south of us 84 Tuesday and Wednesday afternoon and evening. Hot and humid conditions will continue this week and into the weekend with highs in the 90s and peak heat indices in the 100 to 107 range. Scattered showers and thunderstorms, 50 to 60% chance, look to return to the area this weekend into early next week. The spotter information statement for North and Central Texas. Spotter activation is not expected at this time. The ultraviolet index forecast for June 10th is 11, or extreme. The current time is 4:23 p.m. Central Daylight Time. 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The following reports of weather temperature and wind were made at 4 p.m. DFW Airport, mostly sunny, 92, dew point 69, relative humidity 47%, wind south at 18, pressure 29.98 inches and falling. Dallas Love Field, mostly sunny, 91, south at 14, gusting to 22. Fort Worth Meacham, mostly sunny, 92, south at 13, gusting to 25. Arlington, mostly sunny, 92, southeast at 14, gusting to 21. McKinney, sunny, 90, southeast at 13, gusting to 24. Denton, sunny, 92, southeast at 18, gusting to 29. Elsewhere around the region, Wichita Falls, mostly sunny, 92, south at 16. Abilene, mostly sunny, 92, south at 17, gusting to 26. Waco, mostly sunny, 91, heat index 99, southeast at 8. Tyler, sunny, 91, south at 9. Once again at 4 p.m., DFW Airport, mostly sunny, 92, south at 18. Now let's check on your local forecast for the Dallas-Fort Worth Metroplex. This afternoon, sunny. Highs in the lower 90s. South winds around 10 miles an hour. Tonight, mostly clear. Humid with lows in the mid-70s. South winds 5 to 10 miles an hour. Wednesday, mostly sunny. Humid with highs in the lower 90s. South winds 10 to 15 miles an hour. Wednesday night, mostly clear in the evening, then becoming partly cloudy. Humid with lows in the upper 70s. South winds 10 to 15 miles an hour. And now the extended forecast. Thursday, mostly sunny. Humid with highs in the mid-90s. South winds 10 to 15 miles an hour. Heat index values up to 106. Thursday night, mostly clear in the evening, then partly cloudy with a 20% chance of showers and thunderstorms after midnight. Lows in the upper 70s. Friday, mostly sunny with a slight chance of thunderstorms. A chance of showers in the morning, then a slight chance of showers in the afternoon. Highs in the mid-90s. Chance of rain 30%. Heat index values up to 105. Friday night, partly cloudy in the evening, then becoming mostly cloudy.

Saturday, mostly sunny. Highs in the upper 90s. Heat index values up to 105. Saturday night, partly cloudy in the evening, then mostly clear with a 30% chance of showers and thunderstorms after midnight. Lows in the upper 70s. Sunday, mostly sunny with a chance of showers. A slight chance of thunderstorms in the morning, then a chance of thunderstorms in the afternoon. Highs in the mid-90s. Chance of rain 40%. Heat index values up to 105. Sunday night, partly cloudy in the evening, then becoming mostly cloudy. Showers likely with a chance of thunderstorms. Lows in the mid-70s. Chance of rain 70%. Monday, partly sunny with a chance of thunderstorms. A chance of showers. Highs around 90. Chance of rain 50%. The forecast key messages for North and Central Texas. Isolated showers and storms, 10 to 20% chance, are possible south of us 84 Tuesday and Wednesday afternoon and evening. Hot and humid conditions will continue this week and into the weekend with highs in the 90s and peak heat indices in the 100 to 107 range. Scattered showers and thunderstorms, 50 to 60% chance, look to return to the area this weekend into early next week. The spotter information statement for North and Central Texas. Spotter activation is not expected at this time. The ultraviolet index forecast for June 10th is 11, or extreme. The current time is 4:28 p.m. Central Daylight Time. 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The following reports of weather temperature and wind were made at 4 p.m. DFW Airport, mostly sunny, 92, dew point 69, relative humidity 47%, wind south at 18, pressure 29.98 inches and falling. Dallas Love Field, mostly sunny, 91, south at 14, gusting to 22. Fort Worth Meacham, mostly sunny, 92, south at 13, gusting to 25. Arlington, mostly sunny, 92, southeast at 14, gusting to 21. McKinney, sunny, 90, southeast at 13, gusting to 24. Denton, sunny, 92, southeast at 18, gusting to 29. Elsewhere around the region, Wichita Falls, mostly sunny, 92, south at 16. Abilene, mostly sunny, 92, south at 17, gusting to 26. Waco, mostly sunny, 91, heat index 99, southeast at 8. Tyler, sunny, 91, south at 9. Once again at 4 p.m., DFW Airport, mostly sunny, 92, south at 18. Now let's check on your local forecast for the Dallas-Fort Worth Metroplex. This afternoon, sunny. Highs in the lower 90s. South winds around 10 miles an hour. Tonight, mostly clear. Humid with lows in the mid-70s. South winds 5 to 10 miles an hour. Wednesday, mostly sunny. Humid with highs in the lower 90s. South winds 10 to 15 miles an hour. Wednesday night, mostly clear in the evening, then becoming partly cloudy. Humid with lows in the upper 70s. South winds 10 to 15 miles an hour. And now the extended forecast. Thursday, mostly humid with highs in the mid-90s. South winds 10 to 15 miles an hour. Heat index values up to 106. Thursday night, mostly clear in the evening, then partly cloudy with a 20% chance of showers and thunderstorms after midnight. Lows in the upper 70s. Friday, mostly sunny with a slight chance of thunderstorms. A chance of showers in the morning, then a slight chance of showers in the afternoon. Highs in the mid-90s. Chance of rain 30%. Heat index values up to 105. Friday night, partly cloudy in the evening, then becoming mostly cloudy. Lows in the upper 70s. Saturday, mostly sunny. Highs in the upper 90s. Heat index values up to 105.

Saturday night, partly cloudy in the evening, then mostly clear with a 30% chance of showers and thunderstorms after midnight. Lows in the upper 70s. Sunday, mostly sunny with a chance of showers. A slight chance of thunderstorms in the morning, then a chance of thunderstorms in the afternoon. Highs in the mid-90s. Chance of rain 40%. Heat index values up to 105. Sunday night, partly cloudy in the evening, then becoming mostly cloudy. Showers likely with a chance of thunderstorms. Lows in the mid-70s. Chance of rain 70%. Monday, partly sunny with a chance of thunderstorms. A chance of showers. Highs around 90. Chance of rain 50%. The forecast key messages for North and Central Texas. Isolated showers and storms, 10 to 20% chance, are possible south of us 84 Tuesday and Wednesday afternoon and evening. Hot and humid conditions will continue this week and into the weekend with highs in the 90s and peak heat indices in the 100 to 107 range. Scattered showers and thunderstorms, 50 to 60% chance, look to return to the area this weekend into early next week. The spotter information statement for North and Central Texas. Spotter activation is not expected at this time. The ultraviolet index forecast for June 10th is 11, or extreme. The current time is 4:33 p.m. Central Daylight Time. 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The following reports of weather temperature and wind were made at 4 p.m. DFW Airport, mostly sunny, 92, dew point 69, relative humidity 47%, wind south at 18, pressure 29.98 inches and falling. Dallas Love Field, mostly sunny, 91, south at 14, gusting to 22. Fort Worth Meacham, mostly sunny, 92, south at 13, gusting to 25. Arlington, mostly sunny, 92, southeast at 14, gusting to 21. McKinney, sunny, 90, southeast at 13, gusting to 24. Denton, sunny, 92, southeast at 18, gusting to 29. Elsewhere around the region, Wichita Falls, mostly sunny, 92, south at 16. Abilene, mostly sunny, 92, south at 17, gusting to 26. Waco, mostly sunny, 91, heat index 99, southeast at 8. Tyler, sunny, 91, south at 9. Once again at 4 p.m., DFW Airport, mostly sunny, 92, south at 18. Now let's check on your local forecast for the Dallas-Fort Worth Metroplex. This afternoon, sunny. Highs in the lower 90s. South winds around 10 miles an hour. Tonight, mostly clear. Humid with lows in the mid-70s. South winds 5 to 10 miles an hour. Wednesday, mostly sunny. Humid with highs in the lower 90s. South winds 10 to 15 miles an hour. Wednesday night, mostly clear in the evening, then becoming partly cloudy. Humid with lows in the upper 70s. South winds 10 to 15 miles an hour. And now the extended forecast. Thursday, mostly sunny. Humid with highs in the mid-90s. South winds 10 to 15 miles an hour. Heat index values up to 106. Thursday night, mostly clear in the evening, then partly cloudy with a 20% chance of showers and thunderstorms after midnight. Lows in the upper 70s. Friday, mostly sunny with a slight chance of thunderstorms. A chance of showers in the morning, then a slight chance of showers in the afternoon. Highs in the mid-90s. Chance of rain 30%. Heat index values up to 105. Friday night, partly cloudy in the evening, then becoming mostly cloudy. Lows in the upper 70s. Saturday, mostly sunny. Highs in the upper 90s. Heat index values up to 105. Saturday night, partly cloudy in the evening, then mostly clear with a 30%.

10% chance of showers and thunderstorms after midnight. Lows in the upper 70s. Sunday, mostly sunny with a chance of showers. A slight chance of thunderstorms in the morning, then a chance of thunderstorms in the afternoon. Highs in the mid-90s. Chance of rain 40%. Heat index values up to 105. Sunday night, partly cloudy in the evening, then becoming mostly cloudy. Showers likely with a chance of thunderstorms. Lows in the mid-70s. Chance of rain 70%. Monday, partly sunny with a chance of thunderstorms. A chance of showers. Highs around 90. Chance of rain 50%. The forecast key messages for North and Central Texas. Isolated showers and storms, 10 to 20% chance, are possible south of us 84 Tuesday and Wednesday afternoon and evening. Hot and humid conditions will continue this week and into the weekend with highs in the 90s and peak heat indices in the 100 to 107 range. Scattered showers and thunderstorms, 50 to 60% chance, look to return to the area this weekend into early next week. The spotter information statement for North and Central Texas. Spotter activation is not expected at this time. The ultraviolet index forecast for June 10th is 11, or extreme. The current time is 4:38 p.m. Central Daylight Time. 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The following reports of weather temperature and wind were made at 4 p.m. DFW Airport, mostly sunny, 92, dew point 69, relative humidity 47%, wind south at 18, pressure 29.98 inches and falling. Dallas Love Field, mostly sunny, 91, south at 14, gusting to 22. Fort Worth Meacham, mostly sunny, 92, south at 13, gusting to 25. Arlington, mostly sunny, 92, southeast at 14, gusting to 21. McKinney, sunny, 90, southeast at 13, gusting to 24. Denton, sunny, 92, southeast at 18, gusting to 29. Elsewhere around the region, Wichita Falls, mostly sunny, 92, south at 16. Abilene, mostly sunny, 92, south at 17, gusting to 26. Waco, mostly sunny, 91, heat index 99, southeast at 8. Tyler, sunny, 91, south at 9. Once again at 4 p.m., DFW Airport, mostly sunny, 92, south at 18. Now let's check on your local forecast for the Dallas-Fort Worth Metroplex. This afternoon, sunny. Highs in the lower 90s. South winds around 10 miles an hour. Tonight, mostly clear. Humid with lows in the mid-70s. South winds 5 to 10 miles an hour. Wednesday, mostly sunny. Humid with highs in the lower 90s. South winds 10 to 15 miles an hour. Wednesday night, mostly clear in the evening, then becoming partly cloudy. Humid with lows in the upper 70s. South winds 10 to 15 miles an hour. And now the extended forecast. Thursday, mostly sunny. Humid with highs in the mid-90s. South winds 10 to 15 miles an hour. Heat index values up to 106. Thursday night, mostly clear in the evening, then partly cloudy with a 20% chance of showers and thunderstorms after midnight. Lows in the upper 70s. Friday, mostly sunny with a slight chance of thunderstorms. A chance of showers in the morning, then a slight chance of showers in the afternoon. Highs in the mid-90s. Chance of rain 30%. Heat index values up to 105. Friday night, partly cloudy in the evening, then becoming mostly cloudy. Lows in the upper 70s. Saturday, mostly sunny. Highs in the upper 90s. Heat index values up to 105. Saturday night, partly cloudy in the evening, then mostly clear with a 30% chance of showers and thunderstorms after midnight. Lows in the upper 70s. Sunday, mostly sunny with a chance of showers.

A slight chance of thunderstorms in the morning, then a chance of thunderstorms in the afternoon. Highs in the mid-90s. Chance of rain 40%. Heat index values up to 105. Sunday night, partly cloudy in the evening, then becoming mostly cloudy. Showers likely with a chance of thunderstorms. Lows in the mid-70s. Chance of rain 70%. Monday, partly sunny with a chance of thunderstorms. A chance of showers. Highs around 90. Chance of rain 50%. The forecast key messages for North and Central Texas. Isolated showers and storms, 10 to 20% chance, are possible south of us 84 Tuesday and Wednesday afternoon and evening. Hot and humid conditions will continue this week and into the weekend with highs in the 90s and peak heat indices in the 100 to 107 range. Scattered showers and thunderstorms, 50 to 60% chance, look to return to the area this weekend into early next week. The spotter information statement for North and Central Texas. Spotter activation is not expected at this time. The ultraviolet index forecast for June 10th is 11, or extreme. The current time is 4:42 p.m. Central Daylight Time. 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The following reports of weather temperature and wind were made at 4 p.m. DFW Airport, mostly sunny, 92, dew point 69, relative humidity 47%, wind south at 18, pressure 29.98 inches and falling. Dallas Love Field, mostly sunny, 91, south at 14, gusting to 22. Fort Worth Meacham, mostly sunny, 92, south at 13, gusting to 25. Arlington, mostly sunny, 92, southeast at 14, gusting to 21. McKinney, sunny, 90, southeast at 13, gusting to 24. Denton, sunny, 92, southeast at 18, gusting to 29. Elsewhere around the region, Wichita Falls, mostly sunny, 92, south at 16. Abilene, mostly sunny, 92, south at 17, gusting to 26. Waco, mostly sunny, 91, heat index 99, southeast at 8. Tyler, sunny, 91, south at 9. Once again at 4 p.m., DFW Airport, mostly sunny, 92, south at 18. Now let's check on your local forecast for the Dallas-Fort Worth Metroplex. This afternoon, sunny. Highs in the lower 90s. South winds around 10 miles an hour. Tonight, mostly clear. Humid with lows in the mid-70s. South winds 5 to 10 miles an hour. Wednesday, mostly sunny. Humid with highs in the lower 90s. South winds 10 to 15 miles an hour. Wednesday night, mostly clear in the evening, then becoming partly cloudy. Humid with lows in the upper 70s. South winds 10 to 15 miles an hour. And now the extended forecast. Thursday, mostly sunny. Humid with highs in the mid-90s. South winds 10 to 15 miles an hour. Heat index values up to 106. Thursday night, mostly clear in the evening, then partly cloudy with a 20% chance of showers and thunderstorms after midnight. Lows in the upper 70s. Friday, mostly sunny with a slight chance of thunderstorms. A chance of showers in the morning, then a slight chance of showers in the afternoon. Highs in the mid-90s. Chance of rain 30%. Heat index values up to 105. Friday night, partly cloudy in the evening, then becoming mostly cloudy. Lows in the upper 70s. Saturday, mostly sunny. Highs in the upper 90s. Heat index values up to 105. Saturday night, partly cloudy in the evening, then mostly clear with a 30% chance of showers and thunderstorms after midnight. Lows in the upper 70s. Sunday, mostly sunny with a chance of showers. A slight chance of thunderstorms in the morning, then a chance of thunderstorms in the afternoon. Highs in the mid-90s. Chance of rain 40.

heat index values up to 105. Sunday night, partly cloudy in the evening, then becoming mostly cloudy. Showers likely with a chance of thunderstorms. Lows in the mid-70s. Chance of rain 70%. Monday, partly sunny with a chance of thunderstorms. A chance of showers. Highs around 90. Chance of rain 50%. The forecast key messages for North and Central Texas. Isolated showers and storms, 10 to 20% chance, are possible south of us 84 Tuesday and Wednesday afternoon and evening. Hot and humid conditions will continue this week and into the weekend with highs in the 90s and peak heat indices in the 100 to 107 range. Scattered showers and thunderstorms, 50 to 60% chance, look to return to the area this weekend into early next week. The spotter information statement for North and Central Texas. Spotter activation is not expected at this time. The ultraviolet index forecast for June 10th is 11, or extreme. The current time is 4:47 p.m. Central Daylight Time. 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The following reports of weather temperature and wind were made at 4 p.m. DFW Airport, mostly sunny, 92, dew point 69, relative humidity 47%, wind south at 18, pressure 29.98 inches and falling. Dallas Love Field, mostly sunny, 91, south at 14, gusting to 22. Fort Worth Meacham, mostly sunny, 92, south at 13, gusting to 25. Arlington, mostly sunny, 92, southeast at 14, gusting to 21. McKinney, sunny, 90, southeast at 13, gusting to 24. Denton, sunny, 92, southeast at 18, gusting to 29. Elsewhere around the region, Wichita Falls, mostly sunny, 92, south at 16. Abilene, mostly sunny, 92, south at 17, gusting to 26. Waco, mostly sunny, 91, heat index 99, southeast at 8. Tyler, sunny, 91, south at 9. Once again at 4 p.m., DFW Airport, mostly sunny, 92, south at 18. Now let's check on your local forecast for the Dallas-Fort Worth Metroplex. This afternoon, sunny. Highs in the lower 90s. South winds around 10 miles an hour. Tonight, mostly clear. Humid with lows in the mid-70s. South winds 5 to 10 miles an hour. Wednesday, mostly sunny. Humid with highs in the lower 90s. South winds 10 to 15 miles an hour. Wednesday night, mostly clear in the evening, then becoming partly cloudy. Humid with lows in the upper 70s. South winds 10 to 15 miles an hour. And now the extended forecast. Thursday, mostly sunny. Humid with highs in the mid-90s. South winds 10 to 15 miles an hour. Heat index values up to 106. Thursday night, mostly clear in the evening, then partly cloudy with a 20% chance of showers and thunderstorms after midnight. Lows in the upper 70s. Friday, mostly sunny with a slight chance of thunderstorms. A chance of showers in the morning, then a slight chance of showers in the afternoon. Highs in the mid-90s. Chance of rain 30%. Heat index values up to 105. Friday night, partly cloudy in the evening, then becoming mostly cloudy. Lows in the upper 70s. Saturday, mostly sunny. Highs in the upper 90s. Heat index values up to 105. Saturday night, partly cloudy in the evening, then mostly clear with a 30% chance of showers and thunderstorms after midnight. Lows in the upper 70s. Sunday, mostly sunny with a chance of showers. A slight chance of thunderstorms in the morning, then a chance of thunderstorms in the afternoon. Highs in the mid-90s. Chance of rain 40%. Heat index values up to 105. Sunday night, partly cloudy in the evening, then becoming mostly cloudy.

showers, likely with a chance of thunderstorms. Lows in the mid-70s. Chance of rain 70%. Monday, partly sunny with a chance of thunderstorms. A chance of showers. Highs around 90. Chance of rain 50%. The forecast key messages for North and Central Texas. Isolated showers and storms, 10 to 20% chance, are possible south of us 84 Tuesday and Wednesday afternoon and evening. Hot and humid conditions will continue this week and into the weekend with highs in the 90s and peak heat indices in the 100 to 107 range. Scattered showers and thunderstorms, 50 to 60% chance, look to return to the area this weekend into early next week. The spotter information statement for North and Central Texas. Spotter activation is not expected at this time. The ultraviolet index forecast for June 10th is 11, or extreme. The current time is 4:52 p.m. Central Daylight Time. 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Serving the Dallas-Fort Worth listening area. The following reports of weather temperature and wind were made at 4 p.m. DFW Airport, mostly sunny, 92, dew point 69, relative humidity 47%, wind south at 18, pressure 29.98 inches and falling. Dallas Love Field, mostly sunny, 91, south at 14, gusting to 22. Fort Worth Meacham, mostly sunny, 92, south at 13, gusting to 25. Arlington, mostly sunny, 92, southeast at 14, gusting to 21. McKinney, sunny, 90, southeast at 13, gusting to 24. Denton, sunny, 92, southeast at 18, gusting to 29. Elsewhere around the region, Wichita Falls, mostly sunny, 92, south at 16. Abilene, mostly sunny, 92, south at 17, gusting to 26. Waco, mostly sunny, 91, heat index 99, southeast at 8. Tyler, sunny, 91, south at 9. Once again at 4 p.m., DFW Airport, mostly sunny, 92, south at 18. Now let's check on your local forecast for the Dallas-Fort Worth Metroplex. This afternoon, sunny. Highs in the lower 90s. South winds around 10 miles an hour. Tonight, mostly clear. Humid with lows in the mid-70s. South winds 5 to 10 miles an hour. Wednesday, mostly sunny. Humid with highs in the lower 90s. South winds 10 to 15 miles an hour. Wednesday night, mostly clear in the evening, then becoming partly cloudy. Humid with lows in the upper 70s. South winds 10 to 15 miles an hour. And now the extended forecast. Thursday, mostly sunny. Humid with highs in the mid-90s. South winds 10 to 15 miles an hour. Heat index values up to 106. Thursday night, mostly clear in the evening, then partly cloudy with a 20% chance of showers and thunderstorms after midnight. Lows in the upper 70s. Friday, mostly sunny with a slight chance of thunderstorms. A chance of showers in the morning, then a slight chance of showers in the afternoon. Highs in the mid-90s. Chance of rain 30%. Heat index values up to 105. Friday night, partly cloudy in the evening, then becoming mostly cloudy. Lows in the upper 70s. Saturday, mostly sunny. Highs in the upper 90s. Heat index values up to 105. Saturday night, partly cloudy in the evening, then mostly clear with a 30% chance of showers and thunderstorms after midnight. Lows in the upper 70s. Sunday, mostly sunny with a chance of showers. A slight chance of thunderstorms in the morning, then a chance of thunderstorms in the afternoon. Highs in the mid-90s. Chance of rain 40%. Heat index values up to 105. Sunday night, partly cloudy in the evening, then becoming mostly cloudy. Showers likely with a chance of thunderstorms. Lows in the mid-70s. Chance of rain 70%. Monday.

partly sunny with a chance of thunderstorms, a chance of showers, highs around 90, chance of rain 50%. The forecast key messages for North and Central Texas. Isolated showers and storms, 10 to 20% chance, are possible south of us 84 Tuesday and Wednesday afternoon and evening. Hot and humid conditions will continue this week and into the weekend with highs in the 90s and peak heat indices in the 100 to 107 range. Scattered showers and thunderstorms, 50 to 60% chance, look to return to the area this weekend into early next week. The spotter information statement for North and Central Texas. Spotter activation is not expected at this time. The ultraviolet index forecast for June 10th is 11, or extreme. The current time is 4:57 p.m. Central Daylight Time. 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Serving the Dallas-Fort Worth listening area. The following reports of weather temperature and wind were made at 4 p.m. DFW Airport, mostly sunny, 92, dew point 69, relative humidity 47%, wind south at 18, pressure 29.98 inches and falling. Dallas Love Field, mostly sunny, 91, south at 14, gusting to 22. Fort Worth Meacham, mostly sunny, 92, south at 13, gusting to 25. Arlington, mostly sunny, 92, southeast at 14, gusting to 21. McKinney, sunny, 90, southeast at 13, gusting to 24. Denton, sunny, 92, southeast at 18, gusting to 29. Elsewhere around the region, Wichita Falls, mostly sunny, 92, south at 16. Abilene, mostly sunny, 92, south at 17, gusting to 26. Waco, mostly sunny, 91, heat index 99, southeast at 8. Tyler, sunny, 91, south at 9. Once again at 4 p.m., DFW Airport, mostly sunny, 92, south at 18. Now let's check on your local forecast for the Dallas-Fort Worth Metroplex. This afternoon, sunny. Highs in the lower 90s. South winds around 10 miles an hour. Tonight, mostly clear. Humid with lows in the mid-70s. South winds 5 to 10 miles an hour. Wednesday, mostly sunny. Humid with highs in the lower 90s. South winds 10 to 15 miles an hour. Wednesday night, mostly clear in the evening, then becoming partly cloudy. Humid with lows in the upper 70s. South winds 10 to 15 miles an hour. And now the extended forecast. Thursday, mostly sunny. Humid with highs in the mid-90s. South winds 10 to 15 miles an hour. Heat index values up to 106. Thursday night, mostly clear in the evening, then partly cloudy with a 20% chance of showers and thunderstorms after midnight. Lows in the upper 70s. Friday, mostly sunny with a slight chance of thunderstorms. A chance of showers in the morning, then a slight chance of showers in the afternoon. Highs in the mid-90s. Chance of rain 30%. Heat index values up to 105. Friday night, partly cloudy in the evening, then becoming mostly cloudy. Lows in the upper 70s. Saturday, mostly sunny. Highs in the upper 90s. Heat index values up to 105. Saturday night, partly cloudy in the evening, then mostly clear with a 30% chance of showers and thunderstorms after midnight. Lows in the upper 70s. Sunday, mostly sunny with a chance of showers. A slight chance of thunderstorms in the morning, then a chance of thunderstorms in the afternoon. Highs in the mid-90s. Chance of rain 40%. Heat index values up to 105. Sunday night, partly cloudy in the evening, then becoming mostly cloudy. Showers likely with a chance of thunderstorms. Lows in the mid-70s. Chance of rain 70%. Monday, partly sunny with a chance of thunderstorms. A chance of showers. Highs around 90. Chance of rain 50%.

The forecast key messages for North and Central Texas. Isolated showers and storms, 10 to 20% chance, are possible south of us 84 Tuesday and Wednesday afternoon and evening. Hot and humid conditions will continue this week and into the weekend with highs in the 90s and peak heat indices in the 100 to 107 range. Scattered showers and thunderstorms, 50 to 60% chance, look to return to the area this weekend into early next week. The spotter information statement for North and Central Texas. Spotter activation is not expected at this time. The ultraviolet index forecast for June 10th is 11, or extreme. The current time is 5:02 p.m. Central Daylight Time. 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The following reports of weather temperature and wind were made at 5 p.m. DFW Airport, mostly sunny, 91, dew point 69, relative humidity 48%, wind south at 16, pressure 29.95 inches and falling. Dallas Love Field, mostly sunny, 92, south at 12, gusting to 22. Fort Worth Meacham, mostly sunny, 92, southeast at 16, gusting to 26. Arlington, sunny, 91, southeast at 12, gusting to 23. McKinney, sunny, 90, southeast at 15. Denton, mostly sunny, 91, southeast at 16, gusting to 25. Elsewhere around the region, Wichita Falls, partly sunny, 93, south at 21, gusting to 28. Abilene, mostly sunny, 92, southeast at 20, gusting to 28. Waco, mostly sunny, 92, south at 13, gusting to 18. Tyler, mostly sunny, 92, south at 9. Once again at 5 p.m., DFW Airport, mostly sunny, 91, south at 16. The following reports of weather temperature and wind were made at 5 p.m. DFW Airport, mostly sunny, 91, dew point 69, relative humidity 48%, wind south at 16, pressure 29.95 inches and falling. Dallas Love Field, mostly sunny, 92, south at 12, gusting to 22. Fort Worth Meacham, mostly sunny, 92, southeast at 16, gusting to 26. Arlington, sunny, 91, southeast at 12, gusting to 23. McKinney, sunny, 90, southeast at 15. Denton, mostly sunny, 91, southeast at 16, gusting to 25. Elsewhere around the region, Wichita Falls, partly sunny, 93, south at 21, gusting to 28. Abilene, mostly sunny, 92, southeast at 20, gusting to 28. Waco, mostly sunny, 92, south at 13, gusting to 18. Tyler, mostly sunny, 92, south at 9. Once again at 5 p.m., DFW Airport, mostly sunny, 91, south at 16. Now let's check on your local forecast for the Dallas-Fort Worth Metroplex. This afternoon, sunny. Highs in the lower 90s. South winds around 10 miles an hour. Tonight, mostly clear. Humid with lows in the mid-70s. South winds 5 to 10 miles an hour. Wednesday, mostly sunny. Humid with highs in the lower 90s. South winds 10 to 15 miles an hour. Wednesday night, mostly clear in the evening, then becoming partly cloudy. Humid with lows in the upper 70s. South winds 10 to 15 miles an hour. And now the extended forecast. Thursday, mostly sunny. Humid with highs in the mid-90s. South winds 10 to 15 miles an hour. Heat index values up to 106. Thursday night, mostly clear in the evening, then partly cloudy with a 20% chance of showers and thunderstorms after midnight. Lows in the upper 70s. Friday, mostly sunny with a slight chance of thunderstorms. A chance of showers in the morning, then a slight chance of showers in the afternoon. Highs in the mid-90s. Chance of rain 30%.
heat index values up to 105. Friday night, partly cloudy in the evening, then becoming mostly cloudy. Lows in the upper 70s. Saturday, mostly sunny. Highs in the upper 90s. Heat index values up to 105. Saturday night, partly cloudy in the evening, then mostly clear with a 30% chance of showers and thunderstorms after midnight. Lows in the upper 70s. Sunday, mostly sunny with a chance of showers. A slight chance of thunderstorms in the morning, then a chance of thunderstorms in the afternoon. Highs in the mid-90s. Chance of rain 40%. Heat index values up to 105. Sunday night, partly cloudy in the evening, then becoming mostly cloudy. Showers likely with a chance of thunderstorms. Lows in the mid-70s. Chance of rain 70%. Monday, partly sunny with a chance of thunderstorms. A chance of showers. Highs around 90. Chance of rain 50%. The forecast key messages for North and Central Texas. Isolated showers and storms, 10 to 20% chance, are possible south of us 84 Tuesday and Wednesday afternoon and evening. Hot and humid conditions will continue this week and into the weekend with highs in the 90s and peak heat indices in the 100 to 107 range. Scattered showers and thunderstorms, 50 to 60% chance, look to return to the area this weekend into early next week. The spotter information statement for North and Central Texas. Spotter activation is not expected at this time. The ultraviolet index forecast for June 10th is 11, or extreme. The current time is 5:08 p.m. Central Daylight Time. 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The following reports of weather temperature and wind were made at 5 p.m. DFW Airport, mostly sunny, 91, dew point 69, relative humidity 48%, wind south at 16, pressure 29.95 inches and falling. Dallas Love Field, mostly sunny, 92, south at 12, gusting to 22. Fort Worth Meacham, mostly sunny, 92, southeast at 16, gusting to 26. Arlington, sunny, 91, southeast at 12, gusting to 23. McKinney, sunny, 90, southeast at 15. Denton, mostly sunny, 91, southeast at 16, gusting to 25. Elsewhere around the region, Wichita Falls, partly sunny, 93, south at 21, gusting to 28. Abilene, mostly sunny, 92, southeast at 20, gusting to 28. Waco, mostly sunny, 92, south at 13, gusting to 18. Tyler, mostly sunny, 92, south at 9. Once again at 5 p.m., DFW Airport, mostly sunny, 91, south at 16. Now let's check on your local forecast for the Dallas-Fort Worth Metroplex. This afternoon, sunny. Highs in the lower 90s. South winds around 10 miles an hour. Tonight, mostly clear. Humid with lows in the mid-70s. South winds 5 to 10 miles an hour. Wednesday, mostly sunny. Humid with highs in the lower 90s. South winds 10 to 15 miles an hour. Wednesday night, mostly clear in the evening, then becoming partly cloudy. Humid with lows in the upper 70s. South winds 10 to 15 miles an hour. And now the extended forecast. Thursday, mostly sunny. Humid with highs in the mid-90s. South winds 10 to 15 miles an hour. Heat index values up to 106. Thursday night, mostly clear in the evening, then partly cloudy with a 20% chance of showers and thunderstorms after midnight. Lows in the upper 70s. Friday, mostly sunny with a slight chance of thunderstorms. A chance of showers in the morning, then a slight chance of showers in the afternoon. Highs in the mid-90s. Chance of rain 30%. Heat index values up to 105. Friday night, partly cloudy in the evening, then becoming mostly cloudy.

Saturday, mostly sunny. Highs in the upper 90s. Heat index values up to 105. Saturday night, partly cloudy in the evening, then mostly clear with a 30% chance of showers and thunderstorms after midnight. Lows in the upper 70s. Sunday, mostly sunny with a chance of showers. A slight chance of thunderstorms in the morning, then a chance of thunderstorms in the afternoon. Highs in the mid-90s. Chance of rain 40%. Heat index values up to 105. Sunday night, partly cloudy in the evening, then becoming mostly cloudy. Showers likely with a chance of thunderstorms. Lows in the mid-70s. Chance of rain 70%. Monday, partly sunny with a chance of thunderstorms. A chance of showers. Highs around 90. Chance of rain 50%. And now the extended forecast. Thursday night, mostly clear in the evening, then partly cloudy with a 20% chance of showers and thunderstorms after midnight. Humid with lows in the upper 70s. South winds 5 to 10 miles an hour. Friday, mostly sunny with a slight chance of thunderstorms. A chance of showers in the morning, then a slight chance of showers in the afternoon. Highs in the mid-90s. Chance of rain 30%. Heat index values up to 105. Friday night, partly cloudy in the evening, then becoming mostly cloudy. Lows in the upper 70s. Saturday, mostly sunny. Highs in the upper 90s. Heat index values up to 105. Saturday night, partly cloudy in the evening, then mostly clear with a 30% chance of showers and thunderstorms after midnight. Lows in the upper 70s. Sunday, mostly sunny with a chance of showers. A slight chance of thunderstorms in the morning, then a chance of thunderstorms in the afternoon. Highs in the mid-90s. Chance of rain 40%. Heat index values up to 105. Sunday night, partly cloudy in the evening, then becoming mostly cloudy. Showers likely with a chance of thunderstorms. Lows in the mid-70s. Chance of rain 70%. Monday, partly sunny with a chance of thunderstorms. A chance of showers. Highs around 90. Chance of rain 50%. Monday night, partly cloudy with a chance of showers with a slight chance of thunderstorms. Lows in the lower 70s. Chance of rain 50%. Tuesday, partly sunny with a chance of showers. A slight chance of thunderstorms in the morning, then a chance of thunderstorms in the afternoon. Highs in the upper 80s. Chance of rain 30%. The forecast key messages for North and Central Texas. Isolated showers and storms, 10 to 20% chance, are possible south of us 84 Tuesday and Wednesday afternoon and evening. Hot and humid conditions will continue this week and into the weekend with highs in the 90s and peak heat indices in the 100 to 107 range. Scattered showers and thunderstorms, 50 to 60% chance, look to return to the area this weekend into early next week. The spotter information statement for North and Central Texas. Spotter activation is not expected at this time. The ultraviolet index forecast for June 10th is 11, or extreme. The current time is 5:15 p.m. Central Daylight Time. 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The following reports of weather temperature and wind were made at 5 p.m. DFW Airport, mostly sunny, 91, dew point 69, relative humidity 48%, wind south at 16, pressure 29.95 inches and falling. Dallas Love Field, mostly sunny, 92, south at 12, gusting to 22. Fort Worth Meacham, mostly sunny, 92, southeast at 16, gusting to 26. Arlington, sunny, 91, southeast at 12, gusting to 23. McKinney, sunny, 90, southeast at 15. Denton, mostly sunny, 91, southeast at 16, gusting to 25. Elsewhere around the region, Wichita Falls, partly sunny, 90.

Wednesday night, mostly clear in the evening, then becoming partly cloudy. Humid with lows in the upper 70s. South winds 10 to 15 miles an hour. Thursday, mostly sunny. Humid with highs in the mid-90s. South winds 10 to 15 miles an hour. Heat index values up to 106. And now the extended forecast. Thursday night, mostly clear in the evening, then partly cloudy with a 20% chance of showers and thunderstorms after midnight. Humid with lows in the upper 70s. South winds 5 to 10 miles an hour. Friday, mostly sunny with a slight chance of thunderstorms. A chance of showers in the morning, then a slight chance of showers in the afternoon. Highs in the mid-90s. Chance of rain 30%. Heat index values up to 105. Friday night, partly cloudy in the evening, then becoming mostly cloudy. Lows in the upper 70s. Saturday, mostly sunny. Highs in the upper 90s. Heat index values up to 105. Saturday night, partly cloudy in the evening, then mostly clear with a 30% chance of showers and thunderstorms after midnight. Lows in the upper 70s. Sunday, mostly sunny with a chance of showers. A slight chance of thunderstorms in the morning, then a chance of thunderstorms in the afternoon. Highs in the mid-90s. Chance of rain 40%. Heat index values up to 105. Sunday night, partly cloudy in the evening, then becoming mostly cloudy. Showers likely with a chance of thunderstorms. Lows in the mid-70s. Chance of rain 70%. Monday, partly sunny with a chance of thunderstorms. A chance of showers. Highs around 90. Chance of rain 50%. Monday night, partly cloudy with a chance of showers with a slight chance of thunderstorms. Lows in the lower 70s. Chance of rain 50%. Tuesday, partly sunny with a chance of showers. A slight chance of thunderstorms in the morning, then a chance of thunderstorms in the afternoon. Highs in the upper 80s. Chance of rain 30%. The forecast key messages for North and Central Texas. Isolated showers and storms, 10 to 20% chance, are possible south of us 84 Tuesday and Wednesday afternoon and evening. Hot and humid conditions will continue this week and into the weekend with highs in the 90s and peak heat indices in the 100 to 107 range. Scattered showers and thunderstorms, 50 to 60% chance, look to return to the area this weekend into early next week. The spotter information statement for North and Central Texas. Spotter activation is not expected at this time. The ultraviolet index forecast for June 10th is 11, or extreme. The current time is 5:20 p.m. Central Daylight Time. 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The following reports of weather temperature and wind were made at 5 p.m. DFW Airport, mostly sunny, 91, dew point 69, relative humidity 48%, wind south at 16, pressure 29.95 inches and falling. Dallas Love Field, mostly sunny, 92, south at 12, gusting to 22. Fort Worth Meacham, mostly sunny, 92, southeast at 16, gusting to 26. Arlington, sunny, 91, southeast at 12, gusting to 23. McKinney, sunny, 90, southeast at 15. Denton, mostly sunny, 91, southeast at 16, gusting to 25. Elsewhere around the region, Wichita Falls, partly sunny, 93, south at 21, gusting to 28. Abilene, mostly sunny, 92, southeast at 20, gusting to 28. Waco, mostly sunny, 92, south at 13, gusting to 18. Tyler, mostly sunny, 92, south at 9. Once again at 5 p.m., DFW Airport, mostly sunny, 91, south at 16. Now let's check on your local forecast for the Dallas-Fort Worth Metroplex. Tonight, mostly clear. Lows in the mid-70s.

south winds 5 to 10 miles an hour. Wednesday, mostly sunny. Humid with highs in the lower 90s. South winds 10 to 15 miles an hour. Wednesday night, mostly clear in the evening, then becoming partly cloudy. Humid with lows in the upper 70s. South winds 10 to 15 miles an hour. Thursday, mostly sunny. Humid with highs in the mid-90s. South winds 10 to 15 miles an hour. Heat index values up to 106. And now the extended forecast. Thursday night, mostly clear in the evening, then partly cloudy with a 20% chance of showers and thunderstorms after midnight. Humid with lows in the upper 70s. South winds 5 to 10 miles an hour. Friday, mostly sunny with a slight chance of thunderstorms. A chance of showers in the morning, then a slight chance of showers in the afternoon. Highs in the mid-90s. Chance of rain 30%. Heat index values up to 105. Friday night, partly cloudy in the evening, then becoming mostly cloudy. Lows in the upper 70s. Saturday, mostly sunny. Highs in the upper 90s. Heat index values up to 105. Saturday night, partly cloudy in the evening, then mostly clear with a 30% chance of showers and thunderstorms after midnight. Lows in the upper 70s. Sunday, mostly sunny with a chance of showers. A slight chance of thunderstorms in the morning, then a chance of thunderstorms in the afternoon. Highs in the mid-90s. Chance of rain 40%. Heat index values up to 105. Sunday night, partly cloudy in the evening, then becoming mostly cloudy. Showers likely with a chance of thunderstorms. Lows in the mid-70s. Chance of rain 70%. Monday, partly sunny with a chance of thunderstorms. A chance of showers. Highs around 90. Chance of rain 50%. Monday night, partly cloudy with a chance of showers with a slight chance of thunderstorms. Lows in the lower 70s. Chance of rain 50%. Tuesday, partly sunny with a chance of showers. A slight chance of thunderstorms in the morning, then a chance of thunderstorms in the afternoon. Highs in the upper 80s. Chance of rain 30%. The forecast key messages for North and Central Texas. Isolated showers and storms, 10 to 20% chance, are possible south of us 84 Tuesday and Wednesday afternoon and evening. Hot and humid conditions will continue this week and into the weekend with highs in the 90s and peak heat indices in the 100 to 107 range. Scattered showers and thunderstorms, 50 to 60% chance, look to return to the area this weekend into early next week. The spotter information statement for North and Central Texas. Spotter activation is not expected at this time. The ultraviolet index forecast for June 10th is 11, or extreme. The current time is 5:25 p.m. Central Daylight Time. 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The following reports of weather temperature and wind were made at 5 p.m. DFW Airport, mostly sunny, 91, dew point 69, relative humidity 48%, wind south at 16, pressure 29.95 inches and falling. Dallas Love Field, mostly sunny, 92, south at 12, gusting to 22. Fort Worth Meacham, mostly sunny, 92, southeast at 16, gusting to 26. Arlington, sunny, 91, southeast at 12, gusting to 23. McKinney, sunny, 90, southeast at 15. Denton, mostly sunny, 91, southeast at 16, gusting to 25. Elsewhere around the region, Wichita Falls, partly sunny, 93, south at 21, gusting to 28. Abilene, mostly sunny, 92, southeast at 20, gusting to 28. Waco, mostly sunny, 92, south at 13, gusting to 18. Tyler, mostly sunny, 92, south at 9. Once again at 5 p.m., DFW Airport, mostly sunny, 91, south at

Now let's check on your local forecast for the Dallas-Fort Worth Metroplex. Tonight, mostly clear. Lows in the mid-70s. South winds 5 to 10 miles an hour. Wednesday, mostly sunny. Humid with highs in the lower 90s. South winds 10 to 15 miles an hour. Wednesday night, mostly clear in the evening, then becoming partly cloudy. Humid with lows in the upper 70s. South winds 10 to 15 miles an hour. Thursday, mostly sunny. Humid with highs in the mid-90s. South winds 10 to 15 miles an hour. Heat index values up to 106. And now the extended forecast. Thursday night, mostly clear in the evening, then partly cloudy with a 20% chance of showers and thunderstorms after midnight. Humid with lows in the upper 70s. South winds 5 to 10 miles an hour. Friday, mostly sunny with a slight chance of thunderstorms. A chance of showers in the morning, then a slight chance of showers in the afternoon. Highs in the mid-90s. Chance of rain 30%. Heat index values up to 105. Friday night, partly cloudy in the evening, then becoming mostly cloudy. Lows in the upper 70s. Saturday, mostly sunny. Highs in the upper 90s. Heat index values up to 105. Saturday night, partly cloudy in the evening, then mostly clear with a 30% chance of showers and thunderstorms after midnight. Lows in the upper 70s. Sunday, mostly sunny with a chance of showers. A slight chance of thunderstorms in the morning, then a chance of thunderstorms in the afternoon. Highs in the mid-90s. Chance of rain 40%. Heat index values up to 105. Sunday night, partly cloudy in the evening, then becoming mostly cloudy. Showers likely with a chance of thunderstorms. Lows in the mid-70s. Chance of rain 70%. Monday, partly sunny with a chance of thunderstorms. A chance of showers. Highs around 90. Chance of rain 50%. Monday night, partly cloudy with a chance of showers with a slight chance of thunderstorms. Lows in the lower 70s. Chance of rain 50%. Tuesday, partly sunny with a chance of showers. A slight chance of thunderstorms in the morning, then a chance of thunderstorms in the afternoon. Highs in the upper 80s. Chance of rain 30%. The forecast key messages for North and Central Texas. Isolated showers and storms, 10 to 20% chance, are possible south of us 84 Tuesday and Wednesday afternoon and evening. Hot and humid conditions will continue this week and into the weekend with highs in the 90s and peak heat indices in the 100 to 107 range. Scattered showers and thunderstorms, 50 to 60% chance, look to return to the area this weekend into early next week. The spotter information statement for North and Central Texas. Spotter activation is not expected at this time. The ultraviolet index forecast for June 10th is 11, or extreme. The current time is 5:30 p.m. Central Daylight Time. 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The following reports of weather temperature and wind were made at 5 p.m. DFW Airport, mostly sunny, 91, dew point 69, relative humidity 48%, wind south at 16, pressure 29.95 inches and falling. Dallas Love Field, mostly sunny, 92, south at 12, gusting to 22. Fort Worth Meacham, mostly sunny, 92, southeast at 16, gusting to 26. Arlington, sunny, 91, southeast at 12, gusting to 23. McKinney, sunny, 90, southeast at 15. Denton, mostly sunny, 91, southeast at 16, gusting to 25. Elsewhere around the region, Wichita Falls, partly sunny, 93, south at 21, gusting to 28. Abilene, mostly sunny, 92, southeast at 20, gusting to 28. Waco, mostly sunny, 92, south at 13, gusting to 18.

Tyler, mostly sunny, 92, south at 9. Once again at 5 p.m., DFW Airport, mostly sunny, 91, south at 16. Now let's check on your local forecast for the Dallas-Fort Worth Metroplex. Tonight, mostly clear. Lows in the mid-70s. South winds 5 to 10 miles an hour. Wednesday, mostly sunny. Humid with highs in the lower 90s. South winds 10 to 15 miles an hour. Wednesday night, mostly clear in the evening, then becoming partly cloudy. Humid with lows in the upper 70s. South winds 10 to 15 miles an hour. Thursday, mostly sunny. Humid with highs in the mid-90s. South winds 10 to 15 miles an hour. South winds 10 to 15 miles an hour. Thursday, mostly sunny. Humid with highs in the mid-90s. South winds 10 to 15 miles an hour. Heat index values up to 106. And now the extended forecast. Thursday night, mostly clear in the evening, then partly cloudy with a 20% chance of showers and thunderstorms after midnight. Humid with lows in the upper 70s. South winds 5 to 10 miles an hour. Friday, mostly sunny with a slight chance of thunderstorms. A chance of showers in the morning, then a slight chance of showers in the afternoon. Highs in the mid-90s. Chance of rain 30%. Heat index values up to 105. Friday night, partly cloudy in the evening, then becoming mostly cloudy. Lows in the upper 70s. Saturday, mostly sunny. Highs in the upper 90s. Heat index values up to 105. Saturday night, partly cloudy in the evening, then mostly clear with a 30% chance of showers and thunderstorms after midnight. Lows in the upper 70s. Sunday, mostly sunny with a chance of showers. A slight chance of thunderstorms in the morning, then a chance of thunderstorms in the afternoon. Highs in the mid-90s. Chance of rain 40%. Heat index values up to 105. Sunday night, partly cloudy in the evening, then becoming mostly cloudy. Showers likely with a chance of thunderstorms. Lows in the mid-70s. Chance of rain 70%. Monday, partly sunny with a chance of thunderstorms. A chance of showers. Highs around 90. Chance of rain 50%. Monday night, partly cloudy with a chance of showers with a slight chance of thunderstorms. Lows in the lower 70s. Chance of rain 50%. Tuesday, partly sunny with a chance of showers. A slight chance of thunderstorms in the morning, then a chance of thunderstorms in the afternoon. Highs in the upper 80s. Chance of rain 30%. The forecast key messages for North and Central Texas. Isolated showers and storms, 10 to 20% chance, are possible south of us 84 Tuesday and Wednesday afternoon and evening. Hot and humid conditions will continue this week and into the weekend with highs in the 90s and peak heat indices in the 100 to 107 range. Scattered showers and thunderstorms, 50 to 60% chance, look to return to the area this weekend into early next week. The spotter information statement for North and Central Texas. Spotter activation is not expected at this time. The ultraviolet index forecast for June 10th is 11, or extreme. The current time is 5:36 p.m. Central Daylight Time. 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Serving the Dallas-Fort Worth listening area. The following reports of weather temperature and wind were made at 5 p.m. DFW Airport, mostly sunny, 91, dew point 69, relative humidity 48%, wind south at 16, pressure 29.95 inches and falling. Dallas Love Field, mostly sunny, 92, south at 12, gusting to 22. Fort Worth Meacham, mostly sunny, 92, southeast at 16, gusting to 26. Arlington, sunny, 91, southeast at 12, gusting to 23. McKinney, sunny, 90, southeast at 15. Denton, mostly sunny, 91, southeast at 16.

15, gusting to 25. Elsewhere around the region, Wichita Falls, partly sunny, 93, south at 21, gusting to 28. Abilene, mostly sunny, 92, southeast at 20, gusting to 28. Waco, mostly sunny, 92, south at 13, gusting to 18. Tyler, mostly sunny, 92, south at 9. Once again at 5 p.m., DFW Airport, mostly sunny, 91, south at 16. Now let's check on your local forecast for the Dallas-Fort Worth Metroplex. Tonight, mostly clear. Lows in the mid-70s. South winds 5 to 10 miles an hour. Wednesday, mostly sunny. Humid with highs in the lower 90s. South winds 10 to 15 miles an hour. Wednesday night, mostly clear in the evening, then becoming partly cloudy. Humid with lows in the upper 70s. South winds 10 to 15 miles an hour. Thursday, mostly sunny. Humid with highs in the mid-90s. South winds 10 to 15 miles an hour. Heat index values up to 106. And now the extended forecast. Thursday night, mostly clear in the evening, then partly cloudy with a 20% chance of showers and thunderstorms after midnight. Humid with lows in the upper 70s. South winds 5 to 10 miles an hour. Friday, mostly sunny with a slight chance of thunderstorms. A chance of showers in the morning, then a slight chance of showers in the afternoon. Highs in the mid-90s. Chance of rain 30%. Heat index values up to 105. Friday night, partly cloudy in the evening, then becoming mostly cloudy. Lows in the upper 70s. Saturday, mostly sunny. Highs in the upper 90s. Heat index values up to 105. Saturday night, partly cloudy in the evening, then mostly clear with a 30% chance of showers and thunderstorms after midnight. Lows in the upper 70s. Sunday, mostly sunny with a chance of showers. A slight chance of thunderstorms in the morning, then a chance of thunderstorms in the afternoon. Highs in the mid-90s. Chance of rain 40%. Heat index values up to 105. Sunday night, partly cloudy in the evening, then becoming mostly cloudy. Showers likely with a chance of thunderstorms. Lows in the mid-70s. Chance of rain 70%. Monday, partly sunny with a chance of thunderstorms. A chance of showers. Highs around 90. Chance of rain 50%. Monday night, partly cloudy with a chance of showers with a slight chance of thunderstorms. Lows in the lower 70s. Chance of rain 50%. Tuesday, partly sunny with a chance of showers. A slight chance of thunderstorms in the morning, then a chance of thunderstorms in the afternoon. Highs in the upper 80s. Chance of rain 30%. The forecast key messages for North and Central Texas. Isolated showers and storms, 10 to 20% chance, are possible south of us 84 Tuesday and Wednesday afternoon and evening. Hot and humid conditions will continue this week and into the weekend with highs in the 90s and peak heat indices in the 100 to 107 range. Scattered showers and thunderstorms, 50 to 60% chance, look to return to the area this weekend into early next week. The spotter information statement for North and Central Texas. Spotter activation is not expected at this time. The ultraviolet index forecast for June 10th is 11, or extreme. The current time is 5:41 p.m. Central Daylight Time. 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The following reports of weather temperature and wind were made at 5 p.m. DFW Airport, mostly sunny, 91, dew point 69, relative humidity 48%, wind south at 16, pressure 29.95 inches and falling. Dallas Love Field, mostly sunny, 92, south at 12, gusting to 22. Fort Worth Meacham, mostly sunny, 92, southeast at 16, gusting to 26. Arlington, sunny, 91, southeast at 12.

gusting to 23. McKinney, sunny, 90, southeast at 15. Denton, mostly sunny, 91, southeast at 16, gusting to 25. Elsewhere around the region, Wichita Falls, partly sunny, 93, south at 21, gusting to 28. Abilene, mostly sunny, 92, southeast at 20, gusting to 28. Waco, mostly sunny, 92, south at 13, gusting to 18. Tyler, mostly sunny, 92, south at 9. Once again at 5 p.m., DFW Airport, mostly sunny, 91, south at 16. Now let's check on your local forecast for the Dallas-Fort Worth Metroplex. Tonight, mostly clear. Lows in the mid-70s. South winds 5 to 10 miles an hour. Wednesday, mostly sunny. Humid with highs in the lower 90s. South winds 10 to 15 miles an hour. Wednesday night, mostly clear in the evening, then becoming partly cloudy. Humid with lows in the upper 70s. South winds 10 to 15 miles an hour. Thursday, mostly sunny. Humid with highs in the mid-90s. South winds 10 to 15 miles an hour. Heat index values up to 106. And now the extended forecast. Thursday night, mostly clear in the evening, then partly cloudy with a 20% chance of showers and thunderstorms after midnight. Humid with lows in the upper 70s. South winds 5 to 10 miles an hour. Friday, mostly sunny with a slight chance of thunderstorms. A chance of showers in the morning, then a slight chance of showers in the afternoon. Highs in the mid-90s. Chance of rain 30%. Heat index values up to 105. Friday night, partly cloudy in the evening, then becoming mostly cloudy. Lows in the upper 70s. Saturday, mostly sunny. Highs in the upper 90s. Heat index values up to 105. Saturday night, partly cloudy in the evening, then mostly clear with a 30% chance of showers and thunderstorms after midnight. Lows in the upper 70s. Sunday, mostly sunny with a chance of showers. A slight chance of thunderstorms in the morning, then a chance of thunderstorms in the afternoon. Highs in the mid-90s. Chance of rain 40%. Heat index values up to 105. Sunday night, partly cloudy in the evening, then becoming mostly cloudy. Showers likely with a chance of thunderstorms. Lows in the mid-70s. Chance of rain 70%. Monday, partly sunny with a chance of thunderstorms. A chance of showers. Highs around 90. Chance of rain 50%. Monday night, partly cloudy with a chance of showers with a slight chance of thunderstorms. Lows in the lower 70s. Chance of rain 50%. Tuesday, partly sunny with a chance of showers. A slight chance of thunderstorms in the morning, then a chance of thunderstorms in the afternoon. Highs in the upper 80s. Chance of rain 30%. The forecast key messages for North and Central Texas. Isolated showers and storms, 10 to 20% chance, are possible south of us 84 Tuesday and Wednesday afternoon and evening. Hot and humid conditions will continue this week and into the weekend with highs in the 90s and peak heat indices in the 100 to 107 range. Scattered showers and thunderstorms, 50 to 60% chance, look to return to the area this weekend into early next week. The spotter information statement for North and Central Texas. Spotter activation is not expected at this time. The ultraviolet index forecast for June 10th is 11, or extreme. The current time is 5:46 p.m. Central Daylight Time. 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The following reports of weather temperature and wind were made at 5 p.m. DFW Airport, mostly sunny, 91, dew point 69, relative humidity 48%, wind south at 16, pressure 29.95 inches and falling. Dallas Love Field, mostly sunny, 92, south at 12, gusting to 22.
Fort Worth, Meacham, mostly sunny, 92, southeast at 16, gusting to 26. Arlington, sunny, 91, southeast at 12, gusting to 23. McKinney, sunny, 90, southeast at 15. Denton, mostly sunny, 91, southeast at 16, gusting to 25. Elsewhere around the region, Wichita Falls, partly sunny, 93, south at 21, gusting to 28. Abilene, mostly sunny, 92, southeast at 20, gusting to 28. Waco, mostly sunny, 92, south at 13, gusting to 18. Tyler, mostly sunny, 92, south at 9. Once again at 5 p.m., DFW Airport, mostly sunny, 91, south at 16. Now let's check on your local forecast for the Dallas-Fort Worth Metroplex. Tonight, mostly clear. Lows in the mid-70s. South winds 5 to 10 miles an hour. Wednesday, mostly sunny. Humid with highs in the lower 90s. South winds 10 to 15 miles an hour. Wednesday night, mostly clear in the evening, then becoming partly cloudy. Humid with lows in the upper 70s. South winds 10 to 15 miles an hour. Thursday, mostly sunny. Humid with highs in the mid-90s. South winds 10 to 15 miles an hour. Heat index values up to 106. And now the extended forecast. Thursday night, mostly clear in the evening, then partly cloudy with a 20% chance of showers and thunderstorms after midnight. Humid with lows in the upper 70s. South winds 5 to 10 miles an hour. Friday, mostly sunny with a slight chance of thunderstorms. A chance of showers in the morning, then a slight chance of showers in the afternoon. Highs in the mid-90s. Chance of rain 30%. Heat index values up to 105. Friday night, partly cloudy in the evening, then becoming mostly cloudy. Lows in the upper 70s. Saturday, mostly sunny. Highs in the upper 90s. Heat index values up to 105. Saturday night, partly cloudy in the evening, then mostly clear with a 30% chance of showers and thunderstorms after midnight. Lows in the upper 70s. Sunday, mostly sunny with a chance of showers. A slight chance of thunderstorms in the morning, then a chance of thunderstorms in the afternoon. Highs in the mid-90s. Chance of rain 40%. Heat index values up to 105. Sunday night, partly cloudy in the evening, then becoming mostly cloudy. Showers likely with a chance of thunderstorms. Lows in the mid-70s. Chance of rain 70%. Monday, partly sunny with a chance of thunderstorms. A chance of showers. Highs around 90. Chance of rain 50%. Monday night, partly cloudy with a chance of showers with a slight chance of thunderstorms. Lows in the lower 70s. Chance of rain 50%. Tuesday, partly sunny with a chance of showers. A slight chance of thunderstorms in the morning, then a chance of thunderstorms in the afternoon. Highs in the upper 80s. Chance of rain 30%. The forecast key messages for North and Central Texas. Isolated showers and storms, 10 to 20% chance, are possible south of us 84 Tuesday and Wednesday afternoon and evening. Hot and humid conditions will continue this week and into the weekend with highs in the 90s and peak heat indices in the 100 to 107 range. Scattered showers and thunderstorms, 50 to 60% chance, look to return to the area this weekend into early next week. The spotter information statement for North and Central Texas. Spotter activation is not expected at this time. The ultraviolet index forecast for June 10th is 11, or extreme. The current time is 5:51 p.m. Central Daylight Time. 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Serving the Dallas-Fort Worth listening area. The following reports of weather temperature and wind were made at 5 p.m. DFW Airport, mostly sunny, 91, dew point 69, relative humidity 48%, wind south at 16.

pressure 29.95 inches and falling. Dallas Love Field, mostly sunny, 92, south at 12, gusting to 22. Fort Worth Meacham, mostly sunny, 92, southeast at 16, gusting to 26. Arlington, sunny, 91, southeast at 12, gusting to 23. McKinney, sunny, 90, southeast at 15. Denton, mostly sunny, 91, southeast at 16, gusting to 25. Elsewhere around the region, Wichita Falls, partly sunny, 93, south at 21, gusting to 28. Abilene, mostly sunny, 92, southeast at 20, gusting to 28. Waco, mostly sunny, 92, south at 13, gusting to 18. Tyler, mostly sunny, 92, south at 9. Once again at 5 p.m., DFW Airport, mostly sunny, 91, south at 16. Now let's check on your local forecast for the Dallas-Fort Worth Metroplex. Tonight, mostly clear. Lows in the mid-70s. South winds 5 to 10 miles an hour. Wednesday, mostly sunny. Humid with highs in the lower 90s. South winds 10 to 15 miles an hour. Wednesday night, mostly clear in the evening, then becoming partly cloudy. Humid with lows in the upper 70s. South winds 10 to 15 miles an hour. Thursday, mostly sunny. Humid with highs in the mid-90s. South winds 10 to 15 miles an hour. Heat index values up to 106. And now the extended forecast. Thursday night, mostly clear in the evening, then partly cloudy with a 20% chance of showers and thunderstorms after midnight. Humid with lows in the upper 70s. South winds 5 to 10 miles an hour. Friday, mostly sunny with a slight chance of thunderstorms. A chance of showers in the morning, then a slight chance of showers in the afternoon. Highs in the mid-90s. Chance of rain 30%. Heat index values up to 105. Friday night, partly cloudy in the evening, then becoming mostly cloudy. Lows in the upper 70s. Saturday, mostly sunny. Highs in the upper 90s. Heat index values up to 105. Saturday night, partly cloudy in the evening, then mostly clear with a 30% chance of showers and thunderstorms after midnight. Lows in the upper 70s. Sunday, mostly sunny with a chance of showers. A slight chance of thunderstorms in the morning, then a chance of thunderstorms in the afternoon. Highs in the mid-90s. Chance of rain 40%. Heat index values up to 105. Sunday night, partly cloudy in the evening, then becoming mostly cloudy. Showers likely with a chance of thunderstorms. Lows in the mid-70s. Chance of rain 70%. Monday, partly sunny with a chance of thunderstorms. A chance of showers. Highs around 90. Chance of rain 50%. Monday night, partly cloudy with a chance of showers with a slight chance of thunderstorms. Lows in the lower 70s. Chance of rain 50%. Tuesday, partly sunny with a chance of showers. A slight chance of thunderstorms in the morning, then a chance of thunderstorms in the afternoon. Highs in the upper 80s. Chance of rain 30%. The forecast key messages for North and Central Texas. Isolated showers and storms, 10 to 20% chance, are possible south of us 84 Tuesday and Wednesday afternoon and evening. Hot and humid conditions will continue this week and into the weekend with highs in the 90s and peak heat indices in the 100 to 107 range. Scattered showers and thunderstorms, 50 to 60% chance, look to return to the area this weekend into early next week. The spotter information statement for North and Central Texas. Spotter activation is not expected at this time. The ultraviolet index forecast for June 10th is 11, or extreme. The current time is 5:56 p.m. Central Daylight Time. 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The following reports of weather temperature and wind were made.

DFW Airport, mostly sunny, 91, dew point 69, relative humidity 48%, wind south at 16, pressure 29.95 inches and falling. Dallas Love Field, mostly sunny, 92, south at 12, gusting to 22. Fort Worth Meacham, mostly sunny, 92, southeast at 16, gusting to 26. Arlington, sunny, 91, southeast at 12, gusting to 23. McKinney, sunny, 90, southeast at 15. Denton, mostly sunny, 91, southeast at 16, gusting to 25. Elsewhere around the region, Wichita Falls, partly sunny, 93, south at 21, gusting to 28. Abilene, mostly sunny, 92, southeast at 20, gusting to 28. Waco, mostly sunny, 92, south at 13, gusting to 18. Tyler, mostly sunny, 92, south at 9. Once again at 5 p.m., DFW Airport, mostly sunny, 91, south at 16. Now let's check on your local forecast for the Dallas-Fort Worth Metroplex. Tonight, mostly clear. Lows in the mid-70s. South winds 5 to 10 miles an hour. Wednesday, mostly sunny. Humid with highs in the lower 90s. South winds 10 to 15 miles an hour. Wednesday night, mostly clear in the evening, then becoming partly cloudy. Humid with lows in the upper 70s. South winds 10 to 15 miles an hour. Thursday, mostly sunny. Humid with highs in the mid-90s. South winds 10 to 15 miles an hour. Heat index values up to 106. And now the extended forecast. Thursday night, mostly clear in the evening, then partly cloudy with a 20% chance of showers and thunderstorms after midnight. Humid with lows in the upper 70s. South winds 5 to 10 miles an hour. Friday, mostly sunny with a slight chance of thunderstorms. A chance of showers in the morning, then a slight chance of showers in the afternoon. Highs in the mid-90s. Chance of rain 30%. Heat index values up to 105. Friday night, partly cloudy in the evening, then becoming mostly cloudy. Lows in the upper 70s. Saturday, mostly sunny. Highs in the upper 90s. Heat index values up to 105. Saturday night, partly cloudy in the evening, then mostly clear with a 30% chance of showers and thunderstorms after midnight. Lows in the upper 70s. Sunday, mostly sunny with a chance of showers. A slight chance of thunderstorms in the morning, then a chance of thunderstorms in the afternoon. Highs in the mid-90s. Chance of rain 40%. Heat index values up to 105. Sunday night, partly cloudy in the evening, then becoming mostly cloudy. Showers likely with a chance of thunderstorms. Lows in the mid-70s. Chance of rain 70%. Monday, partly sunny with a chance of thunderstorms. A chance of showers. Highs around 90. Chance of rain 50%. Monday night, partly cloudy with a chance of showers with a slight chance of thunderstorms. Lows in the lower 70s. Chance of rain 50%. Tuesday, partly sunny with a chance of showers. A slight chance of thunderstorms in the morning, then a chance of thunderstorms in the afternoon. Highs in the upper 80s. Chance of rain 30%. The forecast key messages for North and Central Texas. Isolated showers and storms, 10 to 20% chance, are possible south of us 84 Tuesday and Wednesday afternoon and evening. Hot and humid conditions will continue this week and into the weekend with highs in the 90s and peak heat indices in the 100 to 107 range. Scattered showers and thunderstorms, 50 to 60% chance, look to return to the area this weekend into early next week. The spotter information statement for North and Central Texas. Spotter activation is not expected at this time. The ultraviolet index forecast for June 10th is 11, or extreme. The current time is 6:01 p.m. Central Daylight Time. 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

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The following reports of weather temperature and wind were made at 6 p.m. DFW Airport, mostly sunny, 91, dew point 67, relative humidity 44%, wind south at 16, gusting to 23, pressure 29.93 inches and falling. Dallas Love Field, mostly sunny, 91, south at 16, gusting to 23. Fort Worth Meacham, mostly sunny, 92, southeast at 15, gusting to 25. Arlington, mostly sunny, 90, southeast at 17, gusting to 25. McKinney, sunny, 89, south at 17. Denton, sunny, 91, southeast at 16, gusting to 26. Elsewhere around the region, Wichita Falls, mostly sunny, 93, south at 22, gusting to 30. Abilene, sunny, 93, south at 17, gusting to 26. Waco, sunny, 92, south at 14. Tyler, sunny, 91, southeast at 14. Once again at 6 p.m., DFW Airport, mostly sunny, 91, south at 16, gusting to 23. Now let's check on your local forecast for the Dallas-Fort Worth Metroplex. Tonight, mostly clear. Lows in the mid-70s. South winds 5 to 10 miles an hour. Wednesday, mostly sunny. Humid with highs in the lower 90s. South winds 10 to 15 miles an hour. Wednesday night, mostly clear in the evening, then becoming partly cloudy. Humid with lows in the upper 70s. South winds 10 to 15 miles an hour. Thursday, mostly sunny. Humid with highs in the mid-90s. South winds 10 to 15 miles an hour. Heat index values up to 106. And now the extended forecast. Thursday night, mostly clear in the evening, then partly cloudy with a 20% chance of showers and thunderstorms after midnight. Humid with lows in the upper 70s. South winds 5 to 10 miles an hour. Friday, mostly sunny with a slight chance of thunderstorms. A chance of showers in the morning, then a slight chance of showers in the afternoon. Highs in the mid-90s. Chance of rain 30%. Heat index values up to 105. Friday night, partly cloudy in the evening, then becoming mostly cloudy. Lows in the upper 70s. Saturday, mostly sunny. Highs in the upper 90s. Heat index values up to 105. Saturday night, partly cloudy in the evening, then mostly clear with a 30% chance of showers and thunderstorms after midnight. Lows in the upper 70s. Sunday, mostly sunny with a chance of showers. A slight chance of thunderstorms in the morning, then a chance of thunderstorms in the afternoon. Highs in the mid-90s. Chance of rain 40%. Heat index values up to 105. Sunday night, partly cloudy in the evening, then becoming mostly cloudy. Showers likely with a chance of thunderstorms. Lows in the mid-70s. Chance of rain 70%. Monday, partly sunny with a chance of thunderstorms. A chance of showers. Highs around 90. Chance of rain 50%. Monday night, partly cloudy with a chance of showers with a slight chance of thunderstorms. Lows in the lower 70s. Chance of rain 50%. Tuesday, partly sunny with a chance of showers. A slight chance of thunderstorms in the morning, then a chance of thunderstorms in the afternoon. Highs in the upper 80s. Chance of rain 30%. The forecast key messages for North and Central Texas. Isolated showers and storms, 10 to 20% chance, are possible south of us 84 Tuesday and Wednesday afternoon and evening. Hot and humid conditions will continue this week and into the weekend with highs in the 90s and peak heat indices in the 100 to 107 range. Scattered showers and thunderstorms, 50 to 60% chance, look to return to the area this weekend into early next week. The spotter information statement for North and Central Texas. Spotter activation is not expected at this time. The ultraviolet index forecast for June 10th is 11, or extreme.
Current time is 6:07 p.m. Central Daylight Time. 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The following reports of weather temperature and wind were made at 6 p.m. DFW Airport, mostly sunny, 91, dew point 67, relative humidity 44%, wind south at 16, gusting to 23, pressure 29.93 inches and falling. Dallas Love Field, mostly sunny, 91, south at 16, gusting to 23. Fort Worth Meacham, mostly sunny, 92, southeast at 15, gusting to 25. Arlington, mostly sunny, 90, southeast at 17, gusting to 25. McKinney, sunny, 89, south at 17. Denton, sunny, 91, southeast at 16, gusting to 26. Elsewhere around the region, Wichita Falls, mostly sunny, 93, south at 22, gusting to 30. Abilene, sunny, 93, south at 17, gusting to 26. Waco, sunny, 92, south at 14. Tyler, sunny, 91, southeast at 14. Once again at 6 p.m., DFW Airport, mostly sunny, 91, south at 16, gusting to 23. Now let's check on your local forecast for the Dallas-Fort Worth Metroplex. Tonight, mostly clear. Lows in the mid-70s. South winds 5 to 10 miles an hour. Wednesday, mostly sunny. Humid with highs in the lower 90s. South winds 10 to 15 miles an hour. Wednesday night, mostly clear in the evening, then becoming partly cloudy. Humid with lows in the upper 70s. South winds 10 to 15 miles an hour. Thursday, mostly sunny. Humid with highs in the mid-90s. South winds 10 to 15 miles an hour. Heat index values up to 106. And now the extended forecast. Thursday night, mostly clear in the evening, then partly cloudy with a 20% chance of showers and thunderstorms after midnight. Humid with lows in the upper 70s. South winds 5 to 10 miles an hour. Friday, mostly sunny with a slight chance of thunderstorms. A chance of showers in the morning, then a slight chance of showers in the afternoon. Highs in the mid-90s. Chance of rain 30%. Heat index values up to 105. Friday night, partly cloudy in the evening, then becoming mostly cloudy. Lows in the upper 70s. Saturday, mostly sunny. Highs in the upper 90s. Heat index values up to 105. Saturday night, partly cloudy in the evening, then mostly clear with a 30% chance of showers and thunderstorms after midnight. Lows in the upper 70s. Sunday, mostly sunny with a chance of showers. A slight chance of thunderstorms in the morning, then a chance of thunderstorms in the afternoon. Highs in the mid-90s. Chance of rain 40%. Heat index values up to 105. Sunday night, partly cloudy in the evening, then becoming mostly cloudy. Showers likely with a chance of thunderstorms. Lows in the mid-70s. Chance of rain 70%. Monday, partly sunny with a chance of thunderstorms. A chance of showers. Highs around 90. Chance of rain 50%. Monday night, partly cloudy with a chance of showers with a slight chance of thunderstorms. Lows in the lower 70s. Chance of rain 50%. Tuesday, partly sunny with a chance of showers. A slight chance of thunderstorms in the morning, then a chance of thunderstorms in the afternoon. Highs in the upper 80s. Chance of rain 30%. And now the extended forecast. Thursday night, mostly clear in the evening, then partly cloudy with a 20% chance of showers and thunderstorms after midnight. Humid with lows in the upper 70s. South winds 5 to 10 miles an hour. Friday, mostly sunny with a slight chance of thunderstorms. A chance of showers in the morning, then a slight chance of showers in the afternoon. Highs in the mid-90s. Chance of rain 30%.

heat index values up to 105. Friday night, partly cloudy in the evening, then becoming mostly cloudy. Lows in the upper 70s. Saturday, mostly sunny. Highs in the upper 90s. Heat index values up to 105. Saturday night, partly cloudy in the evening, then mostly clear with a 30% chance of showers and thunderstorms after midnight. Lows in the upper 70s. Sunday, mostly sunny with a chance of showers. A slight chance of thunderstorms in the morning, then a chance of thunderstorms in the afternoon. Highs in the mid-90s. Chance of rain 40%. Heat index values up to 105. Sunday night, partly cloudy in the evening, then becoming mostly cloudy. Showers likely with a chance of thunderstorms. Lows in the mid-70s. Chance of rain 70%. Monday, partly sunny with a chance of thunderstorms. A chance of showers. Highs around 90. Chance of rain 50%. Monday night, partly cloudy with a chance of showers with a slight chance of thunderstorms. Lows in the lower 70s. Chance of rain 50%. Tuesday, partly sunny with a chance of showers. A slight chance of thunderstorms in the morning, then a chance of thunderstorms in the afternoon. Highs in the upper 80s. Chance of rain 30%. The forecast key messages for North and Central Texas. Isolated showers and storms, 10 to 20% chance, are possible south of us 84 Tuesday and Wednesday afternoon and evening. Hot and humid conditions will continue this week and into the weekend with highs in the 90s and peak heat indices in the 100 to 107 range. Scattered showers and thunderstorms, 50 to 60% chance, look to return to the area this weekend into early next week. The spotter information statement for North and Central Texas. Spotter activation is not expected at this time. The ultraviolet index forecast for June 10th is 11, or extreme. The current time is 6:14 p.m. Central Daylight Time. 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The following reports of weather temperature and wind were made at 6 p.m. DFW Airport, mostly sunny, 91, dew point 67, relative humidity 44%, wind south at 16, gusting to 23, pressure 29.93 inches and falling. Dallas Love Field, mostly sunny, 91, south at 16, gusting to 23. Fort Worth Meacham, mostly sunny, 92, southeast at 15, gusting to 25. Arlington, mostly sunny, 90, southeast at 17, gusting to 25. McKinney, sunny, 89, south at 17. Denton, sunny, 91, southeast at 16, gusting to 26. Elsewhere around the region, Wichita Falls, mostly sunny, 93, south at 22, gusting to 30. Abilene, sunny, 93, south at 17, gusting to 26. Waco, sunny, 92, south at 14. Tyler, sunny, 91, southeast at 14. Once again at 6 p.m., DFW Airport, mostly sunny, 91, south at 16, gusting to 23. Now let's check on your local forecast for the Dallas-Fort Worth Metroplex. Tonight, mostly clear. Lows in the mid-70s. South winds 5 to 10 miles an hour. Wednesday, mostly sunny. Humid with highs in the lower 90s. South winds 10 to 15 miles an hour. Wednesday night, mostly clear in the evening, then becoming partly cloudy. Humid with lows in the upper 70s. South winds 10 to 15 miles an hour. Thursday, mostly sunny. Humid with highs in the mid-90s. South winds 10 to 15 miles an hour. Heat index values up to 106. And now the extended forecast. Thursday night, mostly clear in the evening, then partly cloudy with a 20% chance of showers and thunderstorms after midnight. Humid with lows in the upper 70s. South winds 5 to 10 miles an hour. Friday, mostly sunny with a slight chance

afternoon. Highs in the mid-90s. Chance of rain 40%. Heat index values up to 105. Sunday night, partly cloudy in the evening, then becoming mostly cloudy. Showers likely with a chance of thunderstorms. Lows in the mid-70s. Chance of rain 70%. Monday, partly sunny with a chance of thunderstorms. A chance of showers. Highs around 90. Chance of rain 50%. Monday night, partly cloudy with a chance of showers with a slight chance of thunderstorms. Lows in the lower 70s. Chance of rain 50%. Tuesday, partly sunny with a chance of showers. A slight chance of thunderstorms in the morning, then a chance of thunderstorms in the afternoon. Highs in the upper 80s. Chance of rain 30%. The forecast key messages for North and Central Texas. Isolated showers and storms, 10 to 20% chance, are possible south of us 84 Tuesday and Wednesday afternoon and evening. Hot and humid conditions will continue this week and into the weekend with highs in the 90s and peak heat indices in the 100 to 107 range. Scattered showers and thunderstorms, 50 to 60% chance, look to return to the area this weekend into early next week. The spotter information statement for North and Central Texas. Spotter activation is not expected at this time. The ultraviolet index forecast for June 10th is 11, or extreme. The current time is 6:19 p.m. Central Daylight Time. 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The following reports of weather temperature and wind were made at 6 p.m. DFW Airport, mostly sunny, 91, dew point 67, relative humidity 44%, wind south at 16, gusting to 23, pressure 29.93 inches and falling. Dallas Love Field, mostly sunny, 91, south at 16, gusting to 23. Fort Worth Meacham, mostly sunny, 92, southeast at 15, gusting to 25. Arlington, mostly sunny, 90, southeast at 17, gusting to 25. McKinney, sunny, 89, south at 17. Denton, sunny, 91, southeast at 16, gusting to 26. Elsewhere around the region, Wichita Falls, mostly sunny, 93, south at 22, gusting to 30. Abilene, sunny, 93, south at 17, gusting to 26. Waco, sunny, 92, south at 14. Tyler, sunny, 91, southeast at 14. Once again at 6 p.m., DFW Airport, mostly sunny, 91, south at 16, gusting to 23. Now let's check on your local forecast for the Dallas-Fort Worth Metroplex. Tonight, mostly clear. Lows in the mid-70s. South winds 5 to 10 miles an hour. Wednesday, mostly sunny. Humid with highs in the lower 90s. South winds 10 to 15 miles an hour. Wednesday night, mostly clear in the evening, then becoming partly cloudy. Humid with lows in the upper 70s. South winds 10 to 15 miles an hour. Thursday, mostly sunny. Humid with highs in the mid-90s. South winds 10 to 15 miles an hour. Heat index values up to 106. And now the extended forecast. Thursday night, mostly clear in the evening, then partly cloudy with a 20% chance of showers and thunderstorms after midnight. Humid with lows in the upper 70s. South winds 5 to 10 miles an hour. Friday, mostly sunny with a slight chance of thunderstorms. A chance of showers in the morning, then a slight chance of showers in the afternoon. Highs in the mid-90s. Chance of rain 30%. Heat index values up to 105. Friday night, partly cloudy in the evening, then becoming mostly cloudy. Lows in the upper 70s. Saturday, mostly sunny. Highs in the upper 90s. Heat index values up to 105. Saturday night, partly cloudy in the evening, then mostly clear with a 30% chance of showers and thunderstorms after midnight.

lows in the upper 70s. Sunday, mostly sunny with a chance of showers. A slight chance of thunderstorms in the morning, then a chance of thunderstorms in the afternoon. Highs in the mid-90s. Chance of rain 40%. Heat index values up to 105. Sunday night, partly cloudy in the evening, then becoming mostly cloudy. Showers likely with a chance of thunderstorms. Lows in the mid-70s. Chance of rain 70%. Monday, partly sunny with a chance of thunderstorms. A chance of showers. Highs around 90. Chance of rain 50%. Monday night, partly cloudy with a chance of showers with a slight chance of thunderstorms. Lows in the lower 70s. Chance of rain 50%. Tuesday, partly sunny with a chance of showers. A slight chance of thunderstorms in the morning, then a chance of thunderstorms in the afternoon. Highs in the upper 80s. Chance of rain 30%. The forecast key messages for North and Central Texas. Isolated showers and storms, 10 to 20% chance, are possible south of us 84 Tuesday and Wednesday afternoon and evening. Hot and humid conditions will continue this week and into the weekend with highs in the 90s and peak heat indices in the 100 to 107 range. Scattered showers and thunderstorms, 50 to 60% chance, look to return to the area this weekend into early next week. The spotter information statement for North and Central Texas. Spotter activation is not expected at this time. The ultraviolet index forecast for June 10th is 11, or extreme. The current time is 6:24 p.m. Central Daylight Time. 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The following reports of weather temperature and wind were made at 6 p.m. DFW Airport, mostly sunny, 91, dew point 67, relative humidity 44%, wind south at 16, gusting to 23, pressure 29.93 inches and falling. Dallas Love Field, mostly sunny, 91, south at 16, gusting to 23. Fort Worth Meacham, mostly sunny, 92, southeast at 15, gusting to 25. Arlington, mostly sunny, 90, southeast at 17, gusting to 25. McKinney, sunny, 89, south at 17. Denton, sunny, 91, southeast at 16, gusting to 26. Elsewhere around the region, Wichita Falls, mostly sunny, 93, south at 22, gusting to 30. Abilene, sunny, 93, south at 17, gusting to 26. Waco, sunny, 92, south at 14. Tyler, sunny, 91, southeast at 14. Once again at 6 p.m., DFW Airport, mostly sunny, 91, south at 16, gusting to 23. Now let's check on your local forecast for the Dallas-Fort Worth Metroplex. Tonight, mostly clear. Lows in the mid-70s. South winds 5 to 10 miles an hour. Wednesday, mostly sunny. Humid with highs in the lower 90s. South winds 10 to 15 miles an hour. Wednesday night, mostly clear in the evening, then becoming partly cloudy. Humid with lows in the upper 70s. South winds 10 to 15 miles an hour. Thursday, mostly sunny. Humid with highs in the mid-90s. South winds 10 to 15 miles an hour. Heat index values up to 106. And now the extended forecast. Thursday night, mostly clear in the evening, then partly cloudy with a 20% chance of showers and thunderstorms after midnight. Humid with lows in the upper 70s. South winds 5 to 10 miles an hour. Friday, mostly sunny with a slight chance of thunderstorms. A chance of showers in the morning, then a slight chance of showers in the afternoon. Highs in the mid-90s. Chance of rain 30%. Heat index values up to 105. Friday night, partly cloudy in the evening, then becoming mostly cloudy. Lows in the upper 70s. Saturday, mostly sunny. Highs in the upper 90s.

heat index values up to 105. Saturday night, partly cloudy in the evening, then mostly clear with a 30% chance of showers and thunderstorms after midnight. Lows in the upper 70s. Sunday, mostly sunny with a chance of showers. A slight chance of thunderstorms in the morning, then a chance of thunderstorms in the afternoon. Highs in the mid-90s. Chance of rain 40%. Heat index values up to 105. Sunday night, partly cloudy in the evening, then becoming mostly cloudy. Showers likely with a chance of thunderstorms. Lows in the mid-70s. Chance of rain 70%. Monday, partly sunny with a chance of thunderstorms. A chance of showers. Highs around 90. Chance of rain 50%. Monday night, partly cloudy with a chance of showers with a slight chance of thunderstorms. Lows in the lower 70s. Chance of rain 50%. Tuesday, partly sunny with a chance of showers. A slight chance of thunderstorms in the morning, then a chance of thunderstorms in the afternoon. Highs in the upper 80s. Chance of rain 30%. The forecast key messages for North and Central Texas. Isolated showers and storms, 10 to 20% chance, are possible south of us 84 Tuesday and Wednesday afternoon and evening. Hot and humid conditions will continue this week and into the weekend with highs in the 90s and peak heat indices in the 100 to 107 range. Scattered showers and thunderstorms, 50 to 60% chance, look to return to the area this weekend into early next week. The spotter information statement for North and Central Texas. Spotter activation is not expected at this time. The ultraviolet index forecast for June 10th is 11, or extreme. The current time is 6:30 p.m. Central Daylight Time. 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The following reports of weather temperature and wind were made at 6 p.m. DFW Airport, mostly sunny, 91, dew point 67, relative humidity 44%, wind south at 16, gusting to 23, pressure 29.93 inches and falling. Dallas Love Field, mostly sunny, 91, south at 16, gusting to 23. Fort Worth Meacham, mostly sunny, 92, southeast at 15, gusting to 25. Arlington, mostly sunny, 90, southeast at 17, gusting to 25. McKinney, sunny, 89, south at 17. Denton, sunny, 91, southeast at 16, gusting to 26. Elsewhere around the region, Wichita Falls, mostly sunny, 93, south at 22, gusting to 30. Abilene, sunny, 93, south at 17, gusting to 26. Waco, sunny, 92, south at 14. Tyler, sunny, 91, southeast at 14. Once again at 6 p.m., DFW Airport, mostly sunny, 91, south at 16, gusting to 23. Now let's check on your local forecast for the Dallas-Fort Worth Metroplex. Tonight, mostly clear. Lows in the mid-70s. South winds 5 to 10 miles an hour. Wednesday, mostly sunny. Humid with highs in the lower 90s. South winds 10 to 15 miles an hour. Wednesday night, mostly clear in the evening, then becoming partly cloudy. Humid with lows in the upper 70s. South winds 10 to 15 miles an hour. Thursday, mostly sunny. Humid with highs in the mid-90s. South winds 10 to 15 miles an hour. Heat index values up to 106. And now the extended forecast. Thursday night, mostly clear in the evening, then partly cloudy with a 20% chance of showers and thunderstorms after midnight. Humid with lows in the upper 70s. South winds 5 to 10 miles an hour. Friday, mostly sunny with a slight chance of thunderstorms. A chance of showers in the morning, then a slight chance of showers in the afternoon. Highs in the mid-90s. Chance of rain 30%. Heat index values up to 105.

Friday night, partly cloudy in the evening, then becoming mostly cloudy. Lows in the upper 70s. Saturday, mostly sunny. Highs in the upper 90s, then becoming mostly cloudy. Lows in the upper 70s. Saturday, mostly sunny. Highs in the upper 90s. Heat index values up to 105. Saturday night, partly cloudy in the evening, then mostly clear with a 30% chance of showers and thunderstorms after midnight. Lows in the upper 70s. Sunday, mostly sunny with a chance of showers. A slight chance of thunderstorms in the morning, then a chance of thunderstorms in the afternoon. Highs in the mid-90s. Chance of rain 40%. Heat index values up to 105. Sunday night, partly cloudy in the evening, then becoming mostly cloudy. Showers likely with a chance of thunderstorms. Lows in the mid-70s. Chance of rain 70%. Monday, partly sunny with a chance of thunderstorms. A chance of showers. Highs around 90. Chance of rain 50%. Monday night, partly cloudy with a chance of showers with a slight chance of thunderstorms. Lows in the lower 70s. Chance of rain 50%. Tuesday, partly sunny with a chance of showers. A slight chance of thunderstorms in the morning, then a chance of thunderstorms in the afternoon. Highs in the upper 80s. Chance of rain 30%. The forecast key messages for North and Central Texas. Isolated showers and storms, 10 to 20% chance, are possible south of us 84 Tuesday and Wednesday afternoon and evening. Hot and humid conditions will continue this week and into the weekend with highs in the 90s and peak heat indices in the 100 to 107 range. Scattered showers and thunderstorms, 50 to 60% chance, look to return to the area this weekend into early next week. The spotter information statement for North and Central Texas. Spotter activation is not expected at this time. The ultraviolet index forecast for June 10th is 11, or extreme. The current time is 6:35 p.m. Central Daylight Time. 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The following reports of weather temperature and wind were made at 6 p.m. DFW Airport, mostly sunny, 91, dew point 67, relative humidity 44%, wind south at 16, gusting to 23, pressure 29.93 inches and falling. Dallas Love Field, mostly sunny, 91, south at 16, gusting to 23. Fort Worth Meacham, mostly sunny, 92, southeast at 15, gusting to 25. Arlington, mostly sunny, 90, southeast at 17, gusting to 25. McKinney, sunny, 89, south at 17. Denton, sunny, 91, southeast at 16, gusting to 26. Elsewhere around the region, Wichita Falls, mostly sunny, 93, south at 22, gusting to 30. Abilene, sunny, 93, south at 17, gusting to 26. Waco, sunny, 92, south at 14. Tyler, sunny, 91, southeast at 14. Once again at 6 p.m., DFW Airport, mostly sunny, 91, south at 16, gusting to 23. Now let's check on your local forecast for the Dallas-Fort Worth Metroplex. Tonight, mostly clear. Lows in the mid-70s. South winds 5 to 10 miles an hour. Wednesday, mostly sunny. Humid with highs in the lower 90s. South winds 10 to 15 miles an hour. Wednesday night, mostly clear in the evening, then becoming partly cloudy. Humid with lows in the upper 70s. South winds 10 to 15 miles an hour. Thursday, mostly sunny. Humid with highs in the mid-90s. South winds 10 to 15 miles an hour. Heat index values up to 106. And now the extended forecast. Thursday night, mostly clear in the evening, then partly cloudy with a 20% chance of showers and thunderstorms after midnight. Humid with lows in the upper 70s.

south winds 5 to 10 miles an hour. Friday, mostly sunny with a slight chance of thunderstorms. A chance of showers in the morning, then a slight chance of showers in the afternoon. Highs in the mid-90s. Chance of rain 30%. Heat index values up to 105. Friday night, partly cloudy in the evening, then becoming mostly cloudy. Lows in the upper 70s. Saturday, mostly sunny. Highs in the upper 90s. Heat index values up to 105. Saturday night, partly cloudy in the evening, then mostly clear with a 30% chance of showers and thunderstorms after midnight. Lows in the upper 70s. Sunday, mostly sunny with a chance of showers. A slight chance of thunderstorms in the morning, then a chance of thunderstorms in the afternoon. Highs in the mid-90s. Chance of rain 40%. Heat index values up to 105. Sunday night, partly cloudy in the evening, then becoming mostly cloudy. Showers likely with a chance of thunderstorms. Lows in the mid-70s. Chance of rain 70%. Monday, partly sunny with a chance of thunderstorms. A chance of showers. Highs around 90. Chance of rain 50%. Monday night, partly cloudy with a chance of showers with a slight chance of thunderstorms. Lows in the lower 70s. Chance of rain 50%. Tuesday, partly sunny with a chance of showers. A slight chance of thunderstorms in the morning, then a chance of thunderstorms in the afternoon. Highs in the upper 80s. Chance of rain 30%. The forecast key messages for North and Central Texas. Isolated showers and storms, 10 to 20% chance, are possible south of us 84 Tuesday and Wednesday afternoon and evening. Hot and humid conditions will continue this week and into the weekend with highs in the 90s and peak heat indices in the 100 to 107 range. Scattered showers and thunderstorms, 50 to 60% chance, look to return to the area this weekend into early next week. The spotter information statement for North and Central Texas. Spotter activation is not expected at this time. The ultraviolet index forecast for June 10th is 11, or extreme. The current time is 6:40 p.m. Central Daylight Time. 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The following reports of weather temperature and wind were made at 6 p.m. DFW Airport, mostly sunny, 91, dew point 67, relative humidity 44%, wind south at 16, gusting to 23, pressure 29.93 inches and falling. Dallas Love Field, mostly sunny, 91, south at 16, gusting to 23. Fort Worth Meacham, mostly sunny, 92, southeast at 15, gusting to 25. Arlington, mostly sunny, 90, southeast at 17, gusting to 25. McKinney, sunny, 89, south at 17. Denton, sunny, 91, southeast at 16, gusting to 26. Elsewhere around the region, Wichita Falls, mostly sunny, 93, south at 22, gusting to 30. Abilene, sunny, 93, south at 17, gusting to 26. Waco, sunny, 92, south at 14. Tyler, sunny, 91, southeast at 14. Once again at 6 p.m., DFW Airport, mostly sunny, 91, south at 16, gusting to 23. Now let's check on your local forecast for the Dallas-Fort Worth Metroplex. Tonight, mostly clear. Lows in the mid-70s. South winds 5 to 10 miles an hour. Wednesday, mostly sunny. Humid with highs in the lower 90s. South winds 10 to 15 miles an hour. Wednesday night, mostly clear in the evening, then becoming partly cloudy. Humid with lows in the upper 70s. South winds 10 to 15 miles an hour. Thursday, mostly sunny. Humid with highs in the mid-90s. South winds 10 to 15 miles an hour. Heat index values up to 106. And now the extended forecast.

Thursday night, mostly clear in the evening, then partly cloudy with a 20% chance of showers and thunderstorms after midnight. Humid with lows in the upper 70s. South winds 5 to 10 miles an hour. Friday, mostly sunny with a slight chance of thunderstorms. A chance of showers in the morning, then a slight chance of showers in the afternoon. Highs in the mid-90s. Chance of rain 30%. Heat index values up to 105. Friday night, partly cloudy in the evening, then becoming mostly cloudy. Lows in the upper 70s. Saturday, mostly sunny. Highs in the upper 90s. Heat index values up to 105. Saturday night, partly cloudy in the evening, then mostly clear with a 30% chance of showers and thunderstorms after midnight. Lows in the upper 70s. Sunday, mostly sunny with a chance of showers. A slight chance of thunderstorms in the morning, then a chance of thunderstorms in the afternoon. Highs in the mid-90s. Chance of rain 40%. Heat index values up to 105. Sunday night, partly cloudy in the evening, then becoming mostly cloudy. Showers likely with a chance of thunderstorms. Lows in the mid-70s. Chance of rain 70%. Monday, partly sunny with a chance of thunderstorms. A chance of showers. Highs around 90. Chance of rain 50%. Monday night, partly cloudy with a chance of showers with a slight chance of thunderstorms. Lows in the lower 70s. Chance of rain 50%. Tuesday, partly sunny with a chance of showers. A slight chance of thunderstorms in the morning, then a chance of thunderstorms in the afternoon. Highs in the upper 80s. Chance of rain 30%. The forecast key messages for North and Central Texas. Isolated showers and storms, 10 to 20% chance, are possible south of us 84 Tuesday and Wednesday afternoon and evening. Hot and humid conditions will continue this week and into the weekend with highs in the 90s and peak heat indices in the 100 to 107 range. Scattered showers and thunderstorms, 50 to 60% chance, look to return to the area this weekend into early next week. The spotter information statement for North and Central Texas. Spotter activation is not expected at this time. The ultraviolet index forecast for June 10th is 11, or extreme. The current time is 6:45 p.m. Central Daylight Time. 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The following reports of weather temperature and wind were made at 6 p.m. DFW Airport, mostly sunny, 91, dew point 67, relative humidity 44%, wind south at 16, gusting to 23, pressure 29.93 inches and falling. Dallas Love Field, mostly sunny, 91, south at 16, gusting to 23. Fort Worth Meacham, mostly sunny, 92, southeast at 15, gusting to 25. Arlington, mostly sunny, 90, southeast at 17, gusting to 25. McKinney, sunny, 89, south at 17. Denton, sunny, 91, southeast at 16, gusting to 26. Elsewhere around the region, Wichita Falls, mostly sunny, 93, south at 22, gusting to 30. Abilene, sunny, 93, south at 17, gusting to 26. Waco, sunny, 92, south at 14. Tyler, sunny, 91, southeast at 14. Once again at 6 p.m., DFW Airport, mostly sunny, 91, south at 16, gusting to 23. Now let's check on your local forecast for the Dallas-Fort Worth Metroplex. Tonight, mostly clear. Lows in the mid-70s. South winds 5 to 10 miles an hour. Wednesday, mostly sunny. Humid with highs in the lower 90s. South winds 10 to 15 miles an hour. Wednesday night, mostly clear in the evening, then becoming partly cloudy. Humid with lows in the upper 70s. South winds 10 to 15 miles an hour. Thursday, mostly sunny. Humid with highs.
in the mid-90s. South winds 10 to 15 miles an hour. Heat index values up to 106. And now the extended forecast. Thursday night, mostly clear in the evening, then partly cloudy with a 20% chance of showers and thunderstorms after midnight. Humid with lows in the upper 70s. South winds 5 to 10 miles an hour. Friday, mostly sunny with a slight chance of thunderstorms. A chance of showers in the morning, then a slight chance of showers in the afternoon. Highs in the mid-90s. Chance of rain 30%. Heat index values up to 105. Friday night, partly cloudy in the evening, then becoming mostly cloudy. Lows in the upper 70s. Saturday, mostly sunny. Highs in the upper 90s. Heat index values up to 105. Saturday night, partly cloudy in the evening, then mostly clear with a 30% chance of showers and thunderstorms after midnight. Lows in the upper 70s. Sunday, mostly sunny with a chance of showers. A slight chance of thunderstorms in the morning, then a chance of thunderstorms in the afternoon. Highs in the mid-90s. Chance of rain 40%. Heat index values up to 105. Sunday night, partly cloudy in the evening, then becoming mostly cloudy. Showers likely with a chance of thunderstorms. Lows in the mid-70s. Chance of rain 70%. Monday, partly sunny with a chance of thunderstorms. A chance of showers. Highs around 90. Chance of rain 50%. Monday night, partly cloudy with a chance of showers with a slight chance of thunderstorms. Lows in the lower 70s. Chance of rain 50%. Tuesday, partly sunny with a chance of showers. A slight chance of thunderstorms in the morning, then a chance of thunderstorms in the afternoon. Highs in the upper 80s. Chance of rain 30%. The forecast key messages for North and Central Texas. Isolated showers and storms, 10 to 20% chance, are possible south of us 84 Tuesday and Wednesday afternoon and evening. Hot and humid conditions will continue this week and into the weekend with highs in the 90s and peak heat indices in the 100 to 107 range. Scattered showers and thunderstorms, 50 to 60% chance, look to return to the area this weekend into early next week. The spotter information statement for North and Central Texas. Spotter activation is not expected at this time. The ultraviolet index forecast for June 10th is 11, or extreme. The current time is 6:50 p.m. Central Daylight Time. 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The following reports of weather temperature and wind were made at 6 p.m. DFW Airport, mostly sunny, 91, dew point 67, relative humidity 44%, wind south at 16, gusting to 23, pressure 29.93 inches and falling. Dallas Love Field, mostly sunny, 91, south at 16, gusting to 23. Fort Worth Meacham, mostly sunny, 92, southeast at 15, gusting to 25. Arlington, mostly sunny, 90, southeast at 17, gusting to 25. McKinney, sunny, 89, south at 17. Denton, sunny, 91, southeast at 16, gusting to 26. Elsewhere around the region, Wichita Falls, mostly sunny, 93, south at 22, gusting to 30. Abilene, sunny, 93, south at 17, gusting to 26. Waco, sunny, 92, south at 14. Tyler, sunny, 91, southeast at 14. Once again at 6 p.m., DFW Airport, mostly sunny, 91, south at 16, gusting to 23. Now let's check on your local forecast for the Dallas-Fort Worth Metroplex. Tonight, mostly clear. Lows in the mid-70s. South winds 5 to 10 miles an hour. Wednesday, mostly sunny. Humid with highs in the lower 90s. South winds 10 to 15 miles an hour. Wednesday night, mostly clear in the evening, then becoming

humid with lows in the upper 70s. South winds 10 to 15 miles an hour. Thursday, mostly sunny. Humid with highs in the mid-90s. South winds 10 to 15 miles an hour. Heat index values up to 106. And now the extended forecast. Thursday night, mostly clear in the evening, then partly cloudy with a 20% chance of showers and thunderstorms after midnight. Humid with lows in the upper 70s. South winds 5 to 10 miles an hour. Friday, mostly sunny with a slight chance of thunderstorms. A chance of showers in the morning, then a slight chance of showers in the afternoon. Highs in the mid-90s. Chance of rain 30%. Heat index values up to 105. Friday night, partly cloudy in the evening, then becoming mostly cloudy. Lows in the upper 70s. Saturday, mostly sunny. Highs in the upper 90s. Heat index values up to 105. Saturday night, partly cloudy in the evening, then mostly clear with a 30% chance of showers and thunderstorms after midnight. Lows in the upper 70s. Sunday, mostly sunny with a chance of showers. A slight chance of thunderstorms in the morning, then a chance of thunderstorms in the afternoon. Highs in the mid-90s. Chance of rain 40%. Heat index values up to 105. Sunday night, partly cloudy in the evening, then becoming mostly cloudy. Showers likely with a chance of thunderstorms. Lows in the mid-70s. Chance of rain 70%. Monday, partly sunny with a chance of thunderstorms. A chance of showers. Highs around 90. Chance of rain 50%. Monday night, partly cloudy with a chance of showers with a slight chance of thunderstorms. Lows in the lower 70s. Chance of rain 50%. Tuesday, partly sunny with a chance of showers. A slight chance of thunderstorms in the morning, then a chance of thunderstorms in the afternoon. Highs in the upper 80s. Chance of rain 30%. The forecast key messages for North and Central Texas. Isolated showers and storms, 10 to 20% chance, are possible south of us 84 Tuesday and Wednesday afternoon and evening. Hot and humid conditions will continue this week and into the weekend with highs in the 90s and peak heat indices in the 100 to 107 range. Scattered showers and thunderstorms, 50 to 60% chance, look to return to the area this weekend into early next week. The spotter information statement for North and Central Texas. Spotter activation is not expected at this time. The ultraviolet index forecast for June 10th is 11, or extreme. The current time is 6:55 p.m. Central Daylight Time. 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The following reports of weather temperature and wind were made at 6 p.m. DFW Airport, mostly sunny, 91, dew point 67, relative humidity 44%, wind south at 16, gusting to 23, pressure 29.93 inches and falling. Dallas Love Field, mostly sunny, 91, south at 16, gusting to 23. Fort Worth Meacham, mostly sunny, 92, southeast at 15, gusting to 25. Arlington, mostly sunny, 90, southeast at 17, gusting to 25. McKinney, sunny, 89, south at 17. Denton, sunny, 91, southeast at 16, gusting to 26. Elsewhere around the region, Wichita Falls, mostly sunny, 93, south at 22, gusting to 30. Abilene, sunny, 93, south at 17, gusting to 26. Waco, sunny, 92, south at 14. Tyler, sunny, 91, southeast at 14. Once again at 6 p.m., DFW Airport, mostly sunny, 91, south at 16, gusting to 23. Now let's check on your local forecast for the Dallas-Fort Worth Metroplex. Tonight, mostly clear. Lows in the mid-70s. South winds 5 to 10 miles an hour.

Wednesday, mostly sunny. Humid with highs in the lower 90s. South winds 10 to 15 miles an hour. Wednesday night, mostly clear in the evening, then becoming partly cloudy. Humid with lows in the upper 70s. South winds 10 to 15 miles an hour. Thursday, mostly sunny. Humid with highs in the mid-90s. South winds 10 to 15 miles an hour. Heat index values up to 106. And now the extended forecast. Thursday night, mostly clear in the evening, then partly cloudy with a 20% chance of showers and thunderstorms after midnight. Humid with lows in the upper 70s. South winds 5 to 10 miles an hour. Friday, mostly sunny with a slight chance of thunderstorms. A chance of showers in the morning, then a slight chance of showers in the afternoon. Highs in the mid-90s. Chance of rain 30%. Heat index values up to 105. Friday night, partly cloudy in the evening, then becoming mostly cloudy. Lows in the upper 70s. Saturday, mostly sunny. Highs in the upper 90s. Heat index values up to 105. Saturday night, partly cloudy in the evening, then mostly clear with a 30% chance of showers and thunderstorms after midnight. Lows in the upper 70s. Sunday, mostly sunny with a chance of showers. A slight chance of thunderstorms in the morning, then a chance of thunderstorms in the afternoon. Highs in the mid-90s. Chance of rain 40%. Heat index values up to 105. Sunday night, partly cloudy in the evening, then becoming mostly cloudy. Showers likely with a chance of thunderstorms. Lows in the mid-70s. Chance of rain 70%. Monday, partly sunny with a chance of thunderstorms. A chance of showers. Highs around 90. Chance of rain 50%. Monday night, partly cloudy with a chance of showers with a slight chance of thunderstorms. Lows in the lower 70s. Chance of rain 50%. Tuesday, partly sunny with a chance of showers. A slight chance of thunderstorms in the morning, then a chance of thunderstorms in the afternoon. Highs in the upper 80s. Chance of rain 30%. The forecast key messages for North and Central Texas. Isolated showers and storms, 10 to 20% chance, are possible south of us 84 Tuesday and Wednesday afternoon and evening. Hot and humid conditions will continue this week and into the weekend with highs in the 90s and peak heat indices in the 100 to 107 range. Scattered showers and thunderstorms, 50 to 60% chance, look to return to the area this weekend into early next week. The spotter information statement for North and Central Texas. Spotter activation is not expected at this time. The ultraviolet index forecast for June 10th is 11, or extreme. The current time is 7:01 p.m. Central Daylight Time. 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The following reports of weather temperature and wind were made at 6 p.m. DFW Airport, mostly sunny, 91, dew point 67, relative humidity 44%, wind south at 16, gusting to 23, pressure 29.93 inches and falling. Dallas Love Field, mostly sunny, 91, south at 16, gusting to 23. Fort Worth Meacham, mostly sunny, 92, southeast at 15, gusting to 25. Arlington, mostly sunny, 90, southeast at 17, gusting to 25. McKinney, sunny, 89, south at 17. Denton, sunny, 91, southeast at 16, gusting to 26. Elsewhere around the region, Wichita Falls, mostly sunny, 93, south at 22, gusting to 30. Abilene, sunny, 93, south at 17, gusting to 26. Waco, sunny, 92, south at 14. Tyler, sunny, 91, southeast at 14. Once again at 6 p.m., DFW Airport, mostly sunny, 91, south at 16, gusting to 23. The following report